0: When he went back to Accra, he got this Uber car, Work and Pay. Then within 2 weeks or so, a Chinese new company that has been established in Accra called him, and they've made him now the accountant, and he's also doing the work of HR. I want to testify this to the glory of God. Amen.
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1: Apostle Eric Osei is the founder and head pastor of Love Encounter Faith Walk Ministries. 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His ministry has healed and delivered thousands of people who have been under the bondage of Satan. Fall for God, a book written by Apostle Eric Osei, is a provocative masterpiece that communicates the urgency of sticking to sound biblical principles in this 21st century. 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Fall for God by Apostle Eric Osei. 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

Okay, Kahwen, sorry na afiyanshan pabona se. But quick one, let me remind you, we are live on Adom TV. We are live on Praise TV. We are live on GH1 TV. We are live on we are live on Ago TV. We are live on Sony TV. And we are also live on Light TV, Enjoy Prime TV, and Angel TV. Come on now, get up and let's begin to go before God in prayer. Sorry enough, yang kampa ibu janingum dendendin sisi ya. It is time to pray. Adebakwa efena eya konone denise. Whenever you worship God, usoli nyami peje nyami menyami suse we are. Nani trima ye de afi wo sere na de ape na oni tumi ni jani die chiri na ho de ni ye dwuma sa.

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And we are live on Facebook. Facebook is where demo live. Our original FTPP, the Lord has done it. Uko Facebook now, but original FTPP, the Lord has done it. You will find us live there. We are live on Facebook right now. Go to Facebook, please, and share it for me. And we are also live on YouTube. The name on YouTube is FTPP, the Lord has done it. FTPP, the Lord has done it, or the Lord has done it. Just type it on Facebook and YouTube. Yes, YouTube is FTPP, the Lord has done it, or FTPP Live. Ubo YouTube CC a demo live. Join Ibini Mompire. Empire no one didn't say I won't come a momitaka chero. 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But then for be an one friend, offer for no testing or yan one sorry. 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
0: 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A lot of you are bitter. And your man could ye mountiao. Yes, sister was a reverend. Me no me dura was here that cram into me na papa. I don't know what to do again. Listen, many of us we are bitter. This week we are going to deal with every spirit of bitterness. Every spirit that is causing us to live in the life of bitterness. You see, Obi Bebu says, what causes bitterness? Sometimes when the things that you want to see are not the things that you see. And yema upese wuhunu ni yema wuhunu wa. Ayana ema wuye bitter. Yes. Ema bebrebe sofo. Oma ye bitter. Oma ye bitter. The case oma ye bitter. The way they wanted the things to be in their life.
2: Jesus.
0: A lot of mema are ye bitter. When him said the greatest king for a man or for a person to become jealous is bitterness. Say nipa ni bitter na nani brew.
2: Yes.
0: I'm telling you nipa ni bitter na nani brew. 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
3: Amen.
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0: Can you please open your mouth and begin to thank the Lord? Be on the Awurade ase. Be bia obi. Come on now. Kabo Shata Lipa Retalama Zali Manahalia Labaha Kamado Sopradiatana Mazilia Liata Zandalia Korapatana Mazilia. 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Yes, Sandaya Namanabado Zorre Beliana Namado. In the mighty name of Jesus Christ. I said, and Pibona said, Jerohone position, we may you want come a free me sister be my friend, me baby, my friend, me you be catching so on sorry. Now you can't Pibu Janning womb. Our next prayer topic was Cerebon Fache. 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I am not a seat on Pibo and Okine. 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Lord, we pray in the name of Jesus that you will wash us with your cleansing blood. You will sanctify us, O God. Ikapo Shantani Maha Rekete Zubra Diri Rosia Imranda Basali Maria Torre Velia Tana Masariata. In the name of Jesus Christ. I want us to pray the next prayer. I want us to pray for the grace and the strength of God. And that is going to be your next prayer. Oh God of Israel, give me divine strength. Give me divine energy. Give me supernatural power. Sometimes, whenever you are ready to pray like this, when you watch yourself, the bomb pipe say, and you need to understand this. Whenever you are ready to pray like this, and you start feeling feverish, you start feeling lazy, you start feeling sleepy, you start feeling weak, you need to know that it is an attack. But I want us to pray, and this is your prayer. Oh God, my Father, give me divine strength in my prayer, supernatural power and anointing, that even when I open my mouth in prayer, something beautiful will happen in my life. Open your mouth and pray for the strength of God. Pray for the strength. Pray for the strength. Lift your voice. Ask the Lord to give you divine power. Yes. Divine power in our prayer. divine strength in our prayer, divine anointing in our prayer. Yakapaya Shanda, Yandama Shanda Bariata, Repadiata Rapata, Rekendia Nomo Sumbrania Talabada, Yapa Shandaba, Imadaha Sumbrania, Lekamanua Talamazuata, Imedia Talama Shandaba, my Yusu Mahuate, my Yusu Mutumi, my Yusu Mahuania, or Bonifun Menara, and at the Empire Bumu, Nina Betumiasai, O God, our Father, God of Israel, God of Abraham, God of Jacob, God of Isaac, give us divine power, supernatural strength in our prayer, that even in our prayer tonight, the works of the enemy will be cancelled. You are not about by menyembre. Lift up your voice and pray. Divine power, divine strength, Yasinariato, Randa Rosa, Ikapas, Kado Sindiniata, Imrandobo Zumbradiataya, in the mighty name of Jesus Christ.
2: We are going to enter into a very massive and serious prayer section right now. But quick one, can I please get every one of you to share the page for me on Facebook? If only you are on Facebook, please go ahead and share it for me right now. Yes, please go ahead, just share it for me right now. Go to Facebook, just go to Facebook and share it for me right now. Just share it for me right now. Go to Facebook. The name is Original FTPP. Original FTPP. The Lord has, just type Original FTPP. The Lord has done it. Or Prophet Bernard Uswansan. Share it right now for me, please. Go ahead. We're really going to pray a very strategic prayer that will really help you and help others as well. So please, let the Lord use you. And actually, menyame mfa wonyadwuma. Go ahead and share it right now. Be a blessing to somebody out there. Okay, our first prayer topic, we are lifting and praying this prayer for 5 minutes. 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If I lift up prayer, oh God of Israel, let your power and your fire scatter it right now in the name of Jesus. Everything that causes my bitterness, everything that causes, that is your prayer, everything that causes my bitterness, oh God my Father, arise with your power and deliver me. 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

0: 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Yes, Sunday,
1: Somebody lift up your voice and pray. 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

0: 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What does my Bible kind of Deuteronomy chapter 32, verse number 32? 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Deuteronomy chapter 32 and the verse number 32. 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
1: 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For their vine is like the vine of Sodom, and the fields of and of the fields of Gomorrah. Their grapes are grapes of gall. Their clusters are bitter.
2: Most of them are at us when it's the idea. Some you know, Now, so don't be bonum. One bebo free. And the Gomorrah and for four. So one abba, a bro abba. 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
0: Shadia, it's a idea. 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A idea, woohoo. 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
3: Jesus.
0: Every bitterness in my family affecting my life
4: Jesus.
0: You will feel me one ma de wo ho nunu and the demon money money nya na won so abey victim oyempai boni wo say every bitterness in my family affecting my life
4: Jesus.
0: Bitterness in my family affecting my life lift your hands and declare this after me. Can you share it one more time on Facebook please?
2: Come on now
0: some people need to pray this prayer. I'm telling you, some people really need to pray this prayer. So I'm begging you, go ahead and share the page. If you are on Facebook, the name is Prophet Bernard Usuansa. Or original FTPP, the Lord has done it. Original. And if you are already on the line, please go ahead and share. I want all of us, let's share it like 5 times. Every one of you, please. We need to be a blessing to people. You never know who you will save. You will never know who you will help. Share like 5 times. We need to bless somebody out there. I want every one of you on Facebook, please. Let us share to be a blessing to people out there. If you have not shared it, you have not done well. Come on, please lift your hands and let's pray this prayer. And let's fire this prayer hard one. Every bitterness in my family affecting my life and my career. Declare this after me. Every bitterness in my family.
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Yeah. Ishanda ya da da da da.

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0: 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In the name of
1: Jesus Christ.
2: With your prayer leader, Pastor Bernard
3: Osuansa. Are you praying? Pastor, I declare over your life, Jesus. You can never be victim over every curse in your parents' house.
4: Jesus.
3: Every bitterness in the family,

0: shall never be victim. Yeah. I said, you shall never be victim. Yeah. You shall never be victim. Yeah. You shall never be victim. Yeah. Over every curse in your mother's house, yeah, over every curse in your parents' house, yeah, over every curse in your father's house, yeah, in the name of Jesus Christ. My God, we are going for the next prayer. Don't get tired at all.
1: Freedom.
0: The Lord will say every evil,
2: Jesus,
0: that stops my parents,
2: Jesus,
0: can never stop me. But nibiare si meja me na kwain na me nsusu esi me kwain so for my men ka ashe me nchiremo. There was a certain situation that I dealt with 2 weeks ago when I was in US. There is a certain case be in a certain family. They came to the program. The point here now, lady nibi human. Lady nibi human, one more family no suffer here. They are bitter. In a sense, omumu bema biya. Bema no mumu no no. Se oye suffer. Se oye suffer. Omo family no they don't respect men. The reason is, ne nana, ewo tre. 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Them are not so repu, Mamma, no Janin to be a who baby or up to now. It's a lady who named the papa. Your friend said, Nemame, in name the papa. Nemame, name the papa. And I named Nana second born a year lady, no fano. Or no, so the same thing you repu, Nemame, grandmother. And on us, and also, so, sir, or no soon name the father. And a last one, you know, see your bar, or also another rip. Eti mami no hu be man wo dwane eno de wo ne man enti ne man nyina nim se I was raped and ye wo me enti ye fa ne se kamia me nim se mi sister penny rape mu mame eno wo mi sister penny me so se ye rape mu mame no wo me di odi me chin so se ye rape mu mame no wo na shade ye be man na onu ni wo mu na oyɛ medo no hye medo no ye jeli no adenti a onu so rape wo eno no ne de ye nya ne chi no. And yeah, Jerry, no 24 years.
1: Jesus.
0: And with them. And a lady na yeah, lady na or no neba and ne mammy or ye penny no. Mammy no so I was six. Sisini na will be an any father. Mammy nim baby and crying in a papa. America. Yeah, the wood to cha and yeah, mammy coming in America. Yeah, there will be 2 child support to so independent to me Jana cry you won't baby or what the members is a 2 child support so much of mano. A memory will be an 18 mano, will be a nimni papa. And a lady now will no so ye bit and a buyer. Or no so swallow. 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But there is a certain evil that happened to your mother.
1: Jesus.
0: There is a certain evil that happened to your father.
1: Jesus.
0: Now hear me. If you don't pray hard for the Lord to deliver you from it,
1: come
0: you
1: on,
0: can
1: on.
0: Be affected and you can be bitter. Can it to me so far? Can it to me so far? Declare this loud and clear. Everything that causes my parents bitter,
3: everything that causes my parents bitter,
0: and want to affect my life,
3: want to affect my life.
0: Hear the word of the Lord.
3: Hear the word of the Lord.
0: I am not your candidate.
3: I am not your candidate.
0: Die by fire.
3: Die by fire.
0: Yes, say declare him. Can we share it one more time on Facebook?
1: My
0: come
1: God.
0: On now, please. I want every one of you share it on Facebook. Share it on Facebook. Share it on Facebook. I feel we are declaring it one more time. Every everything that causes my parents bitterness,
3: everything that causes my parents bitterness
0: and trying to affect my life,
3: and trying to affect my life,
0: hear the word of the Lord,
3: hear the word of the Lord.
0: I am not your candidate.

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0: afi ya call the next prayer. 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Share it for me right now, please. We need to help others. 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Go on Facebook right now and share it for me, please. 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My God and my Father. Every power that want I Bernard to become a slave to bitterness, to become a fear to bitterness, die by fire. 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A dear man, of course, sir, a demonic thing. Listen, it is a demonic thing, and you should not tolerate it. That is why you need to lift up your voice in prayer so that the Lord can fight those battles. Tell me what's wrong with Ibrahim Pyano. Every evil power that wants me to become a slave to bitterness. Jesus.
1: My God.
0: My God, my God, my God, you're born to pa and power your own, your own pa, your own. I feel Pejansanian quay, Pejansanian quay, me nyako damaya. Now, let me declare this over your life. I declare by the fire and the tender of Holy Ghost over your life. May you never become slave into every bitterness and everything that causes your parents, your mother, your father. I curse it from your life in the name of Jesus Christ. May you never become slave into anything that is bitterness.
1: Amen.
0: I declare and prophesy as a servant of the Most High God. May you have power over bitterness.
1: Amen.
0: May you have power over bitterness.
1: Amen.
0: May you have power over bitterness.
1: Amen.
0: May you have power over bitterness.
1: Amen.
0: Every bitterness that defeated your parents, I declare over your life, you shall defeated by fire.
1: Amen.
0: I said you shall defeated by fire.
1: Amen.
0: You shall defeated. Somebody can say, I shall defeated by fire 3 times.
1: I shall defeated by fire.
0: Yes.
1: Amen.
0: Ema wo fon sadie we so fo ema wo ye tan kra sutim so oba kama kama bo no aye basa aye yawo pejansane enko pejansane enko wo me yakwo bi ma no wo ne bompa ye wate nua be ma obeti ma ye be ma ni 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Monsada and I'm said Debbie. One of Jotoda and I'm said Debbie. Now we swear and I'm saying my life on me. Say, I'm your master. Let me swear 6 years. Kumasi will be in the crew room. Say, I'm your master. Let me swear. And San George, we yes, will be a co club. Yes, will be a nomsa wabo meti. Yami or Hatas room him saying, Antonia, me who be da, me no be da my life. Was a reverend and your bonpire, mammy. 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And I'm a busan. The first question I'm saying, a dear being tin a man and no monsa. Manu and see cross papa. 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May the Lord deliver you from every bitterness that is letting you do things that you don't desire to do.
1: Amen.
0: May you be free from it by the power of Holy Ghost.
1: Amen.
0: May you be free from it in the mighty name of Jesus Christ. After prayer, dance also. Lift up your hands and let's pray. Lift your hands. Declare this loud and clear. Every bitterness in my life,
1: Jesus.
0: Every bitterness in my, this is your prayer. Every bitterness in my life, Jesus. 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Die, pejansani yako. Declare it loud and clear. Every bitterness in my life.
1: Every bitterness in my life.
0: Every satanic power.
1: Every satanic power.
0: That want me to become a slave to bitterness.
1: I want me to become a slave to bitterness.
0: Declare it loud. Every satanic power. That want me to become slave to bitterness. Obowada. Mr. Obowada. Declare it loud and clear. Every satanic bitterness. Declare. Say every satanic bitterness.
1: Every satanic bitterness.
0: That want me to become slave to bitterness.
1: That want me to become slave to bitterness.
0: Every satanic bitterness.
1: Every satanic bitterness.
0: That want me to become slave.
1: That want me to become slave
0: to bitterness.
1: To bitterness.
0: You are a liar.
1: You are a liar.
0: You are a liar.
1: You are a liar.
0: You are a joker.
1: You are a joker.
0: What are you waiting for? Scatter by fire. Scatter by fire. Scatter by fire. Power some. The vampire, wrap your hands and pray. Rapaya da la bashana ya la baba, ya pa bashana, ya pa ya la bashana ya talabara. 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The other vampire, the other vampire, the other vampire, the other vampire, the other vampire. Every satanic bitterness that wants you to become slave in bitterness, die by fire. Satanic bitterness that wants you to become a slave to bitterness, die by fire. Die by fire. Die by fire. Every satanic power that wants me to become a slave to bitterness by fire of the Holy Ghost, die. I refuse to become slave into bitterness. So the one about fire, we see Yesu di wo, nenya kwa, ema osu, nenya kwa, ema rahua, nenya kwa, ema yao, nenya kwa, ema titi, ewe Yesu di wo, ya

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Satanic power that wants me to become a slave.

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3: We are almost there. Till you don't get tired at all. What's up, we are there. 2 weeks ago, I'm with US. I dealt with another situation. And this is going to be our next prayer. Every bitterness, Shadia, every bitterness that will pull me out of the church, that will take me from the house of God. There was a certain woman that came to one of my services in America. There is a place called Soundford, North Carolina. And now this is the situation. I know they are watching me on Facebook right now. The woman was in a church. This woman I'm talking about has 7 children. Even the second born cry a minister to the church. And the woman came to one of my programs some time ago. And I'm a born pair man and yami be a quiet man. And a yame emma or banu koto dying case here.
4: Jesus Christ.
3: Now Abruchre Dano, America dying, we don't pay it cash as Ghana. Cash and carry. You can buy a house in America or so for and pay the house in the next 30 years.
5: Wow.
3: Ube timi ato dying back on 30 years.
4: Wow.
3: Bosumi be a we juma ne be it ya can say 1,000 Ghana Cedia. Nebia a dino or matiti se be a 200 and 100 Ghana Cedi. At the Amada near the teacher dino sabia 15, 20, 30 years.
5: Wow.
3: To a quarter nine. And a Christo ni walk off run a sofu.
5: My God.
3: A send a sofu. A me bomb pire. Our dining man and son will move free baby or hino. I couldn't feel. The pastor came to the house. As soon as the pastor entered the house, the pastor said, I deserve this house and not a church member and not just an ordinary church member like you.
4: My God!
3: Me na what makes for penny was a committee fear and ya soliba, a soliba keke.
4: Jesus!
3: Yes, what can in the trimu or come any pin and as you dear grow. Who says sometimes you are simply on my work car as a good year. But I can force a penny moon, Udie, Mate, Mante. And your mantima who is a mathemati, there be a mate, mante. As a watia dear no, and so bear to say one tea. It I had to send my minatia semno, and why it is watia semno, and why it is said here, one tia semno, and we eating. And lo and behold,
4: my God,
3: or caught in a few on a soften a juman, a bibia say ye,
5: my God,
3: and will lose who dino, or lose who dino, and a soften a tall dino. And then the pastor was leaving. What I'm telling you is not a joke. It's a life thing in I'm telling you.
5: God.
3: And a pastor not all dying.
5: My God.
3: And then when the pastor buy the house, no susu tuyanika krakra because and only adia wa America. And the funny thing is the woman was bitter.
4: Hey.
3: Osofu no kwatre if you're not neba penny.
5: My God.
3: Awa ye ni minister no. I was sending banet transofu nchen. Inti the son was living with the pastor in the mother's former house.
5: My God!
3: Also, for now, better die. Mamena, you bitter. No, we just on the money in a jai. But neba bear manner, dear, or your minister, and that's what I solo. Mamena, you bitter. Almost 2-3 years in one class or notify.
5: Jesus!
3: Or see, if a pastor can do this to me.
5: My God!
3: A lot of you, you are bitter. You can't go to church because of what a certain pastor has done to you. Bitter. Listen to me, my dear. Bitterness can let you leave the church.
5: Jesus.
3: Me say yaudi a bit mum wofra. Obi one ma soli akwe janyom neto. Nanka we good usher. Nanka we good singer. As we jawusi wunye biem because of the obi here. And you need to understand this. The devil is so intelligent and so smart to understand that the devil can let you go through a hard bitterness. And if you're not careful, you will stop what you are doing in the church. And your blessings will cease. And the funny thing is, when this woman stopped going to church, Osofo, she lost everything to the extent that she was living in her.
5: Jesus.
3: She was living with her older daughter, Nebaba Penyini, Eninikunu, ene ne matu enchen ena fe mamia kwa kotena okotren so ne ne masis
5: Jesus
3: 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Every bitterness that can let me leave the church. You are a liar. You are a failure. Die by fire. 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

every bitterness, every bitterness that the enemy used to take me away from the church by fire of Holy Ghost, by fire of Holy Ghost, die, die, die. Yet one of our fire was saying, Yao, dear Pierre, the bonnet for the two of the swap, and on the compound, no summer cross on it. Now, upon you for the Benapa, Yame, upon you for the Benapa, Simon, oh God of Israel, with your power, with your anointed, set me free, deliver me, deliver me, deliver me, Maboa, Yaboa, in Maboa, and Adiapa, Yemerwata, in Ma, Ikapa. 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

0: Imarwata, Zazaya, Iparwa, Imberwata, Retenua, Zimanwata, Yapanwata, Retenese, Imberiata, Rekipa, Zambarama, Yata, Mariata, in the name of Jesus Christ. Last prayer. I'm letting you pray your last prayer. My God, you are praying your last prayer.
1: Jesus.
0: Every evil that the enemy will put on you,
1: Jesus,
0: to take you away from the church,
1: Jesus,
0: by the fire of Holy Ghost, we kill it by fire.
1: Amen.
0: By the blood of Jesus, we destroy it in the name of Jesus.
1: Amen.
0: Nothing can take you away from the church.
1: Amen.
0: Nothing can take you away from the house of the Lord.
1: Amen.
0: I said, nothing can take you away from the church.
1: Amen.
0: Nothing can take you away from the house of the Lord.
1: Amen.
0: In the mighty name of Jesus Christ.
1: Amen.
0: I speak for divine favor and divine blessings of God on you.
1: Amen.
0: Be free, be prosper.
1: Amen.
0: Be free, succeed.
1: Amen.
0: In the name of Jesus Christ.
1: Amen.
0: Somebody shout amen 5 times.
1: Amen.
2: Amen.
1: Amen.
2: Amen.
1: Amen.
3: Praying time with your prayer leader, Pastor Bernard Oswansa.
0: I feel we'll last prayer. This is your last prayer. Oh God, my Father, let me live in a free life. Me radi me nyankopon. Mami live with a free life.
1: Amen.
0: Me kasi free life asofo. E ye free life I won't neka. Se we nya sem da asofo be hunu se. One of the most expensive thing every man can ever have in his life is a peaceful life. Me kabi. One of the most expensive thing every man can ever enjoy in his or her life is a free life. Oh God, my Father, let me live in a free life. I will not have to think, or I will not have to be thinking about my bills. I will not have to be thinking about my marriage issues. I will not have to be thinking about my health issues. I will not have to be thinking about my rent issues. I will not have to be thinking about my business, my job. Give me a free life. Give me a bed. This is your last prayer. Open your mouth and begin to pray. Open your mouth and begin to pray. The Lord should grant you a freedom life. The Lord should grant you a freedom life. The Lord should grant you a freedom life. Lift up your voice and pray. Come on now, somebody lift your voice. Lift your voice. The Lord should grant you a freedom life. A life of freedom. The Lord should grant you a freedom life. Lift your voice. Oh Lord, grant me a life of freedom. Grant me a life of freedom. Grant me a life of freedom. A life that I will not be worried about my children. I will not be worried about my wife. I will not be worried about my husband. I will not be worried about my finances. I will not be worried about my rent. I will not be worried about my house. I will not be worried about my church. I will not be worried about anything. I will not be worried about my health. You are not a vampire. What's about you? Mami, I will talk about me. I will talk about me. I will talk about me. I will talk about me. I will talk about me. I will talk. Ahoto, Shanda Malabarimadus, Reken Deliatum Malabaswata, Reten Lebroso Repetaria, Imaho Sandaba, Lemeriator Rabaria Talabaswata, Yamaho Sanda Labarinabahas, Rekelia Talabaruato Meriata, Imalabaso Leberuato Maria, in the name of
1: Jesus Christ.
0: I speak freedom life over your life.
1: Amen.
0: I declare freedom life over your life.
1: Amen.
0: In the mighty name of Jesus Christ.
1: Amen.
0: May the Lord give you a life that you will not be worried over anything.
1: Amen.
0: A life that you will not be bitter of anything.
1: Amen.
0: Receive that grace in the mighty name of Jesus Christ.
1: I receive it.
0: Somebody shout, I receive 5 times.
2: I receive it. I receive it. I receive it. I receive it. I receive it.
0: That is awesome. That is awesome. That is powerful. To God be the glory. My God. I want you to open your mouth and thank God for answering your prayer. Open your mouth and thank God. Come on now. Father, we thank you for answering our prayer. We thank you for the strength, for the grace, for the energy given to us. We thank you for answering our prayer. Mabo Shanda de Bakorra de Yapanamazo Mariata, Imaraba Horra de Bakorra de Yapanamazo Mariata, Emanamazari Mariano Robamoso Rebellion Arabas, the Shanda Labariana Mahas, Rebellion Anamaza, the Korra Barabarabarian, the Protobos of Yabarabas, Masaya In the name of Jesus. I want to pray for you. Father, in the name of Jesus, we declare our freedom is declared. Our freedom is declared. Our freedom is declared. Our freedom is declared. Our freedom is assured. Every power of bitterness in our mind and our heart, we command it to die by fire. We command it to scatter by fire. We command it to scatter by fire.
1: Amen.
0: We command it to scatter by fire.
1: Amen.
0: In the mighty name of Jesus Christ.
1: Amen.
0: Oh God of Israel, we declare that after tonight, we are free and we are delivered.
1: Amen.
0: From every powers of bitterness.
1: Amen.
0: From every powers of bitterness.
1: Amen.
0: From every powers of bitterness.
1: Amen.
0: From every powers of bitterness.
1: Amen.
0: From every powers of bitterness.
1: Amen.
0: From every powers of bitterness.
1: Amen.
0: From every powers of bitterness.
1: Amen.
0: From every powers of bitterness.
1: Amen.
0: From every powers of bitterness.
1: Amen.
0: From every powers of bitterness.
1: Amen.
0: In the mighty name of
1: Jesus Christ,
0: we are free.
1: Amen.
0: The evil shall never repeat itself.
1: Amen.
0: The evil shall never repeat itself.
1: Amen.
0: The calamity shall never repeat itself.
1: Amen.
0: The bitterness shall never repeat itself.
1: Amen.
0: By the fire and the blood of Jesus,
1: Amen.
0: It is sealed.
1: Amen.
0: And it is done.
1: Amen.
0: By the power of the Holy Ghost. Shout amen three times.
1: Amen. Amen. Amen. Amen. Amen.
0: Quick one, I want to do this. Maybe you don't know God. And you are saying, Pastor Bernard, I want to help me. I want your place to help me to give my life to Christ. So for Buame, Namintimi Fami Homenya me. I said, yeah, kiss ya obit me nya wasa see Sonia Brabu Munyanis will be Hune Rade. Found Satua Komaso. Put your hands on your chest. Please say this after me. Say,
1: dear Lord,
0: I know I am a sinner.
1: I know I am a sinner.
0: Forgive me of all my sins.
1: Forgive me of all my sins.
0: Come into my life and my heart.
1: Come into my life and my heart.
0: Take me just as I am.
1: Take me just as I am.
0: And write my name in the book of life.
1: And write my name in the book of life.
0: Father,
1: I accept your son
0: Jesus.
1: I accept your son Jesus
0: as my Lord.
1: As my Lord
0: and my personal Savior.
1: And my personal Savior.
0: I thank you, Lord Jesus.
1: I thank you, Lord Jesus,
0: for saving my life.
1: For saving my life.
0: In Jesus' name.
1: In Jesus' name.
0: Amen.
1: Amen.
0: Wabon pai we ya wiye nyame ba prekope.
1: Amen.
0: Ene binim se wan kwa soli. 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Na onyame nye wiye. Ye frem me Pastor Bernard Usuansa. This is Freedom Time Praying Partners. Nyame ya aduma ebena de wo chinachi. Ye be ye deliverance service. E wala pass Race Course Park ne so. Last week me ana me ye. Nyame ya aduma wo china echi so me ana me ye. Eye ebena de ye da ye ne me nwumre. 6:30 ni ashase ye. We hear deliverance a brebi. Mompa ye ma won ye wrade nyo ne de won kra nyame ya dma wo kena na dwotofo so ye besa bompa wo fidie ye yi so ti ya me nko bebia tomorrow exactly 12 midnight in Ghana time, and it will be 8 p.m. in America time. We will be praying the same time. Don't mix it for anything. If you watch me on Facebook, if you watch me on YouTube, if you watch me on Adum TV, Praise TV, GH1, any media team that you watch me from or you are listening to me from, Ochananajo 12, Yebesa Tuaso, Tiafu Fidi Toha, Empire Dia Ye, we are born to see. Umusa woto ho na wo da musa wo kra ho me because dia wo kra hia na waye no nyame yadom o chana joto ofo so me man na mfa wo ayeti bi ne bompa ye na mpa ye de ye ye free freedom time praying partners FTPP ni aje so the Lord has done it. Freedom ni aje so the Lord has done it. Me de wasi nyame yadom ye bi shia wo chana anajo 12. Bye bye.
4: Freedom
5: the Lord has done it.
4: Weakness in prayer has made kings become beggars, and beggars are riding on horses. According to scripture, 1 Peter chapter 4 verse 7 says, the end of the world is coming soon. Therefore, be earnest and disciplined in prayer. For this reason, Freedom Time Praying Partner, FTPP, is inviting all to join this power-packed prayer program every Sunday, Monday, Tuesday, and Wednesday midnight, 12 p.m. on... This power-packed program is being led by Reverend Bernard Owusu Ansah.
0: Everything in you that attract evil people,
1: Jesus.
0: By the blood of Jesus Christ of Nazareth, we kill it by fire.
1: Amen.
0: Amen.
4: Don't forget that the fervent prayer of a righteous man availeth much. Therefore, be part of this program. For any information, call 0244-115-618. Freedom.
5: The Lord has

0: Father, we thank you for what you're about to do in Jesus' name. Amen. Please take your seat in the presence of the Lord. In a few moments, I want to share God's word upon which we will be praying. I want to encourage all those sitting at the back, move forward. Everybody move forward. If there is a seat in front of you, move forward. I want to see everybody move forward. Amen. You see, there is something about sitting in front whenever you go to church. No matter how trivial you may see it, according to the scriptures, the oil always flows from the head. Are you with me? It always flows from oil. The head. Now, where is the head of this place? It's from the altar. Are you with me? By the time it gets there, it has drained. So those of you who think you can be backbenchers, you are one. Don't go home without catching the hall, the oil. Praise the Lord. I'm not hearing amen on that.
1: Amen.
0: I want you to know that tonight is your supernatural manifestation night.
1: Amen.
0: No, that is weak for somebody believing God. I said it is your supernatural manifestation now.
1: Amen.
0: And we'll be doing a lot of scriptures, but I want us to first of all consider Psalm number 139, the verse number 14. Psalm 139, the verse number 14 is one of the powerful scriptures or verses you can find in the Bible. Praise the Lord. He says, I will praise thee, for I am fearfully and wonderfully made. Only three people responded.
1: Yes.
0: Greenwood, you have started early. He said, I will praise thee, for I am what? Fearfully and what?
1: Wonderfully
0: what?
1: Made.
0: Marvelous are thy works, and that my soul knoweth right well.
1: Amen.
0: What a word. Does something begin to sparkle in your spirit that I will praise thee, O Lord? The scriptures has made us to understand those who praise him. Now he spoke about the living. He said that the dead cannot walk. Praise the Lord. But it is only the living. So among those who can praise God are those who are alive. Praise the Lord. Now, the second category of people who can praise God is also the redeemed. Because he said in Psalm 107 that let the redeemed of the Lord, Lord say so. So those who can also praise God are the redeemed. Say, I am the redeemed.
1: I am the redeemed.
0: The redeemed are supposed to praise him. Because he says they are fearfully and wonderfully made. They are fearfully and wonderfully made. Now this is so important that we will acknowledge that for every child of God, God has made you a fearful wonder. A fearful what?
1: Wonder.
0: A fearful wonder. Which means that your life must begin to show fearful wonders. Are you here with me? Yes. He explained that marvelous are thy works. So in the life of the child of God must be marvelous works from the Lord. For this reason he said, I will praise thee. Fearful and wonderfully made. Your makeup as a child of God is that you are fearfully and wonderfully made. You are made a sign, and you are made what? A wonder. And that makes you a supernatural being, because God made you after himself, and God is the supernatural spirit being with supernatural abilities. He said, he that is born of the flesh is of the flesh, and he that is born of the spirit is of the spirit. I am. Now he said that, marvel not that I tell you that you must be born again. You must be born again. For the wind bloweth where it listeth, and no one see where it's coming from. Neither do anybody see where it's going. But you can only feel the effect of it. Which means that you are born of God. Because you are born of a God who is a supernatural spirit being. And once you have the Holy Spirit dwelling in the inside of you, you become a supernatural being. In John chapter number 1, the verse number 12, he said that, but as many as received him, as many that believed in his name, to them he gave the power to become sons of God, even to them that believe on his name. Hallelujah. To them that received him, to them that believe in his name, he gave them power to become sons of God. Say, I am a son of God. And it is important. He went on to tell us this. Go to the next verse. Go to the, say that those which were born not of blood, nor of the will of the flesh, nor of the will of man, but of God. Of God. Say, I am born of God. Come on, shout it like you know it. I am born of God. I am born of God. Who is a supernatural spirit being? Now, go back to the Psalm scripture. He said that, for I am fearfully and wonderfully made. Marvelous are thy works. Now look at it, everybody, look at it. He said, and that my soul knoweth right well. And that is where the problem is. Many of us, even though we are born fearfully and wonderfully, even though we are born to walk in the supernatural, even though we are walk to manifest the supernatural of God, he says that for many of us, our soul, which means that our mindset has not been programmed in that way. Though even though we are made in that image, we are made in that line, yet we are not walking in it because we do not know it well. Hallelujah. But thanks be to God, who through the psalmist said that I will praise thee. Why is he praising thee? Because he understands and knows who he is, my God. He understands and knows whose he is. It is my prayer that somebody who is seated here tonight will know who you are in Christ. Will

upon the powers of the enemy, and nothing shall by any means hurt you. He has made you to rule and to reign in this life. Can I talk to somebody? God has made you a supernatural being, and he said that my soul shall know it well. I came to announce to somebody,

0: surface of the earth, but you are God person right here. Jesus. Because the other day God told Moses to confront Pharaoh, and he said that when you go and Pharaoh asks you who sent you, say that I am sent me. He went on to the chapter number 7 verse 1. He said that today I have made you a God over Pharaoh and over Egypt. Can I talk to somebody here? Tonight God is making somebody a God.
1: Amen.
0: He's making you a God over all the powers of the enemy. He's making you a God over the ancestral spirit and all the powers that be, and every spiritual host of wickedness, they are under your feet. Can I talk to somebody here? In Psalm number 8, the verse number 6, the Bible says that God has placed all things under your feet. Tonight I came to remind you of who you are. Say, I am a child of the living God.
1: I am a child of the living God.
0: Oh, come on, say, I am a child of the living God.
1: I am a child of the living
0: Therefore,
1: God.
0: Therefore, I operate in the supernatural.
1: Therefore, I operate in the supernatural.
0: In the name of Jesus Christ.
1: In the name of Jesus.
0: I operate in the supernatural.
1: I operate in the supernatural.
0: Listen, I cannot spend the whole time, but I want you to understand some few things as we are about to move into prayer. I've meditated upon this. I've really prayed over this, and there are two things the Lord wants me to share concerning the supernatural manifestation. Before anybody can walk and live in the supernatural, two major ingredients are so important. And tonight you are not living here with that.
1: Amen.
0: Are you ready for that?
1: Yes, sir.
0: Now it is important to know that for everyone to walk in the supernatural manifestation, the anointing is key. Say, the anointing is key.
1: The anointing is key.
0: The anointing of the Holy Spirit is key. Now, what is this anointing? The anointing is that spiritual endowment that God releases upon a man in order for that person to manifest what God has placed within that person. Which means that the anointing is that catalyst that when it comes upon a man, it causes you to manifest every potential, every grace, every promise, every word, everything that God has placed in you. The anointing can be synonymous to the blessing that comes upon you. It is that spiritual impetus that is released upon a man in order for that man to function in the capacity as God and to do things the way God would do it, and to flourish the way God will flourish, and to manifest the way God will manifest. The anointing was so obvious in the life of our Lord and Savior Jesus Christ. In Luke chapter number 4, the verse number 18, Jesus did not miss words, and he said that the Spirit of the Lord is upon me. The Spirit of the Lord is upon me. The deposit of the Holy Spirit in you will release the anointing for the assignment that God has for you, will release the assignment for the purpose of which you have to live, will release the strength with which you need in order to move forward in life. He said that the Spirit of the Lord is upon me because he has anointed me to preach the gospel to the poor. He has sent me to heal the brokenhearted, to preach. This is Jesus's mandate. This is his core assignment here on earth. And that assignment could not be fulfilled until he was anointed. Jesus, who is an embodiment of the Godhead and all that is in God, could not amount to anything until the anointing came. That spiritual impetus. And tonight, somebody hearing the sound of my voice, that anointing is coming upon you. Your amen is weak. For every assignment in life, that anointing is coming upon you. For that supernatural life, Jesus left supernatural life because the anointing was. Abadi Asikatosha. In Acts chapter number 10, the verse number 38, he said, how God anointed Jesus Christ of Nazareth with the Holy Ghost and with power. And the Bible said that he went about doing good, healing all them that were oppressed of the devil, for God was with him. Oh my God, I feel the anointing right here. He said that how God anointed Jesus Christ. How God anointed Jesus Christ. How God anointed Jesus Christ. And he added his hometown of Nazareth. Oh my God. It's important where you're coming from, because where you're coming from can limit where you are going. Where you are coming from can stop you from where you have to reach. But when the anointing comes upon you, it breaks your limitation. It breaks every limitation.

0: somebody tonight, that limitation over your life is breaking off. Amen.
1: It is important to note that Nazarenes have never emerged as anybody in life. They have never emerged as a great person or great prophet. There have never been a great preacher or great prophet coming out of Nazareth. Right from the days of Samson, nobody has ever emerged. It was an old adage, and everybody knew. That is why Nathaniel had to say that, can anything good come out of Nazareth? I don't know your hometown, where you are coming from. Has there been anybody emerging to become great and to do great things? But tonight, the anointing will fall upon you.
0: Amen.
1: No, I came. I said the anointing will fall upon somebody here.
0: Amen.
1: And the Bible says, he went about doing good. Doing good. They said that nothing good will come out of your life. But from today, you will go about doing good. Oh, can I talk to somebody here? They called you a failure, but tonight you will live here doing good.
0: Amen.
1: They said that you did not qualify, but tonight you will live here doing good. They couldn't see any good thing coming out of your life, but tonight you will. Can I talk to somebody here? Oh, I wish I had the right people here. We're saying that they said that nothing good can come out of your life, but by reason of the oil, tonight

0: Sona.
1: Obeye Yeyo. Obeye Yeyo. So everywhere he went, he was doing good. The mighty healer. Healing.

0: healing all them that were oppressed of the devil. Let me tell you, every sickness has its root with the devil. And the root came as a result of sin. When you are saved and delivered, the first thing God does is that he forgives you of all your sins.
1: Yes, sir.
0: The second thing is that he heals you of all your diseases. Are there people here who believe

0: forgiven in the name of Jesus.
1: Amen.
0: And if you believe you have been forgiven, then he said he will heal you of all your diseases. Disease is not just a physical thing, it is a spiritual thing. What makes the body unease, what makes you uncomfortable in life, he described it as an oppression, which means that in life you will come up against certain situations, you come up against certain times, you come against certain attacks, that you need an extra energy, you need power from on high in order to overcome and to ride over. And tonight I came by the power of the Holy Ghost. For every barrier before you, the anointing is coming over you to overcome it.
1: Amen.
0: For every obstacle in your life, that anointing is coming over you to overcome it.
1: Amen.
0: For every mountain to be moved, receive the oil of the Holy Ghost.
1: I receive it.
0: For every shame, receive the oil of the Holy Ghost.
1: I receive
0: every stuckness and every setback in your life, receive the oil. Those who are oppressed of the devil, let me tell you tonight, if you are under any bondage, the reason why you are still under the bondage for many years, through many prayer points and through many spiritual gymnastics, is because you have not experienced the true anointing. What it means for somebody to be anointed means to have a liberty to break free from that limitation and that oppression of the enemy. Tonight he said, healing all them that were oppressed of the devil. If the enemy is having any upper hand in your life tonight, I came by the power of the Holy Spirit. As the anointing is flowing through the word of God tonight, may you receive your total liberty.
1: Amen.
0: So I have the right people. I said, may you receive your total liberty right now.
1: Amen.
0: And you know the amazing thing? He said God was with him.
1: Amen. Amen.
0: The anointing is synonymous to the presence of God.
2: Hallelujah.
0: From today, you will carry God's presence.
1: Amen.
0: And his presence will carry you.
1: Amen.
0: You did not hear me. I said you will carry God's presence.
2: Amen.
0: And his presence will carry you.
1: Amen.
0: The Bible makes us to understand in Isaiah 45, the verse number 1 and 2, talking about the King Cyrus, the Bible says that, oh my God, I love the scripture. He said, that saith the Lord to his anointed, to Cyrus, whose hand I have holding. He said, to subdue nations before him, and I will loose, He said that to whose hand I have written, to subdue nations before him, and to loose the loins of kings, and to open before him the two livid gates, and the gates shall not be shut. That is the anointing at work.
1: Oh, yeah.
0: That is the anointing at work. That is the anointing at work. That is the anointing at work. Listen, for every child of God who has the Holy Spirit inside of you, and I believe as many that have gathered per our previous discourse in this house, you have the Holy Spirit inside of you. Now what is going to happen is that the Holy Spirit is going to release that energy, that anointing, that will cause you to subdue nations. Are you here with me?
1: Yes, sir.
0: The nations here are not America and China. Are you here? The nations are principalities and powers of darkness. They are demons. Are you here with me?
3: Yes, sir.
0: And he said to lose the loins of kings. The kings represent demons. Are you with me? And to open before him the two liver gates. They said, a gate must be open to somebody.
2: Amen.
0: You know why you have been standing at one door knocking? Because you have not the key. Are you with me? For everyone that has a key, you enter a door without knocking. Am I talking to somebody here? You will only knock at the door when you don't have the key. And tonight, one of the keys for your supernatural entrance is the anointing you must carry tonight. The anointing you must carry tonight. Say, the anointing I must carry tonight.
2: The anointing I must carry tonight.
0: It opens doors.
2: It opens
0: all. It opens all. It opens all. Tonight, for the rest of the year, may every door close to you be open in Jesus' name.
2: Amen.
0: The verse number 2, quickly, let's move fast. He said, I will go before thee and make the crooked places straight, and I'll break in pieces the gates of brass and cut in asunder the bars of iron. For the blessing, the anointing, the anointing, the anointing concerning his servant David. Oh my God, I love it. In Psalm number 89, starting from verse 17, Psalm 89, verse number 17, are you people with me?
2: Oh, yes.
0: Pay attention, we are about to pray very soon before we go to the next one. He said, for thou art the glory of their strength.
2: Hallelujah.
0: And in thy favor, our horn shall be exalted.
2: Amen.
0: Oh, come on, I think I'm in the wrong church. He said, our horn shall be exalted by our favor. Now continue on the verse numbers 18. For the Lord is our defense, and the Holy One of Israel is our King. My God. Continue, sir. He said, then thou speakest in vision to thy Holy One and said, I have laid help upon one that is mighty, and I have exalted one chosen out of the people. Tonight God is picking somebody.
2: Amen.
0: He is hand-picking you out of the crowd.
2: Amen.
0: Talking about his servant David. You today will be the David of your time.
2: Amen.
0: You are going to be the David of your family.
2: Amen.
0: In the name of Jesus Christ. Amen. Now continue, sir. Now listen. He said, I have found David my servant. Oh my God. May God find you tonight.
2: Amen.
0: I said, may God find you tonight.
2: Amen.
0: May his anointing locate you tonight.
2: Amen.
0: I have found David my servant. With my holy oil have I anointed him. Hallelujah. And whatever, go on, sir. Go on, sir. With whom my hand shall establish. My hand shall be established. Amen. Upon him. Which means that when the anointing comes, you are established.
2: Amen.
0: You are no more moved to and fro by every other wind.
2: Amen.
0: But you are established in the things of God.
2: Amen.
0: You are established in whatever God plants you in.
2: Amen.
0: You will never be moved by any other wind, but you will be established.
2: Amen.
0: Receive divine establishment by reason of the anointing. Continue, sir. He said, the enemy shall not exult upon him. The enemy shall not exult upon him. Nor the son of wickedness afflict him. Listen, the anointing will cause you not to be afflicted.
2: Amen.
0: Are you with me?
3: Yes, sir.
0: They will attack you, but they cannot afflict you.
2: Amen.
0: There's a difference. The fact that you are anointed will bring many attacks. Because the same David, the Bible says that from the day he was anointed to be king, then the Philistines began to attack. The Bible says they rose up against him. The anointing will attract enemies. But the good news is this, that they cannot afflict you.
2: Amen.
0: Continue, sir. These are the benefits. He said, and I will beat down his foe before his face and bless them that hate him. Push it for the next one. But my faithfulness and my mercy shall be with him.
2: Amen.
0: Don't you love this?
2: Oh, yes.
0: That by reason of the anointing, God's faithfulness and mercy shall be upon you.
2: Amen.
0: And in my name shall his horn be exalted. Tonight, God is about to exalt your horn.
2: Amen.
0: He's about to exalt your horn.
2: Amen.
0: What it means for your heart to be exalted is that God will give you a testimony.
3: Amen.
0: Our word breakthrough can have many dimensions of understanding and meanings. But tonight I want you to understand that your breakthrough is seeing your desires.
3: Amen.
0: Seeing your heart.
3: Desires.
0: Is there any desire in your heart?
2: Yes, sir.
0: It takes the anointing to bring it to pass.
3: Amen.
0: Is somebody here with me?
4: Yes.
0: The Bible says in Psalm 107, I'm just laying the scripture and then we begin to pray. The verse number 12, 2 to 14. Psalm 105 pushes up. The verse number 12 to 14. Thank you, Jesus. He said, when there were but a few men in number, yea, very few, and strangers in it, continue 13. When they went from one nation to another, from one kingdom to another, pushes up, he suffered no man to do them wrong. He's talking about you.
2: Amen.
0: And the Bible says that yea, he reproved kings for their sin.
2: Come on now.
0: And you know the last verse 15 says what? Saying, touch not my anointed and do my prophets no harm. Let me tell you, you are the prophet and you are the anointed of God.
2: Amen.
0: Hallelujah. Amen. Do you know why I'm taking time to share all this with you? Because the psalmist says that I will praise thee, O Lord, for I am fearfully and what? Made. Marvelous are all thy works, and my soul knoweth it. What? Do you know what it means? Your soul is your understanding, your consciousness of who you are. And therefore, without knowing, there is no way you can manifest. You need to carry something for something to carry you. You need the grace of God to move to the next level of your life. And that can never happen until the anointing comes. Let me tell you, the anointing has many dimensions and it comes through many avenues. But the key of them tonight is the anointing that comes from the altar of prayer. Say the altar of prayer.
2: The altar of prayer.
0: Listen, there's an anointing that comes by impartation. Somebody can lay his hands on you and the anointing that is upon that person will come upon you. Are you with me? There's also an anointing that comes by corporate gathering like this. As we have all gathered, there's a corporate anointing that will operate and every one of you can be able to catch it. Are you with me? But then watch your way that you cannot miss. That tonight you can live here with that anointing is on the altar of prayer. He said, call on me and I will answer. And I will show you great and all mighty things that you do not know. The anointing is not carried in bottles of oil, but the anointing is carried on the altar of prayer. Jacob said, I will not let thee go until you bless me. What a moment! Then he began to banter until something happens. There and then, he said, what is your name? Then an admission came. My name is Jacob. He said, oh, now you have admitted that you are a conniver, you are a cheater, you are whatever. He said, from this day forward, no one will call you Jacob again, but you shall be called Israel, the Prince of God. From that moment, the anointing started. My God, and a man who was nobody, a man who was almost an entity, a man who had almost failed and had midlife crisis, is now rising up to face every challenge of his life in order to overcome it. Tonight, if only you will pray, that anointing is coming on you.
2: Amen.
0: Jesus spent the 40 days and 40 nights in the wilderness. Do you think what he was doing? He was praying for the empowerment.
2: Come on.
0: For the empowerment.
2: Yes,
0: for what?
2: The empowerment.
0: For what?
2: The empowerment.
0: For what?
2: The empowerment.
0: In order to enable him.
2: Mm.
0: And the Bible says in Luke chapter number 4, give me the verse number 15. Give me the verse number 15. You can start from verse number 14. Sir. Oh, God, my and Jesus returned. What did Jesus do?
2: Return.
0: Speak like you are here.
2: Return.
0: Speak louder.
2: Return.
0: I can't hear you. Shout it.
2: Return.
0: You will return from here with that same power.
2: Amen.
0: The power of the Spirit into Galilee. And let me tell you, he needed no radio announcement. He needed no TV advertisement. The Bible says, and the fame of him spread abroad. From today, by the time you get there, everybody is talking about your exploits.
2: Amen.
0: People will be talking about the God who has made all things well.
2: Amen.
0: So, the anointing is carried on the altar of all. Let me tell you, there are things that when you consistently do, God grants you the grace in that thing. Are you with me? And that becomes a form of anointing. But tonight you don't have that one. But the sure way is your prayer life. As you engage the Holy Spirit, let that anointing come upon you. Are you here with me?
2: Yes, sir.
0: I said, let that anointing do all. It comes based on your demand.
2: Mm.
0: It comes based on what?
2: My demand.
0: It comes based on your demand. For everyone that goes to Phyllis Nation, it depends on how big your tank is. Are you with me? That will determine how much you can be filled with. Are you here with me? So the anointing will not go where there is no demand. The anointing will not go where there is no hope.
2: Demand.
0: Let me tell you, your number one key to walk in the supernatural manifestation is the anointing you carry.
2: Amen.
0: And thank God there is an anointing of the Holy Spirit in this house.
2: Jesus.
0: You can catch it.
2: I can catch it.
0: I said you can catch it.
2: Amen.
0: It makes the nobodies out of somebody's out of the nobodies.
2: Yes, sir.
0: Are you here with me?
2: Yes, sir.
0: The anointing makes the nobodies out of all.
2: Somebody.
0: And the somebody's out of all. Nobodies. Yes. Yes. It makes somebody's out of all. Nobodies. It makes something good out of nothing. The anointing. And tonight, that anointing is coming upon you.
2: Amen.
0: I want us to look at two scriptures and we begin to pray. Be on your feet. Be on your feet right now. If only you desire it, it's coming on you. I said, if only you desire it, it's coming on you.
2: Amen.
0: In the name of Jesus Christ, receive that anointing over your life. Even as you are about to pray in the name of Jesus Christ.
2: Amen.
0: May you not miss your portion tonight in the name of Jesus Christ.
2: Amen.
0: May that anointing be so strong over your head.
2: Amen.
0: In the name of Jesus.
4: Amen.
0: 1 Samuel chapter 18, verse 15 to verse 14 to 15. 1 Samuel chapter 18, quick one. Thank you, Holy Spirit. Hallelujah. Hallelujah.
4: Hallelujah.
0: Hallelujah.
4: Hallelujah.
0: David, the anointed of God. The Bible said, and David behaved himself wisely in all his ways, and the Lord was with him. And do you know what it means? It means he carried the anointing.
2: Amen.
0: Say, and the Lord was with him.
2: Yes, sir.
0: Say, the Lord was with him.
2: The Lord was with him.
0: Yes, I want to feel you. Go to the next verse. Wherefore, when Saul saw that he behaved himself very wisely, he was what?
4: Afraid.
0: Must have put it in the GW or the GNT, the Good News Translation. Yes. He said that not Saul noticed how very successful he was and became even more afraid of him. Somebody who God was with him, his arch rival, his enemy, notice how very successful. From today, by the anointing,
4: Jesus,
0: those who hate you will see how successful you have become.
4: Amen.
0: I think I'm in the wrong church, but only few people are receiving it. Let me tell you that. Listen, whatever God will do, he will do. But as to how you live here depends on you. Me, I've already prayed. I know what God has spoken to me. And I know what is going to happen tonight. But how you live here doesn't depend on me. But it depends on you.
4: Yeah.
0: You hear what I'm saying?
4: Yes, sir.
0: So you can play, you can play. You can even ignore whatever I'm saying and sleep. You can taste our question, who can or can come.
5: Amen.
0: Those who is it for? God will visit them tonight.
4: Amen.
0: Are you there?
4: Yes, sir.
0: So notice the anointing will cause people to notice how successful you are.
4: Amen.
0: It is that energy that causes men to be successful. Oh, you will become enviably successful.
4: Amen.
0: Oh my God. Say, I receive the anointing tonight.
4: I receive the anointing tonight.
0: My God. My God. My God. My God. My God. Let the anointing come upon you.
4: Amen.
0: Now give me 2 Samuel 5:10. The same GW. 2 Samuel 5:10. Are you people here for the anointing? Yes, yes, yes, yes, yes, yes, yes. Uh-huh. Read with me, everybody, go.
2: The ark of God came to Ekron. The people of Ekron cried out. They brought the ark of the Lord into Israel.
0: They brought the ark of God of Israel here to kill us. No. Let's read again. He said that so the people of God sent the ark of God to Ekron. But when the ark of God came to Ekron, the people of Ekron cried out. They have brought the ark of God. Listen, when the presence of God came among the people, they were feared dead. They were feared
2: dead.
0: That is what is going to happen.
4: Amen.
0: By virtue of his presence, which signifies the anointing, every demon will fear dead in your life.
4: Amen.
0: Thank you, Holy Spirit.
4: Thank you, Lord.
0: Listen, it is based on demand. It's based on what?
2: Demand.
0: He doesn't put his spells before swine. Are you here with me?
2: Yeah.
0: Someone on your new thing will be finished. Your new will finish. Are you with me? Psalm 46. So understand that let the oil come so that you will manifest who God is. Are you here with me?
2: Yes, sir.
0: It is based on all demand. How bad do you need that anointing in your life? Are you here to pray?
2: Yes, sir.
0: Are you here to pray?
3: Yes, sir.
0: Tonight is your night.
2: Oh, yes, sir.
0: Let nothing stop you.
2: Yes, sir.
0: Let nothing hold.
2: Stop me.
0: Let nothing hold.
2: Stop me.
0: Let nothing hold.
2: Stop me.
0: Engage your heart.
2: Yes.
0: Engage your heart.
4: Heart.
0: Lift up your hand.
4: Yes,
0: lift up your hand.
4: Yes, sir.
0: In Psalm number 42, is that 40? Yes, 42. He said that as the deer pants for the water pools, so my soul pants after thee. My soul.
4: Yes, sir.
0: Listen, every spiritual endowment is received on the altar of desperation. On the altar of what?
4: Desperation.
0: Because listen, you have every reason to convince God Why, when he grants you that grace, you will put it to use. Whatever you cheaply have, you cheaply discard. Or you don't take good care of it. Are you with me?
2: Yes, sir.
0: He doesn't just give the anointing, but he gives the anointing to those who are in desperate need of it. Not for their ego, not for their selfishness, but for the glory of God.
5: Yeah.
0: Are you here with me?
2: Yes, sir.
0: Are you here with me?
6: Yes, sir.
0: So you are lifting up your voice and say, Father,
7: Father,
0: tonight,
7: tonight,
0: I am a child of God.
6: I am a child.

0: my life.
1: Come upon my life.
0: In the name of Jesus.
1: In the name of Jesus.
0: Today I receive fresh oil.
1: Today I receive fresh oil.
0: For every assignment in life.
1: For every assignment in life.
0: In the name of Jesus.
1: In the name of Jesus.
0: Open your mouth and begin to pray. Raise your voice. Be desperate for it. Pray for fresh oil.

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1: Let me throw more light so that your prayer can be empowered. And let me tell you, as you are praying, you don't need anybody to touch you, but the anointing is coming on you.
2: Amen.
1: You will feel within your spirit that there is a quickening in your spirit.
2: Amen.
1: Thank you, Holy Spirit.
2: Thank you, Lord.
1: Whenever God wants to use anybody, the first thing he does is he touches you by his spirit.
2: Mm.
1: And that is the anointing. Now look at the scripture as we are about to pray the same prayer again. In Isaiah chapter 44, the verse number 3 and 4. Among my favorites, Isaiah chapter number 44, the verse number 3 and 4. Everybody read with me if you are in prayer. Go.
3: For I, Paul, upon him,
1: that is what. Remember Jesus said that, come unto me, all ye that are thirsty. Come unto me. Jesus was speaking concerning the Holy Spirit. But here Isaiah prophesied, he said that I will pour water upon him that is who?
3: Thirsty.
1: Is anybody thirsty in this house?
3: Yes, sir.
1: Now he said, and floods upon the dry ground. And listen, he said that, and I will pour. So you see, he's explaining the first statement he made. So he brought the column. So the water there, and the testing there, the flood there, the dry ground there represents something. Are you with me?
3: Yes.
1: Now he's saying that I will pour my spirit upon thy son.
3: Amen.
1: And my blessings upon thy offspring. So the water signifies the Holy Spirit's power, presence. Are you with me?
3: Yes, sir.
1: His presence that he comes to quench every thirst in every man's life.
2: Amen.
1: The dry ground represents your life. Is there anything dry in your life? You need the anointing.
2: Amen.
1: But that did not end there. If the scripture had ended here, in fact, I would have cried. Look at the verse number 4. He said, and they shall do what?
3: Spring up.
1: My God, they shall do what?
3: Spring up.
1: Spring up for people to say spring up. They shall what?
3: Spring up.
1: So hitherto, what was happening? They were rather going down, or they were stuck on the ground.
2: Oh.
1: But when the anointing comes, you will spring up.
2: Amen.
1: Your destiny will spring up.
2: Amen.
1: Your academics will spring up.
2: Amen.
1: Your career, everything about you will spring up.
2: Amen.
1: Joking, order.
2: Breakthrough.
1: I receive the anointing.
3: I receive the anointing.
1: That makes the pool even gates open.
3: That makes the pool.
1: I

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In the name of the Lord Jesus Christ, my name is Pastor Obejoy Obin from Miracle Manor Church. 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There is a violent activity against your relationship, against your marriage, against your job, your finances, and it's time to violently take everything that belongs to you on the altar of prayer. As you begin a new week, join us from Mondays to Friday, 2 a.m. to 5 a.m. and your life will never be the same. Make a date and don't be late. God richly bless you.

0: se ashe na me die. Me join a prayer line 2019, I think early 2019. Me ye jumo su me ane in weekend na na back kumase. Na tem bi ifie me papa e di radio so Love FM. It's me kwa da kra na e hone da. It's day how much be me da means me na na papa bye. It's me e bon pay. And I'm sorry. Na me miami am me phone so kra. Simpa any true baby. And I can say breakthrough night. It's in wow person to cry, ne wow person or worry. We are firstborn. Now on worry, yeah. Bra Friday. It's now Wednesday, 2019. By exact date, no na menka. Same beer me back breakthrough beer. Me and I'm the same beer dance, but me courage. It's this year, I'm a tone of Mutia dancer, my day. My prayer request, be up. My dear, my son, I say, one man, my can.
1: MM.
0: And also, yame pa.
1: Into what becca?
0: It's me, my babe.
1: I'm a goswan, yes, praise the Lord.
0: Now, that's 2019. That didn't hear bomb pioneer. My story, my co baptist. You see, my story, we are. Na Wednesday, and you remember me call a story in see ye ba enana. Me did that da wana. Me catch me chiba say prayer is beyond on the wa cry. And I'm see on fan so your friend saying Facebook na on connect na won see in me person me baby in weekend no be ba ye nyina ye de ye mra me ma hada that time na me see hada it's me die no. The meaning and say, Mabaha. Great, you know, I saw it in my dream. That means who said, Ghost Queen, Ewa. It's me sorry, you know, Saturday morning, no, Thursday morning, I met Sister Nebai. It's your bad, I met Catcher and he said, ah, baby, Corona said, you who are me, that you move. I said, for no better cross to bridge, and so you're Edda Hoff. I said, what's up? I said, I didn't cross is right. Like it was funny. Yes, Ray. May I say, Soccer Bank. It's here for I can't be see runabout. The big na Love FM on your Ubers. Any business security man. I'm not sure I say a woo. It's here. It's here for dropping. And now, or direct driver, no, no, dear bank. I'm not Mungu Pino 2019. I'm Pire Drew Hono. Not Bridge. Ewo ho. It's a one at sana make sure I need to say, hey sister, be assured I also want my hada. And I'm say baby. And I request I did be in about marriage. Yeah, girls three. Then I'm ye pin, ye mu ya so and worry. Ye reinvest will be a energy. Ubi aba no co. As some will be catch a crane say, ye qua story be a dumb bin a dear. So for the say, yeah, papa ma ubi a be worried. Yes, or say, yeah, in my man, yeah, worry. He say, yeah, that means you're buying it, and I saw for a bought empire. So your car, and I say, why were your first born? I won't worry, yeah, bra, be so see, any the America, any by say 2019, move the video, look at me, and I'm here to talk, any the America, a best, your best so see, then you're caught now, say. It's in a Sunday or no call a crammed me coast, Nyanny. Me wahana,
2: in a red
0: me old time friend, a friend me from UK. So I ran my number, so on and so forth. It's or back Ghana, April. Now me see you, it's me then communicating from then. Me wahana, I'm sister friend, me say, ah, me schoolmates, we are not in the university, or no so US. My friend, on any communicating. It's not a BBB. It's me or one or none friend say or no number now or move be fee. Let me see. So for can say, first born deal will be a sound. Never say. Men are beginning to buy it.
3: Something is already happening. You are receiving your portion right now. You are not just hearing it. as this testimony touch your ears, let it resound and resonate in your own version.
4: In the name of Jesus.
3: And then as suddenly your testimony, we are celebrating the God of breakthrough.
4: Hallelujah.
3: Don't sit down. Engage your heart.
5: Also, for one more, engage your makuma. Because every testimony I hear, share with a piano. I rather air replicate this our testimony.
4: I'm not a PBA.
0: I'm ready. I'm going to call you tomorrow. So for the first bond, you'll be in sound. Me soon my friend money free a crab by the transportation. I'm not mutual. It's a bad thing. Oh, by the time I walk up, when I'm them bag is from them see baby. Ready, I'm in siasi. And now me bomb pie. It's a real. Me wear tomorrow. Sana my friend no a friend me. And I say ah. Now I say one worry. Yeah, the Ben I be worry. I'm so you'll be a man. You say me see na next one. Na more worry at the end of much. I'm saying, yeah, yeah, just say, yeah, yeah, yeah. See, I want to look at him so good. You fear for your papa. I am a style. It's me pulling a man, I'm saying, friend, and I'm saying, I'm saying, or say, ah, no, I done, and I'm saying, I'm a night by me, per se, me seeing ye. Or so do fear for your papa, maybe, sir, no, near my, your bed. April no cast for Bebano. Wama April no by May or by no bay knocking. That was a year 2019 no more. Or bay knocking or quite the following week now, Mr. Stan. So, or must obey knocking.
3: Jesus. Hallelujah. Okay. Two of them came. Odin for me catch and say, we fear the our enemy, but the enemy a friend on who is running one of a friend Benny Muha, and we really see a word over them in a space of 2 months. Both of them, you be here knocking. Michelle, come to be a brother, so please need to not papa was a ramo, and we yes, a crystal demo, and send me a yakula for a brother. Nam asɛ asɛm ne yɛ asɛm a ɛyɛ kwankro abusuam no me ne nyinaa no wo yesu di mu yɛ nam papa ngusuam yɛ twɛm sabreya yɛ bɔmpa yɛ sane wo afei receive your testimony in the name of Jesus. Listen, as the testimony goes on and the declarations are made, just be tapping as papa said. Hallelujah. God bless you.
0: And see, our mobile knocking the coin, so we started planning. Near dear, it's me make us say me permit dear no October 19. My sister no so eka send kobe any dear, which is after 2019, 2020. And see, the two men started communicating because our mobile, busnya baku. They are saying it's almost in January the same day.
3: Hey! This is the doing of the Lord. This is the doing of the Lord. Receive your testimony. In the name of Jesus.
4: So you both of you got married on the same day.
0: Both got married on the same day. So
4: they came together.
0: Yes, we got married the same day. It's your wedding anniversary, say October. And now, Yamia Domonso, you really said yourself for kind, and my penny, the baby kind, Benson, a baby kind, November, and I'm taking his seat.
3: That I'm crying, October, November. What a hope!
4: We give glory to God. Hallelujah.
0: And also the me break a crack, but I'm much bia na ye bob empire. Yamia dum, yami swim it was COVID period nimu hospital near ba. Me wo ye crano breastfeeding where nyebi. By me cashing a median munyam say, me bano e wo 2 years any 4 months. Me wo no July 29th. one breastfeeding out. Free Samuel Wono Hospital in Kobita.
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0: Namisa dansi ya mababidi. Kesiye noa medeba eno. Mirade.
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Thank you, Lord Jesus. Father, we bless you this morning. The Bible said that Abraham went early in the morning to stand in the place where God had shown him. Now unto the King Immortal, Invisible, the Holy Wise God, the I Am That I Am, the Creator of the ends of the earth, dear Heavenly Father, this morning we have come to honor your name. We have come with a heart full of gratitude to bless you, to lift your name on high. Every breath we take this morning is a testament of your loving kindness, your mercies, your miraculous work in our lives, oh God. Thank you for beauty of creation. Thank you. Thank you for the experiences that enriches our day. Thank you for the challenges that strengthen our spirit. Your constant hand in our lives is a source of comfort, a wonder. You have engraced us to cherish every moment of life through your love, through your mercy, through your grace. And you have made us as a reflection of your glory. This morning we have come to give you praise. We thank you for the incredible things that you always do in our lives. We will forever remain faithful to you, eternally grateful. We acknowledge that without you we are nothing. Without you we can do nothing. Without your power in our lives, without your strength, without the love that you have shown unto us, this morning we have come to give glory to you. We have come to give praise to your name. If it had not been for you who was on our side, where would we have been by now? Blessing, honor, glory, power, dominion be unto you, be unto the ancients of days. From every nation, all creation, we bow before at your throne. Holy Spirit, have your way. This is Prayer Line on LUV99.5. Wherever you find yourself at this point in time, I want you to share and encourage somebody to be online. You are encouraged to share right now. Call somebody to be part of today's prayer. This is a Monday morning edition on Prayer Line, and you can't afford to be out of it. You want to invest prayer into your day, invest prayer into your week. Wherever you find yourself, I want your thanksgiving to ascend to the hills of the Father. Why don't you raise your voice and begin to give him praise? Why don't you raise your voice and begin to give him glory? Give him honor. Give him honor. Give him honor. Give him honor. Lift your voice and let's magnify the name of the Lord. For the Lord our God is good, and his mercies endure forever. Raise it right now and give him praise. Raise it right now and give him praise. Raise it right now and give him praise. Oh Lord our Father, this morning we give glory, honor, and praise to your name. We magnify you, King of glory, the ancients of days. You are the only potentate, undisputable ruler of the universe, undefeated mighty warrior. You are the heavyweight champion. You are the immortal God, invisible God. You are the immortality who dwell in an unapproachable light. We give glory to your name, O God, the one who says it and it comes to pass, the one who declares it and it is established, who is like unto thee, O God, among the gods, who is like unto thee. You are glorious in holiness, you are fearful in praises, and you keep doing wonders for your people. Thank you for your wonders, O God, in our lives. The wonder to see a brand new day, wonder to experience a brand new week. We give glory to you, Lord, oh God. Our mouth cannot say it all. Our mind cannot comprehend the things that you are doing in our lives. Oh God, we give glory to you. Oh God, we give glory to you. Oh God, we give glory to you. Likovani kaveno shete bradi kavanas. Lesopente leka bradi kasimene kovas.
Lazumeno Combentele Cabradi Casiantes. Go ahead, somebody, drop your comment of thanksgiving. Begin to magnify the name of the Lord. Drop your comment of thanksgiving and pledge the name of the Lord. Let's exalt his name together this morning. Let's magnify him this morning. Let's exalt him this morning. For the Lord deserves our praise. He deserves the glory. If you are waking this morning at the early hours of the day, don't just lie on the bed and begin to think wildly. Just begin to give him praise. Just begin to give him praise. Just begin to give him praise. Just begin to give him praise. Go ahead, somebody, and bless the name of the Lord. Parazuveno shete kete gradi kete. Padimini kobanto shete gradi se. Zubintene kabradi kabradu shata. Oh Lord Jesus, we have come to magnify you, oh God. We have come to magnify you, oh God. This morning be exalted. Be exalted for great and mighty things. You keep doing for us, oh God. In the name of Jesus, your name is Jireh, because you are the one that provides for us. Your name is Nisi, because you have, oh God, decided to be our banner of victory. Your name is Tikenu, for you are our righteousness. And this morning, oh God, we clothe ourselves in your righteousness. Your name is Shalom, because you are our peace. Your name is Raphael. You are the healer. Your name is El Shaddai, the all-sufficient God. The all-sufficient God. With you in our lives, we are more than conquerors. We give glory to you. We give glory to you. Your name is Adonai, the Master, the Lord of hosts. Take the glory, O God. Take the glory, O God. Be exalted in our lives. Can somebody begin to give him praise now? Go ahead in thanksgiving and in praise and adoration. Bless the name of the Lord. Drop your comment of thanksgiving. Begin to share right now. Begin to call someone right now. Let us all magnify the name of the Lord together. Let us exalt him right now. Let us magnify his name together. And let us exalt him. Lezo kopano shata, lentene kapa, akapanta kapa, lepente kapa, go ahead and bless the name of the Lord. Go ahead and bless the name of the Lord. Rotokopetokova, lesopentene, dibintim bantana, agantene kapanta, bakapentene kapa, rekopandosata, kapentene kapa, alepentena, akapon kompane kata, atempene katempa, atokolokopa, akatikalakata, nayapanteka, atompene, in the name of Jesus. Child of God, if you are connected, whether via radio, Facebook, make sure you are connecting somebody. Let us all pray together. Let us all give thanks to the Lord together. In the name of Jesus. 1 Thessalonians chapter 5, verse number 24 from the Message Bible. 1 Thessalonians chapter 5, verse number 24. We are giving glory to God for his dependability. We are blessing his name that he has made himself so dependable for us to rely in the name of the Lord Jesus. He says that, the King James says that, faithful is he that called you, who also would do it. This morning God will do it for you. Whatever you are expecting, even as we pray, he will do it for you. I say he will do it for you. Drop it, God will do it for me. The Message Bible says, the one who called you is completely dependable. If he said it,
He will do it. If it's the Lord who said it, then that Lord will do it. It is not your uncle who said it. It is not your boss who said it. It is not your wife, your husband. It is not that colleague. But it is God who said it. And he said that faithful is he who called you, who also will do it. The one who called you to see the brand new day. The one who called you into this new week, into this new day. Whatever he has said concerning you today, the Bible says that he will do it. You are lifting up your voice intently, and you are saying that, Father, in the name of Jesus, I thank you for your dependability. I thank you for calling me into this new day. Your name is great, and I thank you for your faithfulness. I thank you for your faithfulness. Whatever you have said concerning my life, today you will do it. Therefore, oh God, I raise my voice in thanksgiving and in praise for doing it. For doing it. Before I even say it, you know it and you have done it. Thank you, Jesus, for calling me into this new day. Thank you, Jesus, for being dependable. Thank you, Jesus, for doing it. Lift up your voice. Lift up your voice. Lift up your voice. Lift up your voice. Kalabada. Kapantele kapa. Repentele kablata. Repentele kapata. Repentele kabrada banda. Look up and don't shatter. Look into the cupboard. Rub and take a blatter. Shop and take a. Faithful is he who called you, who also would do it. The one that brought you into this new day. The one that brought you into new week. Whatever he has said concerning you, he will do it for you. Why don't you lift up your voice in thanksgiving? Begin to bless him, begin to thank him, begin to share right now. Drop your comment of thanksgiving that faithful is the Lord. Faithful is the Lord. He's the one that call us. The Bible says he's completely dependable. You are completely dependable. Jesus, you are completely dependable. You have never failed and you cannot fail me this time. Thank you, Lord Jesus, for setting yourself up as a dependable God. A dependable God. You are too faithful to fail. You are too faithful to fail. You are too faithful to fail. Thank you, Jesus. Thank you, Jesus. Lift your voice. Bless his name. Kapantele kapa. Rapantele kapanta. Shapantele kata. Apantele kata. Lepe. Shata kapa. Mayapantele. Akapantele kapa. Kasopanta. Raise it and thank him now. Raise it and thank him now. Lift up your voice and bless him now. The one who called you. The one who called you. The one who called you is completely dependable. If it is the Lord that has called you into this new day, that if it is the Lord that has called you into this new week, he is completely dependable. You can depend on him. You can rely on him. Because he is faithful. Because he is faithful. Because he is faithful. Shapakapa. Vanteka. Shapakata. Apolikotus. Glontekaya. Apantanaya. Akati bloko. Akati bloko. 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Shapantene kata. Let's shapante. Raise your voice right now. Let us exalt his name together. The dependable God. The dependable God. Whatever he has said, he will do it for us. Lift your voice and thank him. Lift your voice and thank him.
Share right now, drop your comment of thanksgiving. Let your thanksgiving rise. Lekata kablete, reto kopanda, bakashata, lesopente kataya, akapankantala, shabente nekata, mikoplati kopaka, reto kosheta, lesopente, in the name of Jesus. Drop it, the faithful God will do it. The faithful God will do it. He is completely dependable. This morning, whatever he has said concerning you, the reason for bringing you into this new day, the reason for making you see this new week, he said that he would do it. He didn't call you to shame you. He didn't bring you into a new day just to frustrate you. He didn't bring you into a new week just to cause tears in your eyes. But whatever he has said concerning you, whatever he has said concerning your family, whatever he has said concerning your job, even this new week, this day, the Bible says he is completely dependable. And if only he is the one who said it, he would do it. If only he is the one who said it, I came to let you know that he would do it. In the name of Jesus. You are saying, Father, I thank you for your good plans for my life. In the name of Jesus, today, this new week, every good plan, every good purpose you have concerning me, you will do it. I know by your word that you will do it. You can feel. You have never failed. Therefore, today, I trust you. I trust you. You will do it. Lift up your voice. You are dependable. You are dependable. You are dependable.

0: telekaba, levente kablata, karoto koshebre, brati kapantala, setetetetetekata, kapantala kaba, rokapana shataya, lesopentelekata, rapantele kalablata, rapantele kapata, rashapantele.
1: Is somebody giving glory to him? Is somebody thanking him? Is somebody blessing the name of the faithful God? His name is Jesus. That God is Jesus. He cannot fail. He is too faithful to fail. That God is Jesus. The one who called you today is called Jesus. And if he has said it, he will do it. If he has said it, he will do it. If he has said it, he will do it. If he has said it, he would do it. Makotele tote kabla, ratike bando shata, la sopentele kaba, rota kabando shata, leventele kabla ta, rakabando shata. In the name of Jesus, the one who called you this morning, the one who brought you into this new day this morning, his name is Jesus. And if he has said it, he will do it. Drop it. He is dependable. The dependable God. In the name of Jesus. Hebrews chapter 4, verse number 16. This morning, this new day, we want to plead the blood of Jesus. We want to go before the King of Kings. We want to go before the Lord of Lords. Because the blood of the Lord Jesus has paved way for us. In the name of Jesus, say that let us therefore come boldly unto the throne of grace, that we may obtain mercy and find grace to help in times of need. Let us come boldly. How will you come boldly if you have not been purged by the precious blood of the Lamb? How will you come boldly if your sins are not forgiven? How will you come boldly if you feel guilty in your spirit? You want to say, oh God, by the blood of your son Jesus, the bridge that separated me from you has been repaired. Therefore, this morning, I plead the blood of Jesus over my life, over my soul, and over my destiny. Therefore, by the blood, I come boldly into the throne of grace, and I obtain mercy this morning through the blood, and I find help in times of need. Oh Lord, I thank you for the blood of your son Jesus that was shed on the cross. The blood that forgives. The blood that cleanses. The blood that purifies. The blood that consecrates. The blood that purges. Oh God, I plead the blood of your son Jesus this morning. Let the blood speak on my behalf. In the name of Jesus, raise your voice. Raise your voice. Raise your voice. Somebody is coming boldly. By the blood you are coming boldly. By the blood you have obtained mercy. By the blood you are finding grace. By the blood you are being helped. In the name of Jesus, let it be your prayer. Drop your comment that by the blood of Jesus, I obtain mercy this morning. In the name of Jesus. Radeka plate kata. Mantele menosheta. Loka pentele kabrada ba. 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Rapentele kapa. Somebody plead the blood. Somebody plead the blood. Somebody plead the blood. Somebody plead the blood. Somebody play the blood. In the name of Jesus, by the blood of the Lamb, we have obtained mercy. Karadikapa, rapanosheta, leventelekapa. So let us walk right up to him and get what he is so ready to give. Karimini kapa, is ready to give you mercy. Accept the help of the Lord this morning through the blood of Jesus. His blood is available to bring help, to forgive you of all your sins, past, present, and future, in the name of Jesus, and made you completely righteous through the blood of Jesus. Lift up your voice and say that today I am born of God. The blood of Jesus Christ cleanses me, purges me in the name of Jesus. No more guilty conscience. I am no more guilty. I am no more condemned because of the blood. Because of the blood, because of the blood that cleanses, the blood that speaks better things than the blood of Abel, is speaking better things for you this morning. In the name of the Lord Jesus, raise your voice and plead the blood. Carry Timini Kovayam and Telemenekapa. Rapantele kapaya, rapantele kapa, rapshapante kaplata, lepantele kapa, rapantele shata. The blood is speaking for somebody this morning. The blood is speaking for somebody this morning. Your life will never be the same because the blood of Jesus has purged you. Your life will never be the same because the blood of Jesus is cleansing you. Your life will never be the same because of the blood of Jesus. Raise it right now. Rapatekata, lepentelekata, rapentelekata, makatoshata, lepentekablata, akablata, akablata, shepentelekata, mayapentekata, lepentelekalabata. Is somebody pleading the blood? Is somebody pleading the blood? Is somebody pleading the blood? Let the voice of the blood be louder in your life this morning. Let the voice of the blood be louder this week. Let the voice of the blood be louder this month. In the name of the Lord Jesus, raise it right now. Gradimini korondesa, rakuvene kavana kataya, mantele menosha, kapantele kaplata. Rasha Pata, Kala Plata, Leventele Kappa, the blood is speaking better things in your life. In the name of Jesus Christ, this morning may the blood speak for somebody. I say this morning may the blood speak for you. In the name of Jesus, because of the blood, you are no more condemned. Because of the blood, your sins has been purged. Because of the blood, you have been made the righteousness of God through his son Jesus Christ. In the name of Jesus, because of the blood, somebody has obtained mercy. In the name of Jesus, you are saying, Father, in the name of Jesus, because of the blood, I obtain mercy. Because of the blood, I find grace. Grace to make it another day. Grace to make it another week. Grace to make it another month. In the name of Jesus, because of the blood, I am helped. I am helped. I am helped. By the blood, every help I need today, in the name of Jesus, I have it. In the name of Jesus, lift up your voice. Lift up your voice in the name of Jesus. By the blood you are helped. By the blood you are helped. By the blood you are helped. Karadentela, kapantele kablata. Somebody drop your comment that by the blood I am helped. By the blood I obtain help. I obtain mercy. I find grace. This morning that will be your portion. Any help you desire and you need, the blood of Jesus is available and is coming your way. Karazimini kupara, mantele kapa, lapante kablata, Rapantele Kaplata, Rate Kapanda Shata, Lepantele Kaplata, Rapapanda Shata, Lepantele Kapan, Mayapantele Kapa, Rapantele Klata, Shapantele Kapa, Rapantele Kata, La Supeta, Lepantele Kaplata, Rata Shata, Leka Shapata, Lepantele Kapa, in the name of Jesus. This morning, I encourage somebody to share. I encourage somebody to call somebody to join us right now in the name of Jesus. If you are coming live, if you are coming on, make sure you are sharing, make sure you are connecting, whether on TikTok, whether on Facebook, whether on radio, make sure you are connecting somebody. Don't pray alone. It's not good to be praying alone. Get a prayer partner at this point in time. Just get a prayer partner. Wake your prayer partner up. Tell him it is time to pray. My brother, my sister, it is time to pray. You have been sleeping a lot. Wake up and let us command our morning to influence our day. In the name of the Lord Jesus. John chapter 16, verse number 13 and 14. John chapter 16, verse number 14. Verse number 13 and 14. In the name of Jesus, say that how be it, when he, the Spirit of truth, is come, he will guide you into all truth, for he shall not speak of himself, but whatsoever he shall hear, that he shall speak, and he will show you things to come. The verse number 14 says, he shall glorify me, for he shall receive of me, and shall show it unto you. In the name of the Lord Jesus, you are lifting up your voice. You are saying, sweet Holy Spirit, today I submit myself to your ministry. Breathe upon me afresh and help me to know Jesus more than I did before. Help me to love him today than I did yesterday. Help me to serve him today than I did yesterday. Sweet Holy Spirit, have your way in this new week. Reveal Jesus unto me. Show me things to come. In the name of Jesus, I submit myself under you. Have your way. Take charge and be in control over my life, over my destiny, and over everything that has to do with me. Holy Spirit, I submit myself. Take over my mind. Take over my soul. Take over my spirit. Take over my emotion. Every faculty within me. Holy Spirit, take over. Take over. I lay my will down and I take on your will. I lay my ego down and I take on your humility. In the name of Jesus. Oh, sweet Spirit, breathe upon me. Breathe upon me afresh. In the name of Jesus. Lift up your voice. Lift up your voice. For he shall glorify me. For he shall receive of mine and show it unto you. He shall not say things of his own, but whatever he will hear from Jesus, he will deliver it unto us. Sweet Holy Spirit, as we submit ourselves unto you, receive of the Son of God and deliver it unto us. Give us the mind of Christ. Show us the mind of Christ concerning our life today, concerning our destiny today. In the name of the Lord Jesus, let it be your prayer this morning. Let it be your prayer this morning. Let Kaprade Kapayam. Man telemenokosha, rete kapanda.

In the name of the Lord Jesus, raise your voice right now. Engage your heart. Engage your soul. Rakapanoshata. Holy Spirit, have your will. Rise from the bed. Get your prayer partner engaged. And let us all touch in agreement in prayer this morning. In the name of the Lord Jesus. Something is already happening. Drop your comment. Engage your heart. Drop your comment. Engage your soul. Retika blata. Aventeleka blatosha. Akapa kapa. Naya benteleka. Rokosha benteleketa. Ala soto klokota. The Holy Spirit is having his way. He's taking over. Holy Spirit, take over right now. Take over this atmosphere. Take over the environment around us. Take over our soul, our spirit, our body in the name of Jesus Christ. And let the will of the Father be manifesting in our lives. Oh God, manifest the will of the Father in our lives in the name of Jesus. We want to see Jesus more than we did yesterday. We want to know him more this week than we did last week. In the name of the Lord Jesus, we want to serve him more this week than we did last week. In the name of Jesus, make him known. Holy Spirit, make Jesus known in our life. In the name of Jesus, let him be revealed. Let him be glorified. Let him be revealed in our lives. Let him be glorified in our lives. Let this be your prayer. Let this be your prayer. Rapanta la kapa, rate kapanda, ala seta, rakapanta, ataka blata ka, ashapanta kapla, rapanta la kapa, naya panta la kaplata, ala panta la kata, naya kashata, ala sopata, apanta kapla, ashapanta, 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leshablanta kaba, aklata, rise from the bed right now. Something is already happening. Something is already happening. Zemeno kofeta. Padimini Kofaliates, Pelente Neglata, Rocco Panosa, in the name of Jesus, rise up from that bed. This is your time, this is your moment. Something is already happening, even in the realm of the spirit. Something is happening in the atmosphere around you. Something is happening in the airwaves. Wake your prayer partner up. Wake your prayer partner up. Let us agree and touch in prayer in the name of Jesus Christ. Raise your voice and begin to engage your heart in prayer in the name of Jesus. 2 Corinthians chapter 5, verse number 7. The Bible says that for we walk by faith and not by sight. We walk by faith and not by sight. The things that happens around us, the things that goes on in and around our lives, only come to cause our faith to decline in God. But the Bible said we walk by faith and not by sight. It takes the grace of the Lord to forgo the circumstances around you and only trust on the word of the Lord and trust in the things that God is doing in your life, even though not seen, but you believe and you know that it is happening. This is the point I want you to come to. That is why you are lifting your voice in prayer and you are saying that, Father, give me the grace to walk by faith and not by sight. Whatever is happening will not affect my love for you, will not affect my trust in you. Whatever is happening will not affect my heart.

for you. In the name of Jesus, lift up your voice and begin to pray right now. We walk by faith, not by sight. Whatever you are believing God for, it is already done in His Son Jesus. You have to believe it in your heart. In the name of Jesus, and trust God. And as you do that, you are seeing the manifestation of every good thing, every plan of God concerning your life and your destiny coming to fruition in the name of Jesus Christ. The things that are happening are not true. Only the thing that God has said concerning your life is true. Therefore, raise your voice. The report before you that you are seeing is not true. What God has said concerning your life, your destiny, your health is what is true. That is why the Bible says we walk by faith. We walk by faith. We walk by faith. We don't walk by fear. We walk by faith. We don't walk by logic. We walk by faith. Lift up your voice. And not by sight. The things you are seeing will not affect your faith in Christ. The things you are seeing will not affect your love for Jesus. The things you are seeing will not affect your trust on the word. In the name of Jesus, raise it right now. If you're on TikTok, power tap the screen. Power tap the screen. Power tap the screen. Share right now on Facebook. Radio call somebody. In the name of the Lord Jesus, let this be your prayer, that Father, give me the grace to walk by faith. Give me the grace to walk by faith and not by sight. In the name of the Lord Jesus, I will not look at my current condition. In the name of Jesus, and distrust you. I will not look at my current condition and to disbelieve you. In the name of Jesus, Sotatata Kapan Telekata Rokabanda Ala Tokop Lakata Rakabanda Shata Ala Sota Kapla Adi Blakabanda Rakabanda Shata Mantelekaba Layante Kablata Retekata Shapantelekablata Lepantelekaba Mayabante Kabla Rekabandosha Ala Sopenta Glatter, let that grace come upon you now. Let that grace come upon you now. Let that grace come upon you now. In the name of Jesus, something is happening. Rokovano Shata, Ali Zubleti Kapan, Mayam Penikupa, Rakapanosha, Ali Zopentekla, Glatikapa, Rapanosha, Lizopentenekla, Rakovanosha. In the name of Jesus, at times you need to forgo the things that are happening and trust in the word of the Lord. That is why the Bible says we walk by faith. You cannot walk with God when we don't have faith. You cannot walk with God when your faith is declining. You cannot walk with God without faith. That is why the Bible says the just shall live by his faith in Christ Jesus. The just shall live. So our livelihood, our ability to live, our ability to receive everything and anything from the Lord is dependent on our faith. That is why most of times the enemy will bring things your way, so that as your eyes behold these things, it will cause your faith to decline, and it will cause you to disbelieve God and not even trust on his word. But this morning, that devil is a liar. The doctors report before you, we know that what they are saying is true, but that is what we are seeing. And the Bible said that we don't walk by the things we see, we walk by the things that God has said. This morning, whatever God has said concerning your life, even though not manifesting yet, but you will trust on that word. I say you will trust on that
that word. He will trust on that word. Earlier on, we saw that God is a dependable God. He's a dependable God. Whatever he has said, he will do. You are lifting up your voice and you are saying that, Father, in the name of Jesus, the thing that are happening will not affect my faith. In the name of the Lord Jesus, this morning I receive the grace to walk by faith. I receive the grace to live according to your word. In the name of Jesus, raise your voice one more time. Raise your voice one more time. Raise your voice one more time. In the name of Jesus. Rakapando shata. Lepentene kapa. 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Rapando shata. Alezopentele kata. What is happening around your life? What you are hearing around you are not true. The word of the Lord is that which is true. In the name of Jesus. So if the word has not said it, don't accept it. If the word of God has not said it, don't accept it. Lift up your voice. What is the word saying concerning the situation? What is the word saying concerning the circumstance? What is the word saying concerning that issue? In the name of Jesus, that is what we live by. That is what we walk by. That is what we live by. That is what we walk by. We walk by faith. We walk by faith. In the name of Jesus, say, Father, give me the grace to have faith and walk by faith, to believe you for the impossible. Give me the grace to believe you for the impossible. In the name of Jesus, lift your voice. Raise your voice. Lift your voice. Share right now. Power tap the screen. Power tap the screen and share. In the name of Jesus, something is happening. Something is happening. Kapa. 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

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It is already happening. For we walk by faith and not by sight. 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

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Drop your comment. Drop your comment. Father, give me the grace to walk by faith. Give me the grace to walk by faith. Kalakwataya, Reketelia, Sopantana, Alikopata, Nayapanto Shata.

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1: Amen.
0: In the name of Jesus, drop your comment right there. Drop your comment right there. That grace is coming upon you.
1: Amen.
0: That grace is coming upon you. The grace to close your eyes on the happenings around you and to trust on the word of God and to believe God for that impossibility. That grace is falling upon you. As many that are connected, whose hearts are engaged in the name of Jesus, that grace is coming upon you. In the name of the Lord Jesus, you are lifting up your voice. You are saying, Father, open my eyes that I may see the wondrous things in your law. In the name of Jesus, open my eyes to see the wonders of your word. In the name of Jesus. Psalm 119 verse number 18. Psalm 119 verse number 18. He said that, open down my eyes that I may behold the wondrous things out of your law. The word of the Lord is full of wonders, and it takes your eyes to open to see the word than to see the situation. It takes the Holy Spirit to open your eyes to see the wonders of God's word than to see the circumstance, to see the problems, to see the chaos. In the name of the Lord Jesus, this morning your eyes is being closed to the problems and your eyes is being opened to the wonders of God's word. I say your eyes is being closed to the circumstances, the impossible situations around you, and your eyes are being opened to see the wonders of God's word, to see the possibilities of God's word. In the name of the Lord Jesus, this morning you are lifting up your voice and you are saying that, oh God, my Father, this morning open down my eyes that I may see, I may behold the wondrous things in your word. In the name of Jesus, let me see the wonders of your word for my life today, this week. In the name of Jesus, lift up your voice. Lift up your voice. Lift up your voice. Your eyes must open to see the wonders. The wonders of God's word. The wonders of God's word concerning your life. In the name of the Lord Jesus, you will not walk by the things that the enemy is showing, but you will walk by the thing that God is showing. That is walking by faith. May your eyes be open right now. May your eyes be open right now. May your eyes be open right now to see the wonders of God's word. In the name of Jesus, the word of God is full of wonders, and it takes a spiritually open eye to see those things. In the name of Jesus, lift your voice. Oh God, open down my eyes that I may see the wondrous things in your law, the wondrous things in your word concerning my life. In the name of Jesus, let me see the wonders of your word in my life, oh God, in this new day, in this new week, in this month. In the name of Jesus, can that be your prayer? Drop your comment. Open my eyes to see the wonders of your word. TikTok has power, tap the screen and drop your comment. Facebook, share right now and drop your comment. Radio people, call somebody. Get your prayer partner right now. In the name of Jesus, something is happening. The wonders of God's word are rimini kopanda shataya kopan kala kapa balakala kata kapla kata mantala bata rakapa shata kapa kata levantala kapa. Open my eyes, oh God. Open my eyes, oh God, to see the wonders of your word. Open my eyes, oh God, to see the possibilities of your word.

step out today. Oh God, open my eyes to see what you are showing me out of your word. As I begin a new week, open my eyes to see what you are showing me. In the name of Jesus, I will not be blinded by the things you are showing. Ilekaleka plata rakupan tenekapa ala zubra diakapa anteleka plata alepan telekapa rataka plata. This morning the Lord is opening somebody's eye. The Lord is opening somebody's eye. In the name of the Lord Jesus, blessing in Tiamua, the Lord is opening your eyes. Abesua, the Lord is opening your eyes. Drop your comment. Let's now agree and touch in prayer in the name of Jesus. In the name of Jesus. This morning I pray for you that may the Lord open your eyes. Amen. I say may the Lord open your eyes. Amen. To see the wonders of God's word. Amen. May he open your eyes to see the possibilities of his word. Amen. Even in your life in this new day. Amen. In the name of the Lord Jesus. Amen. Your eyes will not be blinded to the wonders of God's word. Amen. I say your eyes will not be blinded to the wonders of God's word. In the name of Jesus, your eyes will not see the situation, but it will see the possibilities of God. Your eyes will not behold the negativity, but it will see the positivity in the word of the Lord. In the name of the Lord Jesus, whatever you are trusting God for in this new week, in this new day, your eyes will see it. I say your eyes will see it. Your eyes will see it. In the name of Jesus, the word of the Lord is full of wonders. It is full of wonders. Every word of God in your life has the capacity, the power to bring wonders, to bring miracles. And this morning, this is what I see God doing in the life of Cecilia. This is what I see that God is doing in the life of Anderson. This is what I see God doing even in the life of Blessing. In the name of the Lord Jesus, somebody is seeing the wonders of God's word. I say this morning, you will experience the wonders. I say you will experience wonders. You will experience wonders. In the name of Jesus, somebody's eyes is seeing their healing. Your eyes is seeing their healing. Your eyes is seeing this contract being signed. Your eyes will see your marriage. In the name of Jesus. Rokopando shatagla. Arapando shata. And as your eyes see it, you are becoming the honor of your family. I say you are becoming the seat of honor in your family. In the name of the Lord Jesus, the word of the Lord is elevating somebody into the status of honorable, into the status of honor. In the name of the Lord Jesus, from today, as the word of the Lord enter your spirit, it will lift you, it will levitate you into the place of honor. And I see God doing that for George Kusi in the name of Jesus. I see God doing that for Kennedy. I see God doing that for MFA. Take me to Isaiah 22. Verse number 23. Isaiah 22, verse number 23 from the NIV. From the NIV, in the name of the Lord Jesus, God is bringing somebody to the place of honor. In the name of Jesus, Kapantungum Brandista, Regedegede Kablakata, Rapando Shale Kabradi Kapaya, Ileminu Kuvana, Lakopando Shata, Kapando Shale Gla, the place of honor. Drop your comment. God is bringing me to the place of honor. Drop it right there. I am coming into the place of honor. I am coming into the place of honor. That will be your portion this morning. In the name of Jesus. He said that I will drive him. I will drive him like a peg into a firm place. Somebody will be established. In the name of Jesus. And hear the word of the Lord. He will become a seat of honor for the house of his father. He will become
And who is becoming a seat of honor this morning? And who is becoming a seat of honor this morning? Share right now. Somebody who needs to become a seat of honor in their family, at the place of work, must join this prayer. Share right now. Get your prayer partner. Get him right now. Get him online. In the name of the Lord Jesus, something is already happening right now. He said that I will drive him like a peg into a firm place. He will become a seat of honor for the house of his father. You are lifting up your voice and you are praying that, Father, make me a seat of honor in my father's house. In the name of Jesus, make me a seat of honor. In the name of Jesus, Father, make me a seat of honor in my field of endeavor, in my family. In the name of Jesus, I will become a seat of honor. In the name of Jesus, lift up your voice. Lift up your voice. Lift up your voice. Lift up your voice. Somebody is becoming a seat of honor. Somebody is becoming a seat of honor. In the name of the Lord Jesus. I will drive him like a peg into a firm place. He will become a seat of honor. A seat of honor. A seat of honor. Somebody is ascending into the status of honor. In the name of Jesus. You will assume the seat of honor. You will assume the seat of honor. You have been enthroned into the seat of honor. In the name of Jesus, raise your voice and shout right now. Raise your voice and shout right now. It is already happening. It is already happening. Rise up from that bed. Don't be just watching us. Rise up from that bed and get your heart and pray the Father, make me a seat of honor. In my field of endeavor, make me a seat of honor. In my father's house, make me a seat of honor. In my mother's house, make me a seat of honor. In that family, in the name of Jesus, raise your voice. Rock up and us, lay on telecap, rock up and us, I up on telecap, rock on us, akatakapakatakap, rashaka. 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A seat of honor. A seat of honor. A seat of honor. A seat of honor. 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

a seat of honor. That is your portion this morning. That is your portion this morning. That is your portion this morning. Lift up your voice. Arribindo Shata. Blessing in Tiamwa. The Lord is making you a seat of honor. Kennedy Adujanfi. You are becoming a seat of honor. In your father's house, drop your comment. Let me now agree and touch with you in prayer. In the name of the Lord Jesus Christ. For whatsoever two shall agree as touching, it shall be established. Let's establish your comments right now. Let's establish your comments right now. As you drop it in the name of Jesus. From Nancy, you are becoming a seat of honor. Saibons to Janet, you are becoming a seat of honor. In your father's house, in the name of the Lord Jesus. Rakapendosha, Alexiti Glati Kapayam, Antelekablata, Arakapendosha, Alazoplete Kablata, Aratokopande, Ashapenda. In the name of the Lord Jesus, the reproach is being rolled away. I said the reproach is being rolled away. Whatever brought reproach to you, and even to your family, is being rolled away. In the name of the Lord Jesus, it is happening for somebody who is sharing. It is happening for somebody who is engaging his heart right now, or her heart. In the name of Jesus, drop it. The reproach is rolled away. I will not become a reproach to my family. I will not be a reproach to my family. In the name of the Lord Jesus. For some of you, you have become a reproach. Anytime your name is mentioned, what is attached to it is reproach, is shame. But this morning, by the word of the Lord, he is driving you into a firm place as a peg, and you are becoming a seat of honor. In the name of the Lord Jesus. Therefore, the spirit of reproach that always brings shame and reproach unto you, unto your family, in the name of Jesus. For some of you, anytime your family name is mentioned, what comes is a reproach. In the name of Jesus, that stigma, in the name of Jesus, has been rolled away. You didn't hear that. I said that stigma has been rolled away. In the name of the Lord Jesus Christ, you will not become a reproach to your family. You will not become a reproach to your family. I

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And in tena that broad reproach. 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Etali wudi ho. In the name of the Lord Jesus. Sa bonyunu no. 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E wa Yesu Christo di mo. Udini nyan mguasye di. 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E wa Yesu Christo di. You are lifting up your voice. You are saying, oh God, my Father, by the power of your word, I declare over my life and over my family that I will not be a reproach, a shame to my father's house. In the name of Jesus, any reproach attached to my name, attached to my family, oh God, as I pray, let that reproach be rolled away from my life, from my family. Lift up your voice. Lift up your voice. It is already happening. It is already happening. It is already happening. Reproaches are being rolled away. Reproaches are being rolled away. Reproaches are being

any reproach, attached to your name, attached to your family name, let that reproach be rolled away now, be rolled away now, be rolled away now. You will not become a reproach to your God. You will not be a reproach to your family. You will not be a reproach to that company. You will not be a reproach to that organization. In the name of the Lord Jesus, somebody is assuming the seat of honor. A little pentecostal. The reproach is being rolled away now. The reproach is being rolled away now. No more reproach. Drop it. No more reproach. No more reproach. No more reproach. Between folly. No more reproach. In the name of Jesus. Reke pandosha. Apande kapandosha. Alepanta kaplata. Arakapa. The reproach of joblessness is being rolled away. The reproach of sicknesses and disease is being rolled away. The reproach of stagnation is being rolled away. Reke pandosha. Ali zubradi kapanda. Ala zubrata. Ale kapanda le kapa. Arakapa. Ala zubanda. In the name of Jesus, any reproach attached to your name, let it be rolled away. There are some people, anytime you mention their name, anytime you mention their family name, it comes with a reproach. That reproach is being rolled away this morning. That reproach is being rolled away this morning. In the name of the Lord Jesus. And no abeye ni mguasia ibeye ni mguasia abonyono abata abusiano ento obiara woni msa abusiano eni msa modia mokwa waria acha enfie mienu mo baba betna mo agya fie. That reproach is being rolled away. I said that reproach is being rolled away in the name of the Lord Jesus. Obinswa haswa ya bomo busia dia ha dia taru eyohia ohia bubro Oh, he a fita. And the brave yara ya be bold. Ya be bold abushende. The boy a trimnisa asresre. The reproach of beggarly life. The reproach of beggarly life. This one I came by the power of the Holy Spirit. I am already fired up in my spirit. There's some reproach that must be rolled from our life. There are some reproaches that must be rolled from our family. And this one I came by the power of the Holy Spirit. The anointing upon Pastor Obed, my father, and I declare over Tenasantin, I declare over Estensia, any reproach attached to your name, let that reproach be rolled away. The reproach of beggarly life, anytime you hear your name, anytime they see your call, anytime you appear there, they know that you are coming to beg. That reproach is taken away. That reproach is taken away. In the name of Jesus, there are some families that the reproach that is attached to your name, a joblessness. Your bomb, dear. Their button on his head. A baba wanna unpage man. A brandy and a unpage man. Then so I know when I unpage man. And so I'm Guasibi, Bonino Bitale Bushano. To me, at the Bonino Batalu Bushan. Now I don't reproach. I'm more Bushia. I have a body young cast and papa bien found. And now no pay. Which not so soon. Concuna Warden. So more than deep in my cover and so a you saw reproaching if you are brabo so a you saw reproaching if you are brabo so a you saw reproaching if you are brabo so who be bill and not a vampire sir empire way can Hezekiah and a boss empire and then Hezekiah niho a Kennedy who be boss empire way from because second king chapter 15 second king chapter 19 verse 15 2 Kings 19:15. Now the 16 is welcome. Yenti Empire, King Hezekiah, a boy, Abraha, Sennacherib, Assyria, Hene, Etro Krata, Eyen Guasia Krata, a letter of reproach, a man, was it Tempire, and Hezekiah prayed before the Lord and said, O Lord God of Israel,
Israel, oh Lord God of prayer line, we dwell between the cherubim. Thou art God, even thou alone of all the kingdoms of the earth. Thou hast made heaven and the earth. And listen, listen very carefully. Go to the verse number 16. Kapani kapana. Something is already happening. Somebody share right now. Somebody share right now. Your reproaches have been rolled away. In the name of the Lord Jesus. He said that, Lord, bow down your ears and hear. Open, Lord, thy eyes and see and hear the words of Sennacherib, which has sent him to reproach the living God. Which has sent him to reproach the living God. This king sent a letter to reproach the living God. No, 2 Kings 19:15. 19:15 and 16. That is what I meant. In the name of the Lord Jesus, you are going to lift up your voice. Any reproach sent to you, your friend is Sennacherib, Osman Akwabia, your friend Rabshaka, at the letter Ekoma Hezekiah Israel, Nasa letter, it was a letter of reproach. It was a letter of reproach, and it was a letter that was threatening the nation Israel. In the name of Jesus, any letter of reproach that has been delivered to you, in the name of Jesus, let that letter be cancelled. In the name of Jesus, your life will not be a reproach to your God. You didn't hear me? Your life will not be a reproach to your God. Most of times when people know and see our life and see that we are believers, we are Christians, that the life that we are exhibiting become a reproach to our God. As if there is no God, that devil is a liar. Then your life will not be as a demonic report for the Lord and for others who are around you. It will not be a negative report for your family members. This one, can I declare, even before we pray, any letter of reproach that has been sent to your family, that has been sent to you, any words of reproach that is harassing your destiny, in the name of Jesus, let that reproach be rolled away. Say, oh God, oh God, you are the God that dwelleth between the cherubim. Arise on my behalf and roll away any reproach in my life, in my family. In the name of Jesus, lift up your voice. Drop your family name as you pray this prayer. Drop your family name as you pray this prayer. In the name of the Lord Jesus. I pray for Dinah Atta. Let the reproach be rolled away. I pray for Mata Zuma. Let the reproach be rolled away. I pray for Mercy Upon. Let the reproach be rolled away. Ron Fred and Shabwate. Let the reproach be rolled away. In the name of the Lord Jesus. Any letter of reproach, any words of reproach demeaning you, degrading you before your God, your King, let that reproach be rolled away in the name of the Lord Jesus. Zali Kabanda, drop it. I will not be a reproach. Your family will not be a reproach. Arakazimiata, Pentanekataya, Pentelekapa,

The reproaches of your life, the reproaches of your destiny is being rolled away now. It's being rolled away now. No more reproach. No more reproach. No more reproach. No more reproach. No more reproach. Any reproach sent to you, sent to your family, in the name of Jesus, it is terminated now. It is terminated now. Raise your voice right now. Raise your voice right now. Raise your voice right now. It is already happening. Arakaba. And begin to pray and engage your heart. Rise up from that bed. You have been experiencing too much reproaches. Don't take it for granted. Rise up. The Lord God Almighty that dwelleth between the cherubim, his ears is open this morning. His ears is open this week. His eyes are open to see the reproach that your enemy is sending to you, that is attached to your family. In the name of Jesus, let the reproach be rolled away. Let the reproach be rolled away. Let the reproach be rolled away. Kalaka, apakato, akapato, akapato, akapato, akapata, akapata, bayakabando, rakabando, shata, alapanta, lakapa. In the name of Jesus. Begin to share right now. Begin to share right now. Begin to share right now. Begin to share. Kalabada kapa. Shall let me now agree. Let me now agree. Let me now agree with you. As touching this morning, in the name of Jesus, there are some of you, anytime your name is mentioned, there is a stigma, a reproach attached to it. In the name of Jesus, that reproach is being rolled away. In the name of the Lord Jesus, that reproach is being rolled away. In the name of Jesus, in the name of Jesus, by the power of the Holy Spirit, oh God Almighty, the only and the faithful God, may He roll that reproach from your life in the name of Jesus, from your destiny in the name of Jesus. Rakapano shataya, adimini kopanda, shata. Yebebo udi, di adebe talenwa anese. Abranti weya, on the ajume biara odin insabe shom biara. Ne ajuma ne jiego. Just one fan insan shom na jiego. And they say, but I would do him. I have born you no talawa bravo. And Timpe Obiakra and Peso before Wajuma. It's answer, so born you no ninti. You name say a forward Juma. Oh, a bravo baba shed Juman Mupe. A Juman be good. In the name of Jesus, I'm all done joblessness. Utifio, who do a bravo. But this morning, I came with the word of the Lord unto you. The Lord who has bowed down his ears, the Lord who has opened his eyes, he's looking at the words that has been sent to you to reproach the name of the living God. And I pray for you this morning that reproach has been rolled away. Amen. Permanently. Amen. Permanently. Amen. In the name of Jesus. For some of you, anytime they mention your name, retrogression, and Combessier, and Combessier, and Combessier, and Combessier, and Combessier, and Combessier, and Combessier, and Combessier, and 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
Any situation that has given you a new identity, a new name, in the name of Jesus, I came by the word of the Lord. Let that name be canceled. Let that name be canceled. Let that name be canceled. Let that name be canceled. In the name of the Lord Jesus, our baby Shalee, your friend Mary, and so situation you know woman near the Magdala account, baby Snas, your friend Bartimaeus, and so situation woman near the Enifra Asaka account, now in the Bartimaeus, now blindness, Abayana surname, and your boy Bartimaeus, near boy Enifra account, your boy Bartimaeus, near boy Enifra account, and the Bible cry actual was a blind Bartimaeus. Condition biara unemu, situation biara unemu. Na abeka udi hum, ene anope. Me jina susun kongla wade hum. Jesus Christo mojano, me prepare sa condition. Me prepare sa condition. Me prepare sa condition. Me prepare sa condition. In the name of Jesus, drop your comment. Drop your comment right there and say that the reproach is rolled away. The reproach is rolled away in the name of Jesus. My brother, take me to Isaiah. Take me to Isaiah 22:23. Any reproach attached to your name, that reproach has been rolled away. And from today, you are now becoming a seat of honor. This time, when they mention your name, your name will be part of the richest people in Ghana. Oh, you didn't hear that. When they mention your name will be part of those who have sound mind. Amen. When they mention your name will be part of those who have good health. Amen. When they mention your name will be part of those who are making advancement. Amen. This week, may you become a seat of honor. Amen. Give me the NIV. May you become the seat of honor. Amen. In the name of Jesus, amen, drop it from today. Yes. Oh God, make me a seat of honor in my father's house, in the place of work, in my field of endeavor, in the name of Jesus. From this morning, from today, let that be your portion. I said, let that be your portion. Let me prophesy over somebody. The spirit of prophecy upon my father has mantled me right now. Let me speak into the life of somebody. I pray for somebody who is connecting right now. Winfred Kennedy, I pray for you. Drop your comment. Let me mention your name. Yaduma, I pray for you. In the name of Jesus, from today, you are becoming a seat of honor. You are becoming a seat of honor. You are becoming a seat of honor. Your name will be part of the honorables. I say your name will be part of the honorable. You don't need to sit in the parliament house to be called an honorable. In Christ Jesus, we are honorables. And

Your name will be part of the honorables. Your name will be part of the honorables. No more reproach. No more reproach. No more reproach. No more reproach. You are becoming a seat of honor. When they mention your name in that family, your name will be accorded with something positive, with something good, with something positive, with something glorious, with something powerful. In the name of Jesus, when people see you and call you a Christian, because of your life, they will give glory to God. Your life will not be a negative report to your God. I say your life will not be a negative report to your God. In the name of Jesus, from today, when they mention your name, they will lift up their eyes unto the hills of God and give glory to God. Because what you are becoming, in fact, what you have become, it is only the doing of the Lord. May the Lord make you a seat of honor. May the Lord make you a seat of honor. May the Lord make you a seat of honor. In the name of Jesus, this Monday morning, people are being enthroned into the place of honorable. In the name of Jesus, the name of Jesus, I see the angel of the Lord taking seat into the various homes of as many that are connected, and you are being dethroned from the seat of reproach and being enthroned on the seat of honor. Dethroning from the seat of reproach and being enthroned on the seat of honor. From today, your status has changed. I

0: my father, make me a seat of honor in my father's house, in my field of endeavor, in the name of Jesus. In that company, when they mention your name, it will be attached with something positive. It will be attached with something good. Whoever rejects you has rejected the blessing. Whoever rejects you has rejected the glory, because your life is becoming a glory. Your life is becoming an honor. Can I pray for somebody now? In the name of Jesus, I don't know who this is for, but I came by the power of the Holy Spirit, the prophetic mandate upon my father, and I declare on this Monday morning to as many who sat are engaged that assume your seat of honor.
1: Ha, shaka brada kapaya, drop it right there. Drop it right there, drop it right there. Drop it right there in the name of Jesus. I turn the seat of honor. I am enthroned. Kabrandis Kavana. In Jesus' mighty name, I want as many whose hearts are engaged right now to pick the word of the Lord just as it is. I couldn't even touch the 24th verse, but let's leave this verse. He said that I will drive him like a peg into a firm place. He will become a seat of honor for the house of his father. Let's pick this word. Any phrase you want to pick, I want you to connect your seat to it. I will drive him like a peg. You are not the one driving yourself. The Holy Spirit is driving you into a firm place and enthroning you in the seat of honor. Somebody is becoming an honorable. Dinata, you are becoming an honorable. From today, your status is changing. I want you to connect your seed. As many who sat are engaged. If you're on TikTok, if you're on radio, if you're on Facebook, I want you to connect your seed and believe the word of the Lord and attach your seed to it. In the name of Jesus, the reproach has been rolled away. In the name of Jesus. The numbers are 0244-99-1294. I want to pray over your seed right now. I want to pray over your seed. Get your seed ready. Make sure you are sending your seed. You can't be left out. Such a powerful word like this. Emma assembly chem, sir. Emma assembly chem. Emma assembly chem. Get your phone ready. Me new bomb pa yewe ya status awo send it. Status awo send. Emma assembly chem. He said that I will drive him like a peg into a firm place, and I will make him. He will become a seat of honor in his father's house. Why his father? You don't know. My time is up. But share right now. I want you to share and I want you to send your seed. If you're on radio, let me help you with the numbers. The numbers are 0244-99-1294. That is if you're on radio. If you're on Facebook, it's on your screen. If you're on TikTok, it's on your screen. The same number is 0244-99-1294. If you want to use the telecell, it's 020-995-9090. Send your seed. The word of the Lord has come. You are referencing your seed. Father, make me a seat of honor. Father, I pray for as many that are sending their seed. In love of your work and in trust of your word, let your word manifest in their life in the name of the Lord Jesus. Father, show up and take the reproaches of their life and their destiny away in the name of the Lord Jesus. I want you to go ahead and send your seed right now. This is prayer line on LUV99.5. God bless you for joining. Tomorrow, God willing, my father, God's servant, Pastor Obed, will be here live with us, and it's going to be a blessing unto us. But make sure you are sending your seed. May your day be blessed. May your day be fruitful. And may you assume your seat of honor. May you become honorable and let every reproach be rolled away. My name is Pastor Kojo, the son of Pastor Obed. It is always a blessing to come your way in Jesus' mighty name. See you, God willing, tomorrow, and enjoy your honorable position. Enjoy your honorable position. It is already done. It is already settled in Jesus' name. The last time I am mentioning the number 0244-99-1294. You know it already. Send as many that desire to see something change in their life. God bless you. You are blessed. Shalom. Peace be unto you.

0: who was inside there, but you can probably assume it was mostly younger Thais.
1: Oil prices have opened the week higher after several days of tit-for-tat attacks between the U.S. and Iran. The main crude prices are up around 3%, while Asian stock markets fell. Tehran says the fighting has rendered recent diplomatic efforts futile. From Jerusalem, Barbara Platasha.
2: The battle over control of the Strait of Hormuz has stalled movement towards ending the wider conflict. Iran pledged to open the strait according to the terms of its interim deal with Washington, but it has been firing on commercial vessels it says are using an unauthorized route. The U.S. military says its latest round of strikes has continued to degrade Iran's ability to attack international shipping, and it insists that traffic is still able to flow through the strait. The Trump administration needs that to happen to bring oil prices down ahead of midterm elections in November. Attempts by mediators to resolve the dispute at the weekend failed, and it's clear how important control of the strait is to Iran, more important than dozens of atomic bombs, senior Iranian officials have said.
1: A study says more than 2,700 people died from heat-related causes in England and Wales during heat waves in May and June. Researchers say heightened temperatures caused by human-induced climate change were a major contributor, the study estimates. Climate change added 3 to 4 degrees to maximum temperatures. France recently reported at least 2,025 excess deaths during the recent heat wave which spread across Europe. The governor of the Moscow region says 3 people have been killed in drone attacks and 5 others injured. Andrei Vorobyov said 5 homes in the town of Istra had caught fire after being hit. He said Russian forces had shot down more than 80 Ukrainian drones overnight. This is the latest world news from the BBC. French officials say a large wildfire, which started on Sunday to the south of Paris, is still spreading as France suffers its 3rd heat wave this year. They describe the blaze in the sprawling Fontainebleau forest as virulent and of exceptional scale. It's already burnt through 8 square kilometers, causing disruption to road and rail services. Local residents have been evacuated as firefighters try to protect several towns. Vietnamese police have arrested the captain of a speedboat which capsized near the southern island of Phu Quoc on Saturday, killing 15 Indian tourists. An investigation is ongoing. Reports say conditions were rough at the time, but other vessels were also sailing. Japanese police say 4 people have been injured in a knife attack outside a bookstore in the southern city of Saiki. They have arrested a 44-year-old man. Reports suggest the victims were stabbed in the car park before seeking help inside. Representatives of outdoor tourist attractions in Britain are meeting government officials and forecasters today over concerns simplified weather symbols are causing visitors to stay away. The talks will be held at Chester Zoo in northwest England. It says it's losing out because of the way the apps function in a country with notoriously changeable weather. More from Dan Withworth.
3: In March, Chester Zoo said that while the forecasts weren't a problem, the use of a single symbol to sum up an entire day was. For example, when a rain cloud is used, when much of the day might actually be dry. Since then, the zoo says its campaign has picked up support from more than a dozen of the UK's leading attractions. The Met Office says today's summit is an excellent opportunity to better understand how weather influences both businesses and people's decisions to visit them. It added the use of a single icon to represent a day's weather was an industry-wide challenge.
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Coming up this morning, NPP demands Yoko releases its flag bearer spokesman.

0: His arrest at the airport on Sunday, insisting the government's attempt to intimidate the opposition will not succeed.
1: I don't see any reason why the NDC believes that now this tactics will work.
0: Also coming up this morning, the party has condemned the violence that disrupted Bantama constituency executive elections as it vows disciplinary action against anyone implicated in police investigations.
2: We'll also await the investigation of the police and then where the party needs to take a decision different from what the police have indicated, that the party will do so appropriately.
0: In business,
3: Bank of Ghana warns commodity price volatility and geopolitical tensions remains the biggest threat to the economy despite recent gains.
0: This and more with me, Mamie Senior Mitchell Thompson. Do stay for details. I will start from the NPP. In the New Patriotic Party is demanding the immediate release of Dennis Miracles Obuadu, spokesperson of the party's flag bearer, following his arrest by the Economic and Organized Crime Office, EOCO. In a statement, General Secretary Justin Kodia-Frimpong alleged that Miracles was arrested at the airport by EOCO officers with the assistance of immigration officials. He claimed the party's official lawyers have since been denied access to him and that no charges have been filed. Well, we have details of that statement and I have excerpts of it. Justin Kodia-Frimpong in that statement argued that Miracle's arrest came shortly after he announced his intention to contest a leadership position within the party and accused the government of targeting opposition members. He also called on EOCO to release Miracle's immediately or charge him and put him before a court of competent jurisdiction, while also demanding that he be granted unrestricted access to his lawyers and family. Meanwhile,

0: order for Jennifer C.
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4: For us to dispatch 7 fire tenders, it speaks to the quantity of the fire that we're dealing with. Fortunately, as it stands right now, I can confidently tell you that the fire is almost extinguished and we are just doing salvaging and overhauling to make sure that there are no pockets of fires left anywhere that can be reignited again. We got a call at 5:30 a.m. or we dispatched the team at 5:30 a.m. Unfortunately, the closest fire tender, which is Death Track, was out of commission as at that particular time, and so the closest fire tender again was in my industrial area.
3: 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Up next is business on the Super Morning Show. Do you stay?
5: 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Uda ya ye fe.
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5: 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A good dance we are. 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

Good morning and welcome to the Joy Business Report. Coming up, Bank of Ghana warns commodity price volatility and geopolitical tensions remains the biggest threat to the economy despite the recent gains. Economist Dr. Edu Osu-Sakodie fears current spike in crude prices may affect projected inflation rate decline and possible cut in the policy rate. And our Greek Minister Eric Opoku insists government's prudent economical policy measures have helped Ghana's food situation improve, despite that resulting in low food prices on the market.

0: My name is George Uyafe. Let's now settle for the details. Bank of Ghana is warning the commodity price volatility and the current geopolitical tensions remain the biggest threat to the economy, despite the current gains. This was captured in the bank's latest monetary report. There is more in the following Business Desk report.
1: The Bank of Ghana is particularly worried about how this could affect government revenue mobilization going forward, which could also impact on spending in critical sectors of the economy. The report also highlighted how low interest rates as well as a stable Ghana cedi will be helpful in reducing Ghana's debts in the coming months. The central bank was also worried about how the remaining external debt restructuring negotiations may create what some may call potential external payment challenges, and how that could impact on the local currency. That is why it is pushing for a lot to be done when it comes to revenue mobilization locally. It is therefore advising government to take a second look at the whole process when it comes to meeting commitment authorization requirement, so that critical spending in some sectors of the economy would not be hampered. For some, what the Bank of Ghana report has shown us is that we are still not out of the woods yet when it comes to the economy, despite the significant gains that we've made over the past 1 year.
0: And that is a Business Desk report. Let's still stay on the economy, because economist Dr. Edu Osisakodi fears rising crude oil prices could come with some immediate shocks for the economy. There have been projections that inflation rate could be dropping in the coming months, whilst the policy rate could also go down due to these recent developments. But Osisakodi fears that this favorable outlook could elude us.
2: The direct cost will be the cost of import bill, the cost of crude oil price, the cost of refined oil price, S1 price. The indirect, or maybe the transmission mechanism, will be the cost of transportation. And you know, any time that there's a hike in truck fare and taxi fare, even the charcoal seller will increase their price. So these are the indirect effects will be on the increment in inflation. And as soon as inflation also gets out of hand, you would expect the MPC to increase policy rates. When that also happens, lending rates will shoot up.
0: And that is economist Dr. Edu Owusu-Sakodi. In a related development, fuel prices could go down by some significant margin at the pumps from this Thursday, that is July 16. Now, this is despite the rise in crude oil prices on the international market. Chief Executive of the Chamber of Oil Marketing Companies, Dr. Rivers Nopon, tells Joy Business he believes oil firms will move quickly to drop their prices due to the current competition on the market.
3: And competition in the industry is calling out for members to react immediately.
4: Isn't just between two major oil marketing firms?
3: No. Oh, at a point we saw one of them also on the price floor. You understand? Yeah. So the competition is real, and we engage them. Mm. We know what they are going through. Mm. You know, if the BDCs will also be honest with you, they also know what they are going through, because of the price war that our members are facing. Now they go to the BDCs and now call price. They sell to me at this price, else I can't buy. You know, and that's the kind of situation we have.
0: Dr. Robinson Upon is the chief executive of the Chamber of Oil Marketing Companies. Now, their Greek minister, that is Eric Opoku, is insisting that government improve food security situation can be attributed to prudent measures implemented by government. There are fears that the country could be hit by some food supply challenges due to the current flood situation and glut being experienced on the market. But their Greek minister insists the food supply in the coming months looks quite favorable.
5: We have produced maize in excess of our market, to the extent that maize price, which used to be around 1,600, a bag of 100 kg in Sisala, which is the maize production hub, has reduced to as low as 200 cedis. Now we have produced so much, to the extent that for the first time in the history of our country, the government, through the National Food Buffer Stock, has procured maize and is maintaining strategic stocks at maize and rice and other grains against emergencies. This is the first time in several years that we have achieved food inflation below 4%. I don't know whether people can dispute, because people can concord their figures, but that is the truth.
0: And that is the Greek minister. Eric Opoku. The government recorded 77% of the subscription of the Treasury bills auction as yield on the one-year bill hit 12.99%. Now, that's according to the auction results by the Bank of Ghana. Government will have to pay more to service the bills when they mature. There is more in the following Business Tech report.
6: The government received 10.03 billion Ghana cedis of the bids from the investors. However, it accepted a little above 7 billion Ghana cedis. The Freelancing bill was once again the most subscribed bill, as 5.65 billion Ghana cedis of the bids were tendered, representing 56.3% of the total bids. The uptake was, however, 4.5 billion Ghana cedis. The 182-day bill received bids of 1.3 billion Ghana cedis. A little above 1 billion Ghana cedis of a bid was accepted. For the 91-day bill, 2.98 billion Ghana cedis of a bid were tendered. A little above 1.79 billion Ghana cedis of a bid were accepted. Meanwhile, interest rates were mixed on the yield curve. The yield on a 91-day bill dropped by 10 basis points to 5.86%. That of the 182-day bill remained unchanged at 7.78% from the previous week. The yield on the 364-day bill, however, surged by 70 basis points to 12.99%.
0: So, some that was a business check for some banking related stories. And chairman of Group Indum, Dr. Parker Sindum, has revealed that he is working with some local investors to acquire the retail unit of Standard Chartered Bank Ghana as a consortium. The following Business Tech report has more.
7: This is the latest that we have picked up when we pressed Dr. Indum about initial reports that he was planning to acquire the retail unit of Standard Chartered Bank Ghana. Dr. Indum noted that the plan was never to move alone and make the acquisition, but rather bring other like-minded investors on board to undertake this action. He told Joy Business from USA that they have made significant progress on this discussion. Dr. Indum further stated that the plan is to quickly move to list on the Ghana Stock Exchange, a move aimed at bringing more Ghanaians on board. Dr. Indum is also pushing for the Bank of Ghana to ensure that the retail business of Standard Chartered Bank is taken over by Ghanaians and not foreigners. Joy Business understands that StanChart is open to talks with any investor that is interested in their unit. According to Standard Chartered Bank, they are hoping to complete the sale a little over a year. The bank has maintained that the decision to sell the retail unit was part of global strategy when it comes to the Ghanaian market.
0: And that is a Business Tech report. Let's find out how your investment will fare this week on the Ghana Stock Exchange from Caitlin Dazzy of Data Bank Research.
8: Trading activity on the stock market ended on a firm footing with price gains in 13 equities against 4 laggards. The top gainers were intravenous infusions, HORDS and CPC, while Standard Chartered Bank, SIC and Republic Bank declined. As a result, the Ghana Stock Exchange Composite Index surged to a year-to-date gain of 68.8%, while the Data Bank Stock Index surged to a year-to-date return of 88%. Weekly turnover increased to 67.1 million Ghana cedis after trading 1 million shares over 32 counters, with MTN Ghana and Casa Preco accounting for 92.2% of the market turnover. This week, we expect the share prices of HORDS, Intravenous Infusions, Clystone and MTN Ghana to increase, while SIC, Cal Bank, Standard Chartered Bank and Access Bank declined. For Joy Business, Dazzy of Data Bank Research.
0: Well, that's Kelly Dazzy from Data Bank. So let's do some commodity news. And crude oil has gone up significantly from last Friday trading, selling this morning at $79 a barrel. Gold lost about $55 to open trading at $4,064, that is an ounce. And cocoa is still doing some wonders on the international market, but even though it lost about $300 from yesterday's trading, it's trading this morning at a little over $6,000, that is a ton. To the currency news, dollar this morning is going for 11 Ghana cedis, 56 pesos. That's the rate some of the major commercial banks are offering to their clients. The euro is going for 13 Ghana cedis, 22 pesos. The British pound, on the other hand, is going for 15 Ghana cedis, 51 pesos. The Forex bureaus, on the other hand, are selling the dollar at 12 Ghana cedis, 15 pesos. And that's all for the Joy Business Report this morning. Back to you, Winston.
9: Thank you very, very much, George, which means we can bring you our inspirational song for today. Change My Heart by The Blood Crew. Okay, let's enjoy this one, chosen by Frank Ntee.

0: Okay, so that's Change My Heart by the Blood Crew. That's our inspirational song for today. And George Biafe has joined us for the news review. Good morning once again, George.
1: Good morning.
0: And Konfanochi is here.
2: Mm-hmm. An interesting name for a gospel group, right?
0: Blood Crew. Yeah, the Blood Crew.
2: Sounds like a bunch of vampires.
0: Please, the blood of Jesus. Now, let me share with you a few hot tips for today. And before any long journey, confirm that your load is secure and your documents are in order. Loose items and poor preparation can turn a routine trip into a dangerous one. Travel preparedness is part of safety, COMAC reminds every driver. And this is brought to us by the Chamber of Oil Marketing Companies, which means we can get into Say It Right this morning, Kujo.
2: Yeah, brought to us by Kingdom Books. At Kingdom, quality and affordability are their hallmarks. And Societe Generale Bank Ghana, the future is you.
3: Something must be done.
4: You say either, I say either.
2: Today's topic for Say It Right was sent to us by Dr. Ernest York. Now, he has noticed that many people say to the latter when they mean to the letter. Let me use the correct expression in a sentence. I can't seem to get my camera to work even though I have followed the instructions to the letter. It's to the letter, not to the latter. Now, the expression is used in reference to the following of instructions. It describes the act of following instructions to the minutest detail. And since instructions are often made up of words, and the smallest unit of a word is a letter, it follows that when you are following instructions to the minutest detail, you are following them to the letter, not to the latter, which doesn't mean anything. Well, thanks to Dr. Ernest York, we

0: So we now know how to say it right.
1: Yeah, and that came to us actually from Professor Ernest York. Let me make that correction. Yes, Prof. Ernest York, thank you very much.
0: Yes, okay, so let me tell you about the Kingdom Books Yard Sales. 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
2: Let's start with the news center. Lead story, Dr. Baumia urges defeated aspirants to back winners, and also Miracles Abuaje to contest for the MPP communications director. Banks, SDI loses 273 million Ghana cedis to fraud between 2022 and 2025. Mahama Opoku Ajman lead nationwide cleanup campaign, and my conviction defies law and press freedom, so says Dugbe Lawrence Dugbe. He is the managing editor of the Herald. These are the lead stories on the news center.
0: The Daily Guide for this morning: Abu Trika pleads not guilty in U.S. and the 8 million Roman scam. Gunshots rock NPP post. Okechiche Afrifa arrested. And Reverend Wengam addresses Guyana AG Biennial Council. Iyoko picks up Dennis Miracles Abuaje, and the NPP's, you know, issued a statement condemning the fact that up till now, he's not had access to his lawyer. As at the time, they issued a statement. Okay? And really, anyway, we'll talk about this later. Two Nigerians arrested over murder in Tamale, also on the front page of the Daily Guide.
2: Let's do the Business and Financial Times. Some of the lead stories are DBG disburses 2.5 billion Ghana cedis to 1,000 businesses, launches women-focused lending program, and also government and private sector step up long-term fight against urban flooding as BOG joins the national cleanup campaign. $150 million to flood mitigation works, sorry. A no court order reversing the ownership of Blackwater, so says Azuma Resources. Markets await broader fiscal progress, continued reforms seen as key to market return. These are the lead stories on the front page of the Business and Financial Times.
0: The Economic Times this morning says financial sector fraud cost banks and SDIs 68 million Ghana cedis, only 5% recovered as fintech losses rise. Banks preparing for next week's key interest rate decision with regards to loan rates, tenors and sectors. Okay. And government provides 400 million cedis to commence women's bank operations, deposits money at Bank of Ghana, bank to start operating before the end of 2026. Now, why do you want to set up a whole new bank? Anyway,
2: and it's good for me to bring you this tolerance because it's very, very important. Development Bank Ghana has disbursed 2.5 billion Ghana cedis to about 1,000 businesses across 16 regions over the past 5 years, with more than half of the beneficiaries being women-led enterprises. And that is according to the chief executive, that is Enso Mbala, disclosed this at the program. So the bank has achieved this milestone without recording any loan losses attributed to the performance of the discipline and sound lending practice by the institution. And I'm saying that you have institutions like this that are doing more lending to women. why don't you channel some of these resources to DBG? Channel it to other banks that are doing that, are setting up women decks to target lending. They have the structures and all those things already in place to ensure that you minimize non-performing loans, which is actually, if you look at the monetary terms, is more than 20 billion Ghana cedis.
1: I'll tell you why. Because the goal is not to actually, you know, enhance, to boost business for women. It's to get votes. Mm-hmm. That's the business that government is in, getting votes. Everything they do is to get votes, not to solve a problem. I mean, we've been talking about
2: Nkokonkete. Right? The minister has been responding to all these concerns.
1: But you heard on Newsfile,
2: challenging.
1: You heard on Newsfile the member of parliament, Bernard Bedu, talking about how they are Ghanaians. So what is wrong with Ghana government taking 230 million cedis and using it to buy chicken for Ghanaians? After all, they are Ghanaians.
0: Okay, I'm going to share with you the you know, that whole conversation on Newsfile shortly. But let's go online. The online news.
3: All right, so we'll say thank you very much to you, George Riafi, to Kuju Yang Singh, and of course, to you, Winston Amwa, and we'll be getting back to them later this morning. Their conversation is going to be on the cleanup exercise that took place on Friday and Saturday. That's the 10th and the 11th of July. We'll do a post-mortem on it. And so we've done the cleanup exercise. What next? I have seen several, you know, videos where there are people, not just in here in Kumasi, but even in Accra and other parts of the country, where some people defied, you know, all the orders not to open their shops to, you know, operate and clean. But rather, they opened their shops and they were trading, and, you know, authorities had to go in there and close their shops and ask them to come out and be part of the cleanup exercise. So we've done it on Friday. We've done it on Saturday. What next? Is it to ensure that people are not litter into our drains anymore? Is it to say that people are going to keep our environments clean? What next? How do we get it right? Well, I'm hoping that all that will be addressed on the conversation later on the Super Morning Show. But these days, every city counts, and so does your family's health. 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But please leave the room for 15 minutes after spraying, and also do not stay in a room with burning mosquito coil, and keep it out of reach of children. Holy Mosquito Spray in Tuntun Police. Holy Mosquito Spray that in a krong krong. That's a message for you this morning. 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And like I said, please visit any of the branches for some more information. 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Now to a very good news that I have for you. 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Then there's a 10-day Europe tour that will take you through southern France, Italy, Switzerland, Monaco, the Vatican City, and Germany. 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Eugene.
4: Yeah, dude.
3: Good morning.
4: Good morning.
3: You had a good weekend? Did you take part in the cleanup exercise on Friday or Saturday? When did you do yours?
4: I did it at home.
3: Okay.
4: I did at home. I had to.
3: Your surrounding areas.
4: Bernard came around.
3: Okay.
4: I had some jeans actually. I hadn't seen water for 2 years. So we had to dip all of that. So Saturday I was basically home doing cleaning. You know, I came to work, so I went back home to do stuff. But I didn't do outdoor kind of
3: thing. Next time do the outdoor kind of a thing. I did some.
4: I think my area, I don't know where they are now doing the, you know, it's a new site, so they're now doing the drains. So we don't have drains to be built. We've done it. I think they did it last week. They burnt a bit of.
3: Okay.
4: We are the type where we burn our refuse.
3: It's not good. We've been told not to be burning refuse. You know that. It's not good.
4: But for the Harmattan and also for the Vamadozone area and all that. But we don't have a choice. I've complained about this before. If you forget.
3: The tricycles, so get a few of them. They'll come by. If not, that's what I say, do and call for you so they come by and pick your refuse. That is if you guys are prepared to pay. But I was excited with their response. I mean, a lot of people responded positively to the cleanup exercises. A few people who, for one reason or the other, decided not to partake in it. So you can realize that here in Kumasi, for example, someone was asked to do Maso Odintiasem.
4: Oh, really?
3: Oh, before the mayor. So he was squatting up and down. Oh, Joe, if you have the video, why don't you show it on social media, on, you know,
4: what did Facebook. The person do?
3: He didn't partake in the exercise. He had opened the shop. You know, and so Wasun Maso
4: Odintiasem.
3: Oh, yes, it was. That's why they said close your shops. 1 p.m.
4: No, but I'm saying that is it something?
3: Yes, it's behind it.
4: No, but David, it's different from, you see, I'm saying that if it's mandatory, is it legal? Because
3: and now you're asking whether it's legal or not.
4: So mandatory.
3: No, mandatory. No, legality cannot come into mandatory. Yes, it's a say, but then you say Miranda say, yeah.
4: So I felt that because I saw some people entering banks shouting on the banks.
3: Yeah,
4: I felt that because David, you see, the multimedia got an away animal. See, I can't see a bit prima. But that's some of the MPs and some of the government people are making it seem as if say, I'm not saying that people shouldn't join, but I'm only saying that the approach. I mean, the gentleman, the Cape Coast, enter the pharmacy, everybody work out.
3: Oh, I saw some people living in supermarkets.
4: I feel like it should be more association kind of a thing and all that.
3: But it, again, you know, it is kind of.
4: Exactly.
3: That's where I wanted to end on. But again, listen, it was a good call.
4: And I
3: appreciate the response that many Ghanaians, you know, heeded to this call. I was saying a while ago that yes, we've cleaned our environment somewhat, but are we going to stop littering? Are we going to stop dumping waste into our drains? Are we going to ensure that, you know, we do the right things going forward? Because if we do the right things going forward, we'll not have to come back and say there's a national day for cleaning.
4: Yeah.
3: Well, we'll dedicate 2 days or even more than 2 days to do the cleaning exercise. Let's do the right things. Because as we don't do the right things, that is why we're having the repercussions, where we have the flooding, we have the building collapse, we have people losing their lives and property. We should not be doing this in the next, you know, coming year.
4: Yeah, yeah, it's very, very important. David, they should seize, I don't know whether you've picked that, the 10,000 building waterway, how many has been demolished?
3: I have no idea. So okay. It's for government to come and give us an update.
4: The thing is that I remind you every morning.
3: Mm-hmm. But government should give us an update on it as to what they've been able to do so far. Okay. How many houses have gone down and all that. I believe that government should be giving us updates.
4: Leo just entered. Maybe Leo has it. Leo, the 10,815 buildings that were identified being waterways. You are a journalist. You are also our racist as I don't when it comes to the morning show. How many have been demolished so far?
5: I haven't had any update on that.
4: Okay, so the two of you are confirming that. The two of you, you and David, are confirming that you don't have any information on the demolition.
5: Not yet.
4: But I'm
5: saying Kiebu
4: and Kamate.
5: Yeah, of course.
4: Okay.
5: The gentleman that was doing a Dankuma sorting. So there's a story to it.
3: Okay.
5: When they were doing the cleanup exercise, he attempted to open his shop. And then they told him that he couldn't. Mm. And he just kind of walked over them.
3: Uchifa almost. Okay.
5: And then the area boys, those who have shops over there, the boys around, jumped him, and then Zuba saved him.
4: Oh, okay.
5: And then they say, "Well, this uncle has something there, and you won't pat me your chop."
4: Oh, okay.
5: That was what happened.
3: And he was refusing to patch up.
5: So they nearly lynched him.
3: He was doing them as well.
5: So it was even Zuba who intervened.
4: Mm. Oh, okay.
5: And then after that, there was like, "Hell." Well, you know,
3: even in the video, he was still said patch up. He was refusing to do it.
4: but you went around generally. How was that? What was the compliance level?
5: Oh, for my area, I didn't see much, honestly.
4: That's quite.
5: I didn't go to the Kwadaso town proper. I just was around the market area, and then I went to Santas roundabout to the Malcolm area. I had forgotten that it was going on. Not forgotten, but I didn't know that most
3: the
5: of the shops
3: on the Saturday.
5: On the Saturday morning.
3: Okay.
5: So when I got to Palace Mall, I was trying to go and get some groceries. They were closed.
4: Mm.
5: Malcolm, all the big shops on that stretch was closed. I think it was just about two shops that was open that day. But you know that area, there's not a lot of activity that's going on there, so I didn't really see
3: much.
5: It was relatively quiet.
3: I think the call was good, and I think that again the response was equally good.
5: But
3: I've seen some people who, there's this guy, I've tried to get his name, he sounds Italian, and he organized a cleanup exercise in this area. He even called on some of the, you know, whites, the Caucasians, who part of the cleanup exercise. He saw some people just standing by watching, and he was like,
5: "Which area was this?"
3: It was this one. It's Nakra.
5: Okay. And some white guy.
3: "Who eats kenke after the cleanup exercise?" And a lot of people say, "Oh, who eats kenke?" So he says, "Let's join the cleanup exercise." They did the cleanup exercise. No muchimiko, didokono.
4: But this a side issue. Why did you discover that anytime you do kefe to a cleanup, you must eat kenke?
3: I don't know.
5: Oh, but after
3: some people do kenke, some do wache.
5: After workout, naturally you feel hungry.
4: Kenke is mostly, I don't know how we came to that conclusion.
3: But it's kenke and wache.
4: But they be talking about kenke and wache. Have you seen the blues and people have received over the weekend? Have you seen the videos? The blood soaked shirt.
3: I'm actually
4: picking intel, and I actually have a video on it on the Chris Kana very soon, that he has been rushed to the Mampong Hospital. It seems the injuries are quite serious. And some are reporting of Ghana.
5: Over the MPP
4: injury
5: thing. Yes.
4: And David, for almost 24 hours after the fact, the Ghana Police Service, has not issued any statement. So anything is going on. Was there indeed gunshot injuries? And of course, I've seen some shirts soaked with blood and everything.
5: Why was it happening at multiple places?
3: So if you join
5: like
3: us on our Facebook page right now, you get to see what we're talking about right now.
4: So, David, there's actually a statement.
3: And so when I say join us on Associates, I'm talking about Facebook on Love 99.5. I'm talking about YouTube, you know, where we are live also on right now on Love 99.5 FM. Yeah.
4: So, David, there's actually a statement from Justin Kudaf. So let me give you the background. You know, for Bantama, for example, if you follow the local politics, it's been simmering, where there's a tension between the constituency chairman and the MP. Someone of the view that the first vice chairman insisted that he won't contest him, he the chairman. Then later he decided to contest, and there's some tension between them, and also the name on the album. Then my favorite constituency, I always complain when they come to these things, Konongo. There were issues there, Asante Achim Central, and many other places. So before the election, actually I was in church when my team sent me all this information. The MPP issued a statement and cited two constituencies where elections shouldn't happen for purposes of fact. Let me just read for you. And Joe, I'm sorry I didn't give it to you earlier. I'm just pasted it on the page. The MPP said that this constituency, Fija Seche East, where Okatechie was and his team were arrested, I have my information that they were beaten and detained, and he's still in custody. And Asante Atim Central. Now let me read for you. It says that I write to communicate the decision of the National Steering Committee of the party taken at its meeting held on Monday, 6 July 2026, regarding the conduct of election, constituency executive election in the Fija Seche East and Asante Atim Central constituencies of the Ashanti region. Then the steering committee was duly informed, listen to the tone of the message, was duly informed that the party had been served with orders of interim injunction and subsequent motion or notice issued by a court of competent jurisdiction, restraining the party from proceeding with the conduct and supervision of the constituency executive election in the Fija Seche East and Asante Atim Central constituencies pending the determination of the respective application or until otherwise ordered by the respective court. Now, this is where David is interesting. As a law-abiding political party that upholds the rule of law, the party is bound to comply with this interim, with the term, sorry, of the said court orders whilst taking the necessary legal steps through its lawyers to challenge the orders and seek to have them set aside. Accordingly, the National Steering Committee hereby directs with immediate effect all activities related to the conduct of the constituency executive committee elections in the Fija Seche East and Asante Atim Central constituencies to be suspended until further notice in compliance with the orders of the respective court. So the question is, why were there ballot box and election happening? Because Okatechie's team is also saying they were going there to present this reliefs to the police commander, and what happened. But I always say that Newton Third Law, to every action, there's an opposite and equal reaction. So first of all, we need to analyze the action. Why was the election going on? Kodia has just issued a statement. And David, let me read for you the statement from the CEO of the MPP. If I say CEO, the General Secretary of the party. Now, it says that out of the 276 constituencies, elections were successfully and peacefully conducted in 245 constituencies, representing an approximately 88.7% success rate. The remaining constituencies are as follows. 23 constituencies had the elections put on hold due to various disputes. 4 constituencies could not hold election because of last-minute changes. Nigo Pram Pram, Achiman Punia, Obuasi West, and Trubo. The Obuasi West to Honorable Kwesi, oh, David, the gentleman, the former deputy minister. Quatting is challenging certain processes, so that's why. The National Steering Committee reviewed the elections in the following constituencies: Fija Seche East, Adansi Asokwa, Bantama, and Asante Atim. So when it comes to the elections where they review, all of them is Ashanti region. David, Fija Seche East, Adansi Asokwa, Bantama, and Asante Atim Center. And I'm told that Bantama, when the injury and the beatings happened yesterday, the election happened. And number 2 constituency chairman, Fifi, they've uprooted him. So this is coming from Justin Kodia Frimpong, and they are saying that they review the elections in Seche East. Yeah.
3: Does that election hold?
4: But David, doesn't hold. There's a court order.
3: Exactly. So who?
5: Entitled lady.
3: Yeah.
4: But I read for you the party say that they've been duly informed. If there's an injunction. So why do you
3: go ahead? Why would you go ahead with these elections?
4: I don't know.
3: Did they communicate same to the organizers of? Has EC partaken in this election?
4: Yes.
3: So if the EC partook in this election, were they also informed about the injunction?
4: Oh, but David, listen, or they didn't
3: know? Some of the things we do know. What can I say? How do we reason? How do we do some of the things that we do?
5: How does an election go on in 200 and...
4: No. The injunction is for 2 constituencies. If you just say the East and Asante Atim Central, then where Okatechie was beaten is if you just say the East. So on Friday, Okatechie FIFA stormed the constituency, went to Oshane FM and said that he will not sit down for them to do the election because there's an injunction. Then on the Saturday, he was also in town doing patrols and everything. Then on Sunday was when the election was happening. So I was in church around 9 a.m. That was when I picked intel that he has been beaten. Now what happened according to his team, I spoke to some members of his team, is that he was allegedly bringing the release from the court to the police commander. He was on grounds and his team were arrested. But the question David is bringing in is that the party steering committee issued a circular to the party that 2 constituencies, Yentuaba, Fija Seche East, and Konongo.
5: But what would have made the police beat them because he was presenting, or it wasn't the police that beat them.
4: Oh, but the video is on Facebook, so you can see whether he was beaten or not. For that one, it's not for me to say. The video is clear enough that he was touched.
3: For me, one thing I would always say is this: if there's, Leo, indulge me, thank you. If there's a court injunction on any matter,
4: yeah,
3: what I think people should do going forward, whether we trust the system or not, let's test it. Go to the police and tell them that, listen, so-and-so activity is ongoing, and I know that there's a court injunction. This is, let's say, a copy of the injunction. Go and stop the process.
4: David, let me pause here. David, you see, let's take it systematically. David, I think that the statement of the MPP settles it.
3: It's clear.
4: I'm coming. It says,

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1: In our security system, then we need to also do something to improve upon the situation. Because listen, somebody just sent a message and said, David, forget the police and council of elders. There was an injunction on same Ifeja Secha East constituency elections 4 years ago.
2: Yeah, 4 years ago.
1: And they went ahead to conduct the election and the party allowed it to pass.
2: Yeah.
1: So if the party would allow it to pass 4 years ago, if security would allow this to go on 4 years ago, then people would have to take matters into their own hands to disrupt the process.
3: Hence his
1: exactly. So the party leader should sit up. So the party leader should sit up and do the needful and the right thing. The police should also sit up and do the right thing.
2: So David, if you give me national security protection today, I would have given you some extra information on the 4 years, what happened. So the MP, the sitting MP is maybe in Kansan Bodu. I'll not go further.
1: Oh, okay.
2: He's been a deputy minister for foreign affairs, a deputy minister for his
3: Kansan Bodu,
2: I'm saying that the lady is the MP. Yeah, that's the information I'm giving. If you people can give me security protection, yeah, I'll give you certain information that I'm picking up. But David, in all fairness, I think that it brings into question something I've always said about the police. And David, I even struggle with that on my YouTube channel. David, have you noticed that anytime something happens to somebody, oh, in an ordering, it's the Achi Abronye, the National Black Mariam, people don't think that it may not be Abronye the next day. It may be you, Leo Stanley. David, even if, because I've also listened to Metro Men, who said that Okatechie brought them from Kenya and said there are 50 of them. You see, I have information, some of them I want to police to confirm. But David, even if Okatechie was wrong, David, you will bring back the one he was in. Why, David? How does this happen?
1: When you were saying, you said for me, I'm a coward. So no, I am brave, no? And I feel also YLM.
2: For me,
1: I think that it's about time we use our heads in most of the things we do. And for the security and for party leadership, what you do will make or make your party, make it popular or make it unpopular. It's up to you. But you know that police officer who was also allegedly operating a brothel has been, you know, picked up. Investigations are ongoing. And Godring Ahianyo, who speaks for the police, says he's going to update the public on matters arising. You know, he's not going to shield anything. He'll keep us updated all the time.
2: So have they confirmed from the police preliminary
1: checks?
2: I told you
1: on Friday that I had the confirmation. In fact, when I was speaking on Friday, you were asking me to hold on. So Ben came through to tell you what happened. I showed you a picture of the police officer engaging.
2: Now, they don't know you as a business idea. No? I like to speak to that officer.
1: Chief Inspector of Police. He's a Chief Inspector of Police.
3: You know, some of these policemen, they patronize these people. And they are the same people who give them information all the time. So, you know, you double in that, you get ideas. And I don't think he's the first one. He might have seen some other policemen do
2: seven
3: it.
2: Seven security.
3: Yes, and then he also went
1: in. As much as I understand where you're coming from, all that you've said, what baffles me the most is for this man to have what we have come to be saying, the testicular fortitude, to engage with the KME officials and say, listen, don't demolish. Yeah. And then all move his bike to the KMA office engage with Zuba.
3: He's coming to calm waters.
1: Semen Budaino. Now have an investment in there.
3: That's all the But you know, security personnel and this kind of business, it says, come on, how many times have you heard of Soja Bar? Maybe Soja Kububu, baby, if you're Soja Bar. They are doing all kinds of things over there. There was one at.
1: Those who own the place.
3: The ones who own the place, people usually know them. Let me give you a story.
1: The story you would give. But what I'm asking is, the people who own those facilities,
2: do they
1: come and show their face and say, I'm begging the regional minister, I'm begging the chief executive officer?
3: This one was caught on camera, so you can say that. But I'm saying, the ones that we know that are being operated by other security personnel, and I'm giving you an example. It was a Santasi runabout, Bakara runabout, when you are heading towards Cambridge International School. You know, there are these shops and makeshift structures over there. Just behind that area, there was a bar over there. When you go there, the kinds of things that you will see there, it was like kind of a mini Bayaka Aswa. And one day it was turned down. Everybody

0: 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And I'm sure when authorities came in and tried to pull it down, he might have, you know.
1: But David, I think that David, professionally, there's a lot of, even on TikTok, you see uniform security.
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1: 80% dancing. Sometimes they are doing this TikTok thing. Sometimes you see nurses in uniform. David, I'm not saying that I don't patronize social media. When you are a security person or don't have fun, no, I'll be the last person to say that. But I'm saying that when you are in uniform, I think that the moment you don your uniform, because who wear uniform, you go down, you are a civilian. But the uniform gives you the powers of state to do so. I think that maybe professionally, there are professional bodies. That's why I'm asking. There's too much like this. Because David, I see nurses shaking their bottles and they're in their uniform.
5: For me,
6: that doesn't bother me much. I'm not saying I'm not bothered. Much. What bothers me is for me to see a military officer in uniform, a police officer in uniform, to enter a drug den, to go and smoke and abuse drugs with the people there, to go and drink alcohol in a bar with the people, and then sometimes even leave their rifles behind.
0: How can a policeman with an AK-47 on your shoulder enter a potassi bar? To a point where some of them leave their weapons there.
1: There was a story like that.
0: There's one area. The same, this around Patasi, where there's this fish pond area there about, where the boys go there and do their business. The policeman came there, smoked with the boys, got high, and then left his rifle, AK-47 over there.
1: That should just lead to your dismissal. Hey, David, bad things are happening in this country.
6: Boy.
0: Why say so? Or sorry, you need to nirefi. Or dano? Can you imagine?
6: But so it doesn't come as a surprise that the recruitment exercise that took place last.
1: Some of them are challenging. Some of them say they will see the minister.
6: And that's for them to. But I'm saying it's based on the report. The findings in the test done. That we're told that a majority of them, 1,300 or so, are hooked onto some substance or some drugs.
1: But David, I've shared the story with you about a friend who was getting married, had to go to some of these tests and found something.
6: I
1: mean, his lifestyle, he has never been promiscuous in it. So David, I think that maybe instead of, yes, there are some of the time today, maybe bad people, baddies, whatever. But David, I think that maybe our barbering shop, this pedicure thing springing up to, we need to have a conversation
0: about it. But wait. When the minister was explaining, he did not say they informed those who have these infections directly. And I'm not sure it is on whatever reports that they gave them.
1: Mm.
0: But they said, if you want to find out, then you can apply and then they can tell you.
1: But the people on TikTok are saying that
6: they haven't seen any name mentioned.
0: Exactly. Yeah, So if you're going to sue, what are you going to sue?
1: They are saying that some of them who have been rejected are trying to say that they don't believe those numbers.
6: Your name was not mentioned.
1: They are intentionally putting Unse first almost a tariff, the opioids.
6: Uh-huh.
1: If you remember, uh-huh, that's the argument. Aye. I'm not saying I believe in the argument. I'm only saying that they should go to court if they want to test the law.
0: But there has been provision. If you think, you know, they are saying this X amount are on drugs, have these kind of infections, even hepatitis B, cry there.
1: I don't get your point, if you think,
0: they are denying you of employment, and they are, this one is a shenanigan. And you come say, "Open to me, I'm foundin' a bra." You are testing him.
6: No, but I don't. Yeah, think, Leo, again, I don't think that all the people that have failed as a result of the fact that they abuse drugs or have one sickness or disease or
1: this or the other. Point I think
6: there could be other reasons.
0: If you have a flat foot, for instance,
6: you cannot be a security person.
1: You are not getting them.
0: Or your height or
1: they
0: whatever.
1: They are basically saying that.
6: For me, I will not waste my breath on this. They can go to court if they so wish to.
1: So you are denying them airtime because
6: what did I said they can go to court if they so wish. But what I'm saying is this. The interior minister did not mention Akwesi Mensah
0: and Zuzo
6: has this condition or that condition.
1: But have you seen that people have taken issue with him announcing it, him making those proclamations public?
0: Why should
6: it be? Deal?
1: Oh, there are some people who question the medical ethos.
6: Oh,
1: and
6: they have the right to, like I'm saying, okay, he hasn't mentioned
0: it. You are questioning the one that doesn't go in your favor. No man, I'm not the moving for their own question.
1: I'll tell them.
6: But, Dr. Ati, you know, is listening. He says, well, David, I heard you guys talking about the cleanup exercise in Kwadaso. Our community, Diamond Valley, the Chemoso, in the Kwadaso municipality, took part in the exercise. We invited the MC and asked him, great, but did he attend? He sends a picture of the MC, you know, joining the cleanup exercise as well. Awesome. So it's a good thing.
0: Honorable
1: SCB, right?
6: Yeah, SCB. It's not time for us to bring to you the very latest from the world of sports. England, they had a scare against Norway, but they made it to the semis.
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1: All right, so you're still tuned to Love 99.5 FM. My man, Steve Zando, joins me now as we bring to you the Love Sports Center. You ready? Here we go. Kojo?
2: Ah, yes.
1: How are you doing?
2: Yeah, I'm good, boss. How was your weekend,
1: man? Was well, come see, come sir.
2: Yeah, I love the thing you're wearing, man.
1: Thank you.
2: Yeah, let me do your way.
1: So, what brown? February, where is it?
2: Davido!
1: Bro, Norway, England.
2: Yes. Generally,
1: how would you say the game was?
2: For me, in terms of general play, the English team has not really been convincing, but they get a job done all the time against Norway and all the matches that they played. In fact, against the Black Stars of Ghana, they were not exceptionally good, right? But they do what matters in football.
1: They win.
2: Grand results.
1: Yeah.
2: And they are playing like champions because that's how champions play at tournaments like that. I remember when Portugal were winning the 2016 European Championship. They were not that good in terms of the general play. But they went all the way to the final.
1: But they were quality.
2: Exactly.
1: Both on the field and on the bench. They have serious quality.
2: David, the interesting thing is that the English team has scored 13 goals at the tournament. Only two players have scored 12 goals. Jude Bellingham and Harry Kane. So 6 goals for Harry Kane, 6 goals for Jude Bellingham. And for Jude, we are talking about a midfielder. He's not a striker.
1: Yeah.
2: He's a midfielder with the eye for goals, just like Frank Lampard used to do for Chelsea and England. I mean, he's a great player. And I think that, I mean, England is doing well largely because of these two players, Jude Bellingham and Harry Kane.
1: Harry Kane. Tell me, so we have the 4 teams for
2: the
1: semis.
2: And so another interesting thing too is that, in terms of the FIFA rankings, the best 4 teams on the FIFA rankings qualified to the semi-finals of the competition.
1: Oh, and I know that along the line, there were some shenanigans that has helped some teams.
2: Oh, Masa, you can't substantiate.
1: And it's as if for me.
2: You just told the applicants that they can't substantiate their claim.
1: But their names were not mentioned. But me, I'm saying, that based on what I have seen.
2: Oh, what have you seen?
1: Oh, for example, Egypt.
2: Mistakes are part of football.
1: Egypt, Argentina.
2: Mistakes are normal. They are part of football.
1: Oh, it's an orchestrated thing. But all the same, the 4 teams. Who do you think? Yeah, you said it today.
2: The coach.
1: Ashinrof.
2: Oh, but the 4 teams. Well,
1: we have Argentina, we have France, we have England.
2: So let me be honest. Jude Bellingham is my favorite player in world football.
1: Oh, okay.
2: And because of him, I want England to qualify to the final.
1: Okay.
2: Over Argentina.
1: Okay.
2: But it's interesting because I'm also a Messi fan. And they will be playing Argentina on Wednesday. But I think you're going to see France versus England final.
1: No, France-England final. Yeah. Who chose Argentina will not make it.
2: Oh, yes.
1: They'll be beaten by...
2: Argentina team is not good. If Messi doesn't click, I mean, they're always in trouble. I don't see how Argentina will qualify over England.
1: I don't know what your prediction is.
2: For Thomas Tuchel, he will not play anything. Kukwasa, and then Jubelian. But I've told you. They've scored 13 goals at the tournament. Two players have scored 12 goals.
1: 12 goals, six.
2: Exactly.
1: So I shared a video with you where Carlos Queiroz says he hasn't resigned.
2: Yes. And now there are reports that he may extend his stay as Black Stars coach for the next 2 years with a target of winning the 2027 Africa Cup of Nations.
1: Who the prelim starts, in September?
2: No, the qualifiers.
1: The qualifiers. Yeah. The qualifiers starts in September. So
2: that's what you wish for, right? So you want him to stay.
1: Oh, so another question in my mind is. We gave him a 4-month contract. Yes, we said take us to the World Cup.
2: Yes, take us to the World Cup.
1: So I think I didn't better answer Kasa.
2: Oh yeah, no, but according to reports, I mean they are done. The ministry and the GFA have agreed.
1: Have you cited a copy of the report?
2: Oh no, but certainly you don't see the reports. You would certainly not.
1: But
2: see
1: have
2: the
1: you heard
2: report.
1: Anything like an extension of contract?
2: Yes, I've heard it.
1: You've heard it.
2: Yes,
1: from the FA.
2: Yes, from sources who did the corridors of the GFA. Like, and of course, the sports ministry.
1: Like who?
2: They are considering. They are considering. In fact, they want a man, but you want a man to stay, right? Do you want him to stay? Do you want him to continue?
1: Based on what he did in our last match against Colombia.
2: You change your mind.
1: But why
2: are you not giving the benefit of the doubt because David Akwete? Honesty. This is a guy who picked the job 2 months to the World Cup tournament.
1: I appreciate what he's done with the Black Stars.
2: Maybe when we get him on the long term.
1: What I want you to do for me is to ask me why I said I changed my mind after the Colombia game.
2: So now why?
1: Thank you very much.
2: 7:24.
1: I'm saying I don't fancy him anymore.
2: Okay.
1: Because he seemed to me he was not a man of himself.
2: Really?
1: For Jordan to have played 72-74 minutes.
2: The Jordan one is serious.
1: For the selection he used against Colombia.
2: We will force him to change his mind.
1: For now, Charlie.
2: Well, you can't be playing Jordan 90 minutes in all the matches that you played. even when we are chasing games. That one, they will force him to change his mind.
1: AFCON qualifies. Say, they need Jordan. You know,
2: Bobby. Oh, they are not talking about the day you now.
1: But they for Afra. Say, you dictate man. They are the BC.
2: But for the AFCON qualifies, very likely we have Kudus Mohammed, Jikru.
1: Right, you know, they will be back, eh? But they'll be back by the coach if he's dictated to.
2: Nobody will do that, so don't worry. That's not a problem, man. Kiros is a Portuguese tactician, top notch.
1: Oh, he is top notch, uh-huh. But he would succumb and put Jordan in there.
2: He will not.

So like David Akwete said, Black Stars coach Carlos Queiroz has stated that he has not resigned as coach of the Black Stars. And in fact, there are reports in the local media that the GFA and the Sports Ministry have agreed to let him continue as the next Black Star or the coach of the Black Stars for the next 2 years. Details come. And we've got some World Cup stories for you. And now the semi-final pairings have been confirmed. France will take on Spain on Wednesday, but before that will be England versus Argentina. Whoa, what a day that we'll witness tomorrow. Before we get into the stories that I have for you this morning, let me say a big thank you to Bigo Energy Drink. 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

0: Let's get into the details now. Carlos Queiroz is set to remain in charge of the Ghana national team after the Ghana Football Association and the Ministry of Sports and Recreation agreed to retain the experienced Portuguese tactician beyond the expiration of his initial four-month contract, Ghana Soccernet is reporting, following consultations between the two institutions after Ghana's campaign at the 2026 World Cup. Both the GFA and the Sports Ministry settled on Queiroz as the right man to continue leading the Black Stars into a new era. The veteran tactician, according to the report, is expected to sign a two-year contract with his primary mandate being to guide Ghana to victory at the 2027 Africa Cup of Nations. Meanwhile, the Ghana coach over the weekend was quick to clarify speculations about his future, claiming he has not resigned as coach of the Black Stars.
1: You did a very great job. You did a very great job. Ghana is proud of you. That's your father? The chukuchuku of him. So you are giving him the motivation chukuchuku where is. So congratulations to you. You did a very
2: amazing job.
1: But why did you resign?
2: I didn't resign.
1: We see a news that you resigned.
2: I sent my message of gratitude.
1: Yeah. Not resign. Ghana coach, good luck. Thank you.
0: So that was Ghana coach Carlos Queiroz, clarifying that he has not resigned as coach of the senior national team. Despite the clamor by a section of Ghanaians for Queiroz to be maintained, former youth and sports minister Nilante Van der Boer has raised some questions about some decisions he made during the World Cup. Listen.
3: I think I've given Queiroz credit, but there is no way you can change four consistent players in the team in the next match and hope to have the same result. You cannot. You understand? Unless Ajete was injured and could not play, I didn't know why you could substitute Ajete with Lucassen. Because Ajete and the other boy, Opoku, had played 2-3 times and they've built some cohesion, some understanding. Yeah, Minkovabo, lose that. If you change all of a sudden, so you could see that there were situations where the two of them were clashing. Lucas and Puku were clashing. Two, you have changed the keeper. Asare may have developed a language and a sort of form, a distance with them for the three matches. As soon as you change, you've totally disturbed the chemistry of the team.
0: All right, here the voice of former youth and sports minister Nilante Van der Boer speaking on some decisions Black Stars coach Carlos Queiroz made during the 2026 World Cup. Now, Ghana international Gideon Mensah has completed a move to Bundesliga side FC Cologne on a two-year contract ahead of the 2026-27 football season. The 27-year-old left-back arrived at the German club as a free agent after ending his four-year association with French Ligue 1 side AG Auxerre, where he established himself as a key figure in the team. Mensah's transfer comes on the back of an impressive FIFA World Cup campaign in North America, where he featured in every minute of Ghana's four matches. The former Red Bull Salzburg defender became available after his contract with Auxerre expired, with both parties unable to reach agreement on extension. Here's Gideon Mensah speaking after sealing the move to the German Bundesliga side.
4: I've gone through, like you said, 26 games every season for the club, which shows that I was a very important player for the team, not because of my age or not because of where I come from or not because of who I am, but it's because I've shown that and I work for it. So I guess I'm going to continue to do that here also. I think the difference is not really too much. I mean, it's a bit of difference. I mean, you're coming to a league where you're not used to it. You've never played in. You're coming to a league where it has a lot of technical players as well. Very physical players as well. So my preparation for this league and then for this team is that, I mean, I get ready for whatever that comes, you know. I mean, I've played in a lot of leagues for now. I mean, I was in France for 4 years now, but then it shows that I'm ready and I can play anywhere. So I just, like I said, get into the team, playing with the boys, and then make sure that I'm ready for it.
0: Ghana left back Gideon Mensah speaking after sealing a move to German Bundesliga side FC Cologne. Now, over the weekend, the Senegalese Football Federation dismissed head coach Papa Thiaw and his entire technical team following the country's exit from the 2026 FIFA World Cup. The sweeping decision comes after the Lions of Taranga's disappointing run of 32 elimination, bringing Thiaw's tenure to an end after less than 2 years in charge of the West African giant. Senegal entered the tournament as one of Africa's strongest contenders and progressed from the group stage with high expectations. However, their campaign ended in a dramatic fashion after they squandered a 2-goal advantage to lose by 3-2 after extra time to Belgium in the knockout stage. Now, former Asante Kotoko midfielder and WAFA SC deputy coach Jordan Opoku has joined newly promoted Ghana Premier League side Port City FC as their new assistant coach. The experienced tactician will serve as the right-hand man to head coach Christopher Ennin, who was appointed earlier this month. Opoku, who previously served as deputy coach for WAFA in the Ghana Premier League, brings valuable experience to the newly promoted side. His playing career saw him feature for Asante Kotoko before transitioning into coaching elsewhere. Nations FC have officially unveiled Johnson Smith as the club's new head coach ahead of the 2026-27 football season. The experienced Ghanaian tactician returns to the Abrankese-based club for a second spell, having previously served as an assistant coach. This time, he takes charge of the first team following the departure of Steven from Pomanso. Smith assumes the role at a crucial period for the FA Cup holders, who will compete in the Division 1 League after their relegation from the Ghana Premier League last season, while also preparing for their maiden CAF Confederation Cup campaign. Let's do women's football now.

0: good news for the black maidens. And of course, Ghana's black maidens have booked their place at the 2026 FIFA Under 70 Women's World Cup after defeating Senegal 7-6 on penalties in a thrilling final qualifying match at the Accra Sports Stadium on Saturday. The black maidens showed tremendous, you know, character to recover from an early setback before prevailing in a penalty shootout, with the second leg ending 1-1 in the overall tie, finishing 2-2 across both matches, with the aggregate scored at 2-2 and the qualification format requiring no extra time. The contest went directly to a penalty shootout. The 2027 or the 2026 FIFA Under 70 Women's World Cup will be staged in Morocco from October 17 to November 7, with the black maidens now set to proudly represent Ghana on the global stage after an unforgettable qualifying triumph. Here is assistant coach of the black maidens, Bashiruddin Saminu, after the victory.
1: First of all, I want to say a big thank you to Allah for giving us this victory. And there, I'll say a big thank you to our players too. They showed strong commitment. Their resilience was very high. They did well. They were focused on what we taught them. And we got the results. And again, I want to say a big thank you to the whole Ghana for supporting us from day one till today. We are happy we got a good result that we thought that we could have walked over in the regulation time. But a team was also prepared for this encounter. Throughout the game, we were focused on winning the game before thinking of penalties. So throughout the game, we're still focusing on why we are playing. And indeed, when you are playing such games, you don't say it is over until it's over. So we're still focusing until the whistle ends.
0: Assistant coach of the Black Maidens, Bashiruddin Sumani, speaking. Now, the Black Maidens have now been drawn in Group C of the 2026 FIFA Under 70 Women's World Cup, where they will face Canada, Brazil, and Norway. Away from the maidens to the queens, and the black queens have arrived in Morocco to begin their final phase of preparations for the 2026 CAF Women's Africa Cup of Nations. A total of 18 players have reported to camp as head coach Kim Lars Brookegreen and his technical team commence preparations for their pending assignment. The remaining invited players are expected to join the squad in the coming days as camp reaches full strength. The team have been drawn in Group C, where they will face South Africa, Mali, and Tanzania in the group stage of the African Women's Cup of Nations. Now, let's talk about the World Cup. Argentina, England, Spain, and France are through to the semi-finals of the World Cup tournament.
2: Kane still not back on his feet, and it's a goal for Norway! Andreas Schjelderup powers it past Pickford. That was well done. Into Jude Bellingham. Bellingham with the equaliser! It's with Elliot Anderson. England knocking on the door again, almost on the stroke of half-time. It's Kane! It's 2-1 England! Bellingham's there once again on the follow-up. Morgan Rogers' shot, spilt by Nealon. A situation that Argentina do not want. Messi! Julian Alvarez! Wow!
0: Argentina will face England in the semi-finals of the 2026 World Cup after a dramatic 3-1 victory over Switzerland in Switzerland, Kansas City over the weekend. This was after Jude Bellingham inspired England to 2-1 win over Norway. Gary Neville hailed Jude Bellingham after the game.
3: He has been absolutely sensational. Honestly, it gives me goosebumps to watch a performance like that. I don't think I've ever seen an England player have an influence in a tournament like that. And I was with Gazza in 96, I was with Rooney in 2004, and with Michael Owen in 98, and I watched those things live, and I've never seen anything like this. This is absolutely exceptional. It is of the highest level. The doubts before the tournament, which, to be fair, you know, the few of us that are working on IT.
0: So that was former England defender Gary Neville speaking on Jude Bellingham. Now, away from that, France also beat Morocco to set up a semi-final, a meeting with Spain, who beat Belgium. So France will play Spain tomorrow, while England take on Argentina on Wednesday. Pundit Simon Jordan says teams must do more to stand a chance against this French team. Listen.
4: No, not really. I mean, they're very good. I mean, they struggled a little bit against Paraguay for a variety of reasons, because Paraguay made it very difficult for them because they wanted to kick them, but also because they denied them a lot of space. I was disappointed in the Moroccans. I expected them not to beat the French, but I expected them to test them a little bit more, and they were quite passive. Now, some will say it's because they weren't allowed to be any other way because the French were so good. Well, they certainly were in the second half, but not so much in the first.
5: Yeah.
4: No, not really. But I think they've got to. When someone really wants to try and have a go at the French and really put the French under pressure, we might see a little bit more out.
0: So that was Pandit Simon Jordan speaking on the French team. Let's wrap up with Wimbledon because Czech youngster Linda Noskova recovered from missing 5 championship points to beat her friend Karolina Muchova in an extraordinary and dramatic Wimbledon final. In fact, she won 6-2, 5-7, 6-3 for the men's division. Jannik Sinner successfully defended his Wimbledon title with a 4-set victory over French Open champion Alexander Zverev on centre court. World number one, Sinner won 6-7, 7-6, 6-3, 6-4. Here's Sinner after winning the crown.
5: We both started off very well, serving very fast. We prepared, in the best possible way, me and my team. So I have to thank, obviously, the whole team, the whole support I get, from the whole box. My mom and I see her. She left the stadium a couple of times, and it is being a player. It's not easy,
0: That was Jannik Sinner speaking after winning the 2026 Wimbledon, bringing an end to the Last Pause Center, powered by the Last Pause team, brought to you in association with Bigo Energy Drink. Live a life without limits. More news for you on Facebook at LEV 99.5 FM Extra later today at 3:05 PM. We are meeting on the Last Pause Blitz Extra to bring you everything 2026 World Cup. For now, Eugene Osei to Leo Stanley and David Akwete will continue with Live in the Morning after this.
6: Thank you for my 62nd birthday. 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
7: What a party. Isn't Mr. Blagoji a pensioner?
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Alright, so thank you very much for staying with us. And as you are aware, it's a Monday morning. Today's the 13th of July, 2026. And as it's a Monday, it's time for us to bring to you the breakdown. And today's breakdown, well, you have questions to answer. Cartels accuse persons in SkyTrain scandal. That is next here on Love 99.5.

0: Good morning, welcome to another episode of The Breakdown. My name is Eugene Osei-Tutu. Today, Leo is still with me. Leo,
1: it's
0: good to be back.
1: Yeah, it's good to be back.
0: Yes, we'll be talking about the SkyTrain scandal. Some of you have been asking questions about our update. Today, we have an update on the SkyTrain scandal. The court has ruled that the two accused persons, Solomon Asamoah, the CEO of the Ghana Investment Infrastructure Fund, the board chairman, Professor Emeka Okonfi, has some questions to answer because they relied on Section 173 of the Criminal and Other Offences Act to say that after the Attorney General led evidence, after he called witnesses, they believed that they have nothing to answer and therefore there should be a dismissal of the case through the filing of a submission of no case. The court has spoken and that is the update we are bringing to you today on The Breakdown. But before we do that, we have a new friend on the show. Leo, tell us about this friend.
1: Yes, do you remember not too long ago our parents used to brush our teeth with pounded pentacle of plantains and the one we usually call body tree? Yes, it is mixed with
0: body
1: charcoal.
0: Body tree is English name is what?
1: It's a pounded pentacle. Hey. The pentacle of the plantain. So charcoal, you know, you all know that charcoal has medicinal properties that helps to remove toxins from our bodies. So the natural absorptive property of charcoal helps to remove the bacteria that produces bad breath in our mouth, hence giving you a fresh breath. Kale charcoal toothpaste has been formulated and produced under strict hygienic conditions with all the necessary production protocols and has been approved by the Food and Drugs Authority. 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And also prevents cavity. 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
0: June Bessel, when you're in campus, or see if it's a little DNA. Kale charcoal toothpaste, and a bepoa. Now, Leo.
1: Yeah.
0: Remember, this case came to fore in the 2021 Auditor General's report, where he raised question about the investment of $2 million of the Ghana Investment. I always confuse, okay, it's infrastructure first. Ghana Infrastructure Investment Fund in a company. You remember that there was a lot of traffic in Accra at a point. So the government wanted to bring in trains to be able to facilitate the movement of people. But they saw that, as I see anybody, and somebody train, that was the concept. And that was why we came by the Sky Train concept. Now, according to the prosecution, this is the summary of the prosecution case. Let me conclude for you what the court says. So take us through the prosecution.
1: Yeah, so the summary of the prosecution says the charges are based on the following facts.
0: Okay, so before that, let me just wrap it up. So the charges are 6 counts. They are being charged for intentional dissipation of public funds. They are being charged for conspiracy to commit a crime. They are being charged for willfully causing financial loss to the state. They are also being charged with, for example, they are being charged with conspiracy to commit a crime and all that. So all that comes to 6 counts, and that is Solomon Asamoah, the CEO of the Ghana Infrastructure Investment and Professor Emeka Okonfi.
1: Yeah, so the charges are based on the following facts. The first accused person served as Chief Executive Officer of the Ghana Infrastructure Investment Fund.
0: That's Solomon Asamoah.
1: Yeah, from 2017 to 2024. The second accused person served as Chairman of the GIIF's Governing Board from 2017 to 2021. Sometime in 2018, the former Ministry of Railways Development initiated a program to promote and facilitate commercially viable mass urban transport infrastructure projects in the country. Consequently, in November 2018, the Ministry of Railways Development signed a Memorandum of Understanding, that's an MOU, with Africa Investor Holdings Limited, a South African company, and the GIIF to build an urban rail transport system in Accra, known as the Accra Sky Train. The Accra Sky Train project was to be constructed on a design, build, finance, and operate basis. So they are going to design, they will build it, they will finance it, and then they will operate it.
0: So pause here. So if they are going to design, build, finance, and operate, why did you put in $2 million? That's the question that comes to mind, right? Okay, the court will tell us.
1: Yeah. So under the Memorandum of Understanding, GIIF was to serve as the anchor equity investor and the local project development partner. It was agreed that GIIF would conduct due diligence and prepare a bankable feasibility study for the project.
0: So pause here. So this paragraph basically sums up what the Ghana Infrastructure Investment Fund was supposed to do. One, it will serve as an equity investor. Two, they will be responsible for the due diligence and feasibility studies, which will lead up to the viability of the project. Now go on for
1: so
0: me.
1: So subsequently, a shareholders agreement dated 9th January 2019 was entered into between Africa Investor Holdings Limited, a Seychelles company, and GIIF. Under the agreement, Africa Investor Holdings Limited was to transfer 10% of its charges in AI SkyTrain Consortium Holdings, a Mauritius company, to GIIF. On the 4th of February 2019, AI SkyTrain Consortium Holdings requested payment of 2 million Cedis dollars as consideration of the shares. On 25th February 2019, the first and second accused persons jointly instructed the United Bank of Africa to transfer the sum from GIIF's account to Africa Invested Holdings Limited, a Seychelles company in Mauritius. The payment was duly made.
0: Okay, pause here. So the court is saying that according to the fact that they've established, the memorandum of understanding we signed was between Africa Investor Holdings Limited and the Ministry of Railway Development. Now, the company said that, for you to get equity in the business we are coming to do, we are transferring 10% of our subsidiary company called the SkyTrain Consortium Holdings, a company registered in Mauritius, to JIIF. Therefore, pay $2 million. That's why
1: we pay. Becoming part of or owning a little part of the company.
0: Yes, so that answers the question of equity. Okay. So meaning that while they are operating, the government of Ghana, when they get profit, will also get something from that.
1: So the prosecution contends that GIIF's internal investment policy required prior assessment and recommendation by the investment committee, followed by government board approval before any investment could be made. So investigations revealed that no such due diligence procedures were followed and that no board approval was obtained for either the share acquisition or the payment.
0: So they are saying that per the structure of the Ghana Infrastructure Investment Fund, one, the investment committee must sit on the matter, they must approve, it will go to the governing board and they will approve before any money is released. Based on what they found, there was nothing like that. Okay.
1: So if there was, how was the money released? So the first accused person claimed in his caution statement during the police investigation that he had obtained board approval. This was refuted by each of the other members of the governing board in their respective statements. No board minutes or company records support this claim. The second accused person stated that he signed the transfer instruction on the recommendation of the first accused. None of the accused persons has been able to account for the $2 million. So based on these facts, the accused persons were charged and arraigned before this court.
0: Okay, so when they asked Solomon Asamoah, why did you pay $2 million for this? Oh, my boss gave me the approval. They are meaning to me. So they went to the minute, they went to court, they didn't find anything. Then they brought the professor and confided, you served under Kufu. You are experienced. You know the public sector. Why did you sign for $2 million? My CEO told me that everything is good, so I can sign for them to transfer the money. That is basically the summary of everything. Now, based on 143 of the criminal offenses, they stood on and said that, based on all that Attorney General said, they believe that there's nothing sensible for them to respond to and that they are doing what they call a submission of no case. Now, this is what they are basing. They are saying that the accused person argued that the SkyTrain was approved by the GIIF board. They rely preliminary on the minutes of the board meeting on 24th October 2020. However, the prosecution's evidence, particularly the testimony of the people they call, does not constitute the formal board approval. So the people they call, they say, you didn't come on corridor, so. But they didn't know your board approval. Now, what did the court say after they heard all these things on the submission of no case? The court has some interesting perspective to share on the matter. Now, even the prosecution also said that because the company is South African, its subsidiary being Mauritius company, whatever agreement we had with them must go to parliament. They also said that there was no parliamentary approval for that. But finally, this is basically what the court said when it comes to the matter.
1: So the court has carefully considered the evidence adduced by the prosecution. At this stage, the court is not required to determine the guilt or innocence of the accused persons. The question is whether the prosecution has adduced sufficient evidence to establish a prima facie case on each of the counts charged. The court finds that the prosecution has adduced evidence on all the essential elements of the offences charged. The evidence, if accepted, is capable of establishing that the accused persons caused the payment of $2 million of public funds without the requisite authorization, that this has resulted in a financial loss to the state, and that they acted with the requisite intent. The evidence is also sufficient to establish a prima facie case of conspiracy. The inconsistencies of the evidence and the competing interpretations of the documentary evidence are matters to be resolved after the entire trial. That is, after the accused persons have had the opportunity to open their defense. They do not provide a basis for upholding the submissions of no case at this stage. So the court finds that the accused persons have a case to answer on all counts. The submission of no case are hereby dismissed.
0: So the court is saying that what the Attorney General has said so far is not nonsense. On all the counts, they produce sufficient evidence and you have something to say.
1: Answer for, yeah.
0: So that's basically the update on the SkyTrain scandal and what the court is saying. Subsequently, when there's additional updates, we'll certainly bring it to you on this breakdown. Again, thank you to Kelchako Two-Face, Kopebi. They will do that.
1: But you, what do you think about some of these payments that go through, just like that, but without the proper, because it's happened one too many times.
0: If I want to share my view, you need to do this for 1 hour. But all that I will say is that it tells you about the loopholes in our public financial, systems and everything. Because if it's only the CEO and the board that can approve for $2 million,
1: something that has to go through parliamentary approvals and everything. All that.
0: So it tells you that there's a certain laxity. That is why, for example, the Wound to Me, because I've said that yes, you want to miss the big person, but let's go to Exim Bank. Who gave the money? Who signed what? Who was supposed to do due diligence? Who was supposed to test the document with the ground report and didn't do that? I believe that these cases, yes, though we are trying the CEOs and everything, but there are control mechanisms that are in place. Yeah. So how did these control mechanisms are? For example, in the Hanan case, we are told that he opened bank accounts with certain banks in Ghana. We are told that the controlling accountant general must even authorize you to do that. So how come he didn't have this authorization, but the banks opened the bank account? So I believe that there are certain institutions in all these rural and that there need to be a public inquiry where the past governors, the past CEOs, the past bosses, MDs for those must tell us how these things are going through the system. Until a government changes and for us to know what is happening. In fact, this thing was not even identified by the NDC government. Let me give you the evidence. This is it. This is a CTFM report on September 22, 2022. Yeah. Now look at it. What does it say? Ghana bought 2 million shares in SkyTrain established in Mauritius, Auditor General. Yeah. So this finding was actually in the 2021 Auditor General's report. So 2022, 2023, 2024, what happened?
1: Nothing.
0: So, I mean...
1: I think we have to pursue this more and try to get better answers because I don't understand. Yeah.
0: So this has been The Breakdown. My name is Eugene Osei Tutu. You heard Leo's voice. We'll be back on Wednesday with more exciting conversations on radio. Thank you.

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3: Oh, Minia, Makoto assassin will be beyond my dad man's room.
2: Aqua we panel, we are getting the Namsa.
3: Ah, then so I said, Jesse.
2: The upper assassin, a man's room, anywho. And Fred Chapel Hill community 0544-646488. And also Fred 0244-420579. Chapel Hill Community Agency no ewo A1 Hospital wa wenyinem. Chapel Hill Community. Baby a sefata sa wetna. Enono.

0: All right, so thank you very much for staying with us. It's exactly 8 o'clock from the studios of Love 99.5. It's now time for us to bring to you another conversation. And today's a new day. And each and every day, thousands of young people wake up with one dream: to leave home in search of better life. So they, you know, see pictures of success abroad, hear on stories of, you know, greener pastures, and imagine a future free from hardship. But behind many of those, you know, dreams lies a painful reality that is, you know, rarely told. Some leave through safe and legal channels and build successful lives. Others, however, embark on dangerous journeys through, you know, deserts, across unforgiving seas, and into the hands of human traffickers, smugglers, and criminal, you know, networks. For many families, that journey ends not with celebration, but with heartbreak, silence, and uncertainty. Across Ghana, there are parents who have not heard from their children in years. There are young men and women stranded in foreign lands, trapped in, you know, exploitation, modern slavery, abuse, and conditions they never imagined. And you can, you know, make reference to what happened in South Africa not too long ago, the xenophobic attacks and all that. So there are dreams that have turned into nightmares simply because the journey began the wrong way. Migration itself is not, you know, the problem, as migration has changed lives, created opportunities, and helped many people achieve their dreams. The real question is, how do we migrate safely? How do we, you know, protect our youth from deception, human trafficking, and the dangers of irregular migration? That's our conversation this morning. And before I even mention this, Charlie, if I massacre you, forgive me. I have with me my very good friends from the Immigration, you know, Service. I have Chi Ezonam Yawa Aguji Labi.
1: DSI.
0: Oh, DSI?
2: Yes.
0: So that DSI is what?
2: Deputy Superintendent.
0: Oh, okay. And then I have the ASI. ASI is what?
3: Assistant Superintendent.
0: That is Kelvin Tichy. They are with the Immigration Service. Ladies and gentlemen, thanks very much for joining our conversation.
2: Thank you.
0: Before we even advance, we're talking about migration, immigration issues, and all that. You left your office on Macomb here, didn't you?
2: Yes.
0: Did you see those young people, whether they're from Nigeria or wherever, on our streets begging for arms? Did you see them?
2: We see quite a number.
0: Why are they here in Ghana? Why are they on our streets?
2: Yes.
0: Why is it that sometimes you embark on swoops and yet they come back?
2: So before we start, I want to greet your listeners. Mm. A very good morning to your cherished listeners. You really butchered my name, so I
0: my apologies. Yeah.
2: Yes,
0: so pronounce the name for me.
2: Yes, I'm DSI, Deputy Superintendent of Immigration. Ehonam Yawa Agujela.
0: That says Ehonam. Ehonam. Okay. All right.
2: So we would like to start by acknowledging our Comptroller General of Ghana Immigration Service, in the person of Mr. Sambo Basintali Amadu. Mm. And then since we are in Ashanti region, we are with our regional commander, in the person of DCI Fred Amankwa.
0: Oh, he's still there, okay.
2: Yes, and my office, Migration Information Center, is under the Migration Management Bureau at our headquarters in Accra. And our head of department is ACI Pamela Kujo. We are here today from the Migration Information Center. Our office is at Ahuju Runabout, adjacent or close to Adiebepa Hospital. Mm. And so you can just reach out and then visit our office at any time. You were asking about the children on our streets.
0: Yeah, they're not just children. They have their mothers or their guardians with them as well.
2: Yes. So I don't know if you realize, I think in April, Ghana Immigration Service in Kumasi, it even happened in Accra, but in Kumasi we organized a swoop where we were able to take off some of these migrants off the streets, a number of over 600, a number of male, females, and even children. So it's part of our operations. We do that from time to time. So as part of Ashanti Regional Command, we have our Enforcement and Intelligence Unit. Mm. So they are in control of ensuring that these people on our streets are taken off.
0: Where are they from?
2: Some are from Niger, some are from Burkina Faso, some are from Nigeria. And you know, Kumasi is a very arable and affable place, so people would always want to locate somewhere where they are comfortable. Mm. So that is why we have these numbers on our streets.
0: So how can we do swoops, get them out, and yet they come back?
2: Yes, so it even speaks to the fact that Kumasi is very accommodating. And then we've spoken about migration. People would want to move where they want to get food, easy access to water. The weather is very fair. They can feel very comfortable. Mm. So, yeah, everybody would move for a reason. And for migration, you can't stop migration. People always move. And there are various reasons why people move. So yes, it attracts people from other locations to come and settle in Kumasi.
1: But if they are a nuisance, then how do we deal with it?
2: Yes, so then the only advice I can say is that if their numbers are increasing or you are witnessing anything of concern in your area, you should just notify your MC, your assemblyman, or then you can reach out to our regional office at Edum, close to or next to Court of Appeal. You inform our enforcement intelligence unit that you've seen this number of children, you've seen this number of migrants or foreigners plying or moving across these streets. And then the necessary actions will be taken from
0: you see them already. Why should we come and make a complaint or lodge a complaint?
2: Yeah, so we also have to take mandates from our bosses. We can't just move. So that is why you realize that there was a major swoop in Accra. Mm. And that is how come other regions have also taken up. So if you don't get information, we can't just, because you have to also answer if it doesn't go as planned.
0: When you conduct the swoops and you put them in those buses, do you take them out of Ghana to their respective countries, or what happens to them?
2: Yeah, they are repatriated.
0: Yes. And then they come back. Has it got to do with the porous borders we have?
2: Yeah, so we all know that our borders are, I won't say they are porous. Mm. Ghana Immigration Service is trying so hard to man our borders. We have approved and unapproved areas, and then we still need men to be able to man even these unapproved areas. Mm. So yes, the chances of people still trying to come to Ghana is very high.
0: Mm. ASI Tishi, you haven't spoken yet. Is there anything you want to add?
3: I would say Ghana Immigration Service is trying really hard. We have these approved and unapproved routes at the borders. So most of them find themselves in the country without even Ghana Immigration Service knowing that they are here, because our own people also help them enter the country. So once they are in the country, we also have to make sure we get them and we repatriate them.
0: I see.
1: Has there ever been investigations to find out who are aiding these people to come here?
0: And I think he's asking that question because we have heard allegations such that there are some kingpins behind their, you know, they stay here in Ghana, and that they beg, and at the end of the day, they go render accounts to people and all that. How true is that?
2: Yeah, it's very true. Mm. People are in the business. It's all under migrant smuggling and then human trafficking. Mm. It's not only for children on our street or women on our street begging that, but we also know of the illicit acts of prostitution where people are into the business of going out to sort out ladies and coming to stay in Ghana to do this kind of business. It's against our laws. And then yes, we are investigating. We do catch a few, and then we repatriate a number of ladies back to these countries where they are from.
0: Kevin, so let's come to our main conversation now, because when we talk about, you know, safe migration and irregular migration, what exactly is the difference and why is it important for every Ghanaian to understand that distinction?
3: Thank you

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1: 1 month, you have 2 months to stay in a particular country you've moved to. You do that and you return. It even adds up and makes your travel worthy even more credible.
2: And easier. When you
1: if you even want to travel to any other country. Mm.
2: So what would you want to say based on what you just said? That I think that we know. We just simply don't care. We think that we can beat the system. Because there are people who will travel on a student visa and they will try to make some money, sometimes overstay. They know it's wrong, but they think they can beat the system. The others who say they want to travel, what do you call it, you know, to go and work. And some of them also do certain things that does not really help their cause. What advice, what education, what information do you have on all this? Because we have different types of visas, and every visa and what you can do in somebody's country. What education do you think we need in that regard?
1: This education is very important. It's very vital. Even I don't even just limit this information to adults. Even children who know this, it will follow them through as they grow. Mm. And then traveling to study, there's nothing wrong with it. Traveling to also work and find means and cater for your family, there's nothing wrong with it. But doing it the appropriate and the right way is what we're talking about. Mm. So we've been carrying a number of sensitizations. We've been to a number of institutions just to educate them on the right means of travel and even the hazards when you don't travel the right way.
2: Mm. And indeed, there are several hazards we talked about, you know, a lot of things we'll be talking about some again here this morning. But you know, ASI Tichy, what would you say are the biggest, you know, misconceptions young Ghanaians have about traveling abroad, especially those who believe every opportunity they see on social media, for example, is genuine, legitimate and all that?
3: As you said, a lot of people have ideas about traveling and having success once they travel.
2: Mm.
3: Success isn't guaranteed when you move out of the country. That's one thing for sure.
2: Mm.
3: No matter what, you would also have to work hard. There are a lot of accounts where people travel. They have a lot of issues, work related, visa related, and I would also say a lot of people are ignorant about a whole lot of things.
2: Mm.
3: And I would say ignorance is also not an excuse of the law. People don't know certain requirements or certain things they have to do when they are on certain visas.
2: Mm.
3: So when they move out of the country, they tend to do things that they are also not aware of.
2: Such as,
3: there are people who are on student visas in the UK. They don't know they have some limited hours that they can work in a week.
2: Mm.
3: Some people think they can do any kind of work. There are people on certain visas. We have employment visas specific to companies. But they would go and want to work in another sector, which isn't allowed.
2: Mm.
3: So some people are ignorant about it. That is also one purpose of this sensitization, to let people know that once you want to travel, you get all your documents right, then you know what is required of you. Then when you move out, you know you are not going to suffer. Then you can get the success you want.
2: Mm. But you know, DSI, there are people who travel maybe for school. You get there, your stipends are not coming in, government for whatever reason is failing to bring in the monies, and you're struggling. You might not necessarily have friends or relations who can support you, but somebody comes and says, okay, you can use my documents to do some kind of a work. And you're saying that I shouldn't do that. How then do I survive then?
1: We are advising that they shouldn't do that, because now technology has improved and advanced so much that if you are receiving some amount of money, they can check the number of hours you're working or how you got that amount of
2: money. What if I receive my money over the counter, like on the table?
1: Yes, yeah, so you would have to explain it. Maybe in Ghana here, a lot of things are overlooked, but in some countries, a lot of things are way advanced.
2: Mm.
1: So you even have to conform. And then now things are getting more stricter. Would you want to be in a situation where you'd be arrested, detained, and then finally deported whilst you were there to work and then get all steady?
2: Mm.
1: And
4: order for Jennifer C.
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4: Yeah. Can you handle that much caffeine?
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4: Oh, really? That's great.
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4: Yeah, you just said that.
5: Did you say I just said that?
4: Yeah, I'm cutting you off.
5: I can't.

0: more? 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
2: Get a certificate and get something back off, something for yourself. So I think the best thing is to just follow promptly the right things. It is a very, very dicey situation where you need something to support yourself. But I think you should go through the right means and the right channel as well.
3: Question is, others have done it, they've succeeded. Why can't I do it and succeed?
2: You might do it, get into trouble, and then what if you're arrested, you're detained, and you're deported, and then you'll be banned. So you better just stick to being doing the right thing.
3: You know, one thing that also many people, families do that baffles me is the fact that they spend huge sums of money to send their children abroad, even through unofficial channels. What are the most common dangers people face, you know, once they begin these irregular journeys? And people use the deserts, supposed to do stowaway. I know the Takoradi enclave where there is a sea, they do the stowaways and all that. Do you advise people to do this? What are the dangers involved?
2: It's very terrible. One of our main sensitizations we carry on is to just educate people that these using the routes, using the deserts, using the Mediterranean Sea is risky. You can lose your life. So this sensitization actually saves lives. A lot of people, families sell land, sell cars, sell properties in order to just try and move their wards and children out of the country. And then I interview a lot of people. I ask them that, do you want a job or you just want to travel out of the country? And you, when you speak to them, you just realize that they just want a job. So then I just link them to their right appropriate channels where they can actually get to seek and get a job. And then they are good to go. There's nothing wrong with traveling. But then if you don't have it within your means yet, you just do what you can do for now. That is what I advise.
3: You talk about not having the means yet, but interestingly, the amount of money some people pay to connection men or middlemen, Kelvin, so they're able to travel, beats my mind. Because you can use that same amount of money to do some kind of business here. For people who come to you, do you give them that kind of advice?
4: Yes, I do. I do give them the advice that they can create their own opportunities in the country. When they meet with the right people, when they get the right advice, most of them do that. Others too, they just want to travel just because they've seen people traveling.
3: Traveling. Listen, we have friends who come now with the big cars, who go within 2 years, they are building mansions. And when I see these things, I mean, not long ago, some nurses who took some loans, they traveled, they are working. No money, if you be better, I'm not saying this.
4: You are right, that one, you are right. But we should also know that the most important thing is traveling right. That's the most important thing.
3: So you're talking about traveling right.
2: Yes.
3: So tell me, what are the legal migration pathways available for Ghanaians who generally want to study, work, or maybe live abroad without risking their lives or breaking immigration laws? What are, run us through the channels, what we need to do?
2: So I think there's a typical situation where some number of Ghanaians were rescued from our neighboring countries because they had promises of, or they had some information of traveling to one of these countries, international countries, Canada, US, UK, France, and all this. And I tell myself that the right or the approved means of traveling is using an international airport, leaving or passing or crossing through an international border, and then getting into that country's international airport or international border. So if you are doing anything outside of that, it is very likely that you are what, being trafficked, or you are being smuggled. Because when you are going to Canada, what are you doing in Nigeria? Why are you being detained or harbored in Nigeria or in Cote d'Ivoire? And then all these people are saying that Obisi Yembra Nigeria, Obisi Yembra Cote d'Ivoire. No. And then these people, their passports are taken away from them. And when the numbers increase to a certain point, then they are crying for help that they want to return back to Ghana. So the main channel to travel, get your passport, get your visa, get, even there are times where people don't even have some amount of money, so they are stranded at an international airport. So I tell people that if you're traveling to Canada, your Ghana cities cannot help you in Canada, your Ghana cities cannot help you in UK or France. So do well to what, change your money to the currency you are also traveling to. Get your exact host, where you're going to, is there a school, get the exact location. If it's a family member you're visiting, get the exact direction. Because if you are asked at the point of entry, the officer or whoever is asking you where exactly you are going to, and off the top of your mind, you can't say you are going to street, you are going to school, you are going to house number. You actually can be detained.
3: Sure. There are many people who think that once I've gotten the visa and I've gotten on board the plane, maybe, but they forget that when you get to that country, you'll be asked a few questions.
2: Yeah.
3: Depending on the kind of answers or responses you give, can enable you enter the country or be detained and deported and all that.
2: Yeah.
3: But unfortunately, ASI, you know, as an arm, there are people who have defraud stuff. So they come and promise you heaven. They demand of you money. They take your passports. They give you supposed visas. They tell you who to speak to and who not to speak to. Try to groom you to see you through it. Now, there are also some genuine ones and all that. I want to travel. How can I tell a genuine from a fake one? What do I need to look out for?
2: So, a lot of people might not know, because they are speaking to one person, one connection man, one agent, one travel agent or employment agency who has actually told you that this is the information you're supposed to have and follow through.
3: Mm.
2: But then because you don't know, I also tell people that you need to verify. And then I tell this on my sensitization that our office is there. We also have document fraud and expertise office in Kumasi. Yeah? So you can just reach out to the office and say that this particular person has given me this information and I even have a visa.
3: Mm.
2: But I just want to verify. Parents should walk in with the documents of their wards that you want to check in. If these, and then our services are free of charge. Walk in and verify. I want to check if this visa is authentic. I want to check if this travel document I have gotten from this connection man, travel agency or whatever is what? Trustworthy.
3: Okay.
2: Yeah, so then it actually saves. And you're actually supposed to, if you're moving out for employment reasons, you're supposed to have a post or pre-departure sort of exposure. So they're supposed to run you through that, okay, this company is taking you to this country. This is the location you're going to. This is the particular person you're meeting. And then it's actually stated in the pre-departure.
3: So if I get you right, whether I'm going to the embassy myself to be interviewed and granted my visa, or I'm even dealing with an agency, whatever documentation I'm giving for the travel, I can come to your office and try to verify how genuine, legitimate, authentic it is.
2: Yeah.
3: And you'll be able to tell me whether indeed, because so even if I do that, I don't have the situation where I'll be arrested for having fake documentation, or somebody will not have the opportunity of duping me of some huge sums of money.
2: Yeah.
3: Wow.
2: But then I would say that if you are into any business deal with anybody, any transaction with anybody, the first red flag is to pay some huge amount of money.
3: You're fined.
2: Yeah, you're not supposed to, before you receive a travel document, a visa, a passport, or someone is giving you some information to help you travel out of the country, you don't need to pay.
3: Mm.
2: That's the first red flag.
3: Okay, so let me interrogate that a bit, because I have a friend in the United States of America who's gotten his papers. He stays there. And he sends me a message and says, David, I'm looking for somebody I can give my document to. So I can give to the person. The person will be like my wife, kind of. And that the person can, I want the person, somebody between 24 and 29. This is somebody I know. This is somebody I trust. And he sent me this message. Are you saying that I should not believe in him? I should just, what, ignore it? Or even when I get a lady for him, the lady should come to the immigration office, like you're saying?
2: That I've heard of countless times.
3: Countless times.
2: And we advise against that.
3: Why do you advise against it? I don't think that he's genuine.
2: Yes. Why would you want to travel or use someone else's identification? That's wrong. It's against the laws of our land.
3: Mm.
2: You're traveling, you have your identification. It shows on your passport that your name is this, your age is this.
3: Mm.
2: So why are you now going to use someone else's document?
3: What if the person says, okay, I want...
2: That's misrepresentation.
3: So what if the person says, I want somebody, a wife of a sort, and I'll use my documents to marry a lady?
2: People are trying to now just come up with new ways, and they are trending issues. There are various issues that have come and gone that people are trying to just benefit off. The first issue is the person trying to benefit off it? If the person is getting some financial benefit off it, it's wrong.
3: Why is it wrong? Because if the documentation are Kevin, if the documentation
2: why
3: Kevin, if you have a lady in the US, And a lady you know and says, listen, I've been in the US for 15 years. I have my documentation intact. That's what they say. $20,000. What is wrong with that?
2: $20,000.
3: What's wrong with that?
2: It's very wrong.
3: What makes it wrong?
2: So why won't you want to go through the normal and approved channels and the correct channels? If you really want someone to get married to, get someone you're attracted to, marry the person, and then live on with the person, why would you want to sell your opportunity?
3: Do you know the number of people who have traveled in this way and have succeeded in the...
2: We are not saying that people are not traveling or using these routes. The very hazardous routes that people are traveling on, they get there, they actually, it's actually successful, they get to get to Europe and all that. But then the millions of people who use or apply those routes or use this kind of opportunities, they find themselves in one issue or one
3: other.
2: Yes. And that is what we are advocating against.
3: ASI, you know, Kelvin Techi, what would you say happens to Ghanaians who are arrested abroad for, let's say, entering or staying in a country illegally? What are the personal, financial, and of course the legal consequences they often face?
4: Most of the times, when they are arrested or detained at the airport, they are brought back to the country. As soon as that happens, any money that you pay, they are not going to get it back. So the financial loss, the financial loss is there, and it will be very huge. Because before you even step on the plane, whatever money that has been charged, you've already paid in full. So, assuming I've paid the $20,000 you were talking about, I'm not going to get the $20,000 again. Because at the end of the day, I helped you secure the visa, you got your tickets. It is not my duty to help you enter the country. Because you enter the country, but maybe because of one or two questions you were asked and you weren't able to provide answers, you've been detained, been brought back. When you come back, it's like you're coming to start life
2: all over again.
4: And we all know it's not easy to do that.
2: Even with the legit employment agencies, they offer you a pre-departure document or even an orientation to guide you, because it's also at his loss that he's supposed to offer his clients some job or some workers. So if they don't end up in that country, and the contract he had with the people have also failed, so he has to ensure that the people he's sending over to the country reach their destination, reach the job opportunities and work. So that is why they are in those employment agencies.
3: And of course, when you're picked up on the streets or maybe where you're working, you will not be given the opportunity of going back to where you live and say you're picking the things that you've been able to acquire. You forfeit them all. What help, and let me stay with you a while further, what help is, let's say, does the immigration service give to people who, for one reason or the other, have already found themselves in such situations where extortion is happening, where, you know, maybe they find themselves in all manner of situations, trafficking and all? What help do you give to them?
4: The number one help is advice. I would always say, because when we come into contact with people of this sort, we try to advise them and let them know what they did was wrong. Moving on, they would have to make better choices. With moving into other countries without the right documents and being brought back, we can't support you financially. We can't give you the life that you want here. So the best thing we can do is let you know. Once you've tasted it, you know the consequences already. But there are people who come back and still try and go again. Because they feel that even if they apply that route again, it is better off than being in the country, which is very wrong. As I said earlier, there are opportunities here that we can all utilize. And that is one thing people hate to hear.
3: Is somebody hate to hear? They don't see it. If the opportunities are here, I don't see it, I'll go anyway.
4: Most people hate to hear it. When you tell them the opportunities here, you can make it here. They feel like you are trying to...
3: Okay, so I know that we have embassies, we have consulates and the like outside. Now, over the years, I've heard stories where somebody's being maltreated. So especially when you go to those Arabic states, you know, somebody has been employed by a certain person, the person is being maltreated, that is not fed well, is overworked, sometimes they are raped. I have heard stories where a woman was lamenting that the man would ask her to lie on the floor, he would defecate on the face, a lot of inhumane things that they go through. How can they reach out and get help?
2: Okay, so like we were talking about the employment agencies, as part of their whole package, if you reach your destination and then you've gotten your job offer and what you're supposed to do, it's stated in your contract the number of hours you're supposed to work. There's actually someone in the country that is supposed to check on these migrants. That okay, 100 of these migrants are in this location, so from time to time I'm going to check on their well-being, on how they are faring, every month or every 2 months or even every quarter. So then if that is why that is not being done, that's why a lot of people are now coming up with issues and they don't know who to talk to. But then I also say that our embassies are all over in other countries. If you are in any distress, you can reach out to a Ghana embassy in the country you find yourself. You can make a call. You can make a...
3: What if you are restricted? I mean, the situations where your passport has been taken away from you. You don't even have the kind of money to board, you know, a train, a bus, and get to a certain point to look for help. You don't have access to a phone. How do you manage? What do you do?
2: So that is why we are also doing this pre-sensitization before to actually save and then deal with all these things before people find themselves in situations like this. And then we're also advising that these persons who are supposed to do the checks on our migrants or foreigners and Ghanaians in other countries do these checks frequently, because that is their country and they know this jurisdiction. So they'll be able to reach out to these locations that this number of Ghanaians are here working. And then we have not heard from this person in some time. We've not heard from how is this person faring. It actually helps, and then would also deal with all these issues you are facing with. But then whatever you are facing with, please try and find a way to get help.
3: And that is that's why when you travel, in most situations, Ghanaians would always find themselves and
2: in their community.
3: Have a community, so they have even a queen and a chief, and you know, so at least if anything is happening, you have those people to also be there to support you in one way or the other. But trafficking is another big issue. What is the style they are using now that you can, you know, fill us in on, so we don't fall victims?
2: Okay, so trafficking actually starts by just the transportation, the harboring, the even moving from one location to the other, where the person is actually under duress. Some are even stressed, some are even at forced, some are even coerced, and all these things are even to their detriment. They are even going to be exploited for profit, for even sexual exploitation, harassment, some hard labor, very, very terrible working conditions. So that's why we are advised against it. Some even, it starts from even human smuggling. Some people offer themselves that they would want to forcefully or willingly move out from their country to another location, hoping that things will get better. Then they find themselves rather in terrible situations, and then now they are being trafficked.
0: And all those things.
3: Yeah.
2: Yes.
3: But in all this, Kelvin, one thing that is on my mind is the fact that, and maybe that's not for you personally, because I was looking at the government. Because oftentimes people don't want to go into some of these conditions, and they say because of where they find themselves and the difficulties and the challenges will make them go through some of these channels to go seek greener pastures. So if governments do better for the country, people will stay behind. But having said that, are there some countries that people not need to be wary of and say, well, in this country, when somebody says go there, it's most likely that trafficking is going to take place. For this country, there might be some kind of abuses that you might go through. Are there some red flag countries that we need to be wary of?
4: Yes, especially in the Middle East. That's where the major concern is. We have the United Arab Emirates, we have Syria, Lebanon, countries like that. Mostly the women. When the women go there, they are mostly used as maids or servants. Let me just use that word. So their passport is taken, their phones are taken, and one thing is they are not able to reach out to.
3: That's what I was saying earlier. Community. Sometimes they are not fed well. They have to sleep with people's dogs. A lot of things that they go through.
4: Most of them try so hard to get a means to get into contact with people so that they can create awareness. We are all on social media, where people are able to come online and say their sisters, their mothers have been in contact with them, they are in this country, they are struggling, this is the name, this is the picture. So we should all help to create awareness or get it to the Ghanaian consulate in that country, and they do that. So the Middle East is one of the largest areas that we have these
3: issues. The red flags, we should be mindful of. Okay.
4: Yes. The Middle East.
3: Are the countries themselves supportive? Are the securities, the immigrations, are they supportive enough when we raise concerns as well? We have not been able to identify this person for like 2 years, 2 months. How supportive are they?
2: Yeah, because like I said, we have our embassies, and then from the help of the Ministry of Foreign Affairs and Regional Integration, and then all these officers are supposed to come together and ensure that, because if we can migrate to your country, you should know that it will be very difficult for your country, like people in your country, to also migrate.
3: So in the case of South Africa and the xenophobic attacks, South Africans will not come here.
2: And it is very difficult. I think we even heard on news.
3: The president wanted to come and they said no, wait, answer.
2: Yes. So these are the results or the adverse consequences that happen when migration is not managed properly.
3: I have learned so much from you guys. I mean, Kelvin and Leona, but how often do you go out to educate people? I mean, do you make yourselves available for various schools, markets, the churches?
2: Yes.
3: Where do you go to for such, you know,
2: engagements? We've been to a number of other radio stations from last year to now. We've been to a number of schools, institutions, offices. We've done a number of public sensitization markets.
3: Is this sinking in? Or people are still daring the terrains and want to go?
2: So we can't stop migrating. We can't stop people from moving. So our duty is to just ensure that we are educating as much as possible.
3: So let's have a recap. And Kelvin Techi, ASI, let me come to you. If I want to travel, I want to travel legally, legitimately. What are the things I need to do? Where do I go? What do I look at before I say, okay, I'm leaving?
4: As a Ghanaian, the first thing is you would have to acquire a Ghanaian passport. And then you would seek for the right visa, whether you are traveling as a student, whether you are going for business, whether it's for vacation, whatever the purpose is, you make sure you get the right visa. Then you get the right supportive documents. Because when you get to your point of destination, you'll be asked. It's not only the visa they will check. Sometimes they would want to check the money you have.
3: People go for people's statements all the time. They are
4: not talking about the statements. Sometimes even the cash
3: on you.
4: Yes.
3: And you need to be mindful that you are disclosing crap to them.
4: Yes. I think we had an issue about 6-7 years ago when we were going for Commonwealth Games at Australia. Then we had a whole lot of people being brought back after being detained at the airport, just because most of them couldn't answer basic sports questions.
2: Yeah.
4: They were going as sports journalists.
3: Yeah.
4: Yes. So you have to make sure you get the right thing, the right document, the right proof. Then you are good to go.
3: And when in doubt, you come to your office.
4: Migration Information
3: Center.
4: Then
3: they can authenticate the documentation you have, whether they're genuine or they are fake.
4: Yes.
3: And that would help you. Do you charge for that?
2: No, our services are very free.
3: And where can we find your office again?
2: Our office at Ahunju Runabout, opposite Adereba Hospital.
3: So I'd like to say a big thank you to you, ASI Kelvin Techi.
4: Thank you
3: for joining us this morning. For you, I'm not going to attempt ASI
2: DSI
3: Ehonam.
2: Ehonam.
3: Yawa Ehonam, huh?
2: Yes.
3: Well, thank you very much.
0: I'm calling you now, nurse.
3: Okay, now
0: I can say the lobby, but the other one.
3: you don't want to say the other side. She said I'm slaughtered her name a while ago. What would you want to leave us with?
2: I want to say a big thank you for having us, and it's a great opportunity to actually speak on your show. And I would like to entreat all embassies, all international organizations, IOM, ILO, GIZ, EU, ICMPD, all the international organizations that help manage migration management, to actually push and then move this whole phase of sensitization. Because when you move out to the schools, the second cycle and even the first cycle schools, and we educate them, this information stays and lives with them forever. You can even to university. So you can imagine the grown-ups. They'll have this information that if you need to travel, there's some prime and most important things you need to travel with. And then when you're even being trafficked and there are some red flags you're actually witnessing or seeing, you actually are concerned. So then you should also know that these embassies, Europe, US, Canada, denying visa for an applicant for one reason or the other, whether it is by the fault of the applicant or an omission or whatever has been denied, it still doesn't mean the applicant or the migrant would not move to your country or a country of interest, especially Europe. So I am actually entreating that these embassies, the France, Swiss, all the European countries should come together and actually support the move of this sensitization.
3: Okay.
2: Because refusing doesn't mean that these individuals, they are the ones who even would end up in all these hazardous ways to reach into these countries.
3: And how do we live in people's countries so we don't get deported, especially when your visa is still intact? What are the do's and don'ts? Because every country has its own laws, and unfortunately for us, some of our people go there, sometimes they misbehave, misconduct themselves, and then nabonaba.
2: Then, so just follow through with the laws that are there in the country. Some countries are very strict immigration laws. A lot of people say Ghana is very lenient and free.
3: It's true now.
2: Yes. But then when you travel, it's very difficult for some people to conform and adapt. And that is how come they would be in one issue, be arrested and be detained, and you need a lawyer, you can't afford a lawyer, and then you'd have to be deported, and then your family back home is sad, and no, you have to start all over again.
3: So thank you very much, for making time to join us this morning. Education well received. As whether we'd implement it, I pray we do. Because listen, there are a lot of people who are struggling out there. I mean, the kind of work that they're doing, they're not making anything out of it, although they're slaving and working their asses off. A lot of things that are happening out there, from people who are being trafficked, and it's crazy. So this information, I think that is timely. I just pray that we don't just do this today and then end it. I also hope that you'd be able to reach out to the other masses out there. Because Charlie, Obiti magazine, also $10,000 of my connection is here. We are not going to pay people for now.
2: When there any issue, when your document, just come and then verify.
3: Whether
2: it's genuine, you got it from a connection or agent or someone, just make sure you walk into our office. You just want to check.
3: Okay.
2: Yes, even the visa that is in the passport, come and check.
3: Thank you very much.
2: Thank you.
3: I'm offering your fake visa scientist. Look, visa and fake and original. So thank you very much for joining us. And we'll be crossing over shortly to Joy. And today we're looking at postmortem for the cleanup exercise that was held on Friday and on Saturday. That's the 10th and 11th. Before we get the green light, take a listen to this.
5: 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Eko wana waka asa obe fixi no. Me bom juso.
6: Why?
5: 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Ebe se me da ino. 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
12: 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Etim de team. 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

0: So on the Sport Morning Show team, like David said before, they are going to do a dissection or a forensic look of the cleanup exercise that went on across the country
1: on Friday and Saturday.
0: Friday and Saturday. Yeah, yeah, yeah. So let's join the feed
1: now.
2: Where there are piles of rubbish on the sides of the road. Same in Palladium. Palladium is actually quite bad. On both sides of the road, you can see piles of rubbish heaped, obviously dug out of gutters and, you know, gathered from the cleanup exercise that must have occurred on the streets. And they've just piled the rubbish and left it there.
3: Very sad. So the phone lines have been activated on 0302-216-541 and then 055-1111-997. And look, tell us where you are. What's the situation there? I mean, has the debris been collected? We want to know. So we'll direct, you know, the authorities there. And, you know, so that when we clean, the expectation is that we'll clean and collect the refuse. And we've been talking about this. I mean, part of our problem. So we start cleanup days and then nothing happens. Because if it rains in these areas, cause 90. Well, let's get to La Paz, okay, where Nathaniel is. He's joined us from La Paz. Nathaniel, good morning.
4: Good morning.
3: Okay, Nathan, good morning.
4: The road we cleared, the assembly brought their small trucks and then they cleared the place. But we want to make a suggestion that going forward, if the president wants to do something like this, they should put in consideration the fact that our authorities don't have the logistics to do a total cleanup of everywhere in Ghana. So instead of telling everybody to clean everywhere, maybe we should designate places so that the authorities know that there is this place. Citizens are here cleaning. If you tell everybody to do everything in my own gutter in front of my house, maybe the authorities don't even know, they don't even have the capacity to do all the cleaning and come and clear all the rubbish. So maybe we should designate places and then do it consistently. That way it will help. Otherwise, we will just be blaming them for nothing, something that they can't even do.
3: Okay. Yeah. Thank you very much, Nathan in La Paz. Let's go to Tema, where Claude is. Claude, good morning.
5: Winston, good morning.
3: Yes, Claude.
5: Yes, how are you doing?
3: God is still taking care of his children. How about you?
5: Yeah, I'm doing good.
3: Great.
5: Yes, Winston, for my frontage, I did my cleaning on Saturday. I've sent you a photo. You can look at it.
3: Okay.
5: And I think I deserve an award. But my main problem or challenge is Tosu hawk sachet water. I think there should be a ban on hawking of sachet water so that they should be stationary. When you buy sachet water, you drink it there, there's a bin or whoever is selling gathers it. But hawking it, people buy it in the public transport, just throw it out. So I think there should be a ban on hawking of sachet water. The second one is about the flooding. You know, we are so fixated with demolition, but I think the challenge are the walls we are building around our houses. Gated communities have walled acres of land. Where would the water pass? So I think there should be a policy where if you have a large expanse of land, it should be wire fencing, not walls. This will allow water to flow easily through the communities. But the walls are becoming too many, and we should stop demolition of people's buildings. Thank you very much.
3: Thank you very, very much, Claude. But Claude, are you saying that if the building is in water, is in a waterway, we don't demolish it? Ajman Joseph is in Tema. Good morning.
6: Good morning, Winston. I hope you're doing well.
3: Ah, God is still taking care of us. How about you?
6: I'm also enjoying the cruise. I think this sanitation issue is a broader issue that we are discussing. I asked someone that, why do you put the garbage alongside the gutters? The person was telling me that it should be dried before they carry it into something to send it to the dumping site. But it's one thing cleaning the city and also getting enough dumping sites. I went to Kung last week and I saw these tricycles, the Aboboya, not less than 50, packed in a queue.
3: Not less
6: than 50? I saw like one or two trucks that convey this garbages alongside the boom site. So limited dumping site is also a problem. So when you remove the gutters and it is still at the edge of the gutters, I mean, you should remember that the rains will come again. But it is not bad idea for the cleanup assistant. I think it has done a lot, and we need to continue. And we should put on a system to let people be conscientized of how we dump refuse or how we litter around.
3: Okay. Thank you very, very much for joining us, Ajman Joseph. Let's go to Klagong, where Samuel is. Samuel, good morning.
7: Good morning, Minton. How are you doing?
3: God is still taking care of his children. How about you?
7: By grace, I'm fine. All right. So today has been the first time I'm talking on Joy FM.
3: Oh,
7: I think
3: welcome.
7: The sanitation issue is a mindset problem. Our mindset as Ghanaians has to be changed. Here in Klagong, I think we did our training on Friday. The assembly was very edgy, very early in the morning we started. And one of the challenges that I also saw is that they were stopping people on the main way, the main road, dropping them off their car forcefully to come and clean drains. Probably those people have cleaned their drains in their homes already, and they are on their way going to their daily duties or church. And they are being stopped forcefully to come down from their cars and clean in a neighborhood where they don't belong to. I think that should be checked. But my main point is Ghanaians should change our mindset on disposal of little waste. The sachet water, the bottle water, the takeaway pack. I think the situation is up and doing. One of your callers made mention that our big men don't want to take the bull by the horn. It's not about demolishing houses, putting people under distress, breaking somebody's house, someone that has worked for so many years, the person is a retired person, and you come to break his house for you failing in the first place to do the right thing. You see, what the authorities and the citizens have a duty to do. So please, our mindset should be changed.
3: Okay. Thank you very, very much, Samuel. Let's go to Able Kumar. Joseph, good morning.
8: Good morning. Yes.
3: Yes, Joseph, go ahead.
8: And want to quickly agree with Ahmed, the minister, that we need to blame the urban groups for what is...
3: Joseph, kindly reposition yourself. We can hardly hear you.
8: Okay. Is it better?
3: I think so. Go ahead.
8: I said I want to agree with Ahmed Ibrahim, the minister.
3: Okay.
8: That we need to blame the urban rooms for what is currently happening. The reason why I'm saying this is public about it. You know, it's a border problem between central and west. And the gutter, and therefore a bridge that links from Boko Boko through Abikumani town to the Isakina River. And that river needs to be dredged almost every 6 weeks. And imagine, almost a year now, that has not been done. And the sun has flooded the gutter, and even the bridge that is at the new station is broken into two. At a project class with the MP at the center and the MP, number 7, and then there's one. John, so am I, who's the MP from my work, has to come and fill the gutter with some sand temporarily for us to be able to cross. All because they have refused to come and break the gas. And I learned that the urban road is supposed to do that. It's somehow big, the district assembly cannot do so. The beauty of the urban road. And urban roads have not come to do that. And
3: okay.
8: I don't know what is happening. The whole place is flooded. And in fact, a place, my mother's house,
9: She has been in the house for 17 years now. It has never flooded. But this one, right, if the place got flooded, it's a windowless. Why should this be happening to us? Why are we doing this to ourselves? You know, mostly you are supposed to get the place through January and March before the rain starts. And I was like, at a point, I listened to those things. They said, after April or June, the approval has not been done, has not been given for them to give in the system. Why are we doing this to ourselves?
3: All right. Thank you very, very much, Joseph in Ablekuma. When we return after these messages, we'll go to Kumasi and then also get to deal with the situation. You know, here on the Super Morning Show, we just don't describe or discuss the problem. We solve it, okay? So stay with us. We'll be right back after these.

0: It's live here on the Super Morning Show on Joy 99.7 FM, won by Kidi, Olive the Boy, and Kojo Black. But look, you do what?
1: I love the song.
0: 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But the Ghana Revenue Authority wishes to remind all withholding tax agents, including VAT withholding agents appointed by the Commissioner General, that withholding taxes must be paid to the Domestic Tax Revenue Division of the Ghana Revenue Authority by the 15th of every month. Withholding taxes for June 2026 will therefore be due by Wednesday, 15th July 2026. And so withholding taxes, including withholding on VAT deducted from suppliers operating the VAT standard rate, employment, payment for supply or use of goods, payment for the supply of any works, and payment for the supply of services, and all other withheld taxes for June 2026 are due by Wednesday, 15th July 2026. They may also submit hard and soft copies of schedules indicating gross amount, the tax deducted names of taxpayers, and tax identification number or Ghana card PIN from whom the taxes were withheld. Please note that failure to pay tax by due date attracts an interest of 125% of the statutory rate compounded monthly on the outstanding tax. Kindly get in touch with us by email on info@gre.gov.gh or call us toll free 0800 900 110, or by WhatsApp 0552 99 0000 or 0200 63166. Okay, GRA Ghana First. Know your taxes, pay your taxes. Let's build Ghana today together. And it's signed by the Commissioner General. So let's go to Kumasi, speak to Emmanuel Bright Kweku, find out how the exercise was carried out in the Ashanti region. And then we'll get onto the phone lines again and speak to Dr. Ted Yemo Anang, who is a senior research fellow at the Institute for Environment and Sanitation Studies at the University of Ghana. But first, let me start off with you, Emmanuel Bright Kweku. Thank you very much for joining us.
2: You're welcome, Winston.
0: So tell us, the national sanitation and cleanup exercise in the Ashanti region. How was it?
2: I would say largely it was successful, even though we witnessed a bit of some reluctance amongst some households or residents here in the Ashanti region. Largely the exercise was successful. On the first day, that was on Friday, July 10th, the Kumasi Mayor Richard Oforia Jaman Boydi started off the exercise right from the frontages of the Kumasi Metropolitan Assembly, and then they swept all through or cleared any debris they found along the stretch from the Kumasi Metropolitan Assembly all through to the Poku Trading Area and also the Ministries Area, where the Appeal High Court is, and other ministries, departments and agencies, and they made sure that they cleared all these places. In fact, at the Poku Trading Area, they saw that some women or businesses had erected some structures that were obstructing pedestrian movement and also contributing to sanitation challenges. And so they destroyed some of these structures that were sitting along the stretch and then impeded.

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1: Issue. They were going to manage the situation. They were going to collect all the refuse and then see how they can manage it at the Otilanto side. In fact, he was even proposing with how the corporate offices engaged or partook in this exercise. He was suggesting that they make it compulsory every Friday, at least once in a month, for the corporate officers to be part of this sanitation exercise so that they can clean their frontages and we do not have these recurrent cases of where our gutters are filled and all. And so he suggested that we make one Friday in every month compulsory for the corporate officers to partake. That was because on Friday it was designated for institutions to partake in this exercise. On Saturday, it was a community-based exercise here in Kumasi. So you expect that some of the households, also the traders themselves, clear lorry parks, the market centers, and even the frontages and gutters that they were having in their homes. It was during this period that we witnessed a bit of reluctance, especially among the market women. Even though the shops are the central businesses, especially around the Mensha, close to Mensha and Dr. Mensah, we saw that some the shops were closed, but those who were into petty trading or, let's say, secondhand clothing, they were not really participating in the exercise. So they had mounted or, let's say, they were applying their trade along the stretch. And once the task force got there, they made sure that they all carried away their trade and also partook in the exercise. And so for that period, it was a bit of reluctance among some of the petty traders, the second-hand clothing dealers. And so that was a bit of a challenge they experienced, but they were able to maneuver their way through and ensure that everyone partook in the exercise. And so on Saturday, they cleared the Alaba area and some areas in Kumasi.
2: All right, Emmanuel Bright Kweku, thank you very, very much for joining us this morning with a report on how the exercise was carried out in the Ashanti region. Now, let's get back onto the phone lines because Dr. Ted Yemo Anang, Senior Research Fellow, Institute for Environment and Sanitation Studies at the University of Ghana. And he's joined us because here we are this morning. We've done the national cleanup exercise. But again, we're faced with a challenge. And Emmanuel Bright Kweku talked about the OT landfill site. Because here in Ghana, we collect waste and go and dump it at a landfill site. In other jurisdictions, they have nice ways of managing it. Dr. Anand, good morning and thank you very much for joining us.
3: Good morning. Is it Joy FM or Love FM?
2: This is Joy FM, Winston here.
3: Oh, my good friend, how are you
2: doing? Doc, I am fine. I believe you're fine too.
3: I'm fine, thank you.
2: Great.
3: I'm business to the others.
2: Sure. So, Doc, here we are. We've done the national 2-day cleanup exercise, but unfortunately, we still have some challenges. In Kumasi, you just heard Emmanuel Bright Kweku make the point about the landfill site that, you know, that is full, and they have to deal with that. In Accra, post the exercise, we still have debris, along the drains, and the fear is that if it rains today, we're back to where we were previously. What is it that we're not doing right? How do we ensure, first of all, because you are the one in that sector, how do we effectively manage our waste, Dr. Anand?
3: Thank you, Winston, once again, and greetings to all of you. The issue is that you mentioned rightly that landfills are not available. We find the debris left at that place because last Saturday I asked a question, where are they destined for? Where do we have to take them to? We all know that waste is a human phenomenon and therefore

0: it is generated more in densely populated areas. And waste management involves a process that is made up of different phases, beginning from generation to storage to either collection, transport, and then treatment before finally disposal. And what are we doing? We are only interested in collecting, transporting, and disposing of the waste. And the sites that we dispose of such waste are running out. We are losing them.
1: So what should we be interested in then, Dr. Anand?
0: Yes.
1: What should we be interested in then?
0: Exactly. Really, I'm coming to that. So there's this issue about waste diversion. The waste diversion means that, and if you look at the system, there's a treatment portion, treatment before disposal. The treatment is just meant to give the waste material extended life. Let's not forget that one of the attributes of waste is disposal. It's discarded. So once it degrades, all of us, we put our waste to some corner. So now what we are not doing is that we are not diverting the waste that can be treated, the treatable, and especially the degradable portion, which forms more than 3/4 of the waste stream. So from collection straight to landfill site. And these landfill sites have been built to last over a certain period of time. But because we take everything there, before the lifespan, it's full. And because we are not even building the proper type of landfill, because landfills are supposed to take the end of life waste, take care of the end of life waste, waste that cannot be done anything. Those who are dead, they are meant for disposal landfill site. And listen, let me ask you, if we go to the market where we always have heaps of garbage there, more than 90% of the garbage there is degradable, it's organic. If we divert this portion, and the next the waste item you find will be plastic water, plastic bottles. If we put all of this out, which portion of that heap there will be left? Very minimal. Then we take them to the disposal, what is the landfill site for final disposal. So that is what to me we are not doing.
1: Okay. So, Doc, I mean, now that you've clearly defined the problem, how do we deal with it? What should we be doing differently?
0: Okay. What we should be doing differently is to manage the waste.
1: How do we manage the waste?
0: Exactly. We manage the waste by focusing on extending the life of some aspect of the waste stream, like the plastic, the metal, the paper, whatever. But with the organic in this part of our world, from the bulk of the waste must be diverted, composted, turned into energy. That is, we must pay attention, because then we look for the easiest route, yet we expect better results. We are not doing things that will give us those better results. So that is where we must focus on, that whether we like it or not, the humans are there, we are generating the waste. Some of them are not directly degradable. So then, that is where the treatment of the recycling, the repurposing, the whatever, the plastic. We must pay attention to that. Otherwise, we generate the waste, we store them, we collect it, because we don't know, we wouldn't have anywhere to send it to, because we don't have disposal site.
1: Okay. So, I mean, this point that you make, how difficult is it to implement?
0: That is my worry. Already, competing. Look, if every MMDA is empowered to find a site to at least, there are very simple composting methods that we can easily train people to undertake. And especially when we started talking about degrading soil properties, compost is not fertilizer to me. It's just to rejuvenate soil properties for better yield. So each MND, how many do we have? 200 and something. They are just able to take care of the organic material, the leaf that we grow, the market waste, the household organic waste, and yes, to just to set it up. And it's employment. Last of all, the question, if you have a factory whose raw material is waste, that is deleted every day. Listen, when will you run out of raw material? So there are simple things that we need to do, but all we are interested in is, yes, we are managing waste. So we got 500 trucks. The trucks will collect the waste that is generated because the humans are there and everything is being, the decision is to carry everything to the waste. The 500 trucks load their garbage or the waste. All the waste. And I have a problem also with that, the transport aspect. Where we call the Abuboya, how many are they in the system? We call them informal players. But yet, they play very significant roles in places where the former, so-called former ones, cannot appear. So, we should look at the various stages of the waste management chain. There are areas that we need to improve. Because those areas that we see them, we see performing better in their waste management. They pay attention to these stages. And I tell you, listen, if properly managed, properly done, each of these stages can offer employment avenue.
1: Okay.
0: Okay. The issue about waste being regarded as a raw material or material transition, it's real.
1: Yeah, but Doc, you know, knowing these things, finally, we did the compost plants, okay, the seaway recycling and compost plants.
0: Yeah. Yeah.
1: So, I mean, what has happened? These are things that we anticipated, and so we built these plants. So?
0: Yes, listen, thank you very much. I want you to find out if these plants are not working. Find out what the problem is, because to me, that's where land our starvation. We need to divert the degradable portion of the waste stream for recycling or for reuse. And the bulk of the waste will be gone into things that will help even food production. If we talk about, everybody is talking about organic food, organic food. What is the root of that? How are people producing this organic food? Much more better than from specially segregated waste that have been composted to produce organic manure for waste. So let's pay attention. We are not paying attention, that is it. We are not giving it the proper attention that it needs. And you talk about it, it looks like it's a whole gargantuan kind of job that must be done. Look, because of the human aspect, I agree. Human behavior, human involvement is critical, from governance to the last person in the state. But I told you that the issue there is that the waste, one of the main attributes is to be discarded. So if the person has nowhere to send it to, the person cannot stay with the waste.
1: Okay.
0: And it will be taken somewhere else. That accounts for the indiscriminate disposal of some of the waste we find in the kelp and the corner.
1: Well, Dr. Ted Yemwanan, thank you very, very much for joining us this morning. We're grateful to you.
0: Thank you very much, and good morning to you.
1: That's Dr. Ted Yemwanan, who's Senior Research Fellow, Institute for Environment and Sanitation Studies at the University of Ghana. And he makes the point that, at the end of it all, we must ensure that we have the right ways of dealing with waste. And waste cannot be kept in a home. So if that person cannot, doesn't find a way of having the waste collected and managed and is left with him, who just threw it away anyhow. But look, Ghana, this July, Ghana would host global energy leaders and experts at the Ghana International Petroleum Conference, GIPCON 2026, under the theme, Building a Resilient Downstream Policy, Innovation and Investment for Growth. President John Dramani Mahama will be the distinguished guest of honor. It's on the 16th to the 17th of July, 8 a.m. each day at the Palms Convention Center, La Palm Royal Beach Hotel. And the event will be climaxed with the Downstream Awards and Gala Night at the Kempinski Gold Coast Hotel, Accra. around the 18th of July. 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It doesn't wait for you to be prepared. It just moves on. And the best you can do for yourself is to prepare for life instead. How? 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You also get to enjoy the flexibility to update your cover every 5 years. 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Folks, stay with us. When we return after these messages, our friends from the Ghana Association of Banks are joining us for a very important conversation. We'll be right back.
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3: Join head of fintech and innovation at the Bank of Ghana, Elhanan Oreku Asare, economist professor Godfred Buckpin, CEO of Ghana Association of Banks, John Ewa, executive chairman of e-crime bureau, Dr. Albert Nchibuosiako, chief risk and compliance officer at Mobile Money Fintech Limited, Godwin Tamaklu, deputy director general in charge of technical operations at the Cybersecurity Authority, Steve Kujo Seshi, and head of internal affairs at Haptel, Ebenezer. Before the Digital Economy Forum, the trust crisis, why fraud is holding back Ghana's digital economy. Brought to you in partnership with Haptel. It's happening on Wednesday, July 22nd at 8 p.m. live on Joy News, Joy FM, and across our social media platforms.
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1: Hey! 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
2: Say, dear,
1: and quiet this little trim.
2: I'm not even a football room.
1: And I was your dear ba.
2: A year or gully
1: or the hammer and sea and what dear ye. And to so are you pay me.
2: And answer with natural hair.
1: And poor with dreadlocks.
2: And ye near your cobble bridge shop where ye are.
1: Yet they are muzu hair food.
2: And the best set anymore.
1: Tell me a bubu,
2: dear a moha.
1: A bar at Chimfunyareba. A you would see.
2: I'm not to me for natural hair and nantin.
1: And it's in me a who I cheer boss one
2: or beyond it's in me a bunch of one chill one.
1: The solution,
2: and yeah, I'm hair food.
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1: need to do a move.
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1: I'm Muzu hair food.
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0: Banks and Ransford Nanadu Jr., you know him, he was here with us last week, as the president, the Fraud Forum Ghana Association of Banks. Good morning, Ransford. Good morning, Nanadu.
1: Good morning, Winston, and thanks for having us.
0: I believe you're all doing very well.
1: Excellently well.
0: So, Ransford, let me start with you, because I've been doing the LPM, the Ghana Bank Association. The Ghana Association of Banks has, launched the Shine Your Eye Anti-Fraud campaign. So, for our listeners who may not be familiar with the Ghana Association of Banks, can you just start by telling us who you are and why you felt it was urgent to launch this campaign right now?
2: Thank you very much, Winston, and good morning to listeners once again. It's good to be back here always. So, Ghana Association of Banks, GAB, is official mouthpiece and the lead advocacy body for all the 24 commercial banks licensed by BOG to operate in this country, including the Development Bank of Ghana. So there's a saying that unity is strength. Issues that are common and confront all the commercial banks in this country, GAB takes it up.
0: Okay.
2: Over the past few years, fraud has become one of the challenges that confront the banking industry. So instead of individual banks speaking their own language and dealing with it, we came under our umbrella, which is GAB, to fight this common goal. Hence the Shine Your Eye campaign.
0: Okay.
2: Which means that if you're able to see a scam, you can stop a scam.
0: And you know, talking about if you see a scam, stop a scam. Someone just sent me a code when I was trying to access my WhatsApp this morning. I see a code that says, oh, key in this. But in case you didn't order, ask for this, ignore. You know, because I got a call and then it said, Truecaller came up with fraud. I could see this is, And that's as I was just going to check my WhatsApp. Then I get this code, which I haven't requested anyway. So I ignored it and went on. But that's because it tells you, if you haven't requested, ignore. And move on. So yesterday, last week, you talked about the fact that, these fraudsters would always give you a signal sometimes. And if you are very, very careful and vigilant, you would, find out. But, Nanadu, how serious is fraud in Ghana's banking sector right now? And can you give our listeners a sense of the scale of the problem?
1: All right. So thank you, Winston, and then good morning to your listeners. So, yes, I mean, it's actually, fraud is a global problem. I'll come home, but I just want to say that in 2025 alone, globally, I think the fraud numbers was about $442 billion USD. Fraud losses globally was about $442 billion USD. That should tell you the volumes. And the Association of Certified Fraud Examiners, which is the global body for all people like us, their report for last year indicated that on the average, at a minimum, corporate organizations lose up to 5% of all their income to fraud. And Ghana is inclusive, so that should tell you that it's a problem. And if you bring it home, you realize that within the last 4 years, we've seen a significant, a steady rise in the level of fraud. I mean, year on year, where I think in 2022, we're doing 83 million. As we speak today, we have done 2025, we've done 101 million. That should tell you that the level of fraud is actually rising. And then the other worrying trend, the fact that whilst the increase in the volume may not be, in terms of percentage wise, not be that significant, if you look at the number of people who are now being impacted, the numbers keep increasing. And the reason why it's more serious is the fact that most people do not report fraud. And so the ones you see is the one that customers have reported to us, and we have in turn reported to the BOG. So there are a number of people who, for one reason or the other, will not report fraud. And so confidently, I can say that what you see is probably about 50% of the problem, which tells you that is really a big problem.
0: Yes. Thank you. So, Ransford, what are, the most common types of fraud that your member banks are currently seeing? You know, just walk us through them. Let understand the most common of them, and sometimes even the most sophisticated, so we can identify them once they try.
2: Thank you, Winston. I'll start with social engineering, and I think it's a term that you have heard again and again because I was here last week.
0: Yeah.
2: Social engineering is a method of defrauding people which does not involve a lot of technicalities, does not involve systems. It's cleverly manipulating people for them to divulge sensitive information and act in a way that later they will identify they have been very, very foolish without knowing. So it includes, you know, appealing to psychological methods, trust, putting fear, sense of urgency, and requesting for things from customers, like their PIN, like their date of birth, like their one-time password, to authenticate transactions. And at the end of the day, it will be followed by transactions on accounts that the customers were not even aware. So social engineering, it's the highest within industry and globally, because it is not sophisticated. All you just need to do is to make sure that the person at the other side believes what you are telling him or her. If you call and you say, I'm calling from your bank and we are doing an upgrade of systems, we have sent you a certain code to check that you are the one we are talking to, give us back that code. And some customers give them the code. It is actually an attack on their account and a PIN to enter the account. And the message will clearly state that this is a one-time password for a transaction. If it was not initiated by you, ignore it.
3: It just happened to you this morning.
2: But you have the fraudster sending it to a customer, and the customer says the person spoke English like the bank staff. The person sounded like educated. The first warning with social engineering is that the fraudster would have to look genuine as possible. So those days where you had people whose grammar confused the have and has, and their names sounded funny, now you have people involved who have mastered the act. Combined with this is the use of AI and artificial intelligence, deepfake, and some machine learning. They have perfected their act. So you could actually get calls that come through. You will hear your bank jingle being played at the background. You would actually hear conversations as if it's a contact center. But at the end of the day, it is coming from some fraudsters. The next one has got to do what you call business email compromise. It's a very dangerous...
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2: Aspects of this conversation, because for the fraudster to invest to this level, it means that there could be some big amount of money involved. Winston, let's say you are sending money to your supplier and then you receive an email from the supplier saying that don't send the money to this account, send it to this account in China because we are buying goods from there for you. And then you transfer the money to the new account just for your vendors to call you and say, we've been waiting for the money. So, but you told me to send the money to a different account. Said, no, I haven't sent you any email. So the business email of your vendor has been compromised, and they have sent you message, and you have parted with money. And usually the money we are talking about is not the 5,000, 10,000. This goes into millions of CDs. So business email compromise is another big problem.
3: Wow. So, I mean, Nanado, let me just get to you. I mean, and as Ransford was going through, particularly the business mail compromise, email compromise,
5: yeah,
3: that's one that if you are not careful, because what if you just deal with your client via email and it's compromised? So what is the single most important thing that listeners can do right now to protect their bank accounts from fraud?
5: No, so thank you. I think it's important for us to, and the first point is to be aware that these fraudsters are there. The fact that you know they are there in itself is a first solution. And what you need to do is you need to verify. I mean, as we have indicated, you need to verify every information before you go ahead to respond to it. So, for example, if you have not solicited for anything, where you receive an OTP, where you receive a message asking you to do this, and you know you have not done it, there's no need to do it. And I always say, tell to people that if you have a slightest doubt, speak to your bank. There's really no need. Sometimes it may even be genuine that the bank is calling you, but if you don't trust that what is coming is authentic, all you need to do is to tell them, hold on, I want to reach out to my bank and I'll get back to you. I think it's important that we do that. We also need to make sure that we have control. We are in charge of our accounts. We need to check. You must, as much as possible, check your balance regularly. Don't take the text messages you get concerning your balances for granted. And if you have any doubt, you need to consult your bank so that they can verify for you.
0: Great. So as we bring it all to an end, Ransford, what is your final message to every Ghanaian listening today, especially those who may feel that fraud could never happen to them?
6: Thank you, Winston. So fraud has come to stay, and it will not go away. Because so far as there is money on this world, in this world, people will follow the money. Last week I mentioned that when we stop issuing checks like we used to do and move to the digital channels, we are seeing the results. The fraudsters have moved there. We need to be aware, irrespective of who you are. We are recording fraud against professors. We are recording fraud against bankers, lawyers, literate, illiterate, and all that. So do not think you are out of it. When you hear us give this information on the campaign, Shine Your Eye, please watch the videos when you come across them on social media. When you hear us talk about it, please share it with someone. I want to see a situation where, even in morning devotions, we'll discuss these matters, because people are losing their livelihood. We see people come to banking hall, their total investment wiped off because they trusted people who called them on phone, who shared links with them, who made them believe that they are from that bank account. Now, the last thing is that we appeal to our listeners to report fraud. If you do not report an attempt, they will go to the next person and they will succeed. I have a good friend, Pastor Gabriel Owusu. The slightest doubt he's reporting. Every number that calls, he reports. And I applaud him because he saves a lot of people from danger. Keeping a fraud attempt to yourself exposes the whole country to danger. So report the frauds and share the information that we need to shine your eyes.
0: Well, you need to shine your eye. Thank you very much, Ransford Nanado Jr., who is president of the Fraud Forum Ghana Association of Banks, and to you, Nanado and Pim Daku, member of the Fraud Forum Ghana Association of Banks. So, folks, you know what to do. Shine your eyes. Stay with us. We'll be right back after these.
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1: Hello, good morning and welcome to the business news at 10, brought to you by ACE Consult and Telecel. Coming up this morning, World Bank degrades Ghana's energy recovery program to unsatisfactory, cites finance ministry, fiscal control and election-related delays. And also, KMA empowers 57 persons with disability in Kumasi with business grants for economic transformation. These and more coming up here on the news at 10 with me, Emmanuel Bright. Quickly, let's settle for the details. Now, the Bank of Ghana, or the World Bank, has downgraded Ghana's energy sector recovery program from moderately satisfactory to unsatisfactory, saying implementation has fallen behind schedule because of financing constraints, election-related disruptions, new procurement controls and delays by implementing agencies. In its latest implementation report dated June 30, 2026, the bank said a lack of commitment authorizations from the Ministry of Finance alongside new fiscal controls and procurement restrictions had delayed several key reforms across the electricity sector. The Energy Sector Recovery Program was approved in June 2024 and became effective in March 2025. It aims to improve the financial sustainability of the Electricity Company of Ghana by strengthening operational efficiency, reducing revenue shortfalls and expanding access to clean cooking solutions across the country. The latest implementation assessment paints a mixed picture. Only one program indicator was fully achieved during the reporting period. Away from that, 57 persons with disability in Kumasi have been offered business grants and other financial aids for economic transformation. The Social Welfare Department of the Kumasi Metropolitan Assembly distributed cash and items for business support, education, health and skills development. Kumasi Mayor Richard Oforiajiman Bwedi explained that the increase in disability fund from 3% to 5% is to ensure inclusivity.
2: To see and improve living conditions for people with disability in our country. As a result of that, this government has increased the allocation out of the common fund for people with disability from 3 to 5%. The president envisages that this one will help them to live life without becoming a burden on their family and their society. So what we expect of them is that these items that we are giving out today will be put to good use, just so they themselves will be comfortable with life. And so in doing so, we made sure that we involved our assembly members in the selection process, just so whatever we give out, the assembly members then can monitor in their communities to make sure that they don't sell them once and they put them to good use.
1: Now, speaking at the presentation ceremony, the Kumasi Metro Chairman of the Ghana Federation of Disability Organizations, Francis Lair, decried their inaccessibility to government and private infrastructure, limiting their movement and participation in economic activities.
3: A lot of buildings are not accessible. Even as I speak here, KMA, the last time I remember, when we came, even getting access to KMA boss office, we have to come and stand and then somebody go and call you to come down because the place is not accessible. When you raise concern, they will tell you that the building has been there for so many years, so they can't do any adjustment. But I can tell you, with technology, everything is possible. So accessibility is a major problem to us. The government has to look at it, its structures, especially the new structures the government are putting in place. And you see, let me add this one. If you look at the state transport agencies like STC, the Metro Mass, how many of them are accessible to persons with disabilities? You understand? So we are pleading with the government to start from its own. You start from your own agencies. Encourage them to put measures that can support persons with disabilities in terms of transportation.
1: Away from that, Ghanaians, especially business owners, have been entreated to desist from keeping their earnings at home and instead deposit them in banks for safekeeping. The Jomfohene of Otumfo Nana Opoku Jobing II says it is safer to keep money in financial institutions than at home, where it can easily be lost to theft, fire or natural disasters. He was speaking at the commissioning of the Edum branch of the Asokore Mampom Community Bank PLC in Kumasi.
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1: Meanwhile, the chief executive officer of the Asokore Mampong Community Bank PLC, Francis Nentwi, called on customers of the bank to be vigilant when using digital channels to avoid fraud. He observed recent complaints from customers of other financial institutions about how fraudsters scam them and withdraw their hard-earned money from their bank accounts.
5: No bank will request a client to provide online details of their Momo PIN or their OTP number. So please never do that. If somebody calls you on phone, he's calling from bank A or bank B and asks you to disclose your Momo PIN or the OTP number that comes to your phone. It's your access to your funds. Immediately you disclose your PIN or OTP number, what it means is that you are giving access to your funds and the bank will try to protect you, but you will have little or nothing to be able to protect you. So my advice to every client who is using mobile banking channels is to protect him or herself by not giving out their PIN or their OTP numbers to anybody. No.
1: And those were some local stories on the international front. Nigeria's crude oil production rose to its highest level in more than 6 years in June, exceeding its OPEC production quota as stable operations and improved pipeline reliability boosted outputs. That's according to data released by the regulator on Sunday. Africa's largest oil producer pumped an average of 1.56 million barrels per day of crude oil last month, above the 1.5 million barrels per day quota allocated by the Organization of Petroleum Exporting Countries, achieving 104% compliance, data from the Nigeria Upstream Regulatory Commission showed. In other news, U.S. launched a new attack on Iran on Sunday evening, continuing days of strikes between the two countries. Iranian state media reported that the strikes killed one person in southwestern Iran, while four were injured. Within the hours of fresh U.S. strikes, Iran's Islamic Revolutionary Guard Corps said it had struck U.S. military base in Kuwait, Jordan, and Bahrain. The escalating tensions, which cast doubts over the future of the interim U.S.-Iran agreement signed in June, come amid conflicting claims over whether the Strait of Hormuz is open. And those are some stories from the international front. And that's how we end the business news at 10, brought to you by ACE Consult. And since 2006, they have been helping students to study in the U.S. scholarships. The Education USA Center is part of the U.S. government's network of vice and centers worldwide. They guide SHS and university graduates to apply to a school for bachelor's, master's, and PhD programs with great scholarships. They also give guidance to apply for U.S. visas. Education US Accra, which is based at the U.S. Embassy in Accra, also provides these services. To visit Education USA Kumasi at ACE Consult Top Martins Complex, Asokwa, for professional guidance to study in the U.S. They sell books and offer classes for SAT, ACT, TOEFL, IELTS, GRE, and GMAT. 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
15: 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Ye

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tonight. 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Guy Sebastian with this one. He says, standing with you. Good morning, Kumasi. Good morning, Ghana. This is Metropolitan Mix on Love 99.5 FM. Welcome to another beautiful week here. My name is Patricia Bonsu. I'm doing this with you, my cherished listener, and also DJ Monster with support from the production team. We want to be the voice in your ears that you listen to every time when it comes to great music, quality information, news, lifestyle. 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We are live on our TikTok account, luv99.5fm. You can actually go there and be a part of this beautiful show. Send us your messages also there. We'll be reading it out for the whole world to hear. You can also send us a message on our WhatsApp consoles, 055-111-1995. 055-111-1995. That is our WhatsApp number. Yeah. Time checking the studio is 42 minutes past 10 a.m. How is your morning going so far? The clouds are down, yes. But I hope you've got into the office already and started work too. Telling you you'd be alright. And may the Almighty God bless everybody's handiwork today, yeah? We need that. Because so far as He's giving us life, I believe strongly that He'll give us something to go home to feed family and friends. I'm standing with. Can I get an amen for that? Yes, thank you for saying amen, yeah? If you're tuning in for the first time, Metropolitan Mix comes your way every Monday to Friday from 10 a.m. to 12 midday. At 12, we go over to our sister station, Joy 99.7 in Accra, for the midday news. So welcome on board, yeah? Metropolitan Mix. If you have someone celebrating their birthday, let us know where you're also sending us a message from and also listening to us from. If you want to send somebody some message, words of encouragement, inspiration, congratulatory messages, or even messages of condolences, we are right here for you. Send it to us on 055-111-1995. 055-111-1995. This is Metro Mix. My name is Patricia. And we say Akwaba.

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She calls this one Love in the Dark. One of the world's favorite contemporary musicians. 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The show is Metropolitan Mix. 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But everything that we're serving you on Radio Love 99.5 FM at 11:30 a.m. will be the World Cup Minute with Steve Zando. We're still live on our TikTok feed, LUV99.5FM. 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That's our WhatsApp number.

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so you know. The Love FM High School's debate is coming to you very soon. Yeah, Mr. Speaker. My opponent. Those fun moments, yeah, it's coming back very soon to you. The Love FM High School's debate, defending champions Prempeh College, are they going to retain it this year, or they wait for another school to take the trophy from them? Let us know. Yeah, I have a message from Litwork Parker. I hope I got your name right, boss. And he says, I appreciate your program. Thank you so much, Parker. We also appreciate the fact that you're listening to us, Love 99.5 FM. Rahel sends us a message. Rahel says, good morning, Patricia and DJ Monster. Beautiful selection this morning, complimenting the weather. Hey, Rahel. What are you doing with the weather this morning, madam? She said, shout out to everybody listening. Everyone has heard you, Rahel. Beautiful selection this morning, complimenting the weather. Oh, yeah, the SSL. We know what you want. That is what we serve you with here on Radio Love 99.5 FM. And thank you for listening, Rahel. 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

have a message for my very own brother. I can't lose your Patrick inside and carry it. He says, good morning, Pat. I love your choice of music. I'm doing the listening. Thank you to everybody at Enkaria listening to Love 99.5 FM. We appreciate the love, yeah? You guys are beautiful and amazing. 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Yes, this one, I want to give you people cash. And here is the secret to getting that cash. 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

Michelle says she's off duty, she's sleeping. Alright, how dare you? It feels like we're ocean. But it's beautiful and it's an honor serving you. So Rahel, you can sleep while we play music here.

0: to all our friends at SIC Life Edu. Mr. Kwesi Appiah, how are you? How are your customers this morning? It says good morning and you're listening to us this morning, and you say greetings to all your colleagues at SIC Life Edum. Yes, we are greeting you all. Thank you for always choosing Love 99.5 FM. Now Garden City Aquatics is also inviting all swimmers and parents to our maiden inter-school swimming competition. The point is that swimming is a basic life skill. You should know how to swim. It is very, very important. Beautiful thing is that we can actually instill that in our younger ones right now. So if you want your child to learn how to swim, you just have to contact Garden City Aquatics. But our maiden inter-school swimming competition is going to happen on Saturday, 25th of July, 2026 at the KNUST poolside. Yeah, the time is 8 a.m. to 4 p.m. And the theme is making waves, building champions. 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

us DJ Monster. Giving us tracks that is good and perfect for the weather. Music that is perfect for Money Making Monday. That's Alexander Stewart. We call this one Echo. 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At 11:30, like I said, the World Cup is inching close to its end. Four teams remaining: England, France, Argentina, and Spain. Which country is going to win the World Cup this year? I mean, so far, all the three host nations have been kicked out: United States, Mexico, and Canada. Yesterday, I saw this farewell message from Erling Haaland, my favorite Manchester City player. It's the end of the road also for them. England took them out. This World Cup, yeah. Anyway, this is still Love 99.5 FM, and the show is Metropolitan Mix. We hope you're enjoying the music that we'll play. At 12 midday, we'll sign off for the news at Joy 99.7 to hit your airwaves. For now, let me wish this beautiful young lady a happy birthday. Happy birthday going out to you, Michelle Tetelesia Jeusabane. Michelle Tetelesia Jeusabane. Sweetheart, you are 7 years today. Michelle Tetelesia Jeusabane from Insuta Abonkosu. Sweetheart, you are 7 years today. May God richly bless you. This is coming from Mommy and Daddy and the rest of us here at Love 99.5 FM. May you grow up to be who God wants you to be, yeah? Michelle, we love you so much.

you also know someone celebrating their birthdays, you can send it to us on 055-111-1995. That's our WhatsApp number. 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

0: 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And the best part is that you are saving real money by going green. And I know some of the things a lot of people do when they want to go green is to install solar panels at their homes, their offices, their institutions, so that they can cut down on their electricity costs. 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You are so fond of clicking every link that is sent to your phone, every link that is sent to your email, every link that is sent to your WhatsApp. Stop clicking those things there. Yes, Absa, your story matters. 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If you are not 18 years, please don't go close to any energy drink. If you're a nursing mother or breastfeeding mother, I take God beg you, don't go close to any energy drink. This advert is FDA approved. Bigo, big refreshing moment. Let's now go to Steve Zando for the World Cup Minute.
1: 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The stage is now set for blockbuster FIFA World Cup semi-finals. France, Spain, England and defending champions Argentina are the last four teams standing after an action-packed tournament with stars like Lionel Messi, Kylian Mbappe, Lamine Yamal and Jude Bellingham, as well as Harry Kane leading the charge. The battle for world's biggest prize is heating up. Tomorrow, France will play Spain at the Dallas Stadium in the USA before England take on Argentina on Wednesday. Wednesday at the Atalanta Stadium. The top four ranked teams in the world will fight for the right to lift the World Cup trophy on July 19, but first, they must make it past the penultimate hurdle. Heading into the semi-finals, Lionel Messi and Kylian Mbappe lead the top scorers chart with 8 goals each. Erling Haaland of Norway scored 7 goals, Harry Kane and Jude Bellingham have scored 6 goals each. So that'll be all for World Cup Minutes on your Super Station Love 99.5, powered by Magberry Biscuit Predict and Win Promotion. 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Got everything you need,
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And that's Luis Capaldi with this one. He says, Raj, bringing us to 11:44. In 16 minutes, we'll be going to Joy 99.7 for the midday news. In case you just tuned in, this is Love 99.5 FM, and the show is Metropolitan Mix. And I know I'm doing this show with you, listening to us from your offices, from your homes, to those who are off duty. 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I have a message from Opari George. Says, good morning, Patricia. Join me to wish my dear brother Emmanuel of Pari of Asin Fosu happy birthday. So happy birthday to you, Emmanuel of Pari of Asin Fosu. May the good Lord enlarge your portion as he did to Jabez. Or Jabez. And may you live to be 99.5. Happy birthday to you, Emmanuel of Pari of Asin Fosu. This is coming from your brother, Opari George at Mbouake, Côte d'Ivoire. Thank you so much for sending this message through. And good morning to our friends at Mansia Community Bank PLC this morning. Omonkwan and my pensioners loan within 1 hour.

0: Yeah, 12 branches and counting. And Tibia Kenya go beba be kaho. Keep doing amazing work and keep serving Ghanaians well too. 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Mali is on the line now. Hello, good morning, Doc.
1: Hi.
0: Please, how are you?
1: I'm good, thanks. Yourself?
0: I'm also doing fine. Please, someone says I should tell you people something. Are you ready to hear it?
1: Yes, I'm listening.
0: Okay, so my friend says, Patricia, I went to the crash as you've always advertised, and I probably want to tell you they are the food pharmacy, not the crash. It is a food pharmacy, not just a restaurant. Do you want to say anything to the person, my friend?
1: I didn't hear the last part. The line was breaking.
0: Okay, sorry. So my friend says he came there, and after eating what he had to eat, he called me and told me that, Patricia, the Crash Smoothies and Juice Bar, Omunye Restaurant too, they are a food pharmacy. What do you want to tell the person, even before you tell me what's cooking for today?
1: Oh, I'm just glad the person has been able to at least testify to the fact what I've been saying all the time on radio, that we at the Crash, we serve healthy meals.
0: Good.
1: We don't just do any 2x4 anything for anyone. Make sure that whatever you eat, you are also healthy. You understand?
0: Mm-hmm.
1: You know, we look at health too, aside just you filling your bellies and taste. You understand?
0: Yes. Nice one. Nice one. With all the correct ingredients and everything.
1: Yeah, right amount. Balanced diet.
0: Sharp. You see how the weather is doing today, literally speaking?
1: Mm-hmm.
0: Please give us something that will match the weather. Oh, okay, so what it means is that today's menu is the banku eba, a plate with fetri dechi, with salmon, tilapia, goat.
1: But it seems now you even know my menu more than me.
0: Oh, tell me this.
1: Oh, that's great. Yeah.
0: Oh, I mean, you know, me tilapia, and you know, anywhere tilapia is good, you find me there. I see, that's nice. I say the way the weather is behaving, it there, that's what we are having to eat this afternoon.
1: Exactly.
0: Okay, apart from that, is there anything else that we are serving on the menu for today?
1: Oh, yes, so there's as I've always been saying, there's free ice cream. There's also some other free stuff. So when you come, if you opt in, you might get some free drinks, free beer, and stuff. If you opt for it, you can get. And there's also a lot of drinks for sale there. How do you call it? The natural juices. We have the tamarind. We have the pineapple. We have pineapple ginger.
0: Mm-hmm.
1: And we have the turmeric too. So we have all these fresh juices too. For sale, we have meat pie.
0: Yeah.
1: Also, as low as 20 Ghana cedis, you can get something to eat.
0: The way you people, your meat pie is very mutton. Can you tell us the secret? Then I'm ready. Oh, that one you can't say.
1: The secret ingredient is love. It's made with love.
0: It's made with love. Ayo. And for my vegan friends, what do you have for them? My vegan friends. People who do not eat meat, yes.
1: Yeah, so as I said, whatever dish that you can imagine, you can get. So we have how do you call it? Vegetable salad. We have fruit salad available. You understand? Uh-huh. So those who don't want meat and who don't eat meat and stuff, there's something you can get.
0: Okay. Yeah. I see. I want to give the number out, but correct me if I get it wrong. 0597400815. Is it the correct number?
1: Welcome to the cash box.
0: Ah, thank you. And the venue remains right of CKNUS Senior High School, right?
1: Yes, please.
0: Nice one. Nice one.
1: It's at Body Junction.
0: Okay, all right. So, look, thank you so much, okay?
1: All right, you too.
0: We appreciate you for bringing us a food pharmacy and not technically a restaurant.
1: Yes,
0: all right, have a beautiful day.
1: Thank you. Bye.
0: Bye. So let's all make our way to the Crutch Moody's and Juice Bar, located right opposite KNUSC Senior High School, Bwedi Junction. If you are coming into town and you're hearing me and you're feeling famished, that's where you need to go to. Don't miss road, please. And a special good morning going out to all my friends at Traffic Watch. Traffic Watch for Emura, Cast Royale for Mr. Kwia Mwabwate, Nano Tio Edubo for Rara Jasehene. Thank you for always being there listening to Love 99.5 FM. In 8 minutes, we'll go to Joy 99.7 for the midday news. But let's lose the last 6 minutes, yeah? To enjoy more perfect, beautiful selection from DJ Monster. Monster, I'll buy you one crate of egg, okay? Please remind... Monster, hello. 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

0: You broke me first. Tate McRae bringing us to the end of Metropolitan Mix for today on Love 99.5 FM. We're going for the news in a minute. After the news will be Waves with Rebecca Swayze-Mara. I'd like to say thank you so much for being a part of today's show. Tomorrow, God willing, we'll come your way with another edition of Metropolitan Mix right here. Stay safe for me wherever you are. Drive safely. Let's be kind to each other. And remember that we love you so, so much. My name is Patricia. I did the show with you, DJ Monster, and with support from the production team. Have a beautiful afternoon.
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Coming up this afternoon, New Patriotic Party supporters mass up at Yoko headquarters to demand immediate release of Dennis Miracles Abuaje without access to his lawyers and any clear reason for his arrest.

0: Raymond Attack and his assign.
1: Also this afternoon, Ghana's $91 million Tema motorway interchange is falling apart, with parts of the project now covered in refuse, weeds and human waste, as tricycle operators now use it as a dam site.
2: From the bean to the food, the children get cholera and as well diarrhea. So we beg them to come and take the rubbish from here.
3: I feel so bad because what we are passing through here is not easy.
1: With more as urban planners push back against comments from the local government minister that Accra's floods should be blamed on the urban roads department failing to desilt major drains regularly.
4: Urban roads doesn't make the laws. It is the state which has to make the laws and make sure they enforce it. Have you called the authorities to order that? Look, read the law. The law suggests that you are the ones who are supposed to keep the streets clean. No.
1: Well, we'll also take you to some communities where heaps of refuse are still uncollected 3 days after the National Sanitation Cleanup exercise. This afternoon, Oti regional correspondent of the Adum branch assaulted by soldiers in the Nkwanta South municipality.
5: They came to me, beating me, asking me to give them my phone. After rescuing me, I went home in the night. What I call is some sharp pain around my back and then my spine. I came to hospital yesterday. You have to admit me.
1: Well, we have details as he remains on admission at the hospital after sustaining injuries during the assault. The Adum branch, the multimedia group, has issued a statement to condemn the attack. We'll bring you details. And also four NPP constituencies yet to hold the executive elections, while results and electoral activities in another four constituencies are under review following disputes that marred parts of the nationwide exercise. We'll tell you everything you need to know about the NPP's constituency election over the weekend. These and more with me, Mami Sinyamiche Thompson. Do stay for details.

0: Details now. Supporters of the New Patriotic Party, NPP, have massed up at the headquarters of the Economic and Organized Crime Office, EOCO, to demand an immediate release of Dr. Balmier's spokesperson, Dennis Miracle Sabwaji. Dennis Sabwaji was reportedly picked up at the Accra International Airport on Saturday by officers of EOCO and the Ghana Immigration Service. According to the NPP, the investigative bodies have since not disclosed the reason for his arrest and has also allegedly been denied access to his lawyers. First, listen to Director of Communications for the NPP, Richard Ahiagba, speak to my colleague, Pius Kojobaka, last night.
1: His Excellency John Dramani Mahama's government will come to a point where these things will stop. This intimidation will stop. We are a democratic country and we've been doing this for some 3 decades now. I don't see any reason why the NDC believes that now these tactics will work. Even when it was PNDC, people stood up and spoke. And so this is not going to quiet our spirits or quiet our voices.
0: Well, let's head now to the EOCO headquarters where my colleague James Avaji is standing by. James, paints the atmosphere at EOCO headquarters to us. Hello, James. James, unmute and speak to us. What's the current atmosphere at the EOCO headquarters? Well, we're still trying to establish contact with James and hear what he's saying to us. But he earlier on spoke to some of the protesters at EOCO this afternoon.
2: The very person you arrested, you allowed him to fly out of the country. You never arrested him. You waited until he came back, then you pick him in a ramble stand. So the question we are asking is, what is the cause of the arrest? Why was he arrested? And as it stands today, as it stands this morning, none of us, not even my own good friend, good fellow who is inside, have been granted access to him. So the question we are asking is, why are they denying his lawyers or any member of the New Patriotic Party to have access to Dennis Miracle? He must be released now because the government must come out clear to tell us why they have arrested him, why he has been picked in that Rambo star. Because you ask yourself, in any good governance structure, the very person being arrested, if you know and you have any facts that he has done anything contrary to the law gives you the room to invite the person to come and answer. But you never invited him. You waited until he flew out of the country, returned, and then on his way back, you are picking him up in a Rambo style. That is unacceptable. That can never be accepted in this country. Ghana is not meant for the NDC alone. Ghana is not for John Dramani Mahama alone. Ghana is not for Raymond Atta and his assigns. We are calling this morning the president and Raymond Atta. They must release Dennis Miracles now. And his lawyers are asking for access. And they are denying that. That is unwarranted. That is unacceptable.
0: Let's go on the phone lines now and speak to my colleague James Avaji. James, you are the EOCO headquarters. What's happening there now?
3: Well, Mami, the party supporters about an hour ago arrived here in their numbers, dozens of them on motorbikes, most of them clad in red armbands and headbands, and they have been on the streets intermittently. They blocked the entire stretch that stretches from Tudu all the way to the Kwame Nkrumah Park area as part of registering their demand for the release of Dennis Miracle Abuaji. They are all here. I see the national youth organizer of the NPP, Salam Mustafa, is here to give us a word or two. Salam, it's midday now. Any update on the situation as we know inside the EOCO headquarters as far as Miracle is concerned?
4: Yes. A few minutes ago, you saw that the lawyer emerged, you know.
3: Lawyer Atacha.
4: He came out and he's gone out a little bit. He'll be back very soon. And they will address the media on the process so far. But I can confirm that now some access has been granted. Lawyer Asantia has been able to speak to Miracle Tabuaji.
5: Okay.
4: But he has not been granted bail yet. And, you know, the interrogation has not really, you know, been conclusive or whatever for now. So we are waiting for Asantia to return, go in, get the rest of the processes, then emerge and give us an update.
5: And is it positive that he may be granted bail today?
4: I am very hopeful that he will be granted bail today. Because for whatever reason they need him, anytime you want him, he's available in the country and can attend upon you. And that's exactly what we are demanding.
5: And the reason's been known yet.
4: No, still the charge has not been formally, you know, been put on him yet.
5: Okay.
4: And we are waiting for the formal charge, you know, then we'll pick it up from there. That's why no bail has been
5: Okay.
4: Once they put a formal charge, then we'll pick it up from there.
5: Okay. And that's Mustafa Salam, the national organizer of the party. But, Mami, I can establish for you that dozens of the party members are on the road. One side of the road have been engaged now, and the traffic is flowing through only one part of the dual carriage. The police officers, I count about 35, 40 of them, some fully dressed, holding their rifles, others are in riot control gears with their bulletproof helmets and truncheons to control the crowd here. And so it has been peaceful so far. No arrest has been made or no casualty have been recorded. And as he has indicated, we'll see how it pans out for him to either be released or stay in at the close of the day, Mami Eti.
0: Right, thank you very much, James Avejida, giving us update from the Yoko headquarters. But we also understand that Yoko has released a statement. My colleague Stephen Mensah tells us more about that. Stephen, what's in that statement?
6: Well, Mami, the Economic and Organized Crime Office in a statement indicates that Mr. Dennis Abuaje and Mr. Gerard Appiah and others are under investigation for suspected offenses, including conspiracy to steal and stealing, using public office for profit, causing financial loss to the state, defrauded by false pretense, money laundering, and other suspected offenses. And Yoko knows that Gerard Appiah has voluntarily begun refunding, returning the loot of funds connected to the crimes under investigations. And it indicates that these recoveries do not and by themselves conclude the investigative process, neither does it absolve any suspect of any crime.
0: All right. Thank you very much, Stephen, for the latest from Yoko on this particular subject. We'll definitely keep an eye on that one and keep you updated on that. Well, a journalist with sister station, Adom Brands of the Multimedia Group, Obrin Pomba Kwame Wusu, has been left unable to walk after he was allegedly assaulted by military personnel enforcing the curfew in Nkwanta South. The incident occurred on Saturday while the OT regional correspondent was covering developments following the New Patriotic Party's constituency.

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1: We were told was that the military were enforcing the curfew. So people who came to vote, onlookers or supporters of the various candidates, were all around and they were all running away. In the process, some of them collided with a motorbike. So as a good citizen, I decided to support them so they can move on. So in the process, I saw the military coming on me, that I was filming them. I was taking video of them. So they were struggling with me. They came to me, beating me, asking me to give them my phone. And as I refused, the BNI and some other police officers came to my rescue. I pulled some sharp pain around my back and then my spine. I came to hospital yesterday. In the evening, the situation became worse, so they have to admit me.
2: Maxwell Lagbagba joins me in studio with details of the statement released by Adam Brands. Maxwell?
3: Well, Mamiusi, according to the statement, by 5 o'clock p.m., when the curfew was supposed to come into force, the election processes had not been completed as party people and the media waited for their final results to be declared. Now, while the people waited for the polls' results, Obrempomba learned that some soldiers were molesting some civilians over the supposed breach of the curfew. Now, as a journalist, he took it upon himself to capture the happenings for a news story. Now, in this line of duty, the reporter got heckled and physically assaulted by some of the soldiers who accused him of taking videos and photographs of the exercise. Now, let me just jump to the demands that Adam Brands of the multimedia group is making. It is one, it's roundly condemning the assaults on the journalists and all other victims of the arbitrary act. The Adam Brands is requesting a thorough investigation by the military high command to publicly name and shame the perpetrators, in addition to meting out the appropriate military sanctions to them. The Adam Brands is also demanding that the culprits be surcharged with all hospital bills arising from the treatment of the reporter and other victims as well, Mamiusi.
2: Thank you, Maxwell, for that update. Well, joining us now is the UT Regional Chairman of the Ghana Journalists Association, Nana Kwabena Intoh. Grateful for your time on the Midday News. What's your own assessment of the assault on Obrempomba Kwame Owusu? What do you make of that?
4: Mamiusi, I greet your first listeners this afternoon. But actually, it's unfortunate that this incident happened. But I strongly condemn it. It's not the best that a journalist in line of his duty will be attacked in such a manner. So we are just demanding from the military high command that at least they should do all their possible best and investigate and sanction those officers who were involved. And also we are demanding an apology. Mm-hmm. And assurance of the yes, Mamiusi.
2: So, in this regard, have you engaged the Ghana Armed Forces or the Regional Security Authority since the incident?
4: I was with them the very day the incident happened. Only that I couldn't check with them because of the pains my colleague was going through. So I have to do everything possible to even send him home. So it was the following morning, that was yesterday. That's because he couldn't sustain it. We have to rush him to the hospital where they admitted him. So I have the captain's number, which means this story is a running story. We have not finished it yet. We are going into more detail, and at the end of the day, we are just demanding from them that at least they should respect the rights of journalists and the public, even when they are enforcing the curfew directives. And also, we are just demanding an apology from them as well, and assure us that our protection is surely is assured. Mm-hmm. As journalists. Mm-hmm. Because the situation in Kantebe, if it go on like this, then it means the purpose of being here, their presence here, it will not be achieved.
2: But have you been able to even establish the military person involved, the identity of the person?
4: No, please, ma'am.
2: Okay.
4: No. We have not been able to identify.

0: What then is the support that the GJ is providing to our brother who's been injured? What are you considering?
1: Right now, as I told you earlier on, we are strongly condemning the whole thing. Moreover, the president is aware of what has happened. Mamigwa, do you know that out of these brutalities over here in Kwanta, about 7 government workers have died? These people are in critical condition, all because of this military brutality.
0: Do you have evidence to that fact?
1: Yes, to the extent that last all workers in Kwanta, they came together and had their first conference, and it came, this issue came in.
0: Well, we are not sure of those facts, but we hope that those facts can be, you know, rectified and dealt with. But we're hoping that something can be done for Obrimpor in his current state. We're still hoping that you also engaged with the Ghana Armed Forces or the regional security authorities on what actually happened, who was involved, and the next steps to be taken. Thank you very much. And that's Oti, Regional Chairman of the Ghana Journalists Association, Nana Kwabna Into there. Moving on, less than 2 years after its commissioning, the $91 million three-tier Tema motorway interchange is rapidly deteriorating into a symbol of neglect. Once hailed as the landmark infrastructure project for Ghana's port city, sections of the facility have been overtaken by refuse, overgrown weeds, and widespread open defecation. Tricycle waste collectors now use parts of the interchange as an illegal dumping ground, while poor sanitation continues to degrade the area. My colleague Carlos Caloni visited the area and reports.
2: We've counted about 6 of such dumping sites on the tier 2 alone. Now, we'll take you to the tunnel area, also when you're coming from Accra, to also paint that picture for you, how this $91 million facility is gradually becoming a landfill site for those who convey refuse from our community. Come with me, let's go to the ground floor, I should say, or the N1, the road that connects from Accra all the way to Aflao. There is a tunnel. Let me take you there so you appreciate what is also happening there. So currently I am standing on the Aflao bound stretch of the N1, just about 200 meters away from the main tunnel.
3: Abubu ya fo no mu sheda pa eno mu yesa ambe fa bola no bola abubu ya ni ntimi mfa no no mu fa sesi akaba ku bia besesia eno mi ka che madam funi se o wempo de minim no no mpo de o shegu anda mema ya bechi no we nu odi besi ho no mu Friday no o si asɛ nti ndra Saturday anopa no oba yɛ sɛ oba abɛfa no ɛna ka bi su yi fa ho ɛna ɔde bɛ mmoa no na ne ni na agu fo.
0: Well, you heard the residents there complaining of how these Agboboya riders leave or dump refuse at that stretch. Well, heaps of waste from the National Sanitation Day cleanup is yet to be collected, rotting in the sun. In Alajo, one of the communities had is hit by the recent floods. Residents warn that further delays in the clearing of the waste could pose serious health risks on them. My colleague Namoko engaged with some of them.
4: My FM was got a ya at the hay. A month for the video gugum.
5: People dispose of refuse in this gutter, and that remains a major concern. The assemblyman and all the officials we have engaged so far have failed to heed our calls for action.
4: Nantisa, I call it a see how they are. Assembly, see ya.
6: 50 days, and you soon a toy and almost see and fat.
7: Since today, we were instructed to bring our waste out for collection. Waste collectors have failed to pick it up. Sometimes, you see them pass by, but they do not collect the refuse.
8: This is Fountain International School here, and the kids have been buying food from here. And we have some of the rubbish and the dumps here. So we beg the government to come and take them from here, because from the bean to the food, the children will get cholera and as well diarrhea. So we beg them to come and take the rubbish from here.
0: But who is to blame? Minister for Local Government, Chieftaincy and Religious Affairs, Ahmed Ibrahim, says the Department for Urban Roads Department should be held accountable for failing to disseal major drains regularly.
9: Critics.
10: The minister was visibly disturbed by claims that MMDCs have failed to regularly maintain drains within the assemblies, stressing that he does not take such remarks lightly. According to him, the limited sanitation funds allocated to the assemblies are only sufficient for the Sultan primary drains, while the maintenance of major drains falls entirely under the mandate of the Urban Roads Department. He therefore challenged the agency to carry out its responsibility to help prevent flooding.
11: Critics, they are hitting below the belt. For the MMDCs, I'm the Minister for Local Government. To say that the MMDCs are also sleeping on their job is maybe something that I will not take lightly, simply because the responsibility of disrupting the drains and the storm drains, apart from primary drains, is the responsibility of urban roads.
0: But urban planner and architect Charles Isel disagrees, arguing that the flooding and waste management crisis cannot be blamed on one institution, but is a result of years of weak enforcement, poor maintenance, and failure by both citizens and state agencies.
12: So I don't think that it's an issue of urban rules, or urban rules doesn't make the laws. It is the state which has to make the laws and make sure they enforce it. Have you called the authorities to order that? Look, read the law. The law suggests that you are the ones who are supposed to keep the streets clean. You haven't done that. Therefore, the MD and all corresponding leadership must suffer the penalty. No, I think it's a culture that the whole country need to look at it. If the nationals are not made to understand the bad effects of their own actions or inactions, and then also those who don't take the necessary actions suffer any penalty, this one day cleaning and 2 day cleaning, we will not end us anywhere. We will come back to it. But
0: meanwhile, government has partnered with JA Plant Pool, a logistics company, and another Just Bond Group to deploy 27 trailers and other logistics to support waste management efforts following the National Sanitation Day exercise.
13: So the original estimation of about 100 trucks cannot be enough for the job, and therefore there's the need for other support, and that is the reason why we came to JA Plant Pool to look at the 18 compactors that are here as total compactors.
0: Away from that, miners have besieged the wetlands of Ahirin, polluting the Subin River in an activity they describe as a cooperative initiative endorsed by the Responsible Cooperative Mining and Skills Development Program. The miners working just inches away from the Bekwai Esuwa Road have so far failed to produce any mining licenses, with the exception of a letter signed by the Deputy National Coordinator for the ROMDEP, George Datsi Jr. Traditional authorities tell Joy News the miners have failed to provide the needed mining licenses but have bought in armed thugs to continue mining. Erastus Asaridonko reports.
14: Just at the edge of Ahirin, a small farming community in the Bekwai district of Ashanti region, excavators are busily attacking the wetlands. The mining activity is happening inches away from the Bekwai Esuwa Road. The only thing separating this illegal activity from the tarred road is this fencing of roofing sheets. The EPA's environmental assessment regulations prohibit destructive activities, including mining in environmentally sensitive areas like wetlands, without thorough environmental impact assessments and special authorization. Mining in and around wetlands such as river basins and marshes require.
0: We apologize for that technical fault, but you're still listening to the Midday News here on Joy 99.7 FM. We'll take a break and return for NPP constituencies yet to hold their executive elections, while results and electoral activities in another four constituencies are under review.
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1: Welcome back to the Midday News. Now, Dagbong is mourning the passing of Yan Abubakari Muhammad II, the 41st overlord of the Dagbong Kingdom. Ascending the throne in 2019, after years of chieftaincy conflict, the late king is remembered for restoring peace, promoting development and uniting the kingdom. Martina Bukri and Abdul Wahab Yamza reflect on his reign and legacy.
2: The Bama has lost a mighty tree. The lion of Africa is quiet now. The royal drum has fallen silent, and a pillar of tradition has passed. The entire kingdom is mourning after the death of the Yana, its revered king. In every traditional area, chiefs, elders, and citizens are grieving a monarch whose leadership and presence defined the kingdom. As traditional rites begin, according to Dagbong custom, people are paying their last respect and waiting for a word from the palace. This is more than the loss of a king. It is the loss of a symbol of unity, heritage, and authority. The late Yana Abubakari Muhammad II became the 41st Yana, succeeding Yana Yakubu Andani II after nearly two decades of protracted chieftaincy dispute.
1: Now, the New Patriotic Party has announced that four constituencies are yet to hold their constituency executive elections, while results and electoral activities in another four constituencies are under review following disputes that marred parts of the nationwide exercise. According to an update issued by the party's national secretariat, constituency executive elections were successfully conducted in 245 of the party's 276 constituencies, representing an 88.7% success rate. However, 23 constituencies were put on hold due to various disputes, including Bantama and Ifeja Asache, which recorded some arrests. And Adobia Sari is here with what's trending, Adobia.
3: Yes, Mami, Yoko is in the trends, and I believe we know why. Now, this is not the first time we are seeing something like this. And for protests like this, there's usually bikers. I don't know if you've been seeing footages of bikers displaying with their motorbikes. Now, something of that sort is happening right at the Yoko headquarters, and people are reacting to that. They are saying, so when you have someone saying, when will you people stop this? Okay, and Abdul Raouf says, we'll release Dennis Miracles by all means. A win for humanity says, someone will definitely come home with only one leg left. Mm-hmm. And you have New Life saying, most of them don't even know what is going on. So these are some of the reactions from people on social media.
1: All right, Atupia, thank you for that. And that's how we end the Midday News here on Joy 99.7 FM.
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15: 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And also friend 0244-420579. 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
17: In the book of Psalm, chapter 63, verse 1, David said, "Early will I seek thee." Abraham was an early riser. Joshua was an early riser. Moses was an early riser. Jesus prayed early in the morning. David also prayed early in the morning. What about you? 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

You're just like poison, baby. I can do with you, and I just can't do without you. Good afternoon, ladies and gentlemen. Welcome to a beautiful week. Another chance to start over whenever you have to. It's a beautiful week. Today happens to be the 13th day of the month of July. If it's your birthday, happy birthday to you. You know anyone who's celebrating their birthday? Happy birthday to them. Do well to celebrate them for me, okay? This is Waves on Love 99.5 FM. My name is Rebecca Swayze-Morrow. And I warmly welcome you to a fresh edition, the first edition of the week. I'm doing this with DJ Monster, the baddest one, on the ones and twos. It's going to be a cool Monday afternoon with music, okay? And then we'll come up with an interesting conversation for you. And I'm going to need everyone to come on board. You need to jump on this conversation because, yo, we need to talk. Let's talk about the realities of life. Is there something wrong with a 40-year-old still living in their parents' house? Is there something wrong with living in your parents' house or your grandparents' house at the age of 40? Let's talk about life experiences, okay? I know there are some people who would say that, oh, yes, of course, it's a wise choice to live in your parents' house just to save money to, you know, kind of end up building something for yourself. You're just like me. It's cost effective. You don't have to spend money on rent here and there. If you have an empty room and you can stay in it, you can survive in it and whatnot. And others are saying no. As a man, as a woman, at some point in your life, you need to step out of your comfort zone and, you know, figure things out for yourself. You don't need to stay in your family house. What if you're getting married? Will you take your family all the way to your family house? Like, blah, blah, blah. So let's talk. Is there something wrong with a 40-year-old still living in their parents' house or their grandparents' house? Let's talk. Send me your opinions through voice notes to our WhatsApp line 055-111-1995. But for the first segment of the show, I just want us to listen to some cool R&B songs, yeah? Let's just take it slow. DJ Monster has already begun. He set the pace for us. So I'm going to go with Simple and Sweet by John Bellion. Simple and Sweet to all the ladies out there who do not allow social media pressure to get to them. They don't have to wear makeup all the time. They don't have to dress up all the time. So long as they're alive, they're happy, they're healthy, and they're just going out there doing their thing and winning any which kind of way. Let me tell you something. Your ladies are just amazing, and I salute you. If you're a natural girl, and then you're not letting the social media... You see, now social media is trying to create an impression that you have to look a certain way. I remember in the 90s, our makeup was kind of funny and it was kind of loud. And it was admirable. Some people would go all the way to, you know, use green eyebrow. I said green eyebrows. Green eyeshadows, ash eyeshadows, and have some pink lipstick. And still, you know, have the show your stomach with the bare trousers. And then use their hair ties as their belts. You know, fashion was simple and, you know, you're just like poison. Beautiful. We could just experiment nicely, decently anyway. But this generation... Less said the better. But now it looks like everybody has to go according to certain aesthetics. You know, you have to look like a certain algorithm. Come on, aren't you just tired of it? Now, if you're a lady and you just don't feel like dressing up and you wear sweatpants and then you step out, it's a problem. It's like you look like a stud, you look like a tomboy, and you're not a lady. And some people say that they get to deduct marks from ladies who dress like that. So everybody has to start looking snatched. And to be very honest, not everybody who looks snatched can breathe well. You're killing people. Allow them to breathe. If you want to go out wearing your baggy shirts and your baggy pants, please do so. As long as you're feeling free, you're healthy, you're happy, and you're winning, you're securing that bag. Sis, I am proud of you. It doesn't matter what you look like because your value is not determined by how you look on the outside. Trust me. Relax. Breathe. Breathe. Breathe. Don't let anybody force you into something that you're not comfortable with. Somebody can look so snatched and then at the end of the day they have ulcer because they can't eat. They are not eating. Because I have to look skinny to be able to fit into this dress. 100% be you, sis. Sometimes the makeup that we wear. Charlie,
what it does to people's faces? The rashes, the acne, the pimples. It's not easy. Who are you trying to impress? Masa, if you have to stay away from it for a while, please stay away from it. Relax. Relax your face. Let your face also breathe. Every day, morning, afternoon, night, you are in makeup, sister. A ding. Love yourself. Love your natural hair. Love your beauty. Hey! Sister, relax. Oh, life is short. Let me tell you something. The people you are trying to impress, one day when you make one mistake, they'll come on TikTok live and come and say all sorts of things. So please, don't live, don't dress, don't do anything to impress anybody. So long as you are healthy, you are winning, you are securing your bag, please, please, please, don't let anybody put you in a certain state of pressure. Don't do it. Don't fall for it. Don't fall for it. Don't fall for it. My darling, you are beautiful. If you're not comfortable with your weight, yes, feel free to go to the gym. Try to shed some weight. Put yourself on a diet. Keep healthy, but don't overdo it. Take it slow. Take it slow. One day at a time. Take it slow. You are not in competition with anybody. You are not in competition with anybody, my darling. You are not competing with anybody. Run your own race. Please, today is Monday. Allow me to motivate. I don't even know where this motivation is coming from, but I'm just going with the flow. Don't allow anybody to put pressure on your head top. Don't do it. You are just fine. You are beautiful. And now to the men. Please, let me tell you something. Yes, sometimes life can be terribly unfair to men. But you know what? Keep your head high. Keep your head high. If your mates have gone ahead of you, let me tell you something. When your time comes, do you know Flash? When your time comes, do you know Flash? You will go faster than Flash. When the time is right. See, when God is in it and he decides to let that time just come, the snap of a finger, everything just happens to you at once and you don't even know how to celebrate anymore. So if you're a man, you've been hustling for a very long time. You've been hustling for a very long time and you feel like, oh, Maya, nothing is coming out of it. Let me tell you something, and I know exactly what I'm talking about. I am actually witnessing someone's testimony right now. And it's amazing and it is so beautiful. See, when the Lord says it's time, just make sure that, Charlie, you are ready, because when it's time, you will drown in it. You will drown in your blessing. And if you don't have any footing, you might lose that blessing. So just prepare. Just prepare. Let them celebrate, them clap for them and say to God, I'm patiently waiting. I will continue with my own hard work, but I still trust in you, and I am patiently waiting for my own time, because I know when the time is right, you, the Lord, will do it, and you will do it big, because God likes to show off. If you don't know, I'm telling you, God likes to show off. God likes to show off. If he doesn't like to show off, do you think freeing his people from the Egyptians would have taken him days? He could have just done everything in one day. He wanted to show the Egyptians something. He likes to show off. My God likes to show off. My God likes to show off. Yes. Focus on your hustle. I see one day. Somebody say one day. Somebody say one day. Just one day. The bills that you feel are too much and you can't pay. One day, everything will be sorted out. You will not even remember where the help came from. You will not even know how you did it. Somebody just say one day. Because all it takes is one day. All it takes is one meeting. You can meet somebody today and your life can change overnight. So one day. And you see, as a human being, no matter what you do, do good, because good will always come back to you. Good will always come back to you. Don't let anybody deceive you.
good will always come back to you. So one day, that hustle will pay off. One day, your patience will pay off. One day, your goodness will pay off. One day, just one day. Just one day. You've tried everything within your power. Now stay away. You've done your part. Stay away. Sit down, relax, and let God cook. Stay away, relax, and let God cook. Because listen, sometimes when you pray and you fast and you pray and you fast, you realize that Charlie, things are not working. And the more or the harder you pray, Charlie, things get even harder. The situation worsens. So you know what? Sometimes just talk to God and say, God, me, I've done my part too. Right now, the rest is up to you. If anything happens, it is on you. Because I have obeyed, I have walked, and I'll still obey, and I'll still keep walking in your word according to your purpose for my life. So right now, in my heart, I will wait for your timing. Relax and watch him cook. Come back and give me your testimony. Sometimes you just have to take a deep breath and say, God is all in your hands now. Give it to him. Watch him cook. And say, my son, come, let us eat together. Come, let us reason together. You think this is your problem, he cannot solve it. He's even calling you to negotiate with you. Okay, if I do this, will you do this? Like, he's negotiating with you. Masa. When the time is right, he will show you all. He will show you all. So, men power. Don't give up. Just one day. Just one day. In the meantime, let's listen to some music. I'm going to go with Simple and Sweet by John Bellion. Loyal by Chris Brown.

Naya. Where are you, lady? 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I feel you. Hey, wofa ko fi wo ho ye. Ofa Miss Raina ene ya from me way. That's my feel kit wave. Ofa ya from me. Oh, okay. Oh, my girl is here. Rahel says, we are with you, first lady. Into hibernate and answer say. It's just a my body and son of a gym. So, hey, sister. Rahel, be careful. Be careful. You're just like poison. So, sending your request right now 055-111-1995. What's this? Sorry, ma. I hear you. DJ Monster, you ready? We're moving straight to you. Play your request on the go. Do enjoy. You're just like

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0: please kindly drop Total Eclipse of the Heart by Westlife for the listening pleasure of Mr. Evans Atokra, General Manager, NHI CPC, to Frida Osa Apia at Odium, to Mr. Truman Belinda, NHIS Asukwa, to Mr. Opoku Buama and staff of Poku Trading, Mrs. Taka, Police Commander, Domia Bra Division, and lastly to Ifujifa of Afonsa Ifa Pharmaceuticals, wishing them all a productive week. This is Richard Opoku from Peace and Love Hospital. I'm all like that. Thank you.
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Please play me If This Isn't Love by Jennifer Hudson. To all my peeps inside and career, this is Akanlucha Patrick. I'm out like that.

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2: 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And I realize that everything I do is affecting the people around me. So I want to take this time out to apologize for things that I've done and things that haven't occurred yet and things that they don't want to take responsibility for.

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1: Welcome to the World Cup Minutes on your superstation Love 99.5. Now, the FA insiders have insisted there are no problems between head coach Thomas Tuchel and star manager Jude Bellingham after the two delivered different verdicts on England's nail-biting victory over Norway in Miami. The German branded his side lucky after Bellingham's breeze qualified the team to the semi-finals at the expense of Norway. But the Real Madrid talisman, who now has 6 goals of the tournament, appeared to dismiss his head coach's comments, declaring simply whatever before hailing England's ability to win dirty. Police in Atalanta have been made aware of the history between England and Argentina and are gearing up for a complex operation ahead of Wednesday's night huge World Cup semi-final in the city. Officers are expecting a 50-50 split of fans of both nations and are aware of the prospect of increased tensions thanks to relations between the two countries. Over the weekend, Argentina's players sang they will beat England for the Falklands after setting up a World Cup semi-final showdown. Speaking of the World Cup semis, fans will play Spain tomorrow at the Dallas Stadium before England take on Argentina on Wednesday at the Atalanta Stadium, bringing an end to the World Cup Minute on your superstation Love 99.5, powered by Magberry Biscuit Predator Win Promotion. There is Betano and Pepsodent on board, as well as Lawson Delayman capsules, Amuzi hair food, and Donyima Sea Complex.
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2: No.
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4: You play on waves and you're

It's 2 p.m. on the dot. Yeah. You know what time it is. It's chatty time with Patricia Amabunsu. Well, she's going to tell us what she did over the weekend. She's going to tell us where she went to, what she did, what time she got into work today. She's going to give us some filler. She's going to talk about things that happened over the weekend, whether in Kumasi. You know, Patricia, she's everywhere. She's everywhere. Such a ubiquitous human being. She's everywhere. She's like MTN, everywhere you go. Hey, Amabunsu. Everywhere she's going to collect gist. Somebody say gist. It's gisty time with Patricia Amabunsu. I call her the global tsunami, the national chaos. Daughter of Eve, witch of the COVID. Your microphone is off. Into Wukasegu. I call her Madame Mok. She's vertically challenged, literally down to earth. She's a chatterbox, ultimately a sack of troubles. Welcome to Entertainment 995 with the so-called Nana Hema, Patricia Amabunsu.

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1: Yeriko, Yenem. 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
0: Rockaway, Yeriko. Some people are having a meltdown right now. You can't be saying
1: that. Oh, Ama.
0: Hello.
1: And the lesson that
0: hello. The tree or the
1: tree one.
0: Yenara, Yasasini, Yata, Macha.
1: Hey, Ama, it's too early in the week.
0: Today is 13th July.
1: Go growing quick.
0: Yes, I'm a messy drunk cadet.
2: Mic check once.
1: Somebody say gist.
2: Mic check once.
1: Ama, before please. The gist, please pave the way. Cutting razor.
0: See. See, Reka. Everything that
1: Everything.
0: We say here. Ever what?
1: Everything.
0: Everything that we say here.
1: Everything.
0: Reka, some people are paying us to do it.
1: Ah!
0: Some people are sponsoring this segment, so if you finish and you have a problem, go and beat them.
1: Because we are very, very professional human beings. They use us because they know we can do the job. And we are indeed doing the job.
0: They have been using we.
1: Unlike some people, they have been using we,
0: you and I.
1: If you don't get it, forget about it.
0: But we are live on Facebook, Rebecca.
1: Yes, and on TikTok as well.
0: Hello. Alert. Please, if you love this segment, I want you to go and buy Amuzu hair food right
1: That's
0: now.
1: That's right.
0: Amuzu what?
1: For your hair edges.
0: Hair food, Rebecca.
1: For your hair growth.
0: Your hair will
1: for
0: be
1: For your
0: shiny.
1: Hair volume. Everything hair. If you like hair. When we were young, they used to call us a
0: lakia.
1: So if you like hair on your mama.
0: If Akate has temple. Fallen on your head.
1: Yes.
0: Akate esuti swa, Rebecca.
1: Go for Azuma what?
0: Amuzu hair hey. Food. Hello.
1: Oh, my
0: Amuzu
1: God.
0: What? Amuzu hair food. Rebecca. Uchini bubu. Ubotia, ubesan, and any natty go for
1: my assistant
0: and said to me. I'll say, Mammy, and some fun, Madam, please, it is not the hairdresser, it is your.
1: But you know, the truth is sometimes what we yet we yet in crap, what's me then cool, a found some, and that would say on some, and we'll be me.
0: Rebecca,
1: you know,
0: that is the thing. People yeah, have flaky hair all over. You want us to eat it. Hello. You can't be doing that. Involved. Please, it's available at all cosmetic shops in the
1: nationwide.
0: Whole of this country. 16 regions. No. Rebecca, we are even sending it outside because Abriche Fona started to.
1: That's right. It's true.
0: Oma started the air to Amuzu hair food. Rebecca, it will make your hair shiny, silky, smooth. You just name it.
1: Name
0: Dr. Joseph Amuzu Ene Diaba. Nah, nyankopon in shano nene kese Rebecca. Beautiful hair, beautiful you. And it is not them alone. Today we have two big birthdays coming up. And before I even tell you the people celebrating their birthdays, Rebecca, do you know that the rice that they have cooked this afternoon for the party, it is easy rice.
1: You don't say.
0: It is easy rice that they are cooking for us this afternoon.
1: Oh.
0: So please, if you're also doing birthday party, graduation.
1: Where the party at?
0: Hello.
1: Where the party
0: now
1: at?
0: Now, why easy rice? I hear ma.
1: Oh, yeah.
0: You not step there.
1: Oh, yeah. Yeah, ni.
0: Oh, yeah. Yeah, ni. And yeah, easy. Yeah, ni.
1: Hello. Yes, if it's not easy rice, oh, free party now say, I hear ma.
0: And you see why people cannot make an excuse of not cooking easy rice? Because it is available at all markets. All supermarkets, all neighborhood shops, any idea. Tune to me, can't you say, Becca and Patricia, I didn't get easy rice, please. The packaging to very beautiful one.
1: Yeah.
0: Blue. Mm-hmm. Fe. Also, yeah, your oncrophobia record. Or mono, you're something to me, be free. Mo. Easy rice, a bano pepe.
1: That's right.
0: A bano pepe.
1: And mono, so engu any mansi.
0: Would there be
1: engu any mansi? You
0: no,
1: want one.
0: Whether it's shinkafa, whether it's jollof, whether it's wachi, whether it's rice pudding or rice water.
1: Braised rice, which is
0: and one more.
1: Thank you.
0: Sorty, I see. A debi, a demu ye biano.
1: Easy rice,
0: hello.
1: That's right.
0: Evans One Trading Enterprise. Sawaba Mama Janshi. Ewana ni doso po. Ewa braka. Oko hona kokoa. Eno ni edi bede.
1: Edi
0: bebo. Hello.
1: If you do, you collect.
0: Yes, if you do, you collect easy rice.
1: Yeah.
0: At Evans One Trading. Number is okay. Same be braka. Bubo number is so much. Is the same. Ni yonkona easy rice.

0: Land, motherland, fatherland.
1: Hello,
0: Raka.
1: A parliamentary.
0: God bless all our sponsors.
1: The number to call
0: is what?
1: 0244 0244 244 244 847 847 or 0204 0204 468 468 590 590. Easy Rice, the perfect choice for every rice meal,
0: and it is FDA 2 approved, so we know what we are talking about. Hello. Na Raka, omo mudi omo birthday no more. Ed Benwa Easy Rice. Alex, please give me the first birthday celebrant. Hello.
1: Happy birthday to ya. Happy birthday to ya. Happy birthday.
0: Aha, be rotating Madame's pictures. Hello. Hello. Auntie Rosemary. Also, dem din eche friend Rosemary. And the person is also Yecha. So if you people think I didn't get the Queen Mother,
1: please.
0: My sister has got it. But Rebecca, yes. Happy birthday to the very beautiful, industrious, illustrious, amazing human being called Rosemary. Hello, Auntie Rosemary. Auntie Rosemary, your full name is right. Auntie Rosemary Kusia Pia Rebecca. She is 56 years today. Hello. 56 looks good on her. Look at this picture. Hello.
1: Oh, this is beautiful. This is angelic. This is golden.
0: Ah, Jesus.
1: I'm running
0: Christ.
1: Out of adjectives. Hello. Right now.
0: Oh, that. Look at the jewelry.
1: Such a beauty.
0: Ah, look at
1: her pose.
0: Aish. The pose is what? It's posing. Hello.
1: Please, let me play a song for her.
0: Please do.

0: Rosemary, happy birthday to you. You are too beautiful. You look like
1: a rose flower, Ankasa.
0: And for the party day, we are coming.
1: Where the party day today? No, darling.
0: Auntie Rose, you about it?
1: And the Oga Kwata of her, them all.
0: Wait, this one, this Auntie Rose, you know, is coming from all her loved ones.
1: Mm.
0: Everybody who knows her.
1: Mm.
0: Now, the Oga Kwata of
1: them all.
0: Hello. The lady who will take us around the world with jokes.
1: Yes.
0: Very soon.
1: Obaya Santua.
0: Hello.
1: The only woman warrior among men.
0: Efia Barcelona.
1: Hallelujah.
0: AKA Efia Mercy Rocker. Mm. Today is her birthday today.
1: Today Efia is 89.
0: Thank you.
1: 89.
0: I thought you were going to get the number wrong. And can't talk about 89.
1: Fear,
0: you see that her picture where she was licking the plate and everything. Hello,
1: I fear good many months too much, but it's a fear Barcelona's birthday. If you think you're a Barcelona fan,
0: yeah, give her a call.
1: Listen, if you think you're a more Messi lover than she is. Listen.
0: Nah, you nyang wo.
1: No. You are not there yet. Now that you are coming to go.
0: No, yeah, that you are coming to go. Broca, please, where's the prayer? We need to pray for Efia. It is very, very important that we do pray for her. Now, also, happy birthday going out to Omahne Yawedu Bachi of Uriah TV. Hello, uncle. You see happy the beard that he has. That is the beard that you like.
1: Oh.
0: Hello.
1: Any important man? Younger fast. Important.
0: Let's pray for all the birthday celebrants.
2: In the name of Jesus.
3: Amen.
2: Every father, please ask us for the forgiveness of Father. Ask us for forgiveness of sins, because you know without us you are nothing. Without you, we are nothing. Father, please, as we are asleep this night, Father, come and sleep with us. Come and sleep with my mother and sister. Come and sleep with everybody. Father, any. Doing to you, we can't damn we can't stand we can't damn
4: God have mercy upon us.
1: So any evil that will befall any of these birthday celebrants, we can't damn. So happy birthday to you all.
0: Oh, if you also know someone celebrating their birthdays, happy birthday to that person. Mm-hmm. You guys are great, beautiful, and also nice people. Yes,
1: July Bonds are very nice.
0: Oh yeah, they are. My brother is a July Bond. He actually shares the same day with Nanekia, 7th July. Yes, so belated happy birthday to him as well. Now, Reka.
1: Yes.
0: Hey. Okay, you, Alex. Please give us the first story, and they say the whole Ghana. We are actually mourning. Is this the first story, Alex? You too. Eh. Nana has passed, or Hene has passed. Look at what you are putting up there.
1: This boy, dear, too much.
0: Alex, you still there?
1: Continue, just don't
0: worry. I cannot.

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1: The gift of life that he gave him. Our condolences once again to his family, his people, and anybody who knew him. Obia, brother. Areho, yana nyako pomfa okra in si kama kama pa na roka. Now that we have finished,
2: now the day is over.
1: Night is dropping. You know, there's a group of people right now who are having a meltdown.
2: Okay,
1: more like midlife crisis.
2: Uh-oh.
1: That's what people are referring to on social media.
2: Uh-oh.
1: So please play the first man.
3: Try that.
4: God have mercy upon us.
2: Now, man, say nothing, sir.
1: Enough for more, Rebecca. Can you give 1,600 people each one of them money? Like 1,000 Ghana, there we 500. Can you give each of them 500?
2: I cannot able.
1: Oh.
2: At this point, I can't able, please.
1: Chairman says he cannot come and kill himself.
2: Nero
1: common constituency executives, what? Abattoir.
2: Ah. No, but since when did that start? So I want to. Which one is give me money before I vote?
1: Can you imagine?
2: How did we get here?
1: I keep asking myself the same question.
2: Ah.
1: You know, in fact, so that was Saturday. The New Patriotic Party held its constituency level elections, and yeah, Rebecca, as always and as usual, I don't know what has come to Bantama. Rebecca, every day chaos. Bantama, for please, you need
2: we
1: to
2: have
1: explain
2: to calm down binds. We have to calm down binds, whatever spirit that
1: small
2: is there.
1: About Rebecca, not Oma Kabalo papers, you need Neguo cultural center.
2: Oh, it's a shame.
1: Ah, a whole Florida. Bantama people, why? To the point that in the evening, no be bodia. Common elections.
2: And this is not presidential. This is
1: it
2: not,
1: is not a presidential. It's not parliamentary. It is not a. It's not a plebiscite or anything. Rebecca. Common constituency election. Yeah, you for organizer. Yeah, you for. Oh, you people. And you know the other place where there was chaos.
2: Where?
1: Efija Kwabri is hello, Katechi Fifa. How are you?
2: I was wondering what happened yesterday, because
1: goodness.
2: What happened? Patricia, give us the gist.
1: What happened, Rebecca? According to his camp has issued a statement regarding what happened at Efija Kwabre East. According to him, there was an injunction on their particular elections. The court injunction. Are you a bailiff? Rebecca, are you a bailiff? How come you are a of Akatechi?
2: Yeah, bono.
1: Oh, I'm the almost.
2: They touched him small.
1: Yeah, hands
2: for. Hands touched him small. Oh. Now, the old
1: Rebecca.
2: Eh?
1: Like, I asked myself, say, why? Eh? Chairman, why? Hello?
2: Sanka, what the camera and the microphone?
1: Eh, but why do you do that? Oh, like, are you a belief? To be serving these documents and everything. In fact, we are condemning the violence.
2: So it's, is
1: it's
2: he
1: not,
2: back
1: it's not
2: home
1: nice because the
2: or
1: point
2: he's
1: is
2: still in custody?
1: I think the last time we checked, he was transferred to the divisional command at Asante Mampo. Any other? See, the point is, violence is not the way. Like I said, it looks like the party is having a meltdown right now. I said, MPP Drew or more midlife.
2: What is going on?
1: I don't know who is doing the party. But it is so wrong for us to be seeing violence at such an event. It is not right. It is uncalled for. It has to be condemned on no

0: and certain terms. You shouldn't lose your life, get maimed, or physically harmed for life because of an election. The other allegation we heard is that the current MP for the area, that's Honorable Mavis Nkansa Boedu, has the album. This gentleman doesn't have the album. He's actually looking to be an MP aspirant for the constituency one day. Any idea? Now the funny thing is that we also woke up this morning to find a statement from the current MP. Alex, please give us the MP statement. Hey, Mamu Eshego, she didn't even mention the violence.
1: I'ma read it.
0: Hello, Rebecca. No, you have to. You are wearing spectacles.
1: Congratulations to all newly elected constituency executives. Your victory is well deserved, and I wish you success as you serve our great party.
0: Good.
1: To all candidates, to all candidates who were not successful, thank you for your courage, sacrifice, and commitment. Your contribution to the party remains invaluable, and I encourage you to come on board as we work together in unity for a stronger Efijah. My sincere appreciation goes to our delegates for your dedication, patriotism, and the confidence you demonstrated throughout the electoral process. The election is over. Now is the time to unite, reorganize, and work together towards victory. Congratulations once again to our executives elect. Serve well.
0: So, yes, that's Honorable Mavis Nkansa Boedu, MP for Efijah Setre East. Yes, Efijah Setre East, Reka. That is where the violence actually happened. So, indirectly, he's telling Kadeche that
1: thank you for your service.
0: Let's come together. Let's work together. Oh God. Oh lawyer. Akafra. But no, he's not been called to the bar yet. He just went to do a yin. Now it didn't end there. We also had leader of the party currently, Dr. Mahmoud Baumia, also issuing a statement. Rebecca, people to all are saying that he didn't also touch on the violence that was seen across.
1: Nobody wants to go there, ma.
0: It's like they are endorsing the beatings and chaos or what? Eh? They said they are expecting Dr. Mahmoud to also say something, but okay, look at what he also said. Rebecca, please read it.
1: To all the candidates in our constituency elections across the country, I extend my warmest wishes as you offer yourselves to serve our great new patriotic party and the people of Ghana. Your willingness to lead and contribute to the progress of our party is commendable.
0: Hey, okay, yeah,
1: La la la la la la la da oh.
0: As you
1: our
0: speak
1: MVP
0: in our
1: is the ladder.
0: Follow the ladder ever. Speak right now in Accra, there's a free miracles ongoing at the Yoko headquarters. They say they melt down and this thing there is
1: everywhere you go.
0: Hello.
2: Like check once.
1: Oh no. What is happening to the new patriotic party?
0: Everything will be fine.
1: I'm out. Let's go. Let's go.
0: Please go to King Zuba. He has a message for everybody.
3: And what we want to do is say, you access cost minus. Now you can more demand, said the man. I said, there's a tower as a phone. Flat can be bound. It's identified area, be also a quiet demolition bureau. Do I want to have access? It's near yet, clearing. But you could do it. Also, there are a lot of criminal elements. Hard drugs, prostitution, and help for criminals. It would want to clear the place. The other thing is, during the day, you won't even come more. And if you acquire some food, you can offer car, how bright they are, whoever, but say, who can find data near better build ya. And but when I had this offer car, and also a man cost of doing business, a cost room, especially a way a man before. There was a clear on the hold down, no be a TV for her, I should be. Now, Maka say, and then Monday, you'll be out to be out, he said, who you're an innocent person. Only one year cost no be a Fiona ya. Because we'll strike again this week. I don't know the way I'm about to who be I will treat you as a criminal. In the war, now maybe I could do pay if we never been that and I'll quite start a period before that. And my hope you will be a office or yeah, be a any criminal activity be our own field because we'll strike this week and we'll take everybody there off. If you was what I was doing, I would be born in the infant is like Gaza and Israel for the enemy that made them out. Yeah, mom, evacuation order. fiho.
4: Okay.
3: And sana yaba. Because you drew a umfana.
4: God have mercy upon us.
1: If okay. Went to the wise.
0: Hello. So this is the public service announcement coming from the man who said that if you don't direct or lead your cattle well, and we catch that cattle, yet nebe ye di anya ma prisoners. We are talking about the mayor. Okay, it says as a fohono, oh they are not done. You should wait for. We are coming
1: striking
0: back
1: again this week.
0: This week, they are coming back. Woto. They will show people what pepper. Hello. So you'll be there and be saying, hey, share. Who says Zuba? Hello.
1: Hello.
0: Now, the Oga Kwata Kwata of the news, or Rebecca, please, let's go to Nigeria right now.
5: People. But our priorities are different. And I think it's high time we started helping those who need help in the country. I want to appeal to our young ones in the entertainment industry. I've mentioned it before. And I will use Akon, a music icon, who does a lot of great charity work. They make the Burna Boys of this world, Asake, all of them, Davido. We want to see you with one foundation or the other, helping the poor with your money. Not just good cars are good, a Maybach is good, Rolls Royce is good, but still, you can still help. The burden on the government is huge.
4: God have mercy upon us.
0: Hello. You see, one thing I love about the current Nigerian government, they will not mince words. Mr. Tinubu does not mince words. So is his wife. According to Madam Olunremi Tinu.
1: Let me finish.
0: Rebecca, you too. Rebecca, hello. Hello.
1: Oh my goodness.
0: A president who can tell you that you should expect what? Okay. They are very blunt people, very open. Please, according to the First Lady of Nigeria, Mrs. Olunremi Tinubu, the burden of the government is so huge. Like a buomokon omuntimi adesuan. So please.
1: Obinsuemi onamekomu.
0: Hello, obimuamie.
1: Oh my goodness.
0: He has specifically called on Davido. Burna Boy.
1: Asake.
0: Why are you people not copying the likes of
1: Akon
0: of Senegal?
1: Where are your charities?
0: Look at what Akon has been doing for Senegal. Ibu, where are you? Please, Tinubu cannot carry everything. Ibu have to come and help him carry the load.
1: Who asked him? If he can't carry, he should drop it. If he can't carry, let him go. It's not by force.
0: It's not by force, eh?
1: Hey, now, if you can't, okay. No, see, the thing is, okay. why do you want them to help? When the whole of Nigeria,
0: they cannot carry the load.
1: Mama, if the country people can say that, IMF should not give the country money. Who are you?
0: Oh, that case.
1: It means the money that even they have, you know, they are not using it well for the citizens themselves. Then you want someone else to come and use their money. Why are you doing that?
0: No,
1: you want a child to take the responsibility of a parent.
0: See, the lady was talking at an event, which is around a Renewed Hope initiative. So if they want to renew hope, then they have to look for people who can help them renew that hope. And Davido, Burna Boy, Asake, they are all part of the people who can help Nigeria at this material moment.
1: When they were doing their music, hope. Did the Hello. Government give them hope? Did the government give them hope?
0: Becca, you're a bad person.
1: I'm not a bad person. I'm also a citizen.
0: I won't work with you again.
1: You can't work with me.
0: I'll send your name to this woman.
1: Then she'll come and tell the youth that we should go and fry a akara. Can you imagine? We should go and fry kose and make money.
0: Why people are told to do Indomie?
4: Yep, mic check once.
1: Yes, I hear my bet of a feather.
0: Hello.
4: Yep, mic.
1: How do...
0: Rebecca, I'll see Uncle Chiaka.
1: We'll follow the ladder.
4: Mic check once.
1: Who do Indomie?
4: Yep.
1: No, but the Indomie is better than the akara. The Indomie is better than the akara. Amma, let's be honest.
0: No, is it with ingredients or...
1: They are not even going to provide anything. We now we're gonna look for.
0: No, but the man too wasn't going to give people boxes of Indomie to cook.
1: We may be hungry.
4: Yep, mic check once.
1: Yeah, what a president.
0: So please, check if once. You know Davido's number, nice. Send him this message. There's a job waiting for him in Nigeria.
4: Yep, mic check once.
0: A renewal of hope job.
1: I don't
0: believe. Is waiting
1: you.
0: For him.
1: Amma, speaking of renewal of hope.
0: But some people, Rekha, Burna Boy has gotten World Cup money. Or this is Kanye. Come and renew hope in Nigeria. Oh, wait. Die, Iko.
1: He's renewing hope within his family. Oh, how they say.
0: It is well.
1: When people were blacklisting him because of something that he did last year or last 2 years, did the government give him hope?
0: Where was Madame Olu?
1: Where was she?
0: Why is this woman behaving like anti-patience? Good luck. Hello.
1: There is God.
4: Amma. Yeah, mic check once.
1: Speaking of midlife crisis, from the MPP to renewal of hope, Amma. Hello. If somebody is 40 years and they're still in their parents' house, is something wrong? Is there something wrong with that?
0: Okay, that one.
1: With a 40-year-old living in their parents' house.
0: Ew. What are you to wear? Boss.
1: But what if the family is peaceful and then, you know, he's still saving
0: money?
1: Why do
0: people leave their homes because the places are not peaceful? No, it's not about peace.
1: It's about what?
0: Go and explore. Go and learn how to pay bills.
1: Some people just want a quiet life. They don't want to explore. I mean, they have money coming in. They are still staying in
0: their house. You are still living in your father's house. The gate is closed at, 10 p.m.?
1: Hello. No, for you, there is no curfew, but you are still living in your father's house. Like, you are free to move anywhere, anyhow.
0: Rekha, do you live in your father's house?
1: No.
0: Thank you.
1: But that is not... Listen, a 40-year-old might decide, okay, I want to save money. I want to keep the money and I don't want to stress myself. So I'm still going to stay in my father's house because there are so many rooms available.
0: Let me make it easy, Rekha. Uh-huh. Would you date someone who is still living in his father's house at the age of 40?
1: Why would I do that?
4: Yep, mic check once.
1: Why would I do that?
0: That's close, you know.
4: Yep, mic.
0: Please, you cannot be 40 and still be living in your...
1: But what
0: father's
1: if somebody's
0: house.
1: Also not ready to date? Like, yo, okay, well, what if it's his father's house and his father or his mother is late or his parents are late?
0: I catch and say, if you know that in India, you know that's 200.
1: No,
0: what? I'm thinking. But it's just a wide guess that I'm
1: so
0: just
1: then let's
0: making.
1: Find out. Let's find out from our listeners.
0: Please,
1: let's find
0: 0322083 yeah. Please, when you call, let us know. Let us know where you live.
1: Mpacho 0322083596 8359783598. Mpacho, moi sebe. I don't even know if I should say sebe. Should I say sebe? When do we use sebe?
0: When you want to abuse people, but we want to make it sound nice.
1: Oh no.
0: I'm just kidding.
1: And then there's no sebe. Mpacho, moi when you fika crano. Don't fear for. Like we want to understand some of these things because we are still young.
0: Yeah, when was the time you moved out of your parents' house?
1: When is the right time to move out? When is the right time to achieve certain things? When is the right time to get certain things? We want to know if there's actually really a set time to get certain things and to do certain things. 0322083 5.
0: At your father's or your mother's house at age 40, you are having a midlife crisis.
1: Midlife crisis.
0: Hello.
1: So what if they are taking care of their parents and they are still living there?
0: You can still do it from your other house. 0322083596
1: 0322083596 8359. Please give us a call and share your thoughts with us. You can also send us a voice note. 0551111995.
4: Mic check.
1: If something happens to mommy right now, and then she needs assistance, check. As in, you know,
0: yeah,
1: she
0: you
1: needs to
0: being
1: walk
0: there.
1: Around. She needs.
0: No, if you can,
1: would
0: if
1: you move
0: can,
1: back in or not?
0: No, if you'd have to just be with her till the time is over, that's okay. I mean, that's fine.
1: But it still means you're living
0: Any
1: with
0: idea.
1: Her. In
0: no,
1: her house.
0: You are there for a purpose. At the chronic we are, you go back to where you're coming from.
1: No, but even within the purpose, point. Where are you living? Is it not the same house?
0: It doesn't mean you are living entirely under her any idea. Rekha, please. You not there someone who's still living in
4: Mike
0: his father's
4: check
0: house.
4: One.
0: Say.
1: Every day you're looking over your shoulder.
4: Check once.
1: Shoulder.
0: Hello.
1: 0322083596 8359783598. Is there something wrong with a 40-year-old still living in their parents' house?
4: Yep.
1: Let us know.
0: Hey, 20-year-old people are leaving home.
1: No, that even reminds me. 20-year-old no, omo kwai.
0: A hostel.
1: There
0: are students living in hostels. I mean,
1: I'm on coin.
0: They need to get
1: because honestly, Patricia, when I was 20, I was in first year.
0: Okay,
1: first year. It's okay. People will guess my age. I don't want them to guess. But yeah, I was still young. I was still figuring things out at age 20. I was still figuring things out.
0: Okay, you get it. Let's, 20, let's, no? Let's take 20s out. 25. People are moving out of their homes even at age 25. At least, so who now ready 14? What does it feel like?
1: Oh, it's a question for the girls.
0: You see, 25 for every fear.
1: And then Patrick,
0: 40, what are you collecting?
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1: Yes, sir. 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

0: Thank you so much, DJ Monster. 55 minutes past 2. That brings us to the end of the show today. Thank you all so much for the engagement. With you, I feel like it's a day. Coming up next is the Love Headline News at 3. My name is Rebecca Swayze-Marr. I did this with DJ Monster. Wish that I could change my heart. Thank you all so much. We'll be back with more tomorrow. More mischief as usual. Good afternoon. Have a great afternoon. Be safe. Stay calm. Stay cool. Stay out of trouble. Good afternoon. We're out.
1: Watch out for the Lovatham High School's Debates 2026. 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The Lovatham High School's Debates.
2: Virus off a horse like gave us from Matnansu Yanti. Let the blind hear, it's called the deaf. Let them come see. I cannot be salty, but I'm waving. Let them come see. Beast, outstanding, yo, I won't team.
1: Watch out for the biggest debate competition in Ghana. The Lovatham High School's Debates.

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1: Live from our studio here at Top High Bomb, so this is the Love Headline News. Coming up, the NPP constituency elections. Four constituencies outstanding, four under review as steering committee probes disputes. Also in Kalamse, Subin River and Ashing Wetlands in Ashanti come under attack. This and more coming up here on the News at 3 with me, Na Ayoko Achite. We go to the details now. The New Patriotic Party has announced that four constituencies are yet to hold their constituency executive elections, while results and electoral activities in other four constituencies are under review following disputes that marred parts of the nationwide exercise. According to an update issued by the party's National Secretariat, constituency executive elections were successfully conducted in 245 of the party's 276 constituencies, representing an 88.7% success rate. However, 23 constituencies were put on hold due to various disputes, including Bantama and Ifija Sitre, which recorded some arrests. Here's a report with my colleague Nana Boache Yadom.
2: The New Patriotic Party has announced that its National Steering Committee will review election activities in four constituencies in the Ashanti region, including Ifija Sitre East, Adanse Asokwa, Bantama and Asantiachem Central, following reported disputes and incidents during the electoral process. Among the constituencies attracting significant attention is Bantama, where disturbances disrupted the electoral process with three arrests made, prompting the party to refer the matter to the National Steering Committee for further assessment. We only came to vote, and in the process, some men came to attack us, claiming there is an injunction on the process. They destroyed the ballot boxes and the ballot papers, and even alleged that those conducting the election are not EC officials.
1: Moving on, miners have besieged the wetlands of Ashrang, polluting the Subin River in an activity they described as a cooperative initiative endorsed by the Responsible Cooperative Mining and Skills Development Program. The miners working just inches away from the Bekwai Isiwa Road have so far failed to produce any mining licenses, with the exception of a letter signed by Deputy National Coordinator for COMSDEB, George Daji Jr. Traditional authorities tell Joy News the miners have failed to provide the needed mining licenses but have brought in armed thugs to continue mining. Erastus Saridonko reports.
3: Just at the edge of Ashrin, a small farming community in the Bekwai district of Ashanti region, excavators are busily attacking the wetlands. The mining activity is happening inches away from the Bekwai Esiwa Road. The only thing separating this illegal activity from the tarred road is this fencing of roofing sheets. The EPA's environmental assessment regulations prohibit destructive activities, including mining in environmentally sensitive areas like wetlands, without thorough environmental impact assessments and special authorization. But Joy News sources within the Ashrini Traditional Council indicate no such licenses have been adduced by the miners.
1: And that's how we end the Love Headline News at 3. For more stories, log on to myjoyonline.com. I am Na Ayoko Ajiti. Up next is the Love Sports Blitz Extra with Delali Atiasi and the rest of the sports team.

0: All right, so good afternoon. Exactly 5 minutes after three here on your superstation, Love 99.5 FM. My name is Delali Atiasi. The program is the Love Sports Blitz Extra. Keep you company between now and 4 p.m. when the Drive Time team will take over to drive you home safely. But for now, we bring you all the latest in the world of sports. So we are back from a weekend, and so it tells you that we've got some highlights of the weekend sports and activities to share with you here on the show this afternoon. And over the weekend, on Saturday, England defeated Norway by 2-1, and we also have Argentina also defeating Switzerland by 3-1 in the World Cup. And so we are going to have a semi-final of France, Spain, and then we also have Argentina, England. And I mean, all these four countries that have qualified for the semi-finals are the top four ranked countries on the FIFA ranking. So France is number one in the world, Argentina is number two, Spain is number three, England is number four. So we are assured of quality football in the semi-finals. All right, so we'll be looking back at the matches that were played over the weekend, and then also we try to preview tomorrow's game and the next one as well. But Lamine Yamal says, we've beaten France twice, they should fear us. Now, meanwhile, FIFA is rejecting claims of referee bias in favor of Argentina at the 2026 FIFA World Cup. And the latest information from the camp of FIFA indicates that FIFA President Gianni Infantino says that he is open to a 64-team World Cup. Yes, plans for a 64-team men's FIFA World Cup are set to be assessed after the 2026 tournament, with FIFA boss Gianni Infantino saying the event needs to be for the whole world. And he says that expanding the next competition in 2030 to 64 teams will mean that they are just trying to make sure that many countries will get opportunity to participate. I mean, while UEFA says they are against this move, and I agree with UEFA. 64 countries in the centenary World Cup year. You know, we played the first World Cup in 1930, and so next 4 years we are going to celebrate the centenary of the FIFA World Cup. And that World Cup is not going to be contested by only three countries. In fact, there are four countries. Four countries from three different continents that's going to host the 2030 FIFA World Cup. FIFA says that because it was started, the World Cup was started in Uruguay in 1930, South America will have three opening matches. Then we're going to have Africa, Morocco, and Europe. We have Spain and Portugal sharing the rest of the games. Meanwhile, Senegal have sacked their coach, Papa Thiaw, and the entire backroom staff after the World Cup disappointment. The sweeping decision comes after the Lions of Taranga's disappointing run of 32 elimination, bringing Thiaw's tenure to an end after less than 2 years in charge of the West African football giants. And in other stories, Manchester United have confirmed a £50 million signing of Andre Santos from Chelsea as they pull out of the £39 million Ederson deal and move for Youri Tielemans for £35 million from Aston Villa to revamp their midfield. Back home here in Ghana, Carlos Queiroz, according to our reports, is set for new Ghana deal after winning the confidence of the GFA and the Sports Ministry. Now, meanwhile, Ghana's goalkeeper, Lawrence Atizigi, is backing Carlos Queiroz to continue as Black Stars head coach. And the goalkeeper says that Ghana will definitely qualify for the 2027 AFCON. But there is good news for women's football, because almost all our national women football team have qualified for their World Cup competitions. Congratulations to the ladies. And the other interesting stories that we are going to share with you here on the show this afternoon. Don't forget, over the weekend, Wimbledon also ended, and the man, Jannik Sinner, defended his Wimbledon title, beating Alexander Zverev. We have All Put Together by Steve Zando in News Around the World that we are going to play to you in a moment. By the program, The Love Sports Blitz Extra is coming to you. 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All right, so good afternoon once again. My name is Elalia Tassi. The program is The Love Sports Blaze Extra. And Princeton Radio, together with Joshua Holoto, are in the studios already, gentlemen. Good afternoon to you all. Guess you are doing well.
1: Yeah,
0: good afternoon.
1: Yeah, doing well.
0: Okay. Well. All right, so we are going to get the four top-ranked teams in the semifinals of the FIFA World Cup.
2: Absolutely.
0: That's going to be nice. Eh?
2: Yeah.
0: So I'm envisaging top-level quality football from these countries.
2: It is not for nothing at all that only 8 countries have won the FIFA World Cup throughout its history since 1930.
0: Mm.
2: Because when it comes to the World Cup...
0: And all the 4 are former winners.
2: Of course.
0: Yeah.
2: So it is not coincidental that in the order in which they are ranked, we have the first 4, according to the current FIFA rankings, representing in the semi-final, getting ready to play very mouth-watering encounters for us to witness both tomorrow and on Wednesday, to see who plays in that final on Sunday.
0: Mm-hmm.
2: I am very happy that we've been able to witness some good football, albeit the refereeing decisions that have been quite controversial. So maybe we'll put that one aside and discuss it later. But of course...
0: In fact, FIFA has rejected those claims. They say that the referees
2: are but they'll reject it. They'll reject it. Because when all of these things are happening and we are requesting for... You see, we are not even putting the blame on their doorstep.
0: Yeah.
2: This is football. Controversies and things would happen. But what is the response? How are we preparing for the future? Because aside the fact that we want to get some fairness and balance in the game, we always need to put together a roadmap for the future and how we want to improve upon it. We want to improve upon the game. That is what these mistakes are for.
0: Mm.
2: So if they decide to not take responsibility, then it's up to them. In the spirit of fairness, we always want to see the game improve. But when some things are so clear and we request that FIFA revisit them and make sure that they correct them, it is not about we blaming them or putting the blame at their doorstep. So if they don't want to take responsibility, that's okay. But Ella,
0: it's not them not wanting to take responsibility. They said that they've not done anything to favor any country anyway.
1: Well, they've not done anything. That's the truth.
0: Okay.
1: They are just failing at their job.
0: Yeah.
1: That is it. They are not consistent in the World Cup. The decisions that they take are not consistent.
0: They are not consistent.
1: There's a situation that a player is fouled prior to a goal. They will draw back the action. And then they'll cancel the goal. But another action will happen. Same thing.
2: Same thing. And allow that one is go. Allowed to go.
1: You get it.
0: Yeah.
1: England against Norway yesterday, on Saturday. Harry Kane was fouled. You can say that the foul wasn't legitimate enough to cancel the goal. But it was a foul on Harry Kane. But before that, Leandro Martinez had a foul and then Egypt's goal was cancelled. You get it.
0: Yeah.
1: Offside decisions, there's one that is in favor of a team. And then the next day, a similar situation happens. And then
0: even Ghana against England, penalties. There was a clear penalty.
1: Yeah. You don't check.
0: And they didn't even check. So my worry is that who prompts the referee to check the VAR? Is it the players who go on the referee to signal him, or is it the VAR who just draw the attention of the referee and say that it looks a bit debatable, we are taking a look at it again? Or how do we do it? Because for me, I'm sure if the Ghanaian players had reacted, probably the VAR room will also react. And but if the players have not reacted and you see something wrong, just draw their attention. What about that?
1: That's why Carlos Queiroz's statement was perfect. That they went for coffee or something. Because if the players had pushed, I'm sure they would have checked it. So that has been a trend this World Cup. The Argentines pushed for it and they got what they wanted. Some teams don't push and they don't get it. That's been the trend in the World Cup. And that's why I'm saying they are failing at their jobs.
0: Okay.
2: The biggest thing is that referees are not being consistent.
0: Yeah.
2: So one referee whistles for an infringement. Give us another game, another referee whistles for a different infringement. If the same infringement is being compared, you realize that, look, there are different decisions.
0: But if the VAR is not going to give us a perfect scenario in this match,
2: then they should kick the VAR away.
0: They should relegate
2: it in the background and let's do our thing.
0: Because if after VAR, we'll still be sitting down and still be analyzing decisions of referees.

0: World Cup are set to be assessed after the 2026 tournament, with FIFA boss Gianni Infantino saying the event needs to be for the whole world. The proposal for an expanded tournament was put forward last year, and Infantino says the success of the expanded 48-team tournament means FIFA should look at how a 64-team World Cup could work. Here's Sky Sports' Kamisoliko, who is following the issue.
1: Yeah, well, I hope you're sitting comfortably, because FIFA are considering expanding the World Cup to 64 teams. The next World Cup is due to be held across three different countries and across three different continents as well. It's been held in Spain, Portugal and Morocco, but we're going to have three opening games in South America, and that's because in 2030 it will be the 100th anniversary of the first ever World Cup in Uruguay. So they're due to be three games in Uruguay, Paraguay and Argentina. Now, the South American Confederation, CONMEBOL, signed up to this, but guess what? They're not happy now, because they're looking at it and thinking, why are we only getting three games? It's our turn to host the World Cup. We should be getting a lot more than three games. So basically what's been happening behind the scenes is a lot of lobbying, and they've worked out the best way to get more games is to have a bigger World Cup.
0: That was the voice of Sky Sports' Kamisoliko. Moving on, Thomas Tuchel admitted he was not happy with England's performance in the Navy World Cup quarterfinal win over Norway, admitting the Three Lions were sloppy, lucky and not good enough in every sense. Jude Bellingham was not happy with that comment from his coach, but first, listening to the England boy.
2: I didn't talk about suffering. I never talked about suffering. We made life very, very difficult for ourselves today. The result is fantastic. We're in the last four. It's amazing, but I'm not happy with the performance.
3: In what sense?
2: In every sense. Again, the commitment is there, but we made life very, very difficult for us in the way we played, how we played. Sloppy, lot of technical mistakes, not fast enough, not repetitive enough. We were lucky today.
3: Was that the occasion, getting to the players?
2: I don't know, it's just
3: a little mentality thing?
2: No, it's not mentality. Well, if this is pure mentality, how can you ask about mentality now? This is pure mentality. It's not about mentality.
3: No, I mean, when the players had the problem, was that the mentality? What was it?
2: There's no mentality problem. This is pure mentality.
0: That was England manager Thomas Tuchel. Jude Bellingham had a response for his manager stating he doesn't know what he's talking about, as it is not easy facing Haaland and the likes under such condition.
4: Maybe he doesn't know what it's like to play in those kind of conditions against Erling Haaland, Odegaard, Nusash, Sorloth. You know, that's not an easy team to play against. So, you know, I think we've tried to create a positive environment. We should continue that going into the final four. I can't speak highly enough for the lads. You're not going to win every game popping the ball and making 1,000 passes. Sometimes you have to win dirty, and we've done that again tonight.
0: English midfielder Jude Bellingham firing back at his coach. France also beat Morocco to set up a semi-final meeting with Spain, who beat Belgium. So France play Spain tomorrow, while England take on Argentina on Wednesday. For Zlatan Ibrahimovic, the English team always shows team spirit.
5: The team hasn't performed, they haven't played the best game they can play. They haven't performed the best way they can, but they have been showing fighting spirit. They showed it against Mexico with one guy less. They showed it today. They showed it in the other games where they were losing the games during the game. And the way you combat is mentality. They haven't been the best. And Tuchel said already of what's happening on the pitch, but he gave direct answer, and they should follow and listen, because the coach is world class.
0: That was the voice of Zlatan Ibrahimovic. Let's move on to Wimbledon, because Czech youngster Linda Noskova recovered from missing 5 championship points to beat her friend Karolina Muchova in an extraordinary and dramatic Wimbledon final. The 21-year-old showed remarkable resilience to reset and finally clinch a 6-2, 5-7, 6-3 victory in the first Wimbledon final between the two Czechs. Janik Sinner for the men's division successfully defended his Wimbledon title with a 4-set victory against French Open champion Alexander Zverev on center court. Here's Janik Sinner after winning the title.
6: We both started off very well, you know, serving very fast. We prepared, you know, in the best possible way, me and my team. So I have to thank, obviously, the whole team, the whole support I get, you know, from the whole box. My mom, and I see her, she left the stadium a couple of times. And, you know, it is being a player, it's not easy, you know. So in the same time, it has been an amazing final once again. And, you know, it always takes two players, and, you know, me and Sasha, we try to give everything we have. I'm very happy, of course, about the win.
0: That was Wimbledon champion Janik Sinner. Meanwhile, top British tennis star Katie Bolter secretly married her

0: fellow professional player fiancé Alex de Moneur in the low-key and intimate family church ceremony on Sunday, bringing an end to the foreign rap on The Last Pause Blitz Extra, powered by The Last Pause team.
1: All right, so let's stay a while longer with this decision of expanding the World Cup, or this proposal of expanding the World Cup to 64 countries. And FIFA President Gianni Infantino has said that in taking the decision, it will depend on the success of the 48-nation tournament. And I'm sure we can all agree that it's been a success so far. Oh?
2: Yes. We have a record attendance of 6 million people in the US, the highest prize money. And I'm sure they've cashed out already in the broadcasting rights.
1: They made a projection of getting $10.9 billion at the end of the competition. So
2: the FIFA keeps winning.
1: Okay.
2: And even on the field, you remember before the tournaments in the draw, they deliberately splitted these teams: France, England, Spain, so that they would meet at this crucial point of the tournament. And it's happened to it. So I mean, what will stop them from thinking about this?
1: All right, so the 64 team tournament, probably for the 2030, is what we are looking at. And Kavis Oekele is with Sky Sports, and he has been also given other reasons why FIFA will decide to take this decision.
3: That would mean that just under, around a third, there's 211 member associations in FIFA, so 64 of them, that's almost a third of them, would be playing in the World Cup finals. Of course, more games means more games live on TV, more commercial opportunities, more tickets to sell, more money for FIFA, money that they say they distribute all around the game. So that is the direction of travel. I think in 2030, we may well have a 64-team World Cup. If you're a traditionalist, if you don't like the way football is heading, the way it's changing, maybe it's time to get into another sport and forget all about football.
1: Interesting. If you don't like the way it's going, you just forget about football and go and support another sport anyway. But Alexander Seferin is the president of UEFA. He says he disagrees. He's against this move by FIFA.
4: This proposal was maybe even more surprising for me than for you. I think it's a bad idea. I think it's not a good idea for the World Cup itself, and it's not a good idea for our qualifiers as well, as you know. So I'm not supporting that idea. I don't know where it came from. It's strange that we didn't know anything before this proposal at the FIFA Council.
1: Okay, so Seferin says that it's strange, but you know, there's a turf war between UEFA and FIFA, so I didn't expect anything different from him, though. But well, anyway, so at the end of the quarterfinals, we still have Lionel Messi and Kylian Mbappe on 8 goals apiece, right?
2: Yeah.
1: And then we have Erling Haaland on 7. Unfortunately, his participation in the competition has ended, so we are not going to get any addition from him. Harry Kane and Jude Bellingham are on 6 goals each. Jude Bellingham, is it surprising?
5: No.
1: Okay. To be at par with Harry Kane?
5: Not at all. Look, I think England were going into this tournament knowing very well that their success was going to be hinged on a few players. Because when you get Thomas Tuchel come out to speak about why he selected the players he selected, most of them would have come to the conclusion that we need standout performers who can help us on the day. Mm-hmm. Because we are going with a team that does not have a Cole Palmer. We are going with a team that doesn't have Phil Foden. These two players alone, they are X factors in the team. So if you have a Harry Kane, a Jude Bellingham on the pitch, and when it matters the most, they are able to step up and help you, these two become the key cogs in the setup. Because if you look very carefully at the English team and how Thomas Tuchel is setting them up to play, they are playing very technical football as well as very combative as well. And in that setup, you need players who, when they're going to get stuff, they will rise to the occasion and they will help you. So Harry Kane is one. But the pressure could not be on Harry Kane alone. So you needed a charismatic player like Jude Bellingham to also add to that. Mm. So now that Harry Kane is not only the one scoring the goals, there's one person who can, you know, rise to the occasion. When the going gets tough, he picks the ball up in the box. He's able to take one or two defenders on. He's even able to use his weaker foot to get the ball at the back of the net. I think that responsibility is something that he might have even told himself that he needs to take because of the dynamics of the team and the fact that they would need more players who are very strong and charismatic and mentally strong to be able to. So I'm not shocked that Jude Bellingham has been able to get this number of goals in the tournament.
1: Okay. All right. But Lamine Yamal says that they've beaten France twice in recent times, and so they, as Spain, will not fear France in any way.
2: Yeah. I mean, I've seen Rodri also coming back to say he has to be calm and be humble. And
1: who he's telling Lamine?
2: His teammate Lamine.
1: Okay.
2: But what Lamine is doing, some would say like he's being arrogant, but he's just a confident guy who's always stepping up to the occasion. Before this game, in fact, in the last game they played, this guy was the one at a tournament in, I remember, in 2024 Euros. He just won the game for France, yeah, for Spain. And before the game, Rabiot went to the press conference telling Lamine Yamal that he's seen him do against other teams, but not against France. And he showed it against France. So if there's somebody to start giving the team confidence, and Lamine Yamal is stepping up to do it. Look, this is a 19-year-old boy. He's actually 19.
1: And that's why the senior men are telling him to stay humble.
2: But he was asked a question, and he said, France are scoring goals in this World Cup. Are you afraid of them? If somebody is afraid of us or of any team, it should be France who is scared of us, because the last three games or the last two games,
1: we've beaten them.
2: What is wrong about this?
1: Okay.
2: The Rodri gun,
1: he was just facing the fact.
2: Oh, yes.
1: You said Rodri have to step
2: he
1: up.
2: Has to step
1: but
2: up.
1: Have you been impressed with Lamine Yamal at this competition, apart from the last game?
2: Not at all. I'm not really impressed. I'm not sure he stepped up to this occasion. But I think much is down to the injury he started the tournament with. And even with that, the last two games, if you look into the details, he's actually creating chances for them. Okay. And they are not really good at finishing them. If they are finishing their chances, Lamine Yamal will get some assists on his belt. So, yes, we are yet to see the Lamine of 2 years at the Euros. But let's see how it goes against France. That is a game he has to step up as he's talking.
1: Okay.
2: If he doesn't, I think Spain are out.
1: Okay. If he doesn't pop up, Spain will be out.
2: They'll be out.
1: Really?
2: Because France will not allow them to negotiate the game to 90 minutes extra time, and then they will have to depend on Merino. France will not do that. They are not Austria. They are not Belgium.
1: Is it really about depending on Merino?
2: Well, I mean, for the last two games,
1: he has come in to score goals, yes, but it doesn't mean that they are depending on him.
2: The last two winning goals they've scored is from Merino.
1: Yeah, sure.
2: You get it. And I'm saying that France will not hold on to Spain and hope that the extra time will bring them something or to penalties. They are going to score the goals. And that is why their last game ended at a 5-4 scoreline. So if you're not scoring the goals and you just want to play and keep the scoreline at 0-0 or 1-1, France will not allow that. And by the 90 minutes, if they scored more than you, you're out. Spain in this tournament, the defense is very, very good. But we can all agree that the attack is not that sharp. It's not sharp. They are missing chances. Oyarzabal, yes, he scored some good goals for them. But if you look at the previous tournament, in fact, at least there's Lamine Yamal scoring for them. There was Nico Williams scoring for them. This World Cup, they didn't start in this tournament very, very well. And that's why I'm worried for them. So it has to be Lamine Yamal who step up.
1: All right, but from the way you speak, it means that you are tipping France against Spain.
2: I'm still tipping Spain.
1: After all you said?
2: Yes.
1: Okay.
2: Because I know they will step up.
1: Spain will step
2: up. There will be changes. Nico Williams will come in.
1: Can they defeat France?
2: They can.
1: Really?
2: They can.
1: Anyway, anything is possible though. But
2: they can, because...
1: But looking at the two teams at the competition so far,
2: yeah.
1: Don't you think France are slightly ahead?
2: They are dangerous. Yeah. That one, we have to admit it. They are dangerous. But which team is capable of beating France? That is my side of it. When they play, Spain will take the ball away from them. They dominate possession. And when they dominate possession, Spain will create chance upon chance upon chance. This France defense, I'm not sure they've met a top-tier team in this World Cup. That would give them a hard match. You get it?
1: What do you mean by that?
2: So, when Spain will have the ball, what they have to do is to score the goals. If they score the goals, the game will turn. They're like, you are here, you will come back to this game.
1: Okay, I'm envisaging a France-Argentina final. Joshua, which final are you looking forward to? Or which final do you think is we are going to have?
5: I think we may have a France-Argentina final again.
1: A repeat of 2022.
5: Yeah. It's highly likely.
1: And Messi will carry the trophy once again.
5: Oh, are you sure about that?
1: Yes, sure.
2: Why does France?
5: No, no, no. If it gets to the final, I think France managed to edge out as winners.
1: Wait to see.
5: Yeah.
1: Yeah.
2: Leo.
1: Yeah, Lionel, I beg you. Lionel Messi. He has to lift it the second time.
2: Oh,
1: then
2: be,
1: everything will be put aside. They'll have to stop talking. Then that'll be all.
2: No argument, though. Messi win it twice. Not nobody.
1: But even with this one, grass, still no argument. But that one will make it just say exclusive.
5: The only reason why I think France have a better chance is that, aside what happened or what transpired in the 2022 Qatar FIFA World Cup final, this time around, they would want to kill the game and make sure that they don't send the game into extra time. If you've watched Argentina this tournament, the wins they have gathered in the knockout phase have been quite scrappy. That is true.
1: Oh.
5: I agree with you. But the thing is that watch them against Cape Verde, right?
1: Mm.
5: Watch them against, who did they play in the round of 16? They played Cape Verde in round of 32. They played Egypt in the round of 16. Watch that game as well. Look, those wins were scrappy. Of course, their fighting spirit was there. They came back, they clawed back, they managed to win the game. But if France meets them again, the PTSD of having to suffer that final in 2022 is going to be there. Then that will serve as a motivation for them to be able to finish that game, maybe in the first half, get 2-3 goals, kill the game, and then make sure that they see the game through and win it in normal time. I think France will have a better chance if they meet Argentina in the final this time around.
1: All right, 29 minutes to 4 here on your superstation, Love 99.5 FM. And Carlos Queiroz, according to reports, is set to remain in charge of the Ghana national team after the Ghana Football Association, the Ministry of Sports and Recreation, agreed to retain the experienced Portuguese beyond the expiration of his initial 4-month contract, according to latest reports. All right. I mean, on Friday, we played a voice for you, and also on Saturday, where the man said that he did not resign, he has not resigned, he just sent Ghana a message of gratitude. And a week today, exactly, last week here, we sat here and said that, well, the statement released by by Carlos Queiroz did not state anywhere that he had indeed resigned from his position. Well, we'll go and come, and then we'll be exploring this as well, because now it's clear that Ghana might be going for Carlos Queiroz. Do we give him a long term or a short term? Let's go and come and have that discussion.
6: Mami money juma. Uda ya ye fe.
7: Mira me da si. Na eso moya no nako.
6: I know dia nyina ho mame. 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And the Governance. IBR. And NMK Mills. A Mupianso. Saunisica. Donima. A Motrian and Kakran Kakra. When we are latest producer. Donima Diaba. Abeka Dadane.
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6: Kwasafu. 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

0: All right, so you're welcome back. We'll be talking the Black Stars. But quickly, let's just pick the thoughts of Nigeria and former Nigeria international Mikel Obi on Spain versus France tomorrow.
1: Wow, it's going to be a fantastic game from both teams. I think really, really two teams that a lot of people expect to go on to win in this title. Obviously, France, they've been in the finals now twice in a row. Kylian Mbappe looking to make it the hat-trick of finals. And everybody's saying, if he does make it a hat-trick of final, is he the GOAT of the World Cup? He's won it once. He's going to go on to another World Cup. And of course, Spain haven't been in the World Cup finals since 2010 when they went on to win it. Two really good teams that are playing well. How much can Spain take away the football from France? Take away the ball from them and don't let them have it, because when they have it, that's when they create chances. You see the lack of Mbappe, Olise. So if this Spain team can be able to take that away from them, dominate the possession, and if Rodri can be able to marshal the game and dictate the game the way he does, I think this Spanish team might have the opportunity to go on to get to the final again.
0: All right, so we are back here, and I want to talk a bit about Ghana. Before we get to the Black Stars, there seems to be some good news happening within the women's football here in Ghana. Because Ghana is enjoying one of the most successful periods in recent years with the country's national teams. Women national teams producing remarkable results that underline the steady growth of women's football. Now, Ghana's under-17 women's national team, the Black Maidens, booked their place at the 2026 FIFA Under-17 Women's World Cup after overcoming Senegal in a dramatic penalty shootout at Accra Sports Stadium over the weekend. Now, earlier in the year, the Black Princesses also earned qualification for the 2026 FIFA Under-20 Women's World Cup, which will be staged in Poland in August and September. Now, at the senior level, the Black Queens have also returned to the continental spotlight after securing qualification for the 2026 Women's Africa Cup of Nations, scheduled to be held in Morocco later this month in August. Where is this good news coming from?
2: No, but Della, I think this is good for Ghana football, especially for the ladies.
0: Yeah.
2: And when you look at in times past when there were some controversies, I think we were banned the under-17 ladies from participating in the FIFA World Cup.
0: Yeah.
2: And I mean, now we are seeing all of these things. I think it's good for women's football, where in a time where the men's game is not really picking up the way we expect, I think that women's football will give us some glory on the continental stage and as well as the global stage. The WAFCON is about to start and our eyes will be on them. We want to see how they would be able to play and also, you know, make Ghana proud. But I think in the long run, what we want to see is that we want to see Ghana football still have that, you know, coordinated progression, because that is what has made us who we are. And the past glories that we keep on touting, it is because we managed to have a certain coordinated progression from the various levels of football that we have. So from under-17, under-20, then the senior team. And the women have not been an exception. Of course, they have even done their things better this time around. So when you look at them closely, you realize that they are playing the right cards at the right time. And it seems to be working certain things. It seems to be working some magic for them. Why can't we do same for the male teams as well? Why have we suddenly neglected what we have done in time past? The things we know Ghana football to be. How we have transitioned players in time past. Have we suddenly forgotten how to do that? So, I think this is a very big question. Now that we've seen the ladies, we've seen it work for the ladies, and the fact that they are also building something, I think we should also now come and revisit those ideas. Let's look at how we can transition players properly and see them succeed at the highest level.
3: You know, I think you asked where it's coming from. What is well documented under Katie Koko's administration is that women's football is thriving or on the way to get there. And for me, since I started this job, I have seen some things that I think we can talk about in the women's game. We saw sponsorships in the league. The league is very important. And there was a spike in the Ghana Women's League, even in the Division 1s. Rich City, Perpia Ladies, Police Ladies. You could see that the people behind these clubs, they began to invest in the clubs. They were bringing players, recruiting better players. And they've become very, very competitive in Ghana here and also outside Ghana. And on a continent.
0: And honestly, even before they go for competitions, the FA has been able to organize a lot of outside exposure competitions for them. Yeah, from the junior level, from the under 12 through to under 17 for the women's football. And it's been consistent, and it's been, you will see that the program is there and they are going strictly by the program. And it's is bringing out dividends. Mm-hmm. And that's a good question you asked earlier, Joshua. Why are we not doing same for the men's football? Because, I mean, this has shown that indeed, if we want to, we pay particular attention to what we want to do and do it very well, we are going to get the results. Yeah, because this is exactly what is happening to the women's football now. Yeah. Anyway, but then there is this on Carlos Queiroz, and following consultations between the Ghana Football Association and the Ministry of Sports and Recreation, according to reports, after Ghana's campaign at the 2026 FIFA World Cup, both the GFA and the Sports Ministry have settled on Queiroz as the right man to continue leading the Black Stars into a new era. Now, the veteran technician is expected to sign a contract with a primary mandate being to guide Ghana to victory at the 2027 Africa Cup of Nations. Hey, he was appointed on a short-term deal, blah, blah, blah. Okay, so that is where we are now. Are we going long-term or should we go short-term? Now, meanwhile, Ghana defender Gideon Mensah has finally joined FC Cologne in the German Bundesliga. Let's stick to Carlos Queiroz because indications are that he could be retained as a Black Stars coach. First of all, I hope you agree with that.
2: Well, if he should stay. No, you know, on Saturday, you asked me the same question, yeah, and I was telling you that it is not a straightforward answer that I can give because I would want to hear the GFA side of the story as to why they want to keep him.
0: Okay.
2: And the things that I said was that let's look at the direction moving forward. Okay, now it is clear. They want to give him the contract. They want him to send the team to the AFCON. But going to the AFCON, what do we want to achieve at the AFCON? Are we going to win the AFCON? If you want to win the AFCON, then of course, I can agree that per what we are hearing, it seems like the GFA is impressed with what he did with the Stars at the World Cup. That's okay.
0: In fact, the GFA in the ministry.
2: The GFA in the ministry, that's okay. Maybe the agreement is that they don't want to take him off and bring another coach. It wouldn't make sense in terms of continuity. So already the players are...
0: Can't we start afresh?
2: No, that's what I've always wanted. But you see, I'm speaking to what we are hearing in the news now. Yeah. So for continuity's sake, they want to keep him there. Maybe the players are getting accustomed to his way of playing.
0: I mean, in the headlines, I mentioned that I saw an interview of the goalkeeper, Lawrence Atizigi, already recommending that he's good and that he should be retained.
3: The players like him. The players want him to stay.
0: Yeah.
3: Right from after the World Cup, every report I've heard is that the players like the relationship is built with them. Mm. And he's been a father figure to them.
2: Mm.
3: Okay. It's something they really see in Black Stars.
0: Mm.
3: So when you have players throwing their support for a manager like that, I'm sure the management will look at that. And I think this is a player's decision. More than GFN and
0: interesting
3: ministry.
0: To hear that.
2: Yeah, you get it. So when you look at it from that angle, you can sort of agree with the players and the playing body that if they want to keep Queiroz or they want to see him continue, then you can also understand it from that angle. But if you ask me, on my personal opinion, I didn't think that he was the man for the job.
0: Mm.
2: And it's not because of the structure of play or because he's too defensive. I think that in terms of coaching, that can always be catered for. I am looking at having or appointing a manager who can take the Black Stars for a really long time.
0: So my question was, this time around was, do we go short-term or long-term? Short-term for me will be just for about 2 years. Long-term will be about 4 or 5 years. About 5 years or four. Do we have the patience as Ghanaians to wait if the results are not coming? And if you look at his age, 73, should we be going in for long-term? By the time he'll be exiting, maybe 78 or 77, thereabout. Can he offer that much for us at that age? You know, so these are some of the questions that we are looking at. So, I mean, should we go 1 year and just give him to and say that after the AFCON, we'll have to start again? But if you are going to do that, that's what I'm saying, that if you are going to do that, then why don't we start afresh from this time?
3: And get somebody fresh
0: to
3: go with us.
0: Sure. We know that in the next 4 or 5 years, we are in.
3: Yeah.
0: I think the age is very advanced. That is where my problem is.
2: Of course. That's what I've always spoken about.
3: If you look at Queiroz as a person, his physique, the way he behaves, I don't think he looks like somebody who
0: looks like somebody who is
3: really the man. The man was sprinting to the far put the goalpost when we won.
0: But when he's
3: to the fans.
0: But when he's walking, don't you see him?
3: No, yeah, I don't see that. Why I didn't want him to continue wasn't based on football reasons, not on the field. I think any Black Stars coach whose decisions and call up selections are very fishy and questionable, and there's no answers to it. You don't qualify. For me, you don't qualify. And what we saw in the last game, at least against Colombia, gave us that trend. and he didn't answer those questions. For that, I'm not supporting your
0: what did you say in Colombia?
3: The exclusion of Jonas Adjetey from the lineup.
0: Okay.
3: He's not answered
0: but he was excluded even before the Croatia game. Before the Colombia, Colombia game.
2: Yeah.
0: Against Croatia,
2: Colombia, he played was
3: with,
2: off.
0: Ah, okay,
3: he was played with off. Lucasen.
0: Okay.
3: And then Lucasen replaced him against Colombia.
0: Okay.
3: You get it.
0: Yeah.
3: Those decisions, I don't get them. I understand the artistic part because you come to understand that he's the first choice. So that's clear. But those decisions... And even
0: no, maybe when Artizigi won, I still don't understand.
3: Yeah. I mean, so that from that point, I will not support any manager like that. But I'll still give him that chance because of the players.
0: You think that the FA were interfering with player selection? Is that what you are?
3: They influence the selection.
0: Is that what you are alleging?
3: Yes.
0: You think
3: from
0: so?
3: from the collapse, I think they influenced it, and I think He gave him that room.
0: I was going to say that. Of course. I mean, if you look at the time that he was appointed, definitely he'll have to rely on some insights.
3: There's no need to start all of our fresh.
0: So maybe we are going to see a different approach this time around if he's eventually given the nod.
2: Hopefully. And like I'm saying, we will still demand answers from the GFA because, of course, his technical reports would have to be brought in.
0: Sure.
2: About the World Cup.
0: They cannot make this appointment without telling us why they have made the appointment. Yeah. And so, definitely, they are going to allude, or they are going to give us reasons why they've taken this decision.
2: Yeah,
0: because, I don't know of it all, we have to know why we are maybe extending his stay. And then we have to ask questions about the backroom staff, whether we are keeping those who brought in later on, were they brought in just for the World Cup, or whether, you know. So there are a lot of things that we need to hear from the FA, and I'm sure they are also putting their one or two together dotting their I's and crossing their T's before they finally come out with what it is. But I'm not too surprised about this decision, though, that they want to extend it. But for me, I think that we need to go the short term.
3: So the shortest, I mean, contract could be 12 months or 18.
0: Take us to the Nations Cup.
3: Nations Cup. Now we've not even qualified yet. So,
2: so qualifiers of the Nations Cup and then the Nations Cup.
0: Yeah.
2: Then we have a 2028, the 2028 version as well.
0: Yeah, there's 27 and then 2028.
2: Yes. So it is more or less a back to back.
0: Okay, wow. Then.
2: Yeah.
0: Yeah, so I forgot about 2028.
3: The decision is very crucial.
0: Mm.
3: And then, like you see, after these World Cups, AFCONs, the AFCON will turn to a four-year cycle tournament. You have to wait 4 years before you play another
0: 2032.
3: One.
0: 2032.
3: You get it.
0: But then you'll be preparing for the 2030 World Cup.
3: 30 World Cup.
0: Yeah, after the 28. Yeah.
3: You see, our target is the AFCON. After the 28.
0: Yeah, sure. And we want to qualify for the 2030 as well. So we have 2027 AFCON, 2028 AFCON. Then 2 years later, we have the World Cup. But it tells you that after the 2028 AFCON, we'll start the qualifiers for the 2030 Nations Cup. So you don't want to also get a coach, bring him for the 2027, let him go bring in somebody else for 28, and then the World Cup is close to 30.
2: That is why I want to hear.
0: So it means that if we want to let him stay, and we want continuity, we are looking at long term.
2: Yes,
0: yes, sure.
3: You're right.
0: If you look at what we are talking about 27, 28 AFCON, 30 World Cup, and you'll be playing the qualifiers of the 30 World Cup from 28.
2: The last truth be told, look, the GFA, I really wish that they would have used this opportunity to correct a lot of wrongs they've done in the past.
0: Mm.
2: You see, when we are always complaining about certain things and we don't see the GFA putting active measures to correct the wrongs, it makes it look as though they are not listening to what people are saying and they don't care about the welfare of the team in the long run. Look, we have done so many wrong things since 2019 till now. If this is an opportunity that we have been given, at least we don't have time, we appreciate that. But can we begin to implement certain things that helps us to correct a lot of the wrongs in the long term? That is why I want to hear the rationale behind the appointment of Carlos Queiroz for whatever length of contract they want to award him. Let's hear the reasons why they are giving this contract to him. What is the direction moving forward? What do we want to achieve? How do we intend to correct the wrongs? There are so many reports that were written in time past after the 2014 FIFA World Cup scandal, the Jamapé Commission report. Those things have been left and neglected. A lot of the things that were written in the white paper, we have decided not to implement them. Can we go and revisit them? I learned there's a DNA of football now, which we have already put together. Are we deciding that we want to follow those things? can we begin to correct the wrongs? Let's see Ghana football chart a new path. That is what I want to hear. That is what I want to see. If you don't see those things, it will just put these measures in place and think that we are correcting something or we want to achieve something, and it will end up crashing again.
3: Nala, yeah. Please, 1 minute. There's, sure. There's the interest of Carlos Queiroz we have to discuss. Okay. Does he want to continue? How much is he willing to take to accept as a salary?
0: Yeah.
3: You get it. The minister said it's not up to $100,000. So it means that if the man is accepting this offer, probably we have to go around 150. You get it. And is government willing to?
0: No, we are not going to give 150,000 a month. I mean, how do
3: you now, pay? Now with position
0: but
3: now.
0: The man says that you don't get 200. Now you're talking about 150. No.
3: I'm talking about Carlos Queiroz.
0: Yeah.
3: He's done the job. He's delivered for
0: we
3: us.
0: We can't pay him that. He cannot even demand that.
3: So there's a possibility that.
0: Is there a question that we should give him 150,000?
3: Oh, you demand it.
0: He's qualified to run. He won't get.
3: Oh,
0: like we'll stop and go for Renard Hev or somebody. How do you pay Carlos Queiroz $150,000 a month? Who is he? Massa. 0322083596 83597 0322083596 83597 let's hear your calls now. Should we go long term or we should go short term with Carlos Queiroz if indeed his contract is extended? Hello, good afternoon.
4: Mr. Della Atiase.
0: Yeah, Christophe, how are you?
4: I'm doing well. Tell yourself, sir.
0: I'm fine, thank you.
4: Oh, your friend, Master Ite. Master Ite, what's your good dinner for Cabra now? Master Ite.
0: Mechiano, let's hear you.
4: Good. What's media? What's your camera? I prefer the answer on your mama.
0: Christophe, go ahead, Christophe.
4: Della, the DFA should tell us why they want to maintain Carlos. Three, two. If it should be given a team, Yemen only short term. It should be short term. To me, my problem is that it's too defensive. And if player selection for tactical game, I don't know if they interfere in those things. You should check it. Indeed, he wants to play that. He shouldn't be too defensive. Two, he should be given the chance to do nomination, selection, player call-ups, and all that.
0: Okay.
4: That y'all with your boss. Thank you very much.
0: All right. Thank you very much, Christophe. 03220-83596-83597. 03220-83596-83597. Are we looking at long term or should we go short term if indeed the FA and the Ministry of Sports and Recreation decide to extend the contract of Coach Carlos Queiroz? That is the information that we are picking up now, that the two institutions seems to be happy and in agreement with the sort of performances he churned out for the Black Stars at the World Cup. Anyway, 0322-83596-83597. If you're trying to call and it's not coming through, please do. We are sure that you're going to get through. 0322-83596-83597. You got some 4 minutes more to share with you here on the show this afternoon. Don't forget that tomorrow it's going to be the first semi-final of the 2026 FIFA World Cup. France are playing against Spain. Kickoff is at 7 p.m., right? And we are bringing you live commentary on that game here on your superstation, Love 99.5 FM, France versus Spain. And then on Wednesday, we have Argentina coming up against England. Yeah, Argentina won 3-1 over Switzerland, and England also won 2-1 over Norway. And for the first time in so many years, we are having the top four ranked countries in the world playing in the semifinal. So number one playing against number three ranked and number two ranked playing against number four. It promises to be very, very, very interesting. But the last was Blaze Extra. I came to you, Kaikan. It's a Bigo energy drink. We brought you the Bigo soft drinks. You embraced it. Okay, hello, good afternoon.
4: Yes, Adela.
0: Yes, sir.
4: This is Lionel Messi and Argentina induced World Cup.
0: It's not true.
4: Oh, it's true.
0: It's not true.
4: It's true, my brother.
0: It's not true.
4: I wonder why you can't answer the question.
0: All right. 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All right, so it's 2 minutes to four. At 4 p.m., we are making way for the Drive Time team to drive you home safely. That's DJ... hashtag together with Melvin the Enigma are driving home safely. A big thank you to you, Pristina Redo, and to you, Joshua Holo. To my name is Delali Atiasi. Up next is Drive Time. We'll see you tomorrow morning at 7 a.m. on the Love Sports Center on Love in the Morning. Then later at 3, God willing, will come your way once again with the Love Sports Bliss Extra. Until then, keep your eyes locked on Love 995 and enjoy the rest of the day. Bye-bye.

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24: 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And also Fred, 0244-420579. Chapel Hill Community Agency no ewo A1 Hospital wa wenyene. Chapel Hill Community. Baby a safe tasa wetna eno no.

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2: 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DJ hashtag, give it to them. Primo say so. Oh God.

0: Mondays brings its own energy, and definitely we start in the week on the high with a pop kind of genre for you as well. Motown Philly, Boyz II Men, bringing us to some 38 minutes after 4. Love 99.5 FM. My name is Melvin Fifi Grant Bindy. Welcome to the drive. It's always exciting that we are up again in a new week to drive the whole city on. Welcome once again to the city's greatest late afternoon show on the most vibrant airspace, Love 99.5 FM. I woke up today with so much energy, yeah? And I feel like I need to tell you about it. Yeah. Now, way back in university, I had one individual, or one colleague, I should say, that a lot of the individuals in the school never gave him a dog chance. Today, he finds himself in the UK and he's doing amazingly well. Amazingly well. And I don't know, we've not been in conversation for a very long time, but I woke up today with a sigh, with him as an individual in thought and in my mind. And all I could see myself was smiling. I was smiling and I was too happy. Now, something just pricked me. And I heard that little voice telling me, just be happy for whoever. Just be happy for whoever. Just be happy for whoever. Now, I don't know exactly how you see yourself or what you're going through. And it's not by chance that I came into the studio today and I heard Rebecca Swayze-Maro motivating individuals and letting you know that irrespective of whoever has taken the lead in life, when your time comes, you will just catch up like Flash. It is very possible. And that's exactly the conversation I'd love to have with you today. Sometimes you see yourself that you are better than an individual. But life has got its own chances for every individual. Now today you see that individual further or farther than where you find yourself. Just be happy for that individual. Clap for people who've taken the lead ahead of you. Today, that was what I was feeling myself. I was just happy for that, my friend. Just so happy. Doing very well in the UK. Doing amazingly well. And today, I kind of feel like, bro, I'm gonna have that very conversation with him. Those days when we're having conversation on campus, whereby he kind of feel himself like he's down and no one is wanting to be with. As a matter of fact, girls are bouncing, pa. Girls are bouncing, I'm telling you. But today when you see that my individual or that friend of mine, oh my God, I'm just so happy. So sometimes be happy for friends of yours making it. Don't be too jealous. Or don't be jealous in the first place. Just be happy for them. When it is not you and it's someone else, clap for them. Because when your time comes, some individuals will also clap for you. That's all I need to tell you today. I woke up with so much joy. And that joy was just my friend. Because I saw him on the socials. We've spoken over years. We've spoken for some time. And I truly do know that he's doing well out there. Keep clapping for whoever is ahead of you. When your time comes, we shall also rise and clap in unification for you. Welcome to a Monday's Drive. Love 99.5 FM.
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0: At exactly 5:30, we're crossing over to Joy 99.7 FM for Top Story. We are back at exactly 7 to 8 for the after drive. Whilst I play you those slow kind of music, keeping you company after a busy day at work. Sipping on something nice and kicking yourself back and relaxing, yeah? That is the after drive, 7 to 8. Then I check out of the studio at exactly 8 p.m. But before I do that, I've got great conversation coming up. Now, yesterday I was having a conversation with a lady friend of mine. She's an airware. And she spoke about Akle. Akle. And she was like, Melvin, have you tried Akle before? I'm like, nah. Akle dem indibida. But mate Akle any fetridechi. And he told me that, she, I can even prepare for you the fetridoto. I didn't know about it. And she spoke about it, and all of a sudden I was salivating. So today I want to find out, what meal did you have, did you not like so much, okay? Or have you not tasted before? But then again, upon someone's recommendation, after tasting it, that is one of your favorite meal right now. What meal? Through a recommendation of an individual, you've tasted and it's a favorite meal for you right now. I'm thinking, I've not tasted akple, but I kind of feel like akple is going to be a great meal for me. Akple.

0: a meal you never loved, but upon recommendation of an individual, you went to taste it and now it is a favorite meal. 055-111-1995. Minus Akple. 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Oh, I'm salivating. 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Akple. Akple ni bede. So I'm thinking about the way the lady presented the Akple meal to me. 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Ah, okay. Anyways. 055-111-1995. Eduane ana won pekra but obi be ka kire osese eduane na eden won ko di ni sisi e your de pa. Come tell me about it. 055-111-1995 WhatsApp console
1: from Kumasi to the whole Biase.

0: Now, get to know that the World Cup is still on, and this time around, we've entered into the semi-finals of the competition. And the start, as it stands now, we have about four teams left, okay? And tomorrow, being a Tuesday, we have France and Spain facing for the semi-finals. Then as well, on Wednesday, we'll have England and also Argentina. And it's already heating up. And you know what we do? We call it the Macberry Biscuit Predict and Win promo. Now, it is made possible by Macberry Butter Biscuit and also Macberry Landing Oat Digestive. You predict and you get to win for yourself something amazing. So for now, I'm asking you, France and Spain, what is your prediction? 0322083596 83597 83598. It is the Macberry Biscuit Predict and Win promo, which is actually ongoing. We are in the semi-finals, and our first match for tomorrow is going to be France versus Spain. France versus Spain. I'm picking just five calls. 0322083597 83598. Hello?
1: Hey, hello, Megan.
0: Yes, sir. Good afternoon.
1: Good afternoon. How are you doing?
0: I'm very, very fine. Who do I have on the line?
1: Yes, Andy.
0: Sorry?
1: Veron.
0: Hey, Andy Veron.
1: Yeah.
0: Andy, how are you?
1: I'm doing good.
0: Nice one. Now, tell me, how was the Macberry Biscuit?
1: Oh, very nice.
0: It's very nice, eh? Nice. Which is your favorite now?
1: Oh, I think the butter one.
0: The butter, eh?
1: Shortbread, yeah.
0: The shortbread, no. Yeah. What do you call it, 3 point?
1: Yeah.
0: Anyways, tell me, between France and Spain, what's your scoreline?
1: Oh, I think Spain will be beating France 2-1.
0: Okay, Spain is beating France 2-0.
1: 2-1, rather.
0: 2-1. So, 2 for Spain, 1 for France.
1: Yeah.
0: Okay, nice one. Thank you very much, my brother, for coming through. Hello?
2: Melvin the Enigma.
0: Hey, Ogoro One.
2: Melvin the Enigma.
0: Ogoro One.
2: Spain all the way.
0: Ah, now this is Alhassan Hafiz, right?
2: Yeah.
0: Nice one, Alhassan Hafiz. And between France and Spain, who are you going for?
2: I'm going for Spain.
0: You're going for Spain?
2: Yeah, 2-0, straight up.
0: Okay, so 2 for Spain, 0 for France.
2: Yes.
0: And Mumuja France for Sana.
2: No, actually, I don't want to see France and Argentina in the final.
0: Oh, okay. But yeah, who said Argentina? But who said Argentina is going to the final?
2: That's the point.
0: Anyways, so you are going for Spain. That is 2-0 for Spain,
2: yes,
0: right?
2: 2-0. Yes,
0: okay, nice one. Thank you very much, Alhassan Hafiz. Hello, sir. Oh, I lost that individual. Hello.
3: The Radio Enigma.
0: Hey, Mansoor.
3: The Radio Enigma.
0: Mansoor.
3: Radio Enigma.
0: Yeah, Mansoor, how are you? Nice one. Now, Mansoor, have you come for your Macberry Biscuits?
3: Yes.
0: Oh,
3: yes.
0: How was it?
3: Very nice.
0: Very nice. And which is your favorite now?
3: I think that shortbread my favorite.
0: Oh, that is the butter biscuit.
3: Exactly.
0: Oh, that's good. Anyways, tell me, France and Spain, France is going through.
3: Yes.
0: You have a score line?
3: I tell France 2-1. Yeah.
0: Okay, so France 2, Spain 1.
3: Exactly.
0: Okay, you are betting on France, eh?
3: Yes.
0: Nice one. Thank you very, very much, my brother. Gabi, you didn't give me a word to say. Oh, Gabi. Hello?
4: Hello.
0: Yes, sir.
4: Good afternoon.
0: Good afternoon, sir. How are you?
4: I'm fine, you?
0: I am very fine as well. Who do I have on the line?
4: Akanlucha Patrick.
0: Akanlucha Patrick.
4: Yes, sir.
0: My brother, how are you?
4: I'm very well.
0: Akanlucha, have you come for your prize?
4: Yeah, twice on occasion. I've come for it.
0: Oh, you've come for it?
4: Yeah, 2 times.
0: Oh, twice?
4: Yeah.
0: Now, amongst the Macberry Biscuits, which is your favorite?
4: They all taste nice.
0: They all taste nice, eh?
4: Yeah.
0: And so, do you know how to do 3 points?
4: My genuine, you know. Ladies, you know, I'm going to take you to the bar.
0: Akanlucha Patrick, let me have your prediction for France and Spain.
4: Spain is edging out France 2-1.
0: Okay, so 2-1 for Spain.
4: Exactly.
0: That is to say Spain 2-1.
4: Yes.
0: Wow. Okay, nice one. Thank you very, very much, my brother, for coming through. All right, Chum, how many calls? That is 4 calls. So this is the last call. Okay. Hello.
5: Hello.
0: Yes, sir. Good evening.
5: Good evening.
0: And who do I have on the line?
5: Abraham Konyabo.
0: Abraham Konyabo.
5: Yeah.
0: Abraham, you've not won before.
5: Yeah.
0: I'll say, eh. Abraham, okay, let's see if you're going to win this time around. France or Spain?
5: France 3, Spain 2.
0: France 3, Spain 2.
5: Yeah.
0: Okay, let's see if you're going to win it, okay?
5: Okay.
0: Nice one. Thank you very, very much. So there you have it. 5 calls. Giving out that very prediction between France and Spain, God wills, tomorrow. Let's see how that's gonna go. It is brought to you by Magberry Biscuits, precisely the Magberry Butter Biscuits and the Magberry London Oat Digestive. 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Now, the initiative is proudly FDA approved, so support a great cause while we enjoy every bite. 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Now, Ecobank as a bank has actually witnessed that a lot of individuals are being controlled by their money. 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My name is Melvin Fifi Grant Biney. Simply call me Melvin, the Enigma, the City Chauffeur, driving you back home safely. I'm asking you today, be a part of our drive convo. What meal have you not tasted before? By through recommendation of an individual, you tasted that very meal, and now it is a favorite meal for you. Or it was actually a meal you never was so much interested in, then someone advised that you try it, and after trying, now it is a favorite meal. 055-111-11995 on the WhatsApp console. Tell me about it, because there are so many meals I've not tried before. A meal like kokonte like this, mempe. Kokonte mempe. Diehu mempe. Boss Erastis, for sure. Dear woman, pet, I'm not so much of a fufu fan. I only eat fufu when I feel like eating it. Not so much of a fan. But then, for fufu, dear, I can talk about it. But dear who kokonte, nah. I don't know about it. So come tell me, what is this, that very meal you never loved, but upon tasting it, it is now a favorite meal? 055-111-11995. What's up, console? 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If you care to know, the future of finance is actually digital, and the future starts with a conversation. How can technology expand financial access, empower small businesses, project consumer, and also drive inclusive economic growth? These are the questions we're asking ourselves. Join Ecobank Ghana and Joy Business for the inaugural Ecobank Joy Business Financial Dialogue Series under the theme Driving Financial Inclusion Through Digital Transformation. Be part of insightful discussions on digital banking, mobile money, fintech innovation, cybersecurity, and the future of financial inclusion in Ghana and across Africa. It is slated from the date that is Tuesday, 28th of July 2026, and the time is 8 a.m. The Ecobank Joy Business Financial Dialogue Series, shaping the future of finance in Africa. So don't miss it. It is live on Joy News TV and as well Joy FM. Physical attendance is strictly by invitation. Now, for those of you who've always dreamed about traveling the world, now is the perfect time, because EduFly Travel Consult is inviting you to explore the world with exciting travel opportunities to Canada, the USA, Australia, and the United Kingdom, Europe, and many other destinations. Now, registration is now open for the September to December 2026 tour packages. 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A 7-day United Kingdom tour covering London, Oxford, Manchester, Liverpool, and Edinburgh. And we also have for you a 7-day USA tour to New York, Washington, D.C., Philadelphia, and also Boston, and also Orlando. 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

0: Sorry, Nana Pia. 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

0: 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Let's get on to the phone lines now. 0322083596, 83597, 83598. What meal did you not like, but by recommendation of an individual you tasted, and it's now a favorite meal? My own is akple. Even though I've not tasted akple, I'm feeling it is my favorite meal right now, because the way it was presented to me. Send me a car, no, no. I'm a Diana and I am a dead. Mindy, yes, so I am a dead.
1: Hello?
2: Hello?
0: Hey, Ebony, Ebony!
2: Mervin, Mervin!
0: Ebony, Ebony!
2: Mervin, Mervin!
0: Oh, my brother, how are you?
2: My brother, everything is cool, and you and your crew.
0: I am very fine. I am very fine.
2: Okay.
0: Now, Ebony.
2: Kedu telling me that. Everything to you.
0: Oh, Kedu. Kedu, the shisha man.
2: Yes.
0: Oh, Kedu.
2: Yes.
0: Kedu gas and oven.
2: Yes.
0: Nice one.
2: No, don't go anywhere. When you go anywhere, you go to shishes.
0: Yeah.
2: You go to complete.
0: I'm telling you. I'm telling you, my brother. Ebony, let me ask you. What meal did you not like, but then you tasted it for the very first time, now it is your favorite meal?
2: Garinedia. I'm a kama.
0: Oh, sir.
2: Yeah.
0: Hey, kama in what sense?
2: Kama.
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0: I see. I'm sorry, Diane, thank you very much. Hello.
4: Hello.
0: Yes, sir. Good evening.
4: Mervin.
0: Yes, sir. Is this Anklata?
4: Yes.
0: Aha. Uh-huh. Today, I got it right.
4: Mervin.
0: No, tell me.
4: For better 50 years, Mindy will fold that.
0: Really?
4: But may be introduced me to a new one. I'm sure it's a food. Let me leave it there.
0: Okay.
4: Myself.
0: Wow, dear who?
4: Yes.
0: Ah, but you've not tried fufu before?
4: No.
0: Oh, then you should try it.
4: My mother was nurse at Cape Coast.
0: Okay.
4: So I didn't know. I seems like I diagnosed something, and the doctor said I should not eat fufu.
0: Fufu again? Oh, okay. And then now, I wouldn't advise that you take it.
4: 55 years now, I haven't chopped.
0: Wow. If not for what you were diagnosed with, I would advise that you go try fufu.
4: Yeah. So. Somebody introduced a deal to me, and then now it's my favorite.
0: No, so in how much do you spend on Diehu?
4: Oh, Diehu, at least 30-40.
0: You are okay. Eh?
4: Yeah.
0: So Diehu 10 cedis or 15 cedis.
4: 15. Then
0: 15.
4: And then
0: all the accoutrement. Hey.
4: Because of green soup.
0: Uh huh.
4: I like it more.
0: You like it, eh?
4: Yes.
0: I think I need to be trying Diehu.
4: Go ahead.
0: The way you are giving me vim there.
4: go ahead. It's
0: okay. I'll try it. I'll try Diehu. Nice one. The way you said, go ahead. Hello?
5: I've been
0: Diehu. Debio!
5: Yes, Dad. I'm missing one.
0: Uh-huh. Hello, Joe.
5: Hello.
0: Yeah, Josephine.
5: I'm missing one.
0: Uh-huh.
5: I come by the pandemic now.
0: Okay.
5: By 10-11, other women see it. Which I don't like eating the
0: whole. Why? Is it not that heavy?
5: I too light.
0: Oh, really?
5: Hey. But this time, when you're going to get to the first, you know. I know with the dear one, because about this time, there was it. Maybe the man, the man, away.
0: Josephine. Hey, this girl likes food. She's a glutton though. 0322083596 83597 83598. Let's see if we are able to patch in one more call before we cross over to Joy 99.7 FM. 0322083596 83597 83598.
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7: 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This BK so from Tema Medasi.
0: Well, I think we can hold on with the calls as we prepare to join a feed in the capital, Joy 99.7 FM for Top Story and as well News Nights. Now, get to know that at exactly 7, we're coming through with the after drive that is from 7 to 8. Do I have a call on the line? Hello?
8: Hello, Melvin.
0: Hey, Nanayana, yes.
8: Melvin.
0: My dear, how are you?
8: I'm good, and you?
0: I am very fine as well. Now, Nanayana, tell me, what meal did you not like but now is your favorite meal?
8: No, instead I need the spirit that then is no there is some.
0: What meal is that?
8: ADB.
0: ADB. What is ADB? ADB or the anime?
8: Oh, minimal. I'm the bro style meeting. Instead I need a bro yellow bean on here.
0: Okay. ADB.
8: Oh,
0: okay.
8: Esham.
0: It's a new sham now, what they pay.
8: I knew.
0: So, anything that smells good, you like, eh?
8: Oh, that'd be.
0: Kaveti. Nanayana, thanks very much for coming through. This way, time will permit us to come through with the drive time and the call-ins as well. We are back at 7 to 8:40 after drive. My name is Melvin the Enigma. Good evening.

0: Tonight, Dr. Mahmoudou Bawumia's spokesperson, Dennis Miracles Abuaje, is still in detention nearly 48 hours after Yoko arrested him of an alleged 55 million Ghana cedis fraud at the Inter-Ministerial Coordinating Committee on Decentralization Secretariat. With more details as the opposition NPP dares the anti-graft agency to prosecute Dennis Miracles Abuaje if it has a case against him.
1: That he was detained up to date, there has not been any interrogation. So the question you ask yourself, then what was the purpose, what was the need of keeping him in custody from Saturday to today?
0: We're live at the Yoko headquarters for the latest as supporters continue with the mass protest of his arrest. 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My name is Kenneth Jesse. When we return from the break, we will be speaking to the Director of Legal Affairs for the MPP, Gary Nimako. We'll also be engaging private legal practitioner Justice Abdullahi, and also Rashid Tanko Computer, who's the Deputy Director of IT and Elections. Don't go anywhere.

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7: Welcome to the program. Tonight, former Executive Secretary of the Interministerial Coordinating Committee on Decentralization, IMCORD, Dennis Miracles Abuaji, remains in detention nearly 48 hours after the Economic and Organized Crime Office, YOCO, arrested him and others of an alleged 55 million cedis fraud at the Secretariat. In a statement issued this afternoon, YOCO said Mr. Abuaji, together with the former accountant of the Coordinating Committee, Gerald Appiah, and an unidentified individual is being investigated in connection with alleged financial and procurement-related irregularities at the Secretariat. The investigation follows a petition submitted by the current Executive Secretary of IMCORD requesting further inquiries into a forensic audit of his predecessor's stewardship. My colleague Collins Frimpong is joining me in studio with details of the statement that was released by YOCO a while ago. Collins, what does it say?
8: According to YOCO, the investigation is launched after a petition from their current executive secretary and also a forensic audit covering August 2022 to February 2025 centers on the suspected misappropriation, diversion and theft of about 55 million Ghana cedis in public funds. Miracles and also former accountants of the Interministerial Coordinating Committee on Decentralization, Gerald Appiah and others are being investigated for offenses including conspiracy to steal, stealing, using public office for profits, causing financial loss to the state, dissipation of public funds, defrauding by false pretenses, and money laundering. YOCO said Gerald Appiah has begun refunding some of the suspected stolen funds, but stressed that their repayments do not end the investigations or clear him of any criminal liability. According to YOCO, Miracles had been placed on stop list after fresh findings emerged last week. Although he had already left the country, he was arrested by the Ghana immigration officers upon his arrival at the Accra International Airport on Saturday night and handed over to YOCO on Sunday. He has since assisted investigators in searches linked to the case. YOCO said Miracles will be granted bail in line with Ghana's laws, while Appiah is also expected to meet his bail conditions and be released as investigations continue.
7: Collins Frimpong there with a statement released by YOCO a while ago. And my colleague James Aveji has also spent his entire day at the YOCO headquarters. He's now back and is joining me in the studio with more. James, let's start briefly with an overview of the key event that happened there today. Let's begin with a slow start. Tell us.
9: Yes, Ken.
1: again. It was indeed a slow start because the event originally was scheduled to begin at 7 a.m. but started at about 11 a.m. with the arrival of the National Youth Organizer Salam Mustafa, together with a number of dozens of the party supporters on motorbikes. They had a few disagreements with the police officers on ground when they attempted to move out to occupy the entire road to create a blockade and cease traffic from flowing in front of the Iyoko office. At one instance, the police had to use a pepper spray to disperse them off the road. And then, not too long, military officers together with national security operatives were brought in to collaborate with the police to finally get them off the roads to occupy, if you know the location quite well, the median as well as the shoulders off the road. As at the time I was leaving about an hour ago, there was total calm that has been restored by the security officers.
7: Interesting. And you've been speaking with a number of party officials. Let's begin with the general secretary on the interrogation.
1: Exactly. So before him, we had a chat with the counsel for the counsel to Dennis Miracles Abuaji Atachan, who indicated that when he came, he had a word with the officers. And when that statement from Iyoko came in, you recall that it listed some seven, if you call it, charges in there. And so our expectation is that they have crossed the charges bit and they would be waiting for, the bail application to be looked at. All in for the general secretary together with the national organizer to go in there and come back and tell us that as at 2:30 p.m. the interrogation had not started by the officers of Iyoko.
9: As it stands now, the even interrogation has not started. Interrogation has not even started. From Saturday that he was detained up to today, there has not been any interrogation. So the question you ask yourself, then what was the purpose, what was the need of keeping him in custody from Saturday to today? What are they seeking to achieve? What are they seeking to achieve? And the sad thing is, all issues that are happening, all the arbitrary arrest detention is happening at Iyoko. Where are the other state institutions? Where are other state institutions? You keep a man from Saturday evening. You deny him access to his lawyers. And today is Monday. Very soon, the 48 hours will elapse. Then we'll take the next line of action.
10: That doesn't mean we are likely to get him a bill today.
9: Well, I think it's Aaron Manacha. He's the one keeping.
10: They issued a statement earlier that they will grant him bill.
9: At what time?
7: So that there is the General Secretary of the Opposition MPP, Justin Kodria Frimpong, and James Avaji is still with me in the studio. James, I want to pick his reaction to the allegation by Iyoko of Miracle's involvement in an alleged financial misappropriation. You asked him that question. What did he tell you?
1: Exactly, Ken. He said that even before that, let me put on record that about 30 minutes after this conversation, we had the indication from the national organizer that the interrogation had started. So let me put that on record. To the 55 million alleged misappropriation, he said that is an empty allegation against him, and that if Iyoko wants to prove a point, they should put him before court. Also alleging that government is using this as a diversionary tactic. This is why.
9: It's a shame to our democracy. It's a shame for the struggle that all of us have made, that our forefathers made to bring this country to this point. That the NDC government under His Excellency John Mahama want to take us backwards. But we know that with all that is happening, there's a hidden agenda. An attempt to divert attention from what the president is seeking to do by seeking for a third term as president. He doesn't want Ghanaians to talk about it. He doesn't want Ghanaians to comment about it. So therefore, let's throw in something that will divert attention. But Mr. President, you cannot be Mobutu Sese Seko of Ghana. He cannot be in the army of Ghana. The constitution is clear. Two terms is two terms. So it's not this antics that will take our mind from what the government wants to do by extending the tenure of the president. So if this is what they think they can do to divert attention, then they have failed. They have failed woefully. The New Patriotic Party is a strong party. We have men who are very resilient. There are men who will not be coerced by all these tactics of intimidation. And I can assure you that we shall bounce back in 2028. But when the tables turn, appointees of this government should be very well.
7: And James, you also spoke to the colleagues of Dennis Miracles Abuaje and also an aide to Dr. Mahmoudou Bawumia. What have they been telling you?
1: Dr. Ekuya Amwako indicated that even as late as this morning, everybody I speak to indicates that Dennis had no record of invitation, any prior invitation from the IOKO on any issue. And before, when the statement came in, then we saw that he was engaged earlier by IOKO. She confirms that to us, that there were two previous invitations from IOKO which he was collaborating with. And so this arrest came as a shock, especially when the man is collaborating with the investigation. She thinks that there's no need for this arrest.
11: I think it's a very unfortunate circumstance that we find ourselves in. Dennis Miracles Abuaje is a well-known figure in this country. He's obviously not a flight risk. There was no need for that Rambo-style arrest that he was subjected to upon his arrival into this country. Indeed, I believe he left this country somewhere on Monday for a brief trip to the United Kingdom. I'm also aware that he had already been invited by the Economic and Organized Crime Unit. He had honored that invitation twice, so there's absolutely no need for him to have been picked up like
1: this year.
11: Yes, for him to have been picked up on Saturday for no interrogation to happen. Obviously, nothing has happened up until Monday. It's quite obvious that this is an attempt by the government to intimidate the opposition. This is not the first instance. These kinds of arrests have been happening essentially since the NDC government took power. And if you are aware or familiar with the history of this country, and the kind of things that happened during the PNDC era, it's a little unsettling, especially for me, who has experienced that or have familial ties of people that suffered under that regime. And so to be subjected to that kind of treatment again is quite unfortunate.
7: That's Dr. Ekuya Amwako. She is the deputy spokesperson for MPP flag bearer, Dr. Mahmoudou Bawumia. Let's take you live to the IOKO headquarters where my colleague Maxwell Agbagba is currently stationed. Maxwell, are the supporters still on the streets? What's the latest from IOKO?
12: Quite a number of them are here on the streets right in front of the offices of IOKO. But Dennis Miracles Abuaje remains in the custody of the Economic and Organized Crime Office, where we've been informed that interrogations are ongoing over alleged financial and procurement-related infractions involving 55 million Ghana cedis. Now, police personnel have mounted a heavy security presence at the IOKO premises with barricades preventing MPP supporters and journalists from gaining access. Now, inside the IOKO compound itself, there are several senior NPP officials, including the party's national organizer, Herinana Abuaje, the MP for Ekwapim North, Sami Wuku, and Dennis Abuaje's legal team, Samuel Atachia, is also in there. Now, outside the premises, a number of party figures and supporters remain gathered. A short while ago, I spotted the MP for Wejagbawe, who is also the second deputy minority whip, Jerry Ahmed Stripe, among those present. And there's still a number of party faithfuls at the scene. While security has been reinforced with heavy deployments of police officers and police vehicles, we see quite a number of them, you know, moving around and waiting for him to be released. Now, the supporters here continue to demand the immediate release of Dennis Abuaje, or for him to be formally charged and put before a court if the state believes it has a case against him. But let's try and speak to some of the supporters who are here waiting for his release. I have some of them here with me. Hi, what's your name?
13: My name is Edward Nyakun, yes, the TESCON president for University of Ghana Accra City Campus.
12: Okay, yeah. But well, what's your reaction to the continued detention of Dennis Rakus Obuasi?
13: Well, for this event that has happened, I think it is not prudent. You know, if somebody or an individual, a citizen, has done, I mean, the claims that came up from the UFO office, I mean, if anybody has done such a thing, I mean, it's of course that we need to take this issue to. To get it, rather than seeing the person for about 48 or 24 hours, I mean, that is uncalled for. Yes.
12: Okay. Now, okay, thank you for talking to us. Let me speak to another person here. Hi, sir, what's your name?
14: You're back, yeah, okay. So my name is Prince.
12: Prince, yes.
14: And I'm the regional organizer.
12: You're the Greater regional organizer.
14: Yeah, that's right.
12: Yeah, so the authorities said the investigations relates to alleged financial and procurement disparities. What's your response to those, you know, allegations for which they are continuing to detain Dennis Obuasi?
14: You are a journalist. You are supposed to educate, inform, entertain, and all that. Those responsibilities or honors lies on you. Isn't this absurd? Absurd at the highest order to say that a supposed or alleged crime that they claim was committed around 4, 3, or 2 years ago, it is now that they want to take steps to charge the person for the offense. Isn't it absurd?
12: Yeah, but that does not connect to journalism in any way.
14: It's not connected. But exactly. I was expecting you to also know or draw a correlation between that action and the agenda that they're trying to set. Because you see, the coincidence is that just around the same time, Miracle announced his bid to contest for a national position in the party. That was when they took this action. So it is clear that it is an act to gag him or to kind of subdue his interest from contesting the position of a national communication officer. Because when he becomes an official national executive of the party, he's going to be a thorn in the flesh of the NDC. And that is something they want to avoid. Because even now that he doesn't have official position, you can see what he's doing. He's done a lot of harm to the NDC. To that extent, and let's just plug his wings. That is the only thing. Because he served as a coordinator for the interministerial staff. He wasn't a chief spending officer. How could he have caused financial laws or misappropriate any fund when he's not
12: by receiving that decision?
14: I'm saying are a coordinator of ministries. How are you supposed to spend? Have they asked?
12: But he was heading that.
14: But I'm asking you.
12: The back out of school. Yeah.
14: No, you coordinate the ministry's actions, expenses, projects, and all that. That's my understanding. Unless they can tell us here and now that they have invited some of the ministers who had.
12: Finally, if Yoko decides to formally charge him, what do you expect the party to do next?
14: In every decent country, that's what they should have done way back. We charge him, we release you, we fight the battle at the court. But to keep him here, they are incarcerating him before they allow the court to pronounce his judgment. That's what they're doing. Because they know the case they have is much ado about nothing. So if we keep him here, we frustrate him. By the time we go to court and the court trashes it, we would have been done with it already.
12: Okay. Thank you for talking to us. So can you just have them the Greater Accra regional chairman of the MPP, who is also here waiting for Dennis Miracle Obuasi to be released. So like I mentioned earlier, the supporters are still here waiting for the interrogation, you know, to end for him to be released.
7: Maxwell Hagbagba there, live from Yoko headquarters. Thank you very much, Maxwell.

0: Let's go into Zoom right now and speak to Justice Abdullahi, who's a private legal practitioner. Also joining the conversation is Abraham Amaleba, who's the director or former director of legal affairs of the governing NDC. Gentlemen, thank you very much for your time this evening. Justice Abdullahi, let me begin with you. Miracle's representatives say he has been coordinating with Yoko for more than a year since he was under investigation, and hence there was no reason to have arrested him that way. From a legal standpoint, do you think there's a threshold that Yoko must have satisfied before arresting and detaining a suspect in an alleged financial crime investigation?
1: So first off, let me indicate that no one has a right to determine when and how he's arrested, so long as it is within the law. And I mean, so long as the law is followed and due process is followed in effecting the arrest, you cannot determine how, where, and when you should be arrested. Nobody has that right. It is unfortunate when the arrest is made to look like it's made to smear and mischief and also to cause unnecessary attention. That I can understand, but unfortunately you don't have that right to determine where and when you'll be arrested if you're under investigation. Except I would expect that if indeed he was under investigation and he had been reporting, he had not done anything that would suggest that he is absconding, then I would expect that he could easily have been arrested at a more appropriate time before he attempted to travel. And if he was indeed an investigation, I would expect also a lot of other measures to have been put in place, i.e. being admitted to bail and being cautioned and being informed of some of these parameters, so that he doesn't simply look like an absconding person. And so it is what makes me wonder how that investigation was being conducted and why he thought he could leave. Because if all these things had been spelled out and had been discussed appropriately, I'm sure there would have been parameters and put in place as to what he could do and what he could not do. I'm sure all that is happening is because maybe things were not appropriately discussed with his legal team or himself, and so he didn't think that he was restricted from moving out of the jurisdiction. Ordinarily, when you're under investigation, you should know whether or not, particularly when you have been admitted to bail, you cannot leave the jurisdiction ordinarily. In fact, your movements are relatively curtailed, and so you'd always have to engage the arrested authorities as to your movements, just so some of these embarrassments are avoided in the future, and also to ensure that you do not appear to be absconding. This is how it is done. So particularly when Yoko arrests you, mostly they will tell you that you cannot leave, say, outside of Accra. You cannot go outside of Accra. Most of the times they will tell you. So I do not know how this one went, such that this information was not revealed to him. Similarly, if you are arrested in Kumasi or any other region, you would have been informed that you cannot go to A or B place without our information. And normally they'll put a traveling ban sort of at the various ports of entry, and so any attempt to go to any of these ports of entry will trigger the process that has culminated in the arrest of our brother.
0: The interesting thing in this aspect is that per Yoko's statement that they released, Miracles was actually arriving at the Accra International Airport. So he wasn't leaving the country, but he was arriving in the country after taking a trip abroad. And Yoko said that he placed Mr. Abuaji on a stop list before arresting him at the airport. So is there a legal threshold that must be met before restricting a person's movement? And could that decision be challenged in court, you think?
1: Indeed, this is exactly what I indicated earlier, that ordinarily, that's what happens. You couldn't leave because they put you on that restricted movement, so that all the ports of entry and exit are aware of your of you. So you cannot simply just walk out or walk in. And so I'm sure at the time he was walking out, he was traveling. Maybe he didn't trigger. I don't know how it happened, but some I didn't treat. Because normally, the moment they pick your fingerprint, your biometrics, they share it with all the ports of entries and exits. And so he couldn't have stepped out of the country that easily. So I think that it is the reason that he was arrested the moment he returned. But that is not justifiable. This is to say that, of course, once you're in the investigation, as I indicated earlier, to avoid you being what we normally call in law flight risk, i.e. to be able to run away, you are normally supposed to engage the arresting authorities of your movement. That way it is easier for them to okay you when you are leaving. And normally you inform the port, the various ports of entries or exits, so that you can easily walk out or walk in. If you ask me whether that's constitutional, it is easily challengeable when some of these things happen, to the extent that I need to be informed first off. If you can't, you can't do this on my blind side, particularly when I'm a citizen. If I'm not a citizen, it is easier for you to say that you fear that I might not come back. But if I'm a citizen, I think if you want to restrict my movement, the appropriate thing to do is to seek a court order. Without a court order, I do not think that any institution has a right to simply just be stopping people and arresting people anyhow.
0: Right. Justice Abdullah, I want you to hold on for me. He's a private legal practitioner. Let's bring in Abraham Amaleba, who's the former director of legal affairs of the governing NDC. Mr. Amaleba, welcome to the program. Since this arrest on Saturday, the NPP has been claiming that there is nothing to prosecute Miracle on, except that this is a politically motivated arrest. I want to pick your thought on that.
2: It was a Miracle, a government appointee in the last government, yes. Did he occupy an office? Yes. Are public officials held accountable for the offices they hold? Yes. When you read the Yoko statement, it is very clear that Miracle occupied an office and there was an amount of money that went missing, and for that matter, they are holding him accountable, and not he alone. I think there's another guy from that same organization that Miracle headed. So let's look at it from that angle. There's no law that says that you cannot be arrested at any time in some places, or you cannot be arrested at some times. Miracle was under investigation. Did he inform Iyoko? Did he inform Iyoko that he was leaving the country? So these are the questions that we need to ask, rather than saying that we are witch hunting people.
0: We know that financial crimes often involve multiple signatories and approval processes. I want to find out from you, what in your view must the prosecution prove to establish Mr. Abuaje's individual criminal responsibility rather than administrative oversight, you think?
2: Well, the investigation authorities are the ones who conducted the investigation. So they will be in a position to establish his personal liability. But it doesn't necessarily need to be a personal liability. It can also be your stewardship. If you fail to hold the public purse as an officer of the state or to protect it, that could be a matter that you will be asked to answer. So it doesn't need to be that you personally benefited from taking the money, but it will also be that you failed as an officer of the state or a government officer to protect the public purse.
0: Now it's almost 48 hours since he was arrested on Saturday. We don't know exactly the time that he was arrested, but of course the law says that you can't keep somebody beyond 48 hours. You either release them or process them for court. Now his lawyers say they are seeking for a bail for him. We haven't gotten any indication whether the bail has been successful or not. What other legal options are available for them now that the 48 hours is drawing ever closer?
2: Well, when the 48 hours expires and they still don't have bail for him, they should proceed to court, and that is where the courts would deal with the matter and grant him bail.
0: And so what message really does the government hope this investigation will send to current and former public officers with regards to accountability, since we understand that this is an independent investigation that is being conducted by Yoko?
2: That's a very good question. And those of us in government now must also know that when we leave office, similar things can happen. So whilst you are in office, hello?
0: I'm listening to you, sir.
2: So whilst you are in office now, you should take a clue from what is happening and ensure that you do your things in such a way that when you leave office, you will not be called to account. And for previous government officials who have misappropriated funds or have refused to protect the public purse, they will come after you. And if they come after you, you don't need to be crying because you want to occupy an office, and once you occupy that office, you'll be asked to account for your stewardship.
0: Mr. Malaba, please go. Hold on for me. Don't go yet. I still have Justice Abdullahi with me, who's a private legal practitioner. Justice Abdullahi, we know that the Constitution requires an arrested person be brought before a court within 48 hours. If not released, the clock is ever ticking to the 48-hour mark. If Yoko misses that deadline, what are the legal consequences, you think?
1: Let me say that unfortunately never works in Ghana. The 48-hour rule never works. I remember my brother, Martin, took this matter up with the former Chief Justice who, I think that was Eninye Boy, if my memory serves me correctly. And then he set up, in fact, he liaised with the IGP at the time to set up a weekend court, in fact, a Saturday court and a holiday court. But unfortunately, it has never been successful. So in effect, what it has been is that ordinarily, yeah, 48 hours is supposed to be 48 hours, not 72 hours. But I know there's no lawyer in Ghana who will tell you that it has ever worked. Your client can be in custody for 3 weeks, 2 weeks, sometimes 1 month before they see a court for the first time. And not because it is, there's constitution doesn't provide for that, but that's because, as I indicated, some time back, our security agencies, the police, the national security, NID or formerly BNI, now I think they keep oscillating, with their name calling, have been the biggest abusers. And if you like, the breaches of our constitution and indeed our rules. And so, for such institutions, guaranteed that they will never respect the law and they never respect the law. As I speak, if they arrest me, I can assure you that I'll go through the same processes. It will take me the next 1 week, 2 weeks before I even get to talk to my family or friends, unless, of course, you want to use me as an example. But that is not to say that the law is wrong. The law exists. The law is correct. It must happen the way it ought to happen. Normally, your only chance of redress is to sue for the wrongs done you. But typically, you never get any fairness or justice delivered to you in this jurisdiction. And most of the times, the arrested person even fears, because at this point, you are the one you are seeking your liberty. And so eventually when you even obtain that liberty by being admitted to bail, you still have a lot of bigger issues to deal with. And so most people do not sue. And because of that, it has become that these provisions of our constitutions have become simply ornamental pieces in our judicial processes. We simply recite them when we need to recite them, but we have very little meaning and implication in reality.
0: Thank you very much, Justice Abdullahi. He's a private legal practitioner there. I still have Abraham Amaleba, who's the former director of legal affairs of the governing NDC. Haruna Muhammad is also the deputy general secretary of the NPP. I will be engaging them once again shortly. But in the meantime, though, let's bring you the headlines of what's coming up on Newsnight. Gemma.
3: So the Ghana Journalist Association demands sanctions over assault on Adumbrand's journalist Obrimpong Bakwami Owusu in the line of duty.
4: It's not the best that a journalist in line of his duty will be attacked in such a manner. We are just demanding from the DC High Command that at least they should do all their possible best and investigate and sanction those officers who were involved.
3: More as research by Joy News reveals at least 18 attacks on journalists since John Mahama took office in January 2025, with six of these separate incidents involving the military. Also, the nation mourns the passing of Overlord of Dagbong, Yana Abukari Mahama II, as government hails his statesmanship, peace-building legacy as tributes flood in. Days after National Sanitation Day, piles of silt and refuse cleared from Accra's drains are still sitting in communities.
5: From the bean to the food, the children get cholera and as well diarrhea. So we beg them to come and take the rubbish from here.
6: I feel so bad because what we are passing through here is not easy.
3: Residents say the stench is unbearable amid a fears of cholera in business.
7: Government describes latest round of external debt restructuring as commitment to prudent financial management whilst targeting to consolidate investor confidence.
3: Join the conversation on VAR our WhatsApp line 055-1111-997, 055-1111-997, or use the hashtag Newsnight on X.
0: Right, my name is Kenneth Jesse once again.
3: My name is Gemma Appiah.
0: And as I mentioned earlier to you, we still have Haruna Muhammad, who's the Deputy General Secretary of the Opposition NPP, on the line. And Ibrahim Amaleba is a former Deputy Director of Legal Affairs with the governing NDC. Haruna Muhammad, welcome to the program. Has Dennis Miracles Abuaji been released yet? Do you have an idea?
8: I have not received any confirmation of this release because I'm back to the headquarters of the party. I'm not at the ground. I need to verify whether he has or he has not been.
0: Earlier today, your boss, Justin Kodiafrimpong, made some damning allegations. He says that this arrest is an agenda by President John Mahama and his government to divert attention on his supposed secret agenda to go for a third term. Where did that come from, many are wondering?
8: Thank you very much. I want to say good evening to your chairman, listeners and both of us who are following on the social media platform, and good evening to lawyer Maleba, who is on the other side of the call for the discussion. Yes, my board had made a very categorical statement in regards to the third term ambition of His Excellency the President. You know, this is an ambition that many people have had the opportunity to speak to. And the NDC as a party came out and distanced themselves and made it very clear that they, the NDC as a party, would never support that. And we all know the type of war that is within the leadership and the crack within the NDC. So it is very clear that the leadership of Johnson Atiku Ikpeazu would not support that because they have a different ambition from that of the president. We think the president to come out and tell us that he not interested in that, but we can see that there is a suit that is returned to the Supreme Court with respect to that. I think there is a second suit that is there, all having similar or resemblances on the interpretation of the Constitution. Within the period that this has to be discussed, you see that this certain activities that has been happening over the period brings up the ugly head to cover up the discussion of that particular matter. You also know that the Constitutional Review Committee is also very blind on this particular third term because it's a constitutional matter and it's very clear. So if such a matter is coming up and then it's gathering some momentum, and really a government of Texas, a government that does not believe in their right call for developing the country, who want to divert the attention of the people. Again, not only the third term. You know that the NDC, in one of the reports in Parliament, we are told that the Nkokong city that they had, there are people that they gave it to, they stopped all the Nkokong. And they don't want us to have the discussions on that particular matter. So these people are not honest and always they try as much as possible to bring something to cover up all those issues and they bring all manner of allegations to not allow people to talk to the real issues, which is affecting the lives and citizens of the people.
0: Haruna Muhammad, thank you very much. He's the Deputy General Secretary of the Opposition NPP. Ibrahim Amaleba is a former Director of Legal Affairs of the NDC. Mr. Amaleba, I want to wrap up with you briefly. There are those who are raising the concerns that the rights, constitutional rights of Dennis Miracles Abuaje have been violated because per the account of his camp, he was denied access to his lawyer from the beginning. He was denied and restricted of a lot of his constitutional rights. Now, though, we understand that his lawyers have been granted access hours after he was arrested at the airport. Do you believe that his rights, constitutional rights, were respected?
9: Well, this is an issue we have been having. That's an issue. And when we were in opposition, I was at the forefront of some of investigations that some of our companions do. And similar things were done to us.

0: the governing NDC. Earlier we heard from Haruna Muhammad, who's the Deputy General Secretary of the opposition MPP. We also heard from Justice Abdullahi, who's a private legal practitioner. In other stories, Gemma,
1: the Ghana Journalists Association is demanding sanctions following assault on Adom Brands journalist Obumba Kwame Owusu. The journalist was assaulted on Saturday evening by men in military uniform while the journalist was covering developments during the New Patriotic Party's constituency executive elections. Obumba Kwame Owusu narrated his ordeal to Joy News.
2: So on Saturday, during the MPP constituency primary elections, we all know that the curfew in Nkwanta that starts from 5 p.m. to 6 a.m. So in the process, while the voting was ongoing, about around 4:59 to 5 p.m., there were some delegates who were still in the queue voting. So all that we could hear was that people were running for their lives. And when we questioned or asked what is the matter, what we were told was that the military were enforcing the curfew. So people who came to vote, onlookers or supporters of the various candidates, were all around and they were all running away. In the process, some of them collided with the motorbike. So as a good citizen, I decided to support them so they can move on. So in the process, I saw the military coming on me, that I was filming them. I was taking video of them. So they were struggling with me. They came to me, beating me, asking me to give them my phone. And as I refused, the BNI and some other police officers came to my rescue. Is some sharp pain around my back and then my spine. I came to hospital yesterday. In the evening, the situation became worse, so they have to admit me.
1: Although the regional chairman of the Ghana Journalist Association, Nana Kwabena-Ntou, in an interview on the Midday News, said all those involved must be sanctioned.
3: Actually, it's unfortunate that this incident happened, but I strongly condemn it. It's not the best that a journalist in line of his duty will be attacked in such a manner. So we are just demanding from the British High Command that at least they should do all their possible best and investigate and sanction those officers who were involved. And also we are demanding an apology and assurance of the safety. Yes, Mamiji.
4: So, in this regard, have you engaged the Ghana Armed Forces or the Regional Security Authority since the incident?
3: I was with them the very day the incident happened. Only that I couldn't check with them because of the pains my colleague was going through. So I have to do everything possible to even send him home. So it was the following morning, that was yesterday. That's because he couldn't sustain, we have to rush him to visit hospital where they admitted him. So I have the captaincy number, which means this story is a running story. We have not finished it yet. We are going into more detail, and at the end of the day, we are just demanding from them that at least they should respect the rights of journalists and the public, even when they are enforcing the curfew directives. And also, we are just demanding an apology from them as well, and as sure as that our protection is surely is assured as journalists, because the situation in Fantasy, if it go on like this, then it means the purpose of being here, their presence here, it will not be achieved.
4: But have you been able to even establish the military person involved, the identity of the person?
3: No, please, ma'am.
4: Okay.
3: We have not been able to identify it.
4: What then is the support that the GJ is providing to our brother who's been injured? What are you considering?
3: Right now, as I told you earlier on, we are strongly condemning the whole thing. Moreover,
1: The Adom branch of the multimedia group in a statement is making some demands. One, that includes condemning the assault on a colleague and all other victims of the arbitrary act. Also, the branch is requesting a thorough investigation by the military high command to publicly name and shame the perpetrators, in addition to meeting

0: out the appropriate military sanctions to them. Also, it's demanding that the culprits be surcharged with all hospital bills arising from the treatment of the reporter and indeed other victims. These are contained in the statements released by the Adom branch of the Multimedia Group. Joining me in studio now is the senior editor in charge of special assignments at the Adom branch of the Multimedia Group, Amwedu Christian Ohene. And welcome to News 9. First of all, how is Obrenpong faring?
1: Well, good evening, Ken, and good evening, my dear sister. Obrenpong is still at the hospital. That tells you that not everything is well with him.
0: Right.
1: He is still suffering from bodily and joint pains, and the doctors and the nurses are doing all it takes to ensure that he gets speedy recovery. In the meantime, he is unwell.
0: But what more are you doing to ensure that Obrenpong receives justice?
1: We have issued a statement. The Ghana Journalist Association has also issued a statement, as you are aware of. Independent Broadcasters Association has, and we have formally written a letter complaining to the military high command. The Chief of Defense Staff is about to receive a letter that we have written formally complaining and stating all the happenings on the 11th of July, 3 days ago, at the place where it happened, that is to say the Uti region and Gwanta South, and asking the military command to launch an investigation into the matter and hopefully confirm our strong suspicion that, one, these are military persons, indeed numbering about seven, all of them male, who perpetrated the act that resulted in the injury of the journalist who was undertaking his legitimate business assignment of covering the New Patriotic Party constituency election at Gwanta South in the Uti region. If indeed the investigation confirms what we strongly believe, we expect that the persons that committed the offense, not only against the journalist, but indeed against the other civilians who have rights like every Ghanaian, one, it should not be shelved, not be swept under the carpet. They should be named and shamed. Two, we do believe that should they be confirmed to be one, military persons, two, offenders, as we have accused them of, then the punishment that the military structure does have for unruly behavior, for assault and so on and so forth. You are posted on duty, you take the law into your own hands, and you begin to attack the very people that you are supposed to go and give security to. Whatever is on the books of the military should be used as sanctions against them. And we also, like you already mentioned, we want to serve as a deterrent that these persons, not the taxpayer, but these persons, whether they are sergeants, they are corporals, they are whatever, the cost of treating all these persons should be debited to them. It should be taken from their salaries or whatever benefits they are entitled to as military persons. These are what we have asked so far. We do believe that if these are done, after indeed it has been confirmed that they were the persons that beat the journalist Obrenpong Kwame Wusu and some civilians, and that they beat them, it can't be reasonable, it can't be legitimate. But let us say that eventually it is confirmed that these were illegal. Some deterrence will have to come as a result and at the end of the investigation. So far, these are the measures that we are taking. And because the Ghana Journalist Association is on copy of the letter that we have sent to the military high command, because the GJA itself has shown interest and the branch in the Oti region has issued a statement, because SIBA has also issued a statement, dear sister Ken, we are into this together.
0: Right, we are indeed in this together. But have you received an acknowledgement of your petition to the Military High Command?
1: Not yet.
0: Not yet.
1: Yes.
0: We're grateful for your time. Amwadu Christian Ohene is a senior editor in charge of special assignments at the Adom branch of the multimedia.
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2: 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You can be a part of the show. So we've introduced a new segment called Your Say. We invite questions on the stories that we've brought to you so far. What do you think of the arrest of Dennis Miracles Aboaje? Fair or not? Let's hear from you. Send to our WhatsApp platform. You can even send us a voice note. Also, what do you make of the military brutality on our colleague Obrim Pomba? Let's hear from you. But in the meantime, research by the Joy News research team has reviewed at least 18 attacks on journalists since John Mahama took office last year, with six of these separate incidents involving the military. And we're joined in the studio by a member of the research team, Jason Day, to provide more details. Jason, your team has been gathering data on these incidents. Can you give us a breakdown of these attacks?
3: Well, Ken, as you rightly said, our checks have revealed at least 18 attacks on journalists spanning from January 2025 to July 2026. And these 18 attacks contain 9 separate incidents, with 6 journalists attacked by soldiers and 3 journalists attacked by other state actors, including the police and the firefighters. The rest, which is 9 journalists, got attacked by illegal miners and unidentified persons. And these, I would just like to mention some, our very own Carlos Kaloni, who was attacked while reporting a demolition. It was Kwame Issa of Onyo FM, who was assaulted while covering mining site issues. And our own Latif Idrisu, when he was reporting on Iyoko, a protest at Iyoko, and also Kofi Adede of Oyapa Radio, who was attacked during Council of State elections.
2: And is there any form of justice meted out against these attacks?
3: Well, a report based on research conducted by an international organization, that is the Committee to Protect Journalists, CPJ, reveals that 17 journalists have been attacked with near total impunity since President Mahama took office, including the attack recorded on Saturday. We can say that almost all these cases have been met with little or no accountability at all. But the only incident in which there was evidence of any justice was when a court ordered illegal miners to compensate a journalist whose equipment had been damaged. Ken.
2: Jason Day is a member of the Joy News data and research team. Thank you very much, Jason.
0: Meanwhile, the Ghana Journalist Association is alleging that 7 government workers have been killed in Nkwanta South due to military brutality in the area. The allegation was made by the GJAOT regional chairman, Nana Kwabena Intoh, who described the incidents as a result of what he termed deep military brutality in the area. He made the claim while responding to questions on the ongoing curfew situation in Nkwanta South on the Joy Midday News.
4: Earlier on, we are strongly condemning the whole thing. Moreover, the president is aware of what has happened. Do you know that out of these brutalities over here in Nkwanta, about 7 government workers have died? 6 people are in serious or critical condition, all because of this military brutality.
5: Do you have evidence to that fact?
4: Yes, to the extent that last all workers in Nkwanta, they came together and had their press conference, and this issue came in.
2: To other stories this evening, government has joined the people of Dagbon and Ghanaians nationwide in mourning the passing of the overlord of Dagbon, Yana Abukari Mahama II, describing his death as a profound loss to the traditional kingdom and the country at large. In a statement issued today, the government conveyed President John Mahama's deepest condolences to the royal family, the chiefs and the people of Dagbon, as well as all Ghanaians, during what it described as a moment of Deep Sir before we get details of President Mahama's statement. Join News' Northern Regional Correspondent Martina Bugri and Abdul Wahab Humza reflect on his reign and legacy.
6: The bomb has lost a mighty tree. The lion of Africa is quiet now. The royal drum has fallen silent, and a pillar of tradition has passed. The entire kingdom is mourning after the death of the Yana, its revered king. In every traditional area, chiefs, elders, and citizens are grieving a monarch whose leadership and presence defined the kingdom. As traditional rites begin, according to Dagban custom, people are paying their last respect and waiting for a word from the palace. This is more than the loss of a king. It is the loss of a symbol of unity, heritage, and authority. The late Yana Abukari Muhammad II became the 41st Yana, succeeding Yana Yakubu Andani II after nearly two decades of protracted chieftaincy dispute between the Abudu and the Andani royal families. Yana Abukari Muhammad II, before he ascended the throne, served as the chief of Kumkunu before moving to occupy Savulugu King in 2014. His leadership at Savulugu earned him recognition for his commitment to traditional governance, community development, and the promotion of peace. The journey of Yana Abukari Muhammad II to the highest traditional office in Dagbon followed years of conflict over the murder of Yana Yakubu Andani II.
0: My colleague Collins Frimpong joins me in studio with the statement from the president as well as former vice president Dr. Mahmoudou Bawumia mourning the passing of the Yana. What does the president's statement say?
3: So according to the statement signed by the spokesperson to the president and also Minister for Government Communications, Felix Kwachi Ofosu, the late Yana would be remembered as a distinguished traditional ruler whose reign ushered in healing, reconciliation and lasting peace in Dagbon after years of conflict. It added that his leadership also strengthened the enduring partnership between traditional authorities and the government in promoting progress in Dagbon and across Ghana, while expressing confidence in his legacy of unity and also selfless leadership. Government, the statement concluded that government is assuring the royal family and the people of Dagbon of government solidarity and support as they mourn him. Dr. Bawumia, that's former vice president of the republic, has also issued a statement acknowledging the challenging period in Dagbon's history and his contribution to bringing peace. European Union has also issued a statement on their Facebook page, as well as the Ochehine Osajifo Amotia of Oropain has also issued a statement or expressing their sorrow. Former President Nana Addo Akufo-Addo also just issued a statement on his X post.
0: Right, thank you very much, Collins from Pawn. Let's cross over and speak to Abdul Wahab, who is a reporter in the Northern Region. Abdul, we've been hearing from the president and also some other dignitaries. How are residents reacting to the death of the Yana?
7: So the entire region is mourning the death of
0: Unfortunately, we've lost Abdul Wahab on the line. Mm. We will reconnect to him when we get him on the line. Ken?
2: Indeed. And may the soul of the late Yana continue to rest in peace and may his memory be a blessing. Let's do business. George Wiafe is here with the latest. George?
8: Hi, Kenneth. And coming up, we'll be hearing from GAMA, which has described the latest round of external debt restructuring as commitment to prudent financial management and restoring investor confidence. We'll be getting you more on that one. And also, the Agric Minister, Eric Opoku, justified the decision to introduce rice quota system aimed at restricting the import of that product into the country. The business news on Newsnight is brought to you by MTN Business. 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

0: Welcome back to Business on News Night. Let's settle for the details. Ngamen has described the latest round of external debt restructuring and near completion of entire process as commitment to prudent financial management. This was captured in the statement issued by the Finance Ministry earlier today. There is more in this report.
1: According to the Finance Ministry, this marks another important step in the country's effort to rebuild economic resilience. It also says this will place the country's public finances on a more sustainable footing. The Finance Ministry also went ahead to say that this shows its commitment to prudent debt management, sound public financial management, and the continued implementation of policies aimed at safeguarding the country's long-term macroeconomic stability. Based on today's transaction, investors holding the Sajuya designated activity company old note went ahead to exchange it for 116 million of note due in 2035 and 39 million of note due in 2037. The Sajuya designated activity company is an Irish special purpose vehicle. The term is associated with Sajuya note, which is 12.5% senior secured amortizing bonds, initially was issued in 2014 to finance capital expenditure in Ghana's health sector. Out of the $253 million issued, approximately $117.8 million in principal remained outstanding as of January 2026. The process, according to the government, put the country close to concluding the restructuring of the country's external debt.
0: And that is a Business Desk report. Meanwhile, some market watchers have described the development as timely, as it will help in consolidating investor confidence. Let's hear the thoughts of senior fellow at the Africa Policy Lens, that is Dr. Eric Bwachi.
2: Well, in your debt structuring, every dollar matters, and in as much as it may not be so huge, it will go in a long way to reduce our foreign obligations. And if we look at the idea of the Sajuya loans or notes, we usually push those funding into health projects. So I'm thinking that it will be able to help the government to continue or complete some of the Agenda 1-1 project, health project that have been stalled for some time. So generally, it's a good signal, and we hope that it helps reduce our foreign debt obligations. We will say that there has been signals from the government that the government may go back to the capital market. For example, our debt credit rating review is showing positive signal. The payment of the Eurobond before maturity is a good indication to the markets that the government is in a way credit worthy and may want to come back to the market.
0: Eric Bwachi, Dr. Eric Bwachi, is a senior fellow at the Africa Policy Lens. Now, the Agric Minister, Eric Opoku, has justified government decision to introduce the rice quota system aimed at restricting the importation of the product onto the Ghanaian market. The minister, however, says that government is still working out the fine details. He has been given some details of what is being put together.
3: The rice sector is to ensure that we consume more of what is produced here. Because that is the only way Ghana can develop.
4: Okay.
3: Now, to be able to do that, our technical team is now engaging all the stakeholders. Mm-hmm. And so from next week and the following weeks, you'll see the technical team engaging with the stakeholders. Mm-hmm. After the engagement, the policy will be fine-tuned and proper announcement will be made. It will be out of place for me to sit here and then talk about the details when the consultation has not even started.
4: Okay.
3: And so spare me, let them finish with the consultation, and when everything is settled, we announce to the public. In fact, the strategy in the entire agricultural space is simple.
4: Okay.
3: But I was thinking that you were going to applaud us. Because when you showed the figures, realize that this is the first time in several years that we have achieved food inflation of below 4%. First time in several years. Yeah. It has never happened in the history of our country.
0: Eko Poku is the Agric Minister. Now, Cowbank continues to post some sterling earnings when it comes to its financials. The bank ended the first half of this year with profit before tax going up significantly to reach 356 million Ghana cedis. The bank also saw some significant growth in most areas of operations. Now, despite the low interest rate regime in the country, the bank saw its interest income grow to hit 451 million Ghana cedis for the first 6 months of this year. And that's all for business on Newsnight.
4: Okay. Thank you very much, George. And tonight, the floods are gone, but the rubbish isn't. Residents in some of the flood-affected communities say they are living in constant fear, warning of a possible outbreak of diseases as heaps of refuse and silt cleared from drains remain uncollected days after the National Sanitation Day exercise. Well, the residents say the waste is producing foul odors, attracting flies and rodents, and could easily be washed back into drains if another heavy rainfall occurs, increasing the risk of cholera and other sanitation-related diseases. Miraculous Namoko reports.
5: National Sanitation Day exercise saw residents, institutions and waste management companies clear choke drains and remove debris from flood-hit communities across Accra. However, adjoining use saw found heaps of refuse still abandoned in parts of Alajo Fountain International School Street, Ring Road, Adabraka, Odona, Abosokai, Kanishi and Teshi days after the cleanup exercise. Residents fear the uncollected waste could pose health risk, particularly to children and food vendors operating close to the heaps of refuse.
6: This is Fountain International School here, and the kids have been buying food from here, and we have some of the rubbish and the dams here. So we beg the government to come and take them from here, because from the bean to the food, the children will get cholera and as well diarrhea.
7: Me pesa me fan intem, me pesa cholera ba chime, ne me ba.
8: I sell food here, yet the flood debris is still piled beside my store where children come to buy food.
9: The waste could breed diseases like cholera and malaria. Government should come and clear it.
5: While welcoming the cleanup exercise, residents say its impact will be short-lived if the waste is not promptly evacuated. They are calling on the relevant authorities to clear the refuse before it is washed back into drains during future rainfalls.
10: Since the floods, we haven't been able to afford waste collection, so the debris remains and sometimes ends back in the drains.
11: This isn't ordinary refuse. It properly is destroyed by the floods that needs to be cleared.
5: Residents say sustaining the gains made during the cleanup will depend on the timely evacuation of waste and equitable support for all flood victims. Namoko's report, Rachi.
12: Miners have besieged the wetlands of Ahrey, polluting the Subin River in an activity they describe as a cooperative initiative endorsed by the Responsible Cooperative Mining and Skills Development Program. The miners, working just inches away from the Bekwai Esiwa Road, have so far failed to produce any mining licenses, with the exception of a letter signed by the Deputy National Coordinator for the program, George Dadzi Jr. Traditional authorities tell Joy News the miners have failed to produce or provide the needed mining licenses, but have brought in armed thugs to continue mining. Erastus Asari Doncourt reports.
13: Just at the edge of Ashurin, a small farming community in the Bakwai district of Ashanti region, excavators are busily attacking the wetlands. The mining activity is happening inches away from the Bakwai Esiwa Road. The only thing separating this illegal activity from the tarred road is this fencing of roofing sheets. The EPA's environmental assessment regulations prohibit destructive activities, including mining in environmentally sensitive areas like wetlands, without thorough environmental impact assessments and special authorization. Mining in and around wetlands, such as river basins and marshes, requires explicit approval per the Water Resources Commission Act 1996, Act 522. But joint news sources within the Ashrini Traditional Council indicate no such licenses have been adduced by the miners. The only document shown to them is a letter signed by Deputy National Coordinator for COMSTEP, George Dazi Jr., authorizing mobilizing of equipment to go on site for cooperative mining. A cooperative mining with no indigen as a shareholder, no EPA permit, and no mining license from the Minerals Commission. But already, the Subin River has been polluted, the wetlands gone, and mining inching closer to the main road. A man who calls himself Joshua called our news team claiming the site is a cooperative mining initiative. When I asked of his documents, he hanged up.
14: I'm Joshua. Cooperative mining, your office, a work school, a primary school, actually, I have to say, you know,
13: reporting for Joy News, Erastus Asaredonko, Ashrini, Bekwai District, Ashanti Region.
12: We've been joined by Dario Bosu, who is the Deputy National Director of Arocha Ghana. Welcome to Newsnight. Your statement refers to agencies actively promoting illegal mining. Which state or non-state actors are you referring to?
15: Good evening to you, and thank you for having me. I think when we talk about states here, we're talking about the government. We're talking about the executive. We're talking about all agencies connected to the executive, which means the police, the municipalities, and all of them, Environmental Protection Agency, Minerals Commission, all of them. These are the people we are talking about. And then when we're talking about the non-state actors, I know sometimes we're talking about CSO, some traditional church, and even community people. So I think in respect of the statement we released, it's more of an issue where the state has reneged on its responsibility to protect citizens, first of all, by not being proactive in dealing with illegal mining. And listen to the particular story that you just reported on now, with even issues of people coming pretending they are working under responsible cooperative mining, actively undertaking illegal activities the state is watching on. These are the sorts of things that I think that the state has not been very proactive and is allowing for impunity to fester.
12: I'm grateful for your time this evening, Deputy National Director of Arocha Ghana, Daryl Bosu.

0: And as I mentioned earlier, we have a new segment called Your Say. We are soliciting for your views on the stories we've shared with you so far. Some of you also sent us voicemails. We will be reading them to you shortly. My colleague Adam is in the studio to bring us the say of our audiences. What are they saying about the stories we've been doing so far?
1: Yeah, so our audience have responded very well to this new episode we started. So let me read a few comments in here. This one is coming from Mustafa in Lower Menyakroba, who says, "The Daltons, Thomas, and the NDC anti-oral squad. This is not about the Yuku. This is about perceived crime." Nana in Spintex Road says, where the MPP supporters when Chachikata was picked up by the same investigative body Yuko at church. And then Ahmed in the UK says, when oral works, MPP cries. When it does not work, they mock that oral is dead. We also have lots of comments here, but let's listen to two people who shared their comment via voice note. We have Desmond, and then we have another friend called Francis from Agbozome.
2: Kenneth JC, I'm Desmond Wama from Abraham in Kumasi. I think what happened to your colleague is uncalled for, and everybody involved in should be dealt with. It shouldn't go beyond the compensation of the victim, but they should be dealt with according to the law. Thank you.
3: Hello, good evening, Joy FM. It's your brother Ras Humility inside Agbozome Kleko in the Ketu South Municipality of Volta Region. As for me, it is fair to arrest Michael Abuaje. Okay.
1: Okay, yeah, so these are some nice comments. Thank you for your voice notes. So yes, let me also read one other on security forces. This is from Da Costa and Kumasi. It says, security officers will continue to abuse innocent civilians as long as they believe they can act without consequences. The various security agencies must hold their personnel accountable, publicly condemn acts of abuse, and ensure that officers who violate the rights of citizens face the full force of the law. But Kenneth, yes, yeah. Beyond this, there are a lot of things trending. And today, the biggest news is the arrest of Dennis Edward Abuaje,
0: popularly
1: known as Miracles. I have this beautiful soundbite for you. Let's listen to it. Then we have a conversation.
0: Okay. What's happening here, though?
1: Well, as protests, at demonstrations, you always have very interesting characters. Mm. And today we have this young woman in tears.
0: Yeah.
1: And all she's saying is, "Munye mi papa mami." Yeah, so Yoko.
4: But why are you laughing though?
0: I'm laughing because I've seen the video. You see, and she's a bit older. Mm. I mean, I'm not saying that that can't
4: so
0: be Miracles' daughter. She looks very grown. So people were asking, is Miracles aware that she has some daughter somewhere?
1: Yeah, well, yes, Kenneth. So we end on this note and we plead to Yoko, to the security agencies, and to the police. We have a simple message. Can pass it on to them for me.
0: Yes, indeed. Adam Kojo, thank you very much.

0: I love it.
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11: In the book of Psalm, chapter 63, verse 1, David said, "Early will I seek thee." Abraham was an early riser. Joshua was an early riser. Moses was an early riser. Jesus prayed early in the morning. David also prayed early in the morning. What about you? Be an early riser as you join God's servant, the pastor, Obed Joy Obing, on prayer line on Love 99.5 FM from Mondays through to Fridays, 2 a.m. to 5 a.m. each day. Prayer line, the presence of the Lord is here. 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

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My name is Melvin Fifi Grant Biden.

After Drive, an amazing time you guys are having, yeah? I know these are the songs you love to listen to when you're back home after a busy day. Today being a Monday as well. It's been a simply an amazing time with you on radio, driving you home from 4 up until now. My name is Melvin Fifi Grant Barney. If you care to know, call me Melvin, the Enigma, the CT chauffeur. As always, on the most vibrant airspace, Love 99.5 FM. That is why I'm drawing the curtain down. Coming up is The Hook with The Lady with the Swag. I ain't kind as well, DJ Rudy, taking you from 8 till 10. Nafani Ominsa takes over the airwaves at exactly 10 till 12 a.m. with the vibes. So as always, there's a lot more for you to enjoy on this very frequency. Keep your eyes locked in. Before you go to bed, say a prayer. When you're up again, stand at a prayer. Get up and do exactly what you need doing. It is never enough to aim. You've got to hit the target. When you see me in town, do holla. I'm going to let you know Kumasi and Ghana needs me. But always remember, Charlie, if you Kumasi, you're there, you might use your mind. Good evening. Stay safe and don't do what I wouldn't do. Always remember, I love you.

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You gon' hate, but we gon' stay blessed. Yes, blowing money with no stress. Loud niggas, but you pack, stay mute. Spitting facts, I don't want no feud. 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I don't got time for no chit-chat. 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I'm really drips at Chanel pants. Like I'm meeting up with Kylie Jenner. Switching whips like mooches, my niggas call me

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A J. Oh, my days. 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

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Have you missed me? I have. You know, I'm talking about my hookahs. We are back again live and colored. A wonderful, wonderful Monday morning. Hey, Monday evening. Forgive me. It's like I don't want the day to be over. Don't mind me, okay? Welcome to the 13th of July, 2026. The evening of July 13th, such a beautiful night. The weather is cold, the environment is serene. Just a BBI, you're cozy, cozy, cozy, cozy. Welcome to the Who, guys. How have you been? How was your weekend? I know I was with you on Saturday, but I don't know what you did on Sunday. And I don't know what you have been doing since the morning till now. So how was your weekend? Did you go out to have fun? Did you go out with your family? Or did you stay home like I did on Sunday? You know, on Saturdays, I am here with you guys. So probably you know Saturdays, I come to work. But I'm talking about, you know, on Sunday, what did you guys do? Did you go to church? Or only Jesus Christ to kantama paintu nkasole? If you are not a Muslim, I'm talking about the Christians. Just say, only Jesus Christ to kantaya pai. Y'all gotta change your mind, you know. It's the sound super mate. Mamun kasare. Mun sakra majin. You're welcome to your favorite evening show, the number one evening show, you know, say Akram, The Hook, where we hook you with everything good, everything amazing, relaxing, good music, good conversations, and a beautiful soothing voice like mine talking to you. If you don't like this, what do you want? Tell me. Huh? And you already know who is speaking. If you don't know this voice by now, you are under a rock. My name is Ahin Kai, the only lady with a swag on the airways. The only... Hey, I'm not the only Oba Koko. Babende. Rebecca 2 is Koko. Nene Okuya 2 is Koko. I'm FM 4, so I'm for Koko 4. Please don't tell anybody I said it to. I beg you. I don't want to get into trouble. Of course, you're listening to me, Ahin Kai. And you already know the DJ. We have DJ Rooney on the turntable serenading us to beautiful love tunes this evening. And also the big man, Samuel Jupiter, holding us down on productions. Hey. I love you for the rest of my life, boy. Oh my God. Today I feel like serenading you people. You know, the songs that Rooney has been playing is just resonating with me, you know. It's like I'm in the mood for love. I'm in the mood for some reflections, you feel me? I'm in the mood to give, you know. That is why I'm working with Electroland Ghana, because they are also in the mood to give this World Cup season. That is why they are telling you they are running a promo, and the promo is still ongoing. So if you know you don't have a television, you know, you don't have any office and home appliance, and you have been saving up all this while for that, then take advantage of this promo, okay? 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
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So one call World Cup and I had the World Cup in the middle of the face. Watch us here. Thank you. Also, we are live on TikTok at Abunahin Kai. So in case you have heard my voice but never seen my face, sometimes you'll be hearing my voice, listening to me in your cars, driving home. You'll be listening to me in your workplaces, those who work in the night. But you have not seen my face before. Probably I even stay in the same area as you. You might not know. Just hop on TikTok. Come see my face. Say hello to me through the comment section. Then I know that you too, you dey. Exactly.

0: Now, today, we are doing a little bit of a reflection. You know, sometimes when we grow up or when we are growing up, we have so many worries. We worry about tomorrow too much. We are always on edge to always be perfect. We are always on edge to do something extraordinary, to do so many things. We make mistakes. We learn from them. We grow up, we mature. And there are some mistakes we can't rectify, but we learn from them. They are lessons to us, you feel me? Now today I'm giving you the chance to talk to your younger self. I'm giving you the chance to say something to yourself. If you had the opportunity to say something to your younger self, what would it be? As you are now with all the experiences, with all the knowledge that you have accumulated all these years, if you had the opportunity to say something to your younger self, what would it be? Today we are doing reflections. We are calling today Reflections Monday. If you have the opportunity to tell your younger self something, what would it be? If you look at your life now, look at all you have been through and where you are now, what are you going to tell your younger self? You know, tell something to your younger self so that, you know, they know what to look for now. You're going back to the past a little bit. What would you tell your younger self if you had the opportunity? You can send me your voice note or your text on our WhatsApp line, 055-111-1995. OBK on TikTok is saying that I should have learned a skill, not accounting. Wow. Wow. OBJ, care to explain? Why? You see, do you know it's not too late, though, to learn a skill to add to the accounting? Man Way God Show Mercy is saying that dare to dream. Everything is possible, my G. Aww. This is so beautiful, guys. Keep them coming. Keep them coming. If you had the opportunity to say something to your younger self, what would it be? What would it be? Shout out going out to the number one boat driver in Osei Chrome, Bright Buffalo. What's up, brother? Marcus Ellie saying that never give up. There's light at the end of the tunnel. Oh, I just know I'm going to love tonight. The messages coming are just giving me some hope. I love it. I love it. Kellyanne is also saying, calm down, little boy. Oh, my God. This is wonderful. Ah, this is wonderful. So OBK is saying that, so I have directed my kids to learn a skill. Wonderful. Wonderful. If you had the opportunity to say something to your younger self, what would it be? Tell us on our WhatsApp line, 055-111-1995. If you're on TikTok, the Love FM WhatsApp line konto is above my head. 055-111-1995. Big Martin is saying that there is no elevator to success. It's step by step. This is amazing. I love it. I love it. Oh, come on now. Mr. Erastus is also saying, hold steady, boy. Move at your own pace. Be confident. You got it. I know I'm going to put a lot of advice in my pockets today, because shout out going out to Mr. Erastus. The sexiest G inside Love FM right now. Mr. Afuzo, don't come in between you. The coolest man in the building. Hey, hey, hey. If you had an opportunity to say something to your younger self, what would it be? Yaba Akosha is saying, no matter the situation, don't let yourself go. Oh, my God. The TikTok people say, Clarky, I like that. Never let yourself go, no matter the circumstance, no matter the situation. Never, ever let yourself go. Senema is saying that, Mama, you will grow up to be very beautiful. Don't let anyone bully you with their insecurities. I love that. I love that. Do you know what? A lot of people, when they are younger, they are bullied, especially when they are, if you are too thin, the society will talk about it. If you are very thick or even medium thick, people are going to talk about it. And if you become insecure with all these things, you grow up having so much insecurities and no self-worth. People grow up being so shy because they were bullied. I love what Senema just said. And I think that advice too, I would tell my younger self. I will give that advice to my younger self. I would tell her, girl, you are beautiful as you are. Relax, don't mind nobody, because when you grow up, the same people are going to tell you you look beautiful. Those who bullied you are going to love you. Those who bullied you for how you look will be rushing after you. Girl, relax, girl. I'll also tell her, God got you. He's not going to leave you. God is going to elevate you. You are not going to stay the same. Trust me, if my younger self knew where I'll be today, she would have relaxed a little bit. If she knew where I'll be today, she wouldn't have limited herself to certain things. But it's all good. It's all part of the process where we are here. That is why I'm telling her now that she did good. She did good. I would tell my younger self, girl, you did so good. You did so marvelously well. All your discipline paid off, girl. All your discipline paid off. Man God Show Mercy says, always and always know that Adisasenya Adiebechi. Oh, I understand that proverb. Yazid says, build a garden of flowers and the butterflies will visit you every second. Okay. I like that too. Okay. I like how you people just got into the vibe. Love, love, love, love. And those who are also listening to me, WhatsApp line is 055-111-995. If you have the opportunity to say something to your younger self right now, what are you going to tell him or her? What are you going to tell that little him or her? That teenage self? That young, fresh adult self? What are you going to tell him or her? Tell me now. You can even send me a voice note. Come on. I like to hear your voices. You know that, right? So talk to me, 055-111-995. Big Martin is also saying, don't celebrate what you use prayer to get in the club or the beer bar. If you prayed for something from God, go celebrate with God. Don't go and pop bottles in the club and see Nash. I like that. I like that. Don't go and say pop, pop. Pop bottles. And a shaky bum bum. Move your bum bum. No, don't do that. Go to church. You went to church for that. Mario is saying, never mock a situation you have never been in. I love that. I love that. I love that. Never mock a situation you have never been in. Never judge someone for a situation you have never found yourself. I love that. I love that. I love that. Benson the Great. Mana Nox says, I believe you. Don't let anyone rush you or make you feel ashamed of it. I understand this. Manners not. I understand this, actually. I believe you. Don't let anyone rush you or make you feel ashamed of it. I believe you. Mr. Erastus, I'm learning too. I'm learning too. I'm really learning too. There's a lot of things coming through today. It dawned on my heart. This is not what I wanted to do today. But it dawned on my heart when I was coming to work to do this. if you had to say something to your younger self, what would it be? Madness, I also believe you, okay? Whatever you are referring to, I kind of sense what you are referring to, and I believe you too, okay? I believe you, even in your age right now, I believe you. And don't be ashamed of it, okay? Efiafriye, thank you so much. If you had something to say to your younger self, what would it be? Nakan's baby is saying that the fingers are not the same, but my dear self is neither the smallest nor the shortest. The fingers are not the same. And Satyen yina nyepe. And Satyen yina is not the same. Don't belittle yourself. Your situation could be different, but does not take out the fact that you can be great too. Somebody can have a head start, but remember that everyone is running their own race. Funny face is saying that. Wait, is this the original funny face? Wow, he says, I will tell myself, be careful of bottles. Oh my goodness. Because bottles be anywhere. You should have chose character instead of bottles. I get it. Bottles anywhere. The gentleman that love bottles, listen to funny face, okay? He says, don't chase only bottles, chase character, okay? Chase the person, eh? Thank you, funny face. Hey, because this one day, a many people have mashwading, stop bottles. If your wife has bottles and she, you know, has all the qualities, that's fine. You have a bonus. Then the bottles becomes a bonus. Don't just look at Nyasho. Look at Subain. Look at somebody that can stand by you. Be your rock. Somebody that can, you know, take care of your family. Take care of you. You can take care of someone you are compatible with. A lot of people don't know that compatibility is a very crucial thing when it comes to relationships. If you look at Nyash, body, and you don't take all those boxes, you get married, and then within 2 weeks, all of you know that, hey, sa branti kwasi wo si home kraye machine. People will get married two weeks, they want to divorce. If you ask them, hey, the way he dresses, I don't like it. When he's using the toothpaste, he presses it from the middle instead of the bottles. When he sleeps, he snores too much. And now ask myself, what were you people doing during the courtship season? Eh? When you people were courting yourselves, what were you doing? That you get married and these petty things are the things that... All you did during the relationship stage, you dated somebody for 2 years. You just did ta ta ta tra ra tra ra bottles. And that he's thick and tall. And that he's tuntum nahanaha. He's muscular. He's buff. You didn't check all these little things. You go and then you notice that when he baths, he doesn't wash the bubbles from the wall. When he eats, he doesn't wash the plates. And now you want to leave him. What were you doing that 2 years? You people, those who do that, come and tell me. Those who their marriages lasted for 2 weeks and 1 month, come here, come forward. Asante Agudia is saying that sleeping, son, that you see, knocking, son, they don't eat. I'm sure those people, they will tell their younger selves, please stop knocking and listen. Stop knocking and listen. Have important and difficult conversations during your courtship. I'm sure a lot of married people would say this to their younger selves, that they should have stopped their knocking, and have difficult conversations. Listen to people. sometimes when your partner is talking, they are actually letting you know their personalities. They're letting you know their peace of mind. They're letting you know how they think. But you don't pay attention. You're just looking at their lips. Oh, their lips is kissable. And you just turn a deaf ear to whatever they are saying. Meanwhile, the red flag was dancing. In fact, some people are even red banners. They were dancing in your face like that. But you refuse to see it. Yo. 055-111-1995. If you had something to say to your younger self, what would it be? If you had something to tell your younger self, what would it be? 055-111-1995. If you have been listening, a lot of people have been airing theirs, and you can know that some of them carry a lot of weight. And those are just the TikTok people. Even the WhatsApp people have not gone there yet, you know? OBK saying, I should have saved money. Wow. That speaks a lot, though. That speaks a lot. That statement speaks a lot. I should have saved money. Wow. That line reeks regret. Wow. Anyway, I'm going for a quick break. When I come back, there's more music and there's more reflections to be done. Stick and stay. I'll be right back.
1: I'm not afraid to be different. I be loud and bold. I know they blend in.
2: 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I'll be the vibe.
3: 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And that'll be my originality.
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13: Experience the joy.

And we are back, guys. We are back from that short musical break. You know, I got to leave you to listen to some good music before we come back and digest what I asked you to do. If you had the opportunity to say something to your younger self, what would it be? That's what we were doing tonight. Now, before I run to your messages on WhatsApp, MAGA Unitech Industries are telling me to tell you that they have amazing premium alcoholic beverages blended with care with the guidance of industrial experiences on the market for you today. They have products like the Bash Red Wine flavored drink, the Kinmaker Cane Sprite. They have the Heatwave Real Ginger Alcoholic Drink, and I have Vodka Lemon Flavored Alcoholic Drink on the market. You can get some to buy at Ofinto, Mampon, Jamase, Aguna, Kumase, Jobinefijase, Kumewu, Konongo, Jasso, Inkoko, Bekwai, Asqua, New Edubiase, Obuase, Dunkwao, Sunyane, Jasso, Bebieni, Ninehini, and Nkarie. Hey, I've been to Nkarie and Bebieni and Nubihini. It's been a minute. 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Of course, this advert has been verified and approved by the FDA. So you know you're drinking a quality alcoholic drink. So let me go to the WhatsApp and see what you have to tell or what you have to say to your younger self. This one says, good evening, Ahinkai. I am Kweku Raf inside Ibuakwa. I would tell myself, don't fall in love at your younger age. Some girls are dangerous. Broken heart and kwan. I said, my feel. Of course, you have to miss me. Kweku Raf, this Saturday, you didn't join me on Gift of Songs. That's why you miss me. Shout out to France team. We are winning the World Cup. And to you, please. Play me Adele, Water Under the Bridge. You know we don't do requests today. Raf, you know you always want to put me in the spot. You this boy, why? This one is saying that I had a fear for ladies every day and night. So in that case, are you telling your younger self not to fear women day and night? Dan from Old Tap, we're saying there are some people I loved and cherished as family members, but later I realized they never saw me as such. It's like I wasted my years loving them. I should have known long ago. Wow, this is heavy. So basically, Dan from Old Tap is telling his younger self that he should have been careful. He shouldn't have loved some people he thought were family, because they later betrayed him. I apologize for that too, Dan. I'm sorry you had to get disappointed by people that you thought really loved you. Betrayal will come, but sometimes what makes your betrayal hurt more is the people that betrayed you. You know, definitely we are human beings. We will betray you, but if an outsider betrays you, you're like, okay. But when a family member, a loved one, someone you deem close, betrays you, hey, yeah, papa. That is what makes the betrayal. That is what will cause you to have a broken heart. It's because of the person who betrayed you. Darius is saying, fear woman and fear man who don't fear woman. So you fear me? So you fear me? Hi, Doreen. Stoops and Stews in Cape Coast. How are you doing, baby girl? It's been a minute.

This one is also saying that congratulations. She would tell her younger self that congratulations, you are doing well. Dust yourself, chin up, and forge ahead. That is what she would say to her younger self. Beautiful, you are doing well. Dust yourself, move. Alibaba for Stereo is also saying, always keep believing in yourself. Always keep believing in yourself. That is what he's going to tell his younger self. Always believe in yourself. Alibaba for Stereo from Aloga. Always believe in yourself. Do not belittle yourself. You can do it. You can make it. This one says, I'm Frederick from Sampa, Jamal North. Life is a learning curve. What goes around comes around. Beautiful, Frederick. This one says, remember when I was saying that a lot of people, when they get married, during the courtship era or the dating, they'll be knocking, sir, but they wouldn't learn anything about themselves. And he's saying that knocking too is important. As a Christian, you are knocking. You are sinning before you get married. You people, you have normalized sin, oh. You have normalized sin, oh. It's not good, oh. Sin is not good, oh. Eh? I don't know why this generation, you have made sin so desirable. Eh? Just say, if you get into a relationship and you don't have sex, it's like you didn't date. Meanwhile, taking sex aside, what do you see in that person? Nothing but us. Just as Funny Face said, but us. This one says, hello, Lover Fam. Good job. This is Holy Virgin. Mm. He did a good job for ignoring all the girls. Okay, okay. Okay. Aperku is saying that since you cannot do everything, you must learn to deliberately put off those tasks that are of low value so that you can have enough time to do few things that really count. In a nutshell, get the most important things done now. Okay, that is what Kingsley Aperku is going to tell to his younger self. This one says, be good to your body. You would thank yourself when you are older. This one is heavy. This one is heavy. This one is heavy. Be good to yourself. Be good to your body. You would thank yourself when you are older. That is what Brakofi Richmond from Apiedu Kokobin Unity Junction is telling his younger self. Good evening, Ahenka, and good evening to you too, Brakofi. This one says, good evening, my sweet girl, Ahenka. Good evening, Anaya, Nayals. And DJ Rooney, trust you're good. I'm good. This is your girl, and I know already from Tafumal 3. I know. One thing I would tell my younger self is to take things cool and calm, and that it shouldn't jump. She shouldn't jump into conclusions by making hasty decisions. It should make things flow naturally and normally on her own. Shout out to everyone doing the listening. Thank you. Thank you too, Nanaya. Her younger self shouldn't rush. Take her time. Take one step at a time. She shouldn't jump into conclusions. That's true. Jaja Pari is saying that his younger self should be careful of friends he choose. You know, this happens when you grow up and you choose some certain friends that didn't help you. Then you want to tell, if you wish you had the opportunity, you tell your younger self that be careful of the friends around you. Be careful. Sometimes when you are younger and you are talking about your friends, you be like, you think the person is being too hard on you or being too stubborn, or the person is being too pessimistic, you know? But it's true. The friends you choose sometimes affect your future. Me, I've been a loner since I was a child, so you know.
That is why I say I would tell my younger self she did good by being disciplined. She did good. I would tell her that, girl, your discipline is gonna pay off. Any day. Your perseverance, you not giving up, you being yourself, you not succumbing to bullies, paid off. Love that. Anyway, that is all the time I have with you guys tonight. On the hook, I hope you have learned a lot. Everything that anyone said about themselves or to their younger selves should tell you a lot. It's like an advice even for our present selves. Because I'm sure there's someone who is younger listening, making some certain mistakes, and people are saying this, it will make you think twice about certain things that you're doing. Everything everyone aired out is an advice for all of us. So I hope you are paying attention and listening to everyone's message to their younger selves. So that if you are younger right now and you are in the same predicament they were in, you can take their advice to their younger selves to strengthen things up for yourself, okay? Shout out going out to Mina on TikTok. She says, the way I love this lady, I love you too, Mina. Guys, I'll come your way same time tomorrow from 8 o'clock to 10. So make sure you note my time down and you do not miss me when I come through and come and complain that you missed me. I did this with DJ Rooney on the turntable and also Samuel Jupiter on productions. My name always remains Ahinkai. Oh, you can call me Abena Ahinkai. The only lady with the swag on the airways, I'm saying. Till we meet tomorrow, good night. Oh, wait. Nathaniel Menza is already in the studio, so after I say bye-bye, we'll be moving to Joy 99.7 FM for news headlines at 10. And then the affable Nathaniel Menza will come your way with vibes. He's already in the studio kicking it out for you tonight. Till we meet tomorrow, good evening, and I'm out.

0: The male conditions are cruel and oppressive. Look at this very hour. They are about to exceed the 48 hours as enshrined in the Constitution. Where is the gentleman going to get, three sureties, 50 million as a bill sum, and then the properties should went 50 million, and two should post that properties? How are we going to do it? So you can see clearly that the jail terms are cruel, and it's a way to punish him some more.
1: Moving on, the Ghana Journalists Association is demanding sanctions following assault on Adum Brandt journalist Obumpo Owusu. The journalist was assaulted on Saturday evening by men in military uniform while the journalist was covering development during the New Patriotic Party's constituency executive elections. Obumpo Owusu narrated his ordeal to Joy News.
2: Was that people were running for their lives. And when we questioned or asked what is the matter, what we were told was that the military were enforcing the curfew. So people who came to vote, onlookers or supporters of the various candidates, were all around and they were all running away. In the process, some of them collided with a motorbike. So as a good citizen, I decided to support them so that they can move on. So in the process, I saw the military coming on me, that I was filming them. I was taking video of them. So they were struggling with me. They came to me, beating me, asking me to give them by phone.
1: The Oti regional chairman of the Ghana Journalists Association, Nana Kwabena Nto, in an interview on the Media News, said all those involved must be sanctioned.
3: Actually, it's unfortunate that this incident happened. I strongly condemn it. It's not the best that a journalist in line of his duty will be attacked in such a manner. So we are just demanding from the British High Command that at least they can do all their possible best and investigate and sanction those officers who are involved. And also, they are demanding an apology.
1: Moving on, floods are gone, but the rubbish isn't. Residents in some flood-affected communities say they're living in constant fear, warning of a possible disease outbreak as heaps of refuse and silt cleared from drains remain uncollected days after the national sanitation exercise. The residents say the waste is producing foul odors, attracting flies and rodents.
4: Is Fountain International School here, and the kids have been buying food from here, and we have some of the rubbish and the dams here. So we beg the government to come and take them from here, because from the bean to the food, the children get cholera and as well diarrhea.
5: Me person my fan in them. Me person cholera ba chime. Name ba.
6: I sell food here, yet the flood debris is still piled beside my store where children come to buy food.
1: Away from that, government has joined the people of Dagbon and Ghanaians nationwide in mourning the passing of the overlord of Dagbon, Yana Abukari Mahama II, describing his death as a profound loss to the traditional kingdom and the country at large. In a statement issued on Monday, the government conveyed President John Dramani Mahama's deepest condolence to the royal family, the chiefs and people of Dagbon, as well as all Ghanaians, during what it called a moment of deep sorrow. Join News' Northern Regional Correspondent Martina Bogri and Abdul Wahab reflect on his reign and legacy.
7: The late Yana Abukari Muhammad II became the 41st Yana, succeeding Yana Yakubu Andani II after nearly two decades of protracted chieftaincy dispute between the Abudu and the Andani royal families. Yana Abukari Muhammad II, before he ascended the throne, served as the chief of Kunkunu before moving to occupy Savulugu's king in 2014. His leadership at Savulugu earned him recognition for his commitment to traditional governance, community development, and the promotion of peace.
1: And that'll be all for today. For more news, do log on to myjoyonline.com. I am Esther AC Nkrumah. Late Night Express is next with Ziggy Badio.

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6: 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This is Kwesi Atta. You are listening to Nathaniel Mensa. Keep it locked. No forget to.
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6: Plan B, B, C, Plan A for work. What's up, my people? This is Kwesi Atta. You are listening to Nathaniel Mensa. Keep it locked. No forget to.
7: 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This is Nathaniel Mensa.
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because there's some people that you meet and immediately you know that you're so fortunate to have this person, and it's a lovely feeling, it's a good feeling to be able to feel like that, yeah. So 35 minutes after 10 p.m. and of course you're fortunate tonight to have me back on the radio. Oh, don't you think it's a fortune for you to have Nathaniel Menza on the radio? And of course you get to enjoy me loud and clear wherever you find yourself. Good evening to you. It's good to see you. How are you feeling? How's your Monday? It's good to be back on the radio. I think I miss you guys, especially the girls, yeah. My ladies, you know, most of the time is you, I'll be thinking about the whole of the weekend and all of that, yeah. Anyways, for the past 30 minutes, I've been playing you some ballads. Yeah. So let me give you a run now, a run through all the songs that I played you the whole of this 30 minutes. I played you That's the Way Love Goes by Janet Jackson, and I went on to play you Ribbing in the Sky by Stevie Wonder, and then we played Can We Talk by Tevin Campbell, and then Back of One was also played, it's from Brian McKnight. And I want to play you You're My Everything from Surface. And now in the background is Fortunate from Maxwell. As welcome to the show from now to 12 midnight, I'm keeping you company. And of course, serving you a big bowl of joy. As welcome to the show. But don't be selfish. There's one thing you can do for me, and you can do for that special someone as well. But someone that's so bored tonight, someone that don't have any other two legs to have a four leg ninth, and that's why I'm here. To keep your mind off it and I make you feel fine, make you feel good, and give you the best of company after all the stress that you've been through the whole day. I mean, some of you rain happened to beat you and you're feeling cold. That's why Nathaniel is here. I mean, sometimes I could be your blanket, I could be your duvet. Yeah. And so just in case you want me to close, I could just close and just be the duvet you want me be for you. Yeah. On days like this, I think in the whole of the world, I was telling people on TikTok that in the whole of the world, if you're looking for top five people that wants to cuddle tonight, I think I'm going to be number one. Yeah. If there's anything that comes before number one, I think I'm going to be that. Because now, we see Nathaniel Bedding's little on. Because top five, the whole of Yasi, the whole of... the whole of Yasi, I'm going to be number one of people that wants to cuddle tonight, but cannot get it. That's a sad part of it. If I was craving and I could get it, that I would have been happy about it. But then craving for something you can have, sad, right? Thanks for joining. Welcome to the show. How are you feeling? And if you are listening to me and there's a lady lying by you, God is actually going to punish you. I've been very unfair to most of us. As well, am I playing new music and you're using that to smooch? Especially those of you driving. I'm watching all of you guys, and it's not fair. It's not fair. I'm assuming I'm media. Anyways, welcome to the show. We're live on TikTok. And of course, you can join us live on TikTok now. It's a Monday. And of course, you know you get to be the master of the show. You tell me what you want to listen to and ask exactly what I'll be playing for you. As let me drop shouts, all of you watching me live on TikTok. As always, you guys are always amazing. Big shout out going out to you, Freeman Kitia. Thanks for joining. And I see you, Ifia Aries. Thanks for joining as well. Big shout out going out to you, Mami Kunedu, AMK. Good evening. How are you doing? Nikki Nick, I see you. Little Odd, it's been a long time. How are you doing? It's good to see you. Nanefia, I see you as well. Thanks for joining. And I see Babe Sweet Treats or Treats. I see you. Thanks for joining. Quinn. Quinn Star Paul, I see you. Thanks for joining, Quinn Star. And big shouts to you, Ohima Amma Efuye, AK Dallas. I see you, man.
And of course to you, Don Abdo, thanks for joining. And to you, Jez B. Me. And a big shout out going out to you, Bapa Vivian. Thanks for joining as well. It's good to see you. And to you, Nanaya Puka. Hey, Sugar. Thanks for joining. It's good to see you. Martin, thanks for joining. I see you. Ali K, I see you, man. Thanks for joining. All right. We're going to get to the phone lines right now. And when I'm done, we'll start picking requests or songs online right about now. Just as we do it every Monday, I'll pick some calls. And the moment I'm done with it, we then play the songs for the people on the call, or the people that called on the phone. And then when we are done with that, we get to play songs for people online. Sugar says that she's not Sugar again. So Sugar, what's your name now?

0: Make sure I see you, D. How you doing, D? Make sure I see Kwame Murphy. Oh, my perfume plug in a dune. Charlie, I see you, man. Make sure I see you, my G. And Chemeba Meba. Thanks for joining, guy. I see you, man. Make sure I see Little Ann's fiance. You're watching us together with Little Ann. And I'm sure that you guys are not looking for it to get pregnant. So, yes, I'm wishing for pregnancy for all of you. What about what twins? Why? Keep at it and keep it going. The lines are open now. You know how to get to me. Drop me a call now on 03220-83596. 03220-83597. Right, I've got my fast caller. Hello?
1: You are listening to Nathaniel Mensah.
0: What's up, bro?
1: Assembling Council.
0: Everything nice, my boss. Assembling Council.
1: Make
0: me continue to come for 8. Oh, you need open so catchy. Oh, no, I feel. Why? Samu.
1: Aye. It's a. Nathaniel,
0: what's up, bro? What did happen?
1: Guys, who? I won't party anymore.
0: It's me any day.
1: Ah.
0: Oh, now harmless question, oh.
1: You trust.
0: Oh, don't do that. Oh. harmless, huh?
1: Yes, no, I know what you want the whole weekend. Again, the airboy could get no light.
0: Oh, my, send me home, match it. Monday, who match it?
1: Yeah, the who match it?
0: Oh, I said, okay, if I said, my team won't catch it. Monday, my team won't catch it. Oh,
1: the airboy could get
0: it. Hmm, Anna, says Anna, dear.
1: Which is, yes, we are, we can see how to monk.
2: Calm, my tears go. Daughter, calm, my tears go.
0: Well, Ralph, what song am I playing for you tonight?
1: Matt, play me Adele's Water Under the Bridge.
0: Water Under the Bridge. Yes, I did, Joanna.
1: What are they doing?
0: Broken Heart.
1: Boy.
0: Tell the only Broken Heart, 6 and 7.
1: Me, Matty, what I've been through, no? Broken Heart, it's and touch your bashu leaves.
0: Oh.
1: Ah.
0: Oh. Boys can lie.
1: Me. I wish, not. I wish person can know a number. And can make sure you don't come with
0: me. You got me, yeah.
1: And my number, you interview me. Debbie.
0: You're interested in po. Anyways, drop your shots. Let's go.
1: Down to myself. Man, it's the only feeling in my income will be
0: Yeah. It don't happen. 03-220-83596. A big shout out to you, Perfume God. I see you. What's up? Mommy Brago. I see you. How you doing? Thanks for joining. I see you. Big shout out to you, Magita. I see you. Thanks for joining. Hello.
3: Bongo Naji.
0: Oh, Maji. What's up, bro?
3: Ankala Balabala.
0: Ankala Balabala. And then
3: Oh, nice.
0: Charlie, everything nice.
3: Everything I agree.
0: Sharp. Thank you so much, man. But what song are we playing tonight?
3: I want you to play Kwabena Kwabena in Yameho. to my lovely wife, Augustine Abenfia de Macon, in Suta Police Station, or should I say Suta District.
0: I found my mother.
3: Oh, Charlie, what are you doing? Why are you doing signature assembly?
0: I found my mother. I wish I were a little fish. I shall always be.
3: Hey, Bungo, you gonna kill me, child.
0: Charlie, thanks for calling. Someone is asking me, when would you say something? Charlie, I go say something. Everyone says, Wahala for who no get lovely, you are. Charlie.
2: Dota Kalma Kiosgo. Dawano. Adim Makati the Sedatins. And my phone call me that. Dota Kalma Kiosgo.
0: Job being car 03-220-8359-6. Hello?
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5: We're listening to Nathaniel Mensah.
0: Now, I want my mama and Kwan Ephraim to hear.
4: Have you?
0: It's a cat.
4: I'm catching up, man. I'm on flesh.
0: It's a cat and a cat and a neck.
4: Man, catching
0: up. Hi.
4: Now, Mensah.
6: Yes, Kelebebe, it's your lady.
0: Luis Gustavo Jr., Charlie, everything nice. What's up? What's up with you, man?
4: Everything cool.
0: Nice one.
4: I'm going to leave you. I'm going to watch you.
0: That means you're being interested, boss.
4: I could be no boss.
0: Hey, I'm interested.
4: Yes, you're a man. Aidi.
0: Minimal.
4: I'm going to go to the house. Next time.
0: Charlie, what's up my play?
4: I rather do Jesus Christ too.
0: I will we? Maybe I'll raho.
4: Only be a damn free my bad.
0: I will
4: for person say me.
0: All right. I'm gonna play for you. Thanks for calling, man.
4: Yeah.
0: Okay. You can also drop me a call. It's a Monday request show. And of course, you get to be the master of the show. You put me on a phone, tell me the song that you want me to play for you. And I get to put it on play for you. So put up your phone now. Pull up your phone and give me a call on 03-220-83596. 03-220-83597. Hello?
7: Hello, baby.
0: Oh, Shigar?
7: What's up?
0: Nanaya Shigar. Well, why don't you like your name? How is that possible? Why don't you like your
7: why
0: name?
7: Why must I like my name? I'm your sugar. I'm not your Nanaya.
0: So who's Nanaya are you then?
7: I'm sugar.
0: Yeah, sugar.
7: You're no sugar.
0: My sugar.
7: Yes, please.
0: I like how you say sugar. It reminds me of how somebody says, welcome to Wine of
7: you
0: see, sugar.
7: I want to look at you and sound the same. You know what? You mean to get the job to do all. They are also microphone to send the winner to feed it. Hey, they are crowd bunny.
0: But I'm not holding a microphone. What you mean?
7: The time when we were about to talk.
0: But I'm just pulling the mic to my mouth. I'm just pulling the mic to my mouth.
7: Hey. Looking, I like the way you're holding. Oh,
0: but I'm just pulling the mic to my mouth.
7: Do it gently. Do it smooth, like no, small. Let's start from small. Now fast.
0: Hey, bro.
7: Come on.
0: Oh, please. Oh, Gary.
7: Oh, I'm sweating. Come on, fast.
0: Sugar, one second, I'm playing for you now. You there?
7: Please. Let's start. Hold it. Baby, hold it. Hold the microphone.
0: Hey.
7: You're a bad boy. It's only a dream. You hold it. Let's do rehearsals.
0: No, we don't do rehearsal. Today, I didn't come for rehearsal.
7: Baby, why did this? I'm your sugar.
0: Today, I'm not performing, so I didn't come for it. Tomorrow, I won't perform, so I didn't come to rehearsal.
7: Baby.
0: What song am I playing for you, sugar?
7: And I'm not passing to Kuru. Oh, hold it. Do it slow, then we do it fast. Oh, please.
0: What song
7: am I playing? Do it and let me say and let me go. Baby. No, slow. One, go. Slow. Up and down. Up, down. Up, fast.
0: Be serious in life. It's fine. Sugar. Fast. What song am I playing for? Hey. Go away.
7: Oh, baby.
0: Sugar, what song am I playing for you?
7: Oh, Nat, I love you, baby. I love you, baby.
0: What song am I playing for you?
7: You know. Hey, why are you shouting at me?
0: At this point, yeah.
7: Hey, me kind and I want to come. Yeah, and then I want to come. It's a woman for... Oh, Shaman. God create. God create. How can I shy?
0: Be a radio station. Why?
7: Oh, I love you. Okay. Blow me kiss. Do it slow and gently. You play me biggest Nathaniel. Baby.
0: Not big. It's fine. I'll play for you. It's
7: but
0: fine.
7: The form one there is big.
0: I'll play for you. Bye.
7: The down there is big.
0: Bye.
7: Can I hold it?
0: Bye. Oh boy. You can put me on the phone 03-220-83596. 03-220-83597. Oh, Lush on the line. Please call me back. Hello?
8: Hello.
0: Good evening. How are you doing?
8: I'm good.
0: You don't sound like a good please. I can hardly make you out. Who am I talking to?
8: Sherry.
0: Come again?
8: It's Sherry.
0: Sherry, how are you?
8: I'm good.
0: How was your day, Sherry?
8: Tiring. Well, it's still day.
0: So sorry, what did you do today?
8: A lot.
0: Tell me five of it.
8: Five?
0: Yeah.
8: My mom was not feeling well. I sent her to the hospital. Came back to do some things in my shop. Get some things into my shop. Cooking. But it's okay.
0: Confront. We're praying for mommy. Mommy will get well soon, okay?
8: I'm here.
0: All right, sure. Anyways, thanks for calling. But what song do you want me to play for you tonight?
8: Your Secret Love. Which was wondrous.
0: Secret Love. Luther Vandross. All right, play that one for you, okay? Anyways, thanks for calling.
8: Thank you, too.
0: And get out of the tiring mood soon, okay?
8: Thanks for your concern.
0: Bye, Sherry. 03220-83596. 03220-83597. Hello.
9: Hello.
0: Junior, how are you doing?
9: Fine, you too, great. How are you?
0: Also fine, Junior. How's mommy doing?
9: Yeah, you doing well.
0: All right, we thank God. What song would you want me to play for you tonight,
9: Junior? Dama Jewish.
0: Come again?
9: Dama Jewish.
0: Junior, come again.
9: Dama. Dama the way.
0: Dama the way.
9: The way.
0: I can... Yeah, hello, ma. So, Bisabi Biaboko, bidding a message.
10: And you're back. Jama praise.
0: Jama praise.
10: Jama
0: praise. And a boy.
10: Tim, it's in.
0: All right, sure. I'll play it for you. Okay. All right, thanks. Thanks for calling, ma.
10: You're welcome.
0: Enjoy. I'll play it for you. Thanks for calling. 03220-83596. 03220-83597. And also on 03220-83598. Hello. I'll do two more. I'll play the songs and then we're back again. When we're back, we'll be online picking your online requests. I've got two more calls that I could pick. 03220-83596. Hello.
11: Hello.
0: Hello, good evening.
11: Good evening.
0: How are you doing?
11: I'm doing good, and you?
0: Also fine. Essie Nam.
11: Me.
0: Essie, how's everything going?
11: Everything is good.
0: That's amazing to know. So what song would you want to listen to tonight, Essie?
11: So Far So Good.
0: So Far So Good. By Irabina.
11: Yes.
0: By Irabina. Oh, who sang that song?
11: Maybe Ochi.
0: I'm going to play it for you, okay?
11: Okay.
0: Now, who are you dropping your shots to tonight?
11: To you, Sugar, Obolomensa, BB Boy, Professor Kofi Frafra.
0: Okay. Thank you for calling, Sugar.
11: Bye.
0: Sure, bye. All right, let's do the final one. And for tonight, 03220-83596. Oh, I lost you on the line, so sorry. Hello? Hello?
12: Hello.
0: Yes, boss. Good evening. How are you doing?
12: Nathaniel Mensah.
0: I can hardly hear you, boss, so please speak louder for me.
12: Nathaniel Mensah.
0: Yes, sir, boss. Everything nice?
12: Boy, we are cool.
0: We thank God. Charlie, what's your name?
12: Blagoji.
0: Alright, where are you calling me from, bro?
12: Crookston.
0: Charlie, baby, I'll share only a Tokro Bimwana. Mentirio.
12: Galamsey
0: site, no, Michelle. Jose, Galamsey site. Now, go from Galamsey site, or? Moya Galamsey or Crook from?
12: Baby,
0: Eddie. Then, Mabachi, I'm more emphasized.
12: Stanford.
0: Jose.
12: Stanford.
0: Who took a lance or Stanford or? Charlie, what song am I playing for you? Why? Sure, thanks for calling, bro. Is there anyone you want to drop your shouts to? All right, so that's it. All right, for all the calls, I can't go on calls anymore. I'm going to play your songs, and then when I'm back, we get to pick online requests. This is still Vibes on your Superdoll Love 99.5 FM. Stay here. I'll be right back.

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2: All right, so Steinar, 23 minutes after 11 p.m. And it's Steinar for you to send out your request. What song would you love me to play for you? You can drop it if you're watching me live on TikTok. Just drop it in the comments for me. And of course, if you're listening and you couldn't make it on the phone, you know how to get to me. Send it to me on WhatsApp 055-11-11995. This one is on WhatsApp and it's coming from Rahel. Rahel says, "Hi Nathaniel, hope you're well. I'm good. How are you doing?" And it says, "Please play me that part from Laureen Spencer Smith. This is your song. Enjoy it. Let's go."

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Thanks for requesting it. Away from that to the next one. This one is coming from Nikki. And Nikki wants me to play Heaven Sent from Keisha Cole. This is your song. Enjoy it.

always, that's your song, Nikki. Thanks for requesting it. Away from that to the next one, Nah Dainsua. And tonight of all days, I mean, Nah is coming back to herself, and I think I like it. Yeah. Now wants me to play. If this isn't love by Jennifer Hutzing, and this is your song, Nah. Enjoy it.

0: This song reminds me of my first boyfriend, Nah. So that's why we're requesting the song tonight. Anyways, first boyfriend, wherever you are, Nah is missing you. It was his collar ringtone. Okay, I get it now. If This Isn't Love, and tell me what it is. If This Isn't Love is by Jennifer Hutzing. That's your song, Nah. Dane Swah, thanks for requesting it. Away from that to the next one. Freeman Kitty, I want you to play Iyawomi by Timi Daklo. I love the song so much, man. Let's enjoy it.
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Anyways, that's your song, Frame Out. Thanks for requesting it. I will. I'll wait from that to the next one. 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Hey, did I say nah again? Depi wants me to play All of My Life from Phil Collins. This is your song, Depi. Enjoy.

Anyways, that's your song, Deppy. Thanks for requesting it. It's just you. Away from that, Inshira wants me to play I Love You, I'm Sorry from Gracie Abrams. This is your song. Enjoy, Inshira.

that's your song, Inshira. Thanks for being so much for requesting it. I love you. I'm sorry from Gracie Abram. Away from that to the next one. This one is for Mommy Brago. You want me to play you? Try sleeping with a broken heart. I don't know why we're sleeping with a broken heart though, but that's what you wanted to listen to. So yeah, I'm going to play that for you. This is your song, Try Sleeping with a Broken Heart, from Alicia Keys. Mommy Brago, this is your song. Enjoy.

Anyways, that's your song. Thanks for requesting it, Mommy Brago. I don't cry too much, okay? You're gonna be fine, yeah? Away from that to the next one. Nanaya wants me to play Major League from Sakodie and Kwaku Smoke. This is your song. Enjoy.

All right, so that's your song, Nanaya. Thanks for requesting it. Away from that, to the next one. This is coming from you. Your name is Angela. You want me to play you, I bet, from Ciara. This is your song. Enjoy.

That's your song, Angela. Thanks very much for requesting it. Away from that, I Bet by Ciara as a song. And away from that to the next one, Mr. Boateng wants me to play Lost in Love from Rod Wave. This is your song. Enjoy. Hold on. I'm going to play the song right now.

Well, that's your song. Thanks for requesting it, Mr. Boateng. I'll wait for that to the next one. A champ of mine wants me to play Best Thing I Never Had from Beyonce. This is your song. Enjoy.

that's your song. I've been on. Thanks for requesting it. Away from that to the next one. This one is for the agent that found me a place. And to me, say, Prime. I'm playing this for you. It's from Westlife. You want any song from Westlife? As I'm playing you Flying Without Wings from Westlife. This is your song. Enjoy it, Mr. Prime.

Anyways, 58 after 11 p.m. I'm going to wrap up with this one. Thank you so much for listening to the song. And of course, being here on the show as well. It's been an amazing time with all of you. And that's why I'm going to wrap it up. And that's your song, Mr. Prime. Thanks for requesting it. And thank you so much for listening to the show. We're back again same time tomorrow, 10:05 p.m. I'm going to be here. It's a Tuesday. We'll bring you Unfiltered. And of course, all the amazingness I've got for you. My name is Nathaniel Mensah. And as always, poco a poco, little by little, we're going to get there one brick at a time. As a please, don't push it. Don't rush it. It's definitely going to be possible. I see you when I see you. Until then, be safe and be out of trouble. I'm out of here. Bye. Guys, hold on before I go. Hold on. It's someone's birthday on the live and I have to wish the person. I nearly missed it, yeah. Happy birthday to you, grandpa's daughter. Happy birthday to your champion. My happy birthday from me and of course everybody that listens to Love FM to you. I want to celebrate you, wishing you an amazing year. And we pray that God strengthens you, give you all the strengths and the blessings that you deserve. Be amazing, keep on growing, be favored, and also have a prosperous new year. Happy birthday to you, Echampoma. Good night. Bye-bye.